chance of rain 40%. Thursday, mostly sunny with a 20% chance of showers and thunderstorms. Highs in the lower 80s. Thursday night, mostly clear with a 20% chance of rain showers. Lows in the upper 50s. Friday, mostly sunny with a 20% chance of rain showers. Highs in the lower 80s. At 7:16 p.m. Eastern Daylight Time, Doppler radar was tracking a strong thunderstorm near Cullman, moving east at 10 miles per hour. Hazard, winds in excess of 40 miles per hour and half inch hail. Source, radar indicated. Impact, gusty winds could knock down tree limbs and blow around unsecured objects. Minor damage to outdoor objects is possible. The strong thunderstorm will be near Edenville around 7:50 p.m. Eastern Daylight Time. Other locations impacted by the storm include Bombay, Hope, and North Bradley. If outdoors, consider seeking shelter inside a building. 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The current time is 8:02 p.m. Eastern Daylight Time. Conditions around the area at 7 p.m. At Mount Pleasant, it was partly sunny. The temperature was 77 degrees, the dew point 63, and the relative humidity 61%. The wind was south at 10 miles an hour. The pressure was 29.94 inches and falling. Across the remainder of south central lower Michigan, skies ranged from partly sunny to cloudy. It was 77 at Alma, 77 at Big Rapids, 78 at Saginaw, 68 at Houghton Lake, and 79 at Midland. Elsewhere in central and northern lower Michigan, at Alpena, rain was falling with a temperature of 67. It was partly sunny with a temperature of 75 at Cadillac and 76 at Traverse City. At Pelston, it was cloudy with a temperature of 71. Across southern lower Michigan, it was partly sunny, and temperatures were between 75 and 77 degrees. In the upper peninsula, Sault Ste. Marie was 68 degrees under partly sunny skies, and in Marquette, it was partly sunny with a temperature of 70. In neighboring states, Chicago was 77 degrees under partly sunny skies. In Cleveland, it was mostly sunny and the temperature was 77. Once again, at 7 p.m., Mount Pleasant was 77 degrees under partly sunny skies. Now here is your local forecast. Through early evening, mostly cloudy with a 40% chance of showers and thunderstorms. Highs in the lower 80s. South winds around 10 miles per hour with gusts to around 20 miles per hour. Tonight, a chance of showers and a slight chance of thunderstorms in the evening, then showers likely and a slight chance of thunderstorms after midnight. Lows around 60. Southwest winds around 10 miles per hour. Gusts up to 20 miles per hour in the evening. Chance of rain 70%. Saturday, rain showers likely and a slight chance of thunderstorms in the morning, then mostly sunny with a chance of showers and thunderstorms in the afternoon. Highs in the upper 70s. Light winds becoming northwest 10 to 15 miles per hour in the afternoon. Gusts up to 25 miles per hour. Chance of rain 60%. Saturday night, mostly clear. A 20% chance of showers and thunderstorms in the evening. Lows in the mid-50s. Northwest winds 5 to 15 miles per hour with gusts to around 25 miles per hour. Sunday, sunny. Highs in the mid-70s. Northwest winds 10 to 15 miles per hour with gusts to around 30 miles per hour. Sunday night, mostly clear. Lows around 50. Northwest winds 5 to 15 miles per hour. Gusts up to 30 miles per hour, decreasing to 20 miles per hour after midnight. Monday, sunny. Highs in the upper 70s. Monday night, mostly clear. Lows around 50. Tuesday, mostly sunny. Highs in the lower 80s.
Tuesday night, partly cloudy with a 20% chance of rain showers. Lows in the upper 50s. Wednesday, partly sunny with a chance of rain showers and a slight chance of thunderstorms. Highs in the lower 80s. Chance of rain 40%. Wednesday night, partly cloudy with a chance of rain showers and a slight chance of thunderstorms. Lows in the upper 50s. Chance of rain 40%. Thursday, mostly sunny with a 20% chance of showers and thunderstorms. Highs in the lower 80s. Thursday night, mostly clear with a 20% chance of rain showers. Lows in the upper 50s. Friday, mostly sunny with a 20% chance of rain showers. Highs in the lower 80s. At 7:16 p.m. Eastern Daylight Time, Doppler radar was tracking a strong thunderstorm near Coleman, moving east at 10 miles per hour. Hazard, winds in excess of 40 miles per hour and half inch hail. Source, radar indicated. Impact, gusty winds could knock down tree limbs and blow around unsecured objects. Minor damage to outdoor objects is possible. The strong thunderstorm will be near Edenville around 7:50 p.m. Eastern Daylight Time. Other locations impacted by the storm include Bombay, Hope, and North Bradley. If outdoors, consider seeking shelter inside a building. 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The current time is 8:08 p.m. Eastern Daylight Time. Conditions around the area at 7 p.m. At Mount Pleasant, it was partly sunny. The temperature was 77 degrees, the dew point 63, and the relative humidity 61%. The wind was south at 10 miles an hour. The pressure was 29.94 inches and falling. Across the remainder of south central lower Michigan, skies ranged from partly sunny to cloudy. It was 77 at Alma, 77 at Big Rapids, 78 at Saginaw, 68 at Houghton Lake, and 79 at Midland. Elsewhere in central and northern lower Michigan, at Alpena, rain was falling with a temperature of 67. It was partly sunny with a temperature of 75 at Cadillac and 76 at Traverse City. At Pelston, it was cloudy with a temperature of 71. Across southern lower Michigan, it was partly sunny and temperatures were between 75 and 77 degrees. In the upper peninsula, Sault Ste. Marie was 68 degrees under partly sunny skies, and in Marquette, it was partly sunny with a temperature of 70. In neighboring states, Chicago was 77 degrees under partly sunny skies. In Cleveland, it was mostly sunny and the temperature was 77. Once again, at 7 p.m., Mount Pleasant was 77 degrees under partly sunny skies. Now here is your local forecast. Through early evening, mostly cloudy with a 40% chance of showers and thunderstorms. Highs in the lower 80s. South winds around 10 miles per hour with gusts to around 20 miles per hour. Tonight, a chance of showers and a slight chance of thunderstorms in the evening, then showers likely and a slight chance of thunderstorms after midnight. Lows around 60. Southwest winds around 10 miles per hour. Gusts up to 20 miles per hour in the evening. Chance of rain 70%. Saturday, rain showers likely and a slight chance of thunderstorms in the morning, then mostly sunny with a chance of showers and thunderstorms in the afternoon. Highs in the upper 70s. Light winds becoming northwest 10 to 15 miles per hour in the afternoon. Gusts up to 25 miles per hour. Chance of rain 60%. Saturday night, mostly clear. A 20% chance of showers and thunderstorms in the evening. Lows in the mid-50s. Northwest winds 5 to 15 miles per hour with gusts to around 25 miles per hour. Sunday, sunny. Highs in the mid-70s. Northwest winds 10 to 15 miles per hour with gusts to around 30 miles per hour. Sunday night, mostly clear.
Lows around 50. Northwest winds 5 to 15 miles per hour. Gusts up to 30 miles per hour, decreasing to 20 miles per hour after midnight. Monday, sunny. Highs in the upper 70s. Monday night, mostly clear. Lows around 50. Tuesday, mostly sunny. Highs in the lower 80s. Tuesday night, partly cloudy with a 20% chance of rain showers. Lows in the upper 50s. Wednesday, partly sunny with a chance of rain showers and a slight chance of thunderstorms. Highs in the lower 80s. Chance of rain 40%. Wednesday night, partly cloudy with a chance of rain showers and a slight chance of thunderstorms. Lows in the upper 50s. Chance of rain 40%. Thursday, mostly sunny with a 20% chance of showers and thunderstorms. Highs in the lower 80s. Thursday night, mostly clear with a 20% chance of rain showers. Lows in the upper 50s. Friday, mostly sunny with a 20% chance of rain showers. Highs in the lower 80s. At 7:16 p.m. Eastern Daylight Time, Doppler radar was tracking a strong thunderstorm near Coleman, moving east at 10 miles per hour. Hazard, winds in excess of 40 miles per hour and half-inch hail. Source, radar indicated. Impact, gusty winds could knock down tree limbs and blow around unsecured objects. Minor damage to outdoor objects is possible. The strong thunderstorm will be near Edenville around 7:50 p.m. Eastern Daylight Time. Other locations impacted by the storm include Bombay, Hope, and North Bradley. If outdoors, consider seeking shelter inside a building. 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The current time is 8:13 p.m. Eastern Daylight Time. Conditions around the area at 7 p.m. At Mount Pleasant, it was partly sunny. The temperature was 77 degrees, the dew point 63, and the relative humidity 61%. The wind was south at 10 miles an hour. The pressure was 29.94 inches and falling. Across the remainder of south central lower Michigan, skies ranged from partly sunny to cloudy. It was 77 at Alma, 77 at Big Rapids, 78 at Saginaw, 68 at Houghton Lake, and 79 at Midland. Elsewhere in central and northern lower Michigan, at Alpena, rain was falling with a temperature of 67. It was partly sunny with a temperature of 75 at Cadillac and 76 at Traverse City. At Pelston, it was cloudy with a temperature of 71. Across southern lower Michigan, it was partly sunny and temperatures were between 75 and 77 degrees. In the upper peninsula, Sault Ste. Marie was 68 degrees under partly sunny skies, and in Marquette, it was partly sunny with a temperature of 70. In neighboring states, Chicago was 77 degrees under partly sunny skies. In Cleveland, it was mostly sunny and the temperature was 77. Once again, at 7 p.m., Mount Pleasant was 77 degrees under partly sunny skies. Conditions around the area at 8 p.m. At Mount Pleasant, it was mostly cloudy. The temperature was 77 degrees, the dew point 63, and the relative humidity 61%. The wind was southwest at 8 miles an hour. The pressure was 29.94 inches and steady. Across the remainder of south central lower Michigan, at Big Rapids, it was partly cloudy, with a temperature of 72. It was mostly cloudy, with a temperature of 73 at Alma and 77 at Saginaw. It was cloudy, with a temperature of 67 at Houghton Lake and 77 at Midland. Elsewhere in central and northern lower Michigan, temperatures were between 67 and 74 degrees. At Cadillac, it was partly cloudy. At Traverse City, it was mostly cloudy. It was cloudy at Alpena and Pelston. Across southern lower Michigan,
Skies ranged from mostly cloudy to cloudy.

and temperatures were between 74 and 75 degrees. In the Upper Peninsula, Sault Ste. Marie was 67 degrees under cloudy skies, and in Marquette, light rain was falling with a temperature of 68. In neighboring states, Chicago was 76 degrees under cloudy skies. In Cleveland, it was partly cloudy and the temperature was 74. Once again, at 8 p.m., Mount Pleasant was 77 degrees under mostly cloudy skies. Now here is your local forecast. Through early evening, mostly cloudy with a 40% chance of showers and thunderstorms. Highs in the lower 80s. South winds around 10 miles per hour with gusts to around 20 miles per hour. Tonight, a chance of showers and a slight chance of thunderstorms in the evening, then showers likely and a slight chance of thunderstorms after midnight. Lows around 60. Southwest winds around 10 miles per hour. Gusts up to 20 miles per hour in the evening. Chance of rain 70%. Saturday, rain showers likely and a slight chance of thunderstorms in the morning, then mostly sunny with a chance of showers and thunderstorms in the afternoon. Highs in the upper 70s. Light winds becoming northwest 10 to 15 miles per hour in the afternoon. Gusts up to 25 miles per hour. Chance of rain 60%. Saturday night, mostly clear. A 20% chance of showers and thunderstorms in the evening. Lows in the mid-50s. Northwest winds 5 to 15 miles per hour with gusts to around 25 miles per hour. Sunday, sunny. Highs in the mid-70s. Northwest winds 10 to 15 miles per hour with gusts to around 30 miles per hour. Sunday night, mostly clear. Lows around 50. Northwest winds 5 to 15 miles per hour. Gusts up to 30 miles per hour, decreasing to 20 miles per hour after midnight. Monday, sunny. Highs in the upper 70s. Monday night, mostly clear. Lows around 50. Tuesday, mostly sunny. Highs in the lower 80s. Tuesday night, partly cloudy with a 20% chance of rain showers. Lows in the upper 50s. Wednesday, partly sunny with a chance of rain showers and a slight chance of thunderstorms. Highs in the lower 80s. Chance of rain 40%. Wednesday night, partly cloudy with a chance of rain showers and a slight chance of thunderstorms. Lows in the upper 50s. Chance of rain 40%. Thursday, mostly sunny with a 20% chance of showers and thunderstorms. Highs in the lower 80s. Thursday night, mostly clear with a 20% chance of rain showers. Lows in the upper 50s. Friday, mostly sunny with a 20% chance of rain showers. Highs in the lower 80s. 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The current time is 8:20 p.m. Eastern Daylight Time. Conditions around the area at 8 p.m. At Mount Pleasant, it was mostly cloudy. The temperature was 77 degrees, the dew point 63, and the relative humidity 61%. The wind was southwest at 8 miles an hour. The pressure was 29.94 inches and steady. Across the remainder of south central lower Michigan, at Big Rapids, it was partly cloudy, with a temperature of 72. It was mostly cloudy, with a temperature of 73 at Alma and 77 at Saginaw. It was cloudy, with a temperature of 67 at Houghton Lake and 77 at Midland. Elsewhere in central and northern lower Michigan, temperatures were between 67 and 74 degrees. At Cadillac, it was partly cloudy. At Traverse City, it was mostly cloudy. It was cloudy at Alpena and Palestine. Across southern lower Michigan, skies ranged from mostly cloudy to cloudy, and temperatures were between 74 and 75 degrees. In the Upper Peninsula, Sault Ste. Marie was 67 degrees under cloudy skies,
and in Marquette, light rain was falling with a temperature of 68. In neighboring states, Chicago was 76 degrees under cloudy skies. In Cleveland, it was partly cloudy and the temperature was 74. Once again, at 8 p.m., Mount Pleasant was 77 degrees under mostly cloudy skies. Now here is your local forecast. Through early evening, mostly cloudy with a 40% chance of showers and thunderstorms. Highs in the lower 80s. South winds around 10 miles per hour with gusts to around 20 miles per hour. Tonight, a chance of showers and a slight chance of thunderstorms in the evening, then showers likely and a slight chance of thunderstorms after midnight. Lows around 60. Southwest winds around 10 miles per hour. Gusts up to 20 miles per hour in the evening. Chance of rain 70%. Saturday, rain showers likely and a slight chance of thunderstorms in the morning, then mostly sunny with a chance of showers and thunderstorms in the afternoon. Highs in the upper 70s. Light winds becoming northwest 10 to 15 miles per hour in the afternoon. Gusts up to 25 miles per hour. Chance of rain 60%. Saturday night, mostly clear. A 20% chance of showers and thunderstorms in the evening. Lows in the mid-50s. Northwest winds 5 to 15 miles per hour with gusts to around 25 miles per hour. Sunday, sunny. Highs in the mid-70s. Northwest winds 10 to 15 miles per hour with gusts to around 30 miles per hour. Sunday night, mostly clear. Lows around 50. Northwest winds 5 to 15 miles per hour. Gusts up to 30 miles per hour, decreasing to 20 miles per hour after midnight. Monday, sunny. Highs in the upper 70s. Monday night, mostly clear. Lows around 50. Tuesday, mostly sunny. Highs in the lower 80s. Tuesday night, partly cloudy with a 20% chance of rain showers. Lows in the upper 50s. Wednesday, partly sunny with a chance of rain showers and a slight chance of thunderstorms. Highs in the lower 80s. Chance of rain 40%. Wednesday night, partly cloudy with a chance of rain showers and a slight chance of thunderstorms. Lows in the upper 50s. Chance of rain 40%. Thursday, mostly sunny with a 20% chance of showers and thunderstorms. Highs in the lower 80s. Thursday night, mostly clear with a 20% chance of rain showers. Lows in the upper 50s. Friday, mostly sunny with a 20% chance of rain showers. Highs in the lower 80s. 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The current time is 8:24 p.m. Eastern Daylight Time. Conditions around the area at 8 p.m. At Mount Pleasant, it was mostly cloudy. The temperature was 77 degrees, the dew point 63, and the relative humidity 61%. The wind was southwest at 8 miles an hour. The pressure was 29.94 inches and steady. Across the remainder of south-central lower Michigan, at Big Rapids, it was partly cloudy, with a temperature of 72. It was mostly cloudy, with a temperature of 73 at Alma and 77 at Saginaw. It was cloudy, with a temperature of 67 at Houghton Lake and 77 at Midland. Elsewhere in central and northern lower Michigan, temperatures were between 67 and 74 degrees. At Cadillac, it was partly cloudy. At Traverse City, it was mostly cloudy. It was cloudy at Alpena and Pelston. Across southern lower Michigan, skies ranged from mostly cloudy to cloudy, and temperatures were between 74 and 75 degrees. In the upper peninsula, Sault Ste. Marie was 67 degrees under cloudy skies, and in Marquette, light rain was falling with a temperature of 68. In neighboring states, Chicago was 76 degrees under cloudy skies. In Cleveland,
It was partly cloudy and the temperature was 74. Once again,

p.m. Mount Pleasant was 77 degrees under mostly cloudy skies. Now here is your local forecast. Through early evening, mostly cloudy with a 40% chance of showers and thunderstorms. Highs in the lower 80s. South winds around 10 miles per hour with gusts to around 20 miles per hour. Tonight, a chance of showers and a slight chance of thunderstorms in the evening, then showers likely and a slight chance of thunderstorms after midnight. Lows around 60. Southwest winds around 10 miles per hour. Gusts up to 20 miles per hour in the evening. Chance of rain 70%. Saturday, rain showers likely and a slight chance of thunderstorms in the morning, then mostly sunny with a chance of showers and thunderstorms in the afternoon. Highs in the upper 70s. Light winds becoming northwest 10 to 15 miles per hour in the afternoon. Gusts up to 25 miles per hour. Chance of rain 60%. Saturday night, mostly clear. A 20% chance of showers and thunderstorms in the evening. Lows in the mid-50s. Northwest winds 5 to 15 miles per hour with gusts to around 25 miles per hour. Sunday, sunny. Highs in the mid-70s. Northwest winds 10 to 15 miles per hour with gusts to around 30 miles per hour. Sunday night, mostly clear. Lows around 50. Northwest winds 5 to 15 miles per hour. Gusts up to 30 miles per hour, decreasing to 20 miles per hour after midnight. Monday, sunny. Highs in the upper 70s. Monday night, mostly clear. Lows around 50. Tuesday, mostly sunny. Highs in the lower 80s. Tuesday night, partly cloudy with a 20% chance of rain showers. Lows in the upper 50s. Wednesday, partly sunny with a chance of rain showers and a slight chance of thunderstorms. Highs in the lower 80s. Chance of rain 40%. Wednesday night, partly cloudy with a chance of rain showers and a slight chance of thunderstorms. Lows in the upper 50s. Chance of rain 40%. Thursday, mostly sunny with a 20% chance of showers and thunderstorms. Highs in the lower 80s. Thursday night, mostly clear with a 20% chance of rain showers. Lows in the upper 50s. Friday, mostly sunny with a 20% chance of rain showers. Highs in the lower 80s. 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The current time is 8:29 p.m. Eastern Daylight Time. Conditions around the area at 8 p.m. At Mount Pleasant, it was mostly cloudy. The temperature was 77 degrees, the dew point 63, and the relative humidity 61%. The wind was southwest at 8 miles an hour. The pressure was 29.94 inches and steady. Across the remainder of south central lower Michigan, at Big Rapids, it was partly cloudy, with a temperature of 72. It was mostly cloudy, with a temperature of 73 at Alma and 77 at Saginaw. It was cloudy, with a temperature of 67 at Houghton Lake and 77 at Midland. Elsewhere in central and northern lower Michigan, temperatures were between 67 and 74 degrees. At Cadillac, it was partly cloudy. At Traverse City, it was mostly cloudy. It was cloudy at Alpena and Palestine. Across southern lower Michigan, skies ranged from mostly cloudy to cloudy, and temperatures were between 74 and 75 degrees. In the Upper Peninsula, Sault Ste. Marie was 67 degrees under cloudy skies, and in Marquette, light rain was falling with a temperature of 68. In neighboring states, Chicago was 76 degrees under cloudy skies. In Cleveland, it was partly cloudy and the temperature was 74. Once again, at 8 p.m., Mount Pleasant was 77 degrees under mostly cloudy skies. Now here is your local forecast. Through early evening, mostly cloudy with a 40% chance.

20% chance of showers and thunderstorms in the evening. Lows in the mid-50s. Northwest winds 5 to 15 miles per hour with gusts to around 25 miles per hour. Sunday, sunny. Highs in the mid-70s. Northwest winds 10 to 15 miles per hour with gusts to around 30 miles per hour. Sunday night, mostly clear. Lows around 50. Northwest winds 5 to 15 miles per hour. Gusts up to 30 miles per hour, decreasing to 20 miles per hour after midnight. Monday, sunny. Highs in the upper 70s. Monday night, mostly clear. Lows around 50. Tuesday, mostly sunny. Highs in the lower 80s. Tuesday night, partly cloudy with a 20% clear. Lows around 50. Tuesday, mostly sunny. Highs in the lower 80s. Tuesday night, partly cloudy with a 20% chance of rain showers. Lows in the upper 50s. Wednesday, partly sunny with a chance of rain showers and a slight chance of thunderstorms. Highs in the lower 80s. Chance of rain 40%. Wednesday night, partly cloudy with a chance of rain showers and a slight chance of thunderstorms. Lows in the upper 50s. Chance of rain 40%. Thursday, mostly sunny with a 20% chance of showers and thunderstorms. Highs in the lower 80s. Thursday night, mostly clear with a 20% chance of rain showers. Lows in the upper 50s. Friday, mostly sunny with a 20% chance of rain showers. Highs in the lower 80s. 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The current time is 8:34 p.m. Eastern Daylight Time. Conditions around the area at 8 p.m. At Mount Pleasant, it was mostly cloudy. The temperature was 77 degrees, the dew point 63, and the relative humidity 61%. The wind was southwest at 8 miles an hour. The pressure was 29.94 inches and steady. Across the remainder of south central lower Michigan, at Big Rapids, it was partly cloudy, with a temperature of 72. It was mostly cloudy, with a temperature of 73 at Alma and 77 at Saginaw. It was cloudy, with a temperature of 67 at Houghton Lake and 77 at Midland. Elsewhere in central and northern lower Michigan, temperatures were between 67 and 74 degrees. At Cadillac, it was partly cloudy. At Traverse City, it was mostly cloudy. It was cloudy at Alpena and Helston. Across southern lower Michigan, skies ranged from mostly cloudy to cloudy, and temperatures were between 74 and 75 degrees. In the Upper Peninsula, Sault Ste. Marie was 67 degrees under cloudy skies, and in Marquette, light rain was falling with a temperature of 68. In neighboring states, Chicago was 76 degrees under cloudy skies. In Cleveland, it was partly cloudy and the temperature was 74. Once again, at 8 p.m., Mount Pleasant was 77 degrees under mostly cloudy skies. Now here is your local forecast. Through early evening, mostly cloudy with a 40% chance of showers and thunderstorms. Highs in the lower 80s. South winds around 10 miles per hour with gusts to around 20 miles per hour. Tonight, a chance of showers and a slight chance of thunderstorms in the evening, then showers likely and a slight chance of thunderstorms after midnight. Lows around 60. Southwest winds around 10 miles per hour. Gusts up to 20 miles per hour in the evening. Chance of rain 70%. Saturday, rain showers likely and a slight chance of thunderstorms in the morning, then mostly sunny with a chance of showers and thunderstorms in the afternoon. Highs in the upper 70s. Light winds becoming northwest 10 to 15 miles per hour in the afternoon. Gusts up to 25 miles per hour. Chance of rain 60%. Saturday night, mostly clear. A 20% chance of showers and

chance of rain 40%. Thursday, mostly sunny with a 20% chance of showers and thunderstorms. Highs in the lower 80s. Thursday night, mostly clear with a 20% chance of rain showers. Lows in the upper 50s. Friday, mostly sunny with a 20% chance of rain showers. Highs in the lower 80s. 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The current time is 9:07 p.m. Eastern Daylight Time. Conditions around the area at 8 p.m. At Mount Pleasant, it was mostly cloudy. The temperature was 77 degrees, the dew point 63, and the relative humidity 61%. The wind was southwest at 8 miles an hour. The pressure was 29.94 inches and steady. Across the remainder of south central lower Michigan, at Big Rapids, it was partly cloudy, with a temperature of 72. It was mostly cloudy, with a temperature of 73 at Alma and 77 at Saginaw. It was cloudy, with a temperature of 67 at Houghton Lake and 77 at Midland. Elsewhere in central and northern lower Michigan, temperatures were between 67 and 74 degrees. At Cadillac, it was partly cloudy. At Traverse City, it was mostly cloudy. It was cloudy at Alpena and Palestine. Across southern lower Michigan, skies ranged from mostly cloudy to cloudy, and temperatures were between 74 and 75 degrees. In the Upper Peninsula, Sault Ste. Marie was 67 degrees under cloudy skies, and in Marquette, light rain was falling with a temperature of 68. In neighboring states, Chicago was 76 degrees under cloudy skies. In Cleveland, it was partly cloudy and the temperature was 74. Once again, at 8 p.m., Mount Pleasant was 77 degrees under mostly cloudy skies. Now here is your local forecast. Through early evening, mostly cloudy with a 40% chance of showers and thunderstorms. Highs in the lower 80s. South winds around 10 miles per hour with gusts to around 20 miles per hour. Tonight, a chance of showers and a slight chance of thunderstorms in the evening, then showers likely and a slight chance of thunderstorms after midnight. Lows around 60. Southwest winds around 10 miles per hour. Gusts up to 20 miles per hour in the evening. Chance of rain 70%. Saturday, rain showers likely and a slight chance of thunderstorms in the morning, then mostly sunny with a chance of showers and thunderstorms in the afternoon. Highs in the upper 70s. Light winds becoming northwest 10 to 15 miles per hour in the afternoon. Gusts up to 25 miles per hour. Chance of rain 60%. Saturday night, mostly clear. A 20% chance of showers and thunderstorms in the evening. Lows in the mid-50s. Northwest winds 5 to 15 miles per hour with gusts to around 25 miles per hour. Sunday, sunny. Highs in the mid-70s. Northwest winds 10 to 15 miles per hour with gusts to around 30 miles per hour. Sunday night, mostly clear. Lows around 50. Northwest winds 5 to 15 miles per hour. Gusts up to 30 miles per hour, decreasing to 20 miles per hour after midnight. Monday, sunny. Highs in the upper 70s. Monday night, mostly clear. Lows around 50. Tuesday, mostly sunny. Highs in the lower 80s. Tuesday night, partly cloudy with a 20% chance of rain showers. Lows in the upper 50s. Wednesday, partly sunny with a chance of rain showers and a slight chance of thunderstorms. Highs in the lower 80s. Chance of rain 40%. Wednesday night, partly cloudy with a chance of rain showers and a slight chance of thunderstorms. Lows in the upper 50s. Chance of rain 40%. Thursday, mostly sunny with a 20% chance of showers and thunderstorms. Highs in the lower 80s. Thursday night, mostly

clear with a 20% chance of rain showers. Lows in the upper 50s. Friday, mostly sunny with a 20% chance of rain showers. Highs in the lower 80s. 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The current time is 9:12 p.m. Eastern Daylight Time. Conditions around the area at 8 p.m. At Mount Pleasant, it was mostly cloudy. The temperature was 77 degrees, the dew point 63, and the relative humidity 61%. The wind was southwest at 8 miles an hour. The pressure was 29.94 inches and steady. Across the remainder of south-central lower Michigan, at Big Rapids, it was partly cloudy, with a temperature of 72. It was mostly cloudy, with a temperature of 73 at Alma and 77 at Saginaw. It was cloudy, with a temperature of 67 at Houghton Lake and 77 at Midland. Elsewhere in central and northern lower Michigan, temperatures were between 67 and 74 degrees. At Cadillac, it was partly cloudy. At Traverse City, it was mostly cloudy. It was cloudy at Alpena and Palestine. Across southern lower Michigan, skies ranged from mostly cloudy to cloudy, and temperatures were between 74 and 75 degrees. In the Upper Peninsula, Sault Ste. Marie was 67 degrees under cloudy skies, and in Marquette, light rain was falling with a temperature of 68. In neighboring states, Chicago was 76 degrees under cloudy skies. In Cleveland, it was partly cloudy and the temperature was 74. Once again, at 8 p.m., Mount Pleasant was 77 degrees under mostly cloudy skies. Conditions around the area at 9 p.m. At Mount Pleasant, it was mostly cloudy. The temperature was 73 degrees, the dew point 52, and the relative humidity 46%. The pressure was 29.95 inches and steady. Across the remainder of south-central lower Michigan, at Big Rapids, it was clear, with a temperature of 66. It was mostly cloudy, with a temperature of 72 at Alma, 63 at Houghton Lake, and 68 at Midland. At Saginaw, it was cloudy, with a temperature of 75. Elsewhere in central and northern lower Michigan, temperatures were between 64 and 70 degrees. At Alpena, rain was falling. At Cadillac, it was partly cloudy. At Traverse City, it was mostly cloudy. At Pelston, it was cloudy. Across southern lower Michigan, temperatures were between 69 and 74 degrees. Rain was falling at Detroit and Kalamazoo. At Lansing, it was mostly cloudy. In the Upper Peninsula, Sault Ste. Marie was 66 degrees under cloudy skies, and in Marquette, it was cloudy with a temperature of 66. In neighboring states, Chicago was 75 degrees under cloudy skies. In Cleveland, it was partly cloudy and the temperature was 74. Once again, at 9 p.m., Mount Pleasant was 73 degrees under mostly cloudy skies. Now here is your local forecast. Through early evening, mostly cloudy with a 40% chance of showers and thunderstorms. Highs in the lower 80s. South winds around 10 miles per hour with gusts to around 20 miles per hour. Tonight, a chance of showers and a slight chance of thunderstorms in the evening, then showers likely and a slight chance of thunderstorms after midnight. Lows around 60. Southwest winds around 10 miles per hour. Gusts up to 20 miles per hour in the evening. Chance of rain 70%. Saturday, rain showers likely and a slight chance of thunderstorms in the morning, then mostly sunny with a chance of showers and thunderstorms in the afternoon. Highs in the upper 70s. Light winds becoming northwest 10 to 15 miles per hour in the afternoon. Gusts up to 25 miles per hour. Chance of rain 60%. Saturday night, mostly clear. A 20% chance of showers and thunderstorms in the evening. Lows in the mid-50s.
northwest winds 5 to 15 miles per hour with gusts to around 25 miles per hour. Sunday, sunny. Highs in the mid-70s. Northwest winds 10 to 15 miles per hour with gusts to around 30 miles per hour. Sunday night, mostly clear. Lows around 50. Northwest winds 5 to 15 miles per hour. Gusts up to 30 miles per hour, decreasing to 20 miles per hour after midnight. Monday, sunny. Highs in the upper 70s. Monday night, mostly clear. Lows around 50. Tuesday, mostly sunny. Highs in the lower 80s. Tuesday night, partly cloudy with a 20% chance of rain showers. Lows in the upper 50s. Wednesday, partly sunny with a chance of rain showers and a slight chance of thunderstorms. Highs in the lower 80s. Chance of rain 40%. Wednesday night, partly cloudy with a chance of rain showers and a slight chance of thunderstorms. Lows in the upper 50s. Chance of rain 40%. Thursday, mostly sunny with a 20% chance of showers and thunderstorms. Highs in the lower 80s. Thursday night, mostly clear with a 20% chance of rain showers. Lows in the upper 50s. Friday, mostly sunny with a 20% chance of rain showers. Highs in the lower 80s. 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The current time is 9:19 p.m. Eastern Daylight Time. Conditions around the area at 9 p.m. At Mount Pleasant, it was mostly cloudy. The temperature was 73 degrees, the dew point 52, and the relative humidity 46%. The pressure was 29.95 inches and steady. Across the remainder of south-central lower Michigan, at Big Rapids, it was clear, with a temperature of 66. It was mostly cloudy, with a temperature of 72 at Alma, 63 at Houghton Lake, and 68 at Midland. At Saginaw, it was cloudy, with a temperature of 75. Elsewhere in central and northern lower Michigan, temperatures were between 64 and 70 degrees. At Alpena, rain was falling. At Cadillac, it was partly cloudy. At Traverse City, it was mostly cloudy. At Pelston, it was cloudy. Across southern lower Michigan, temperatures were between 69 and 74 degrees. Rain was falling at Detroit and Kalamazoo. At Lansing, it was mostly cloudy. In the Upper Peninsula, Sault Ste. Marie was 66 degrees under cloudy skies, and in Marquette, it was cloudy with a temperature of 66. In neighboring states, Chicago was 75 degrees under cloudy skies. In Cleveland, it was partly cloudy and the temperature was 74. Once again, at 9 p.m., Mount Pleasant was 73 degrees under mostly cloudy skies. Now here is your local forecast. Through early evening, mostly cloudy with a 40% chance of showers and thunderstorms. Highs in the lower 80s. South winds around 10 miles per hour with gusts to around 20 miles per hour. Tonight, a chance of showers and a slight chance of thunderstorms in the evening, then showers likely and a slight chance of thunderstorms after midnight. Lows around 60. Southwest winds around 10 miles per hour. Gusts up to 20 miles per hour in the evening. Chance of rain 70%. Saturday, rain showers likely and a slight chance of thunderstorms in the morning, then mostly sunny with a chance of showers and thunderstorms in the afternoon. Highs in the upper 70s. Light winds becoming northwest 10 to 15 miles per hour in the afternoon. Gusts up to 25 miles per hour. Chance of rain 60%. Saturday night, mostly clear. A 20% chance of showers and thunderstorms in the evening. Lows in the mid-50s. Northwest winds 5 to 15 miles per hour with gusts to around 25 miles per hour. Sunday, sunny. Highs in the mid-70s.
Northwest winds 10 to 15 miles per hour with gusts to around 30 miles per hour. Sunday night, mostly clear. Lows around 50. Northwest winds 5 to 15 miles per hour. Gusts up to 30 miles per hour, decreasing to 20 miles per hour after midnight. Monday, sunny. Highs in the upper 70s. Monday night, mostly clear. Lows around 50. Tuesday, mostly sunny. Highs in the lower 80s. Tuesday night, partly cloudy with a 20% chance of rain showers. Lows in the upper 50s. Wednesday, partly sunny with a chance of rain showers and a slight chance of thunderstorms. Highs in the lower 80s. Chance of rain 40%. Wednesday night, partly cloudy with a chance of rain showers and a slight chance of thunderstorms. Lows in the upper 50s. Chance of rain 40%. Thursday, mostly sunny with a 20% chance of showers and thunderstorms. Highs in the lower 80s. Thursday night, mostly clear with a 20% chance of rain showers. Lows in the upper 50s. Friday, mostly sunny with a 20% chance of rain showers. Highs in the lower 80s. 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The current time is 9:23 p.m. Eastern Daylight Time. Conditions around the area at 9 p.m. At Mount Pleasant, it was mostly cloudy. The temperature was 73 degrees, the dew point 52, and the relative humidity 46%. The pressure was 29.95 inches and steady. Across the remainder of south-central lower Michigan, at Big Rapids, it was clear, with a temperature of 66. It was mostly cloudy, with a temperature of 72 at Alma, 63 at Houghton Lake, and 68 at Midland. At Saginaw, it was cloudy, with a temperature of 75. Elsewhere in central and northern lower Michigan, temperatures were between 64 and 70 degrees. At Alpena, rain was falling. At Cadillac, it was partly cloudy. At Traverse City, it was mostly cloudy. At Pelston, it was cloudy. Across southern lower Michigan, temperatures were between 69 and 74 degrees. Rain was falling at Detroit and Kalamazoo. At Lansing, it was mostly cloudy. In the Upper Peninsula, Sault Ste. Marie was 66 degrees under cloudy skies, and in Marquette, it was cloudy with a temperature of 66. In neighboring states, Chicago was 75 degrees under cloudy skies. In Cleveland, it was partly cloudy and the temperature was 74. Once again, at 9 p.m., Mount Pleasant was 73 degrees under mostly cloudy skies. Now here is your local forecast. Through early evening, mostly cloudy with a 40% chance of showers and thunderstorms. Highs in the lower 80s. South winds around 10 miles per hour with gusts to around 20 miles per hour. Tonight, a chance of showers and a slight chance of thunderstorms in the evening, then showers likely and a slight chance of thunderstorms after midnight. Lows around 60. Southwest winds around 10 miles per hour. Gusts up to 20 miles per hour in the evening. Chance of rain 70%. Saturday, rain showers likely and a slight chance of thunderstorms in the morning, then mostly sunny with a chance of showers and thunderstorms in the afternoon. Highs in the upper 70s. Light winds becoming northwest 10 to 15 miles per hour in the afternoon. Gusts up to 25 miles per hour. Chance of rain 60%. Saturday night, mostly clear. A 20% chance of showers and thunderstorms in the evening. Lows in the mid-50s. Northwest winds 5 to 15 miles per hour with gusts to around 25 miles per hour. Sunday, sunny. Highs in the mid-70s. Northwest winds 10 to 15 miles per hour with gusts to around 30 miles per hour. Sunday night, mostly clear. Lows around 50.
Northwest winds 5 to 15.

miles per hour. Gusts up to 30 miles per hour, decreasing to 20 miles per hour after midnight. Monday, sunny. Highs in the upper 70s. Monday night, mostly clear. Lows around 50. Tuesday, mostly sunny. Highs in the lower 80s. Tuesday night, partly cloudy with a 20% chance of rain showers. Lows in the upper 50s. Wednesday, partly sunny with a chance of rain showers and a slight chance of thunderstorms. Highs in the lower 80s. Chance of rain 40%. Wednesday night, partly cloudy with a chance of rain showers and a slight chance of thunderstorms. Lows in the upper 50s. Chance of rain 40%. Thursday, mostly sunny with a 20% chance of showers and thunderstorms. Highs in the lower 80s. Thursday night, mostly clear with a 20% chance of rain showers. Lows in the upper 50s. Friday, mostly sunny with a 20% chance of rain showers. Highs in the lower 80s. 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The current time is 9:28 p.m. Eastern Daylight Time. Conditions around the area at 9 p.m. At Mount Pleasant, it was mostly cloudy. The temperature was 73 degrees, the dew point 52, and the relative humidity 46%. The pressure was 29.95 inches and steady. Across the remainder of south-central lower Michigan, at Big Rapids, it was clear, with a temperature of 66. It was mostly cloudy, with a temperature of 72 at Alma, 63 at Houghton Lake, and 68 at Midland. At Saginaw, it was cloudy, with a temperature of 75. Elsewhere in central and northern lower Michigan, temperatures were between 64 and 70 degrees. At Alpena, rain was falling. At Cadillac, it was partly cloudy. At Traverse City, it was mostly cloudy. At Pellston, it was cloudy. Across southern lower Michigan, temperatures were between 69 and 74 degrees. Rain was falling at Detroit and Kalamazoo. At Lansing, it was mostly cloudy. In the Upper Peninsula, Sault Ste. Marie was 66 degrees under cloudy skies, and in Marquette, it was cloudy with a temperature of 66. In neighboring states, Chicago was 75 degrees under cloudy skies. In Cleveland, it was partly cloudy and the temperature was 74. Once again, at 9 p.m., Mount Pleasant was 73 degrees under mostly cloudy skies. Now here is your local forecast. Through early evening, mostly cloudy with a 40% chance of showers and thunderstorms. Highs in the lower 80s. South winds around 10 miles per hour with gusts to around 20 miles per hour. Tonight, a chance of showers and a slight chance of thunderstorms in the evening, then showers likely and a slight chance of thunderstorms after midnight. Lows around 60. Southwest winds around 10 miles per hour. Gusts up to 20 miles per hour in the evening. Chance of rain 70%. Saturday, rain showers likely and a slight chance of thunderstorms in the morning, then mostly sunny with a chance of showers and thunderstorms in the afternoon. Highs in the upper 70s. Light winds becoming northwest 10 to 15 miles per hour in the afternoon. Gusts up to 25 miles per hour. Chance of rain 60%. Saturday night, mostly clear. A 20% chance of showers and thunderstorms in the evening. Lows in the mid-50s. Northwest winds 5 to 15 miles per hour with gusts to around 25 miles per hour. Sunday, sunny. Highs in the mid-70s. Northwest winds 10 to 15 miles per hour with gusts to around 30 miles per hour. Sunday night, mostly clear. Lows around 50. Northwest winds 5 to 15 miles per hour. Gusts up to 30 miles per hour, decreasing to 20 miles per hour after midnight. Monday, sunny. Highs in the upper 70s.

with a 20% chance of rain showers. Highs in the lower 80s. Thanks for listening to NOAA Weather Radio Station KZZ33, transmitting on a frequency of 162.525 MHz from the broadcast tower of Central Michigan University, courtesy of the CMU Public Broadcast Center. The current time is 9:33 p.m. Eastern Daylight Time. Conditions around the area at 9 p.m. At Mount Pleasant, it was mostly cloudy. The temperature was 73 degrees, the dew point 52, and the relative humidity 46%. The pressure was 29.95 inches and steady. Across the remainder of south central lower Michigan, at Big Rapids, it was clear, with a temperature of 66. It was mostly cloudy, with a temperature of 72 at Alma, 63 at Houghton Lake, and 68 at Midland. At Saginaw, it was cloudy, with a temperature of 75. Elsewhere in central and northern lower Michigan, temperatures were between 64 and 70 degrees. At Alpena, rain was falling. At Cadillac, it was partly cloudy. At Traverse City, it was mostly cloudy. At Pelston, it was cloudy. Across southern lower Michigan, temperatures were between 69 and 74 degrees. Rain was falling at Detroit and Kalamazoo. At Lansing, it was mostly cloudy. In the Upper Peninsula, Sault Ste. Marie was 66 degrees under cloudy skies, and in Marquette, it was cloudy with a temperature of 66. In neighboring states, Chicago was 75 degrees under cloudy skies. In Cleveland, it was partly cloudy and the temperature was 74. Once again, at 9 p.m., Mount Pleasant was 73 degrees under mostly cloudy skies. Now here is your local forecast. Through early evening, mostly cloudy with a 40% chance of showers and thunderstorms. Highs in the lower 80s. South winds around 10 miles per hour with gusts to around 20 miles per hour. Tonight, a chance of showers and a slight chance of thunderstorms in the evening, then showers likely and a slight chance of thunderstorms after midnight. Lows around 60. Southwest winds around 10 miles per hour. Gusts up to 20 miles per hour in the evening. Chance of rain 70%. Saturday, rain showers likely and a slight chance of thunderstorms in the morning, then mostly sunny with a chance of showers and thunderstorms in the afternoon. Highs in the upper 70s. Light winds becoming northwest 10 to 15 miles per hour in the afternoon. Gusts up to 25 miles per hour. Chance of rain 60%. Saturday night, mostly clear. A 20% chance of showers and thunderstorms in the evening. Lows in the mid-50s. Northwest winds 5 to 15 miles per hour with gusts to around 25 miles per hour. Sunday, sunny. Highs in the mid-70s. Northwest winds 10 to 15 miles per hour with gusts to around 30 miles per hour. Sunday night, mostly clear. Lows around 50. Northwest winds 5 to 15 miles per hour. Gusts up to 30 miles per hour, decreasing to 20 miles per hour after midnight. Monday, sunny. Highs in the upper 70s. Monday night, mostly clear. Lows around 50. Tuesday, mostly sunny. Highs in the lower 80s. Tuesday night, partly cloudy with a 20% chance of rain showers. Lows in the upper 50s. Wednesday, partly sunny with a chance of rain showers and a slight chance of thunderstorms. Highs in the lower 80s. Chance of rain 40%. Wednesday night, partly cloudy with a chance of rain showers and a slight chance of thunderstorms. Lows in the upper 50s. Chance of rain 40%. Thursday, mostly sunny with a 20% chance of showers and thunderstorms. Highs in the lower 80s. Thursday night, mostly clear with a 20% chance of rain showers. Lows in the upper 50s. Friday, mostly sunny with a 20% chance of rain showers. Highs in the lower 80s. 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

162.525 megahertz from the broadcast tower of Central Michigan University, courtesy of the CMU Public Broadcast Center. The current time is 9:38 p.m. Eastern Daylight Time. Conditions around the area at 9 p.m. At Mount Pleasant, it was mostly cloudy. The temperature was 73 degrees, the dew point 52, and the relative humidity 46%. The pressure was 29.95 inches and steady. Across the remainder of south-central lower Michigan, at Big Rapids, it was clear, with a temperature of 66. It was mostly cloudy, with a temperature of 72 at Alma, 63 at Houghton Lake, and 68 at Midland. At Saginaw, it was cloudy, with a temperature of 75. Elsewhere in central and northern lower Michigan, temperatures were between 64 and 70 degrees. At Alpena, rain was falling. At Cadillac, it was partly cloudy. At Traverse City, it was mostly cloudy. At Pelston, it was cloudy. Across southern lower Michigan, temperatures were between 69 and 74 degrees. Rain was falling at Detroit and Kalamazoo. At Lansing, it was mostly cloudy. In the Upper Peninsula, Sault Ste. Marie was 66 degrees under cloudy skies, and in Marquette, it was cloudy with a temperature of 66. In neighboring states, Chicago was 75 degrees under cloudy skies. In Cleveland, it was partly cloudy and the temperature was 74. Once again, at 9 p.m., Mount Pleasant was 73 degrees under mostly cloudy skies. Now here is your local forecast. Through early evening, mostly cloudy with a 40% chance of showers and thunderstorms. Highs in the lower 80s. South winds around 10 miles per hour with gusts to around 20 miles per hour. Tonight, a chance of showers and a slight chance of thunderstorms in the evening, then showers likely and a slight chance of thunderstorms after midnight. Lows around 60. Southwest winds around 10 miles per hour. Gusts up to 20 miles per hour in the evening. Chance of rain 70%. Saturday, rain showers likely and a slight chance of thunderstorms in the morning, then mostly sunny with a chance of showers and thunderstorms in the afternoon. Highs in the upper 70s. Light winds becoming northwest 10 to 15 miles per hour in the afternoon. Gusts up to 25 miles per hour. Chance of rain 60%. Saturday night, mostly clear. A 20% chance of showers and thunderstorms in the evening. Lows in the mid-50s. Northwest winds 5 to 15 miles per hour with gusts to around 25 miles per hour. Sunday, sunny. Highs in the mid-70s. Northwest winds 10 to 15 miles per hour with gusts to around 30 miles per hour. Sunday night, mostly clear. Lows around 50. Northwest winds 5 to 15 miles per hour. Gusts up to 30 miles per hour, decreasing to 20 miles per hour after midnight. Monday, sunny. Highs in the upper 70s. Monday night, mostly clear. Lows around 50. Tuesday, mostly sunny. Highs in the lower 80s. Tuesday night, partly cloudy with a 20% chance of rain showers. Lows in the upper 50s. Wednesday, partly sunny with a chance of rain showers and a slight chance of thunderstorms. Highs in the lower 80s. Chance of rain 40%. Wednesday night, partly cloudy with a chance of rain showers and a slight chance of thunderstorms. Lows in the upper 50s. Chance of rain 40%. Thursday, mostly sunny with a 20% chance of showers and thunderstorms. Highs in the lower 80s. Thursday night, mostly clear with a 20% chance of rain showers. Lows in the upper 50s. Friday, mostly sunny with a 20% chance of rain showers. Highs in the lower 80s. 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
The current time is 9:43 p.m. Eastern Daylight Time. Conditions around the area at 9 p.m. At Mount Pleasant, it was mostly cloudy. The temperature was 73 degrees, the dew point 52, and the relative humidity 46%. The pressure was 29.95 inches and steady. Across the remainder of south-central Lower Michigan, at Big Rapids, it was clear, with a temperature of 66. It was mostly cloudy, with a temperature of 72 at Alma, 63 at Houghton Lake, and 68 at Midland. At Saginaw, it was cloudy, with a temperature of 75. Elsewhere in central and northern Lower Michigan, temperatures were between 64 and 70 degrees. At Alpena, rain was falling. At Cadillac, it was partly cloudy. At Traverse City, it was mostly cloudy. At Pelston, it was cloudy. Across southern Lower Michigan, temperatures were between 69 and 74 degrees. Rain was falling at Detroit and Kalamazoo. At Lansing, it was mostly cloudy. In the Upper Peninsula, Sault Ste. Marie was 66 degrees under cloudy skies, and in Marquette, it was cloudy with a temperature of 66. In neighboring states, Chicago was 75 degrees under cloudy skies. In Cleveland, it was partly cloudy and the temperature was 74. Once again, at 9 p.m., Mount Pleasant was 73 degrees under mostly cloudy skies. Now here is your local forecast. Through early evening, mostly cloudy with a 40% chance of showers and thunderstorms. Highs in the lower 80s. South winds around 10 miles per hour with gusts to around 20 miles per hour. Tonight, a chance of showers and a slight chance of thunderstorms in the evening, then showers likely and a slight chance of thunderstorms after midnight. Lows around 60. Southwest winds around 10 miles per hour. Gusts up to 20 miles per hour in the evening. Chance of rain 70%. Saturday, rain showers likely and a slight chance of thunderstorms in the morning, then mostly sunny with a chance of showers and thunderstorms in the afternoon. Highs in the upper 70s. Light winds becoming northwest 10 to 15 miles per hour in the afternoon. Gusts up to 25 miles per hour. Chance of rain 60%. Saturday night, mostly clear. A 20% chance of showers and thunderstorms in the evening. Lows in the mid-50s. Northwest winds 5 to 15 miles per hour with gusts to around 25 miles per hour. Sunday, sunny. Highs in the mid-70s. Northwest winds 10 to 15 miles per hour with gusts to around 30 miles per hour. Sunday night, mostly clear. Lows around 50. Northwest winds 5 to 15 miles per hour. Gusts up to 30 miles per hour, decreasing to 20 miles per hour after midnight. Monday, sunny. Highs in the upper 70s. Monday night, mostly clear. Lows around 50. Tuesday, mostly sunny. Highs in the lower 80s. Tuesday night, partly cloudy with a 20% chance of rain showers. Lows in the upper 50s. Wednesday, partly sunny with a chance of rain showers and a slight chance of thunderstorms. Highs in the lower 80s. Chance of rain 40%. Wednesday night, partly cloudy with a chance of rain showers and a slight chance of thunderstorms. Lows in the upper 50s. Chance of rain 40%. Thursday, mostly sunny with a 20% chance of showers and thunderstorms. Highs in the lower 80s. Thursday night, mostly clear with a 20% chance of rain showers. Lows in the upper 50s. Friday, mostly sunny with a 20% chance of rain showers. Highs in the lower 80s. 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The current time is 9:47 p.m. Eastern Daylight Time. Conditions around the area at 9 p.m. At Mount Pleasant, it was mostly cloudy.
the temperature was 73 degrees, the dew point 52, and the relative humidity 46%. The pressure was 29.95 inches and steady. Across the remainder of south-central lower Michigan, at Big Rapids, it was clear, with a temperature of 66. It was mostly cloudy, with a temperature of 72 at Alma, 63 at Houghton Lake, and 68 at Midland. At Saginaw, it was cloudy, with a temperature of 75. Elsewhere in central and northern lower Michigan, temperatures were between 64 and 70 degrees. At Alpena, rain was falling. At Cadillac, it was partly cloudy. At Traverse City, it was mostly cloudy. At Pelston, it was cloudy. Across southern lower Michigan, temperatures were between 69 and 74 degrees. Rain was falling at Detroit and Kalamazoo. At Lansing, it was mostly cloudy. In the Upper Peninsula, Sault Ste. Marie was 66 degrees under cloudy skies, and in Marquette, it was cloudy with a temperature of 66. In neighboring states, Chicago was 75 degrees under cloudy skies. In Cleveland, it was partly cloudy and the temperature was 74. Once again, at 9 p.m., Mount Pleasant was 73 degrees under mostly cloudy skies. Now here is your local forecast. Through early evening, mostly cloudy with a 40% chance of showers and thunderstorms. Highs in the lower 80s. South winds around 10 miles per hour with gusts to around 20 miles per hour. Tonight, a chance of showers and a slight chance of thunderstorms in the evening, then showers likely and a slight chance of thunderstorms after midnight. Lows around 60. Southwest winds around 10 miles per hour. Gusts up to 20 miles per hour in the evening. Chance of rain 70%. Saturday, rain showers likely and a slight chance of thunderstorms in the morning, then mostly sunny with a chance of showers and thunderstorms in the afternoon. Highs in the upper 70s. Light winds becoming northwest 10 to 15 miles per hour in the afternoon. Gusts up to 25 miles per hour. Chance of rain 60%. Saturday night, mostly clear. A 20% chance of showers and thunderstorms in the evening. Lows in the mid-50s. Northwest winds 5 to 15 miles per hour with gusts to around 25 miles per hour. Sunday, sunny. Highs in the mid-70s. Northwest winds 10 to 15 miles per hour with gusts to around 30 miles per hour. Sunday night, mostly clear. Lows around 50. Northwest winds 5 to 15 miles per hour. Gusts up to 30 miles per hour, decreasing to 20 miles per hour after midnight. Monday, sunny. Highs in the upper 70s. Monday night, mostly clear. Lows around 50. Tuesday, mostly sunny. Highs in the lower 80s. Tuesday night, partly cloudy with a 20% chance of rain showers. Lows in the upper 50s. Wednesday, partly sunny with a chance of rain showers and a slight chance of thunderstorms. Highs in the lower 80s. Chance of rain 40%. Wednesday night, partly cloudy with a chance of rain showers and a slight chance of thunderstorms. Lows in the upper 50s. Chance of rain 40%. Thursday, mostly sunny with a 20% chance of showers and thunderstorms. Highs in the lower 80s. Thursday night, mostly clear with a 20% chance of rain showers. Lows in the upper 50s. Friday, mostly sunny with a 20% chance of rain showers. Highs in the lower 80s. 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The current time is 9:52 p.m. Eastern Daylight Time. Conditions around the area at 9 p.m. At Mount Pleasant, it was mostly cloudy. The temperature was 73 degrees, the dew point 52, and the relative humidity 46%. The pressure was 29.95 inches and steady.
Across the remainder of south-central lower Michigan, at Big Rapids, it was clear with a temperature of 66. It was mostly cloudy with a temperature of 72 at Alma, 63 at Houghton Lake, and 68 at Midland. At Saginaw, it was cloudy with a temperature of 75. Elsewhere in central and northern lower Michigan, temperatures were between 64 and 70 degrees. At Alpena, rain was falling. At Cadillac, it was partly cloudy. At Traverse City, it was mostly cloudy. At Pellston, it was cloudy. Across southern lower Michigan, temperatures were between 69 and 74 degrees. Rain was falling at Detroit and Kalamazoo. At Lansing, it was mostly cloudy. In the Upper Peninsula, Sault Ste. Marie was 66 degrees under cloudy skies, and in Marquette, it was cloudy with a temperature of 66. In neighboring states, Chicago was 75 degrees under cloudy skies. In Cleveland, it was partly cloudy and the temperature was 74. Once again, at 9 p.m., Mount Pleasant was 73 degrees under mostly cloudy skies. Now here is your local forecast. Through early evening, mostly cloudy with a 40% chance of showers and thunderstorms. Highs in the lower 80s. South winds around 10 miles per hour with gusts to around 20 miles per hour. Tonight, a chance of showers and a slight chance of thunderstorms in the evening, then showers likely and a slight chance of thunderstorms after midnight. Lows around 60. Southwest winds around 10 miles per hour. Gusts up to 20 miles per hour in the evening. Chance of rain 70%. Saturday, rain showers likely and a slight chance of thunderstorms in the morning, then mostly sunny with a chance of showers and thunderstorms in the afternoon. Highs in the upper 70s. Light winds becoming northwest 10 to 15 miles per hour in the afternoon. Gusts up to 25 miles per hour. Chance of rain 60%. Saturday night, mostly clear. A 20% chance of showers and thunderstorms in the evening. Lows in the mid-50s. Northwest winds 5 to 15 miles per hour with gusts to around 25 miles per hour. Sunday, sunny. Highs in the mid-70s. Northwest winds 10 to 15 miles per hour with gusts to around 30 miles per hour. Sunday night, mostly clear. Lows around 50. Northwest winds 5 to 15 miles per hour. Gusts up to 30 miles per hour, decreasing to 20 miles per hour after midnight. Monday, sunny. Highs in the upper 70s. Monday night, mostly clear. Lows around 50. Tuesday, mostly sunny. Highs in the lower 80s. Tuesday night, partly cloudy with a 20% chance of rain showers. Lows in the upper 50s. Wednesday, partly sunny with a chance of rain showers and a slight chance of thunderstorms. Highs in the lower 80s. Chance of rain 40%. Wednesday night, partly cloudy with a chance of rain showers and a slight chance of thunderstorms. Lows in the upper 50s. Chance of rain 40%. Thursday, mostly sunny with a 20% chance of showers and thunderstorms. Highs in the lower 80s. Thursday night, mostly clear with a 20% chance of rain showers. Lows in the upper 50s. Friday, mostly sunny with a 20% chance of rain showers. Highs in the lower 80s. 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The current time is 9:57 p.m. Eastern Daylight Time. Conditions around the area at 9 p.m. At Mount Pleasant, it was mostly cloudy. The temperature was 73 degrees, the dew point 52, and the relative humidity 46%. The pressure was 29.95 inches and steady. Across the remainder of south-central lower Michigan, at Big Rapids, it was clear, with a temperature of 66.
It was mostly cloudy, with a temperature of 72 at Alma, 63 at Houghton Lake, and 68 at Midland. At Saginaw, it was cloudy, with a temperature of 75. Elsewhere in central and northern lower Michigan, temperatures were between 64 and 70 degrees. At Alpena, rain was falling. At Cadillac, it was partly cloudy. At Traverse City, it was mostly cloudy. At Pelston, it was cloudy. Across southern lower Michigan, temperatures were between 69 and 74 degrees. Rain was falling at Detroit and Kalamazoo. At Lansing, it was mostly cloudy. In the Upper Peninsula, Sault Ste. Marie was 66 degrees under cloudy skies, and in Marquette, it was cloudy with a temperature of 66. In neighboring states, Chicago was 75 degrees under cloudy skies. In Cleveland, it was partly cloudy and the temperature was 74. Once again, at 9 p.m., Mount Pleasant was 73 degrees under mostly cloudy skies. Now here is your local forecast. Through early evening, mostly cloudy with a 40% chance of showers and thunderstorms. Highs in the lower 80s. South winds around 10 miles per hour with gusts to around 20 miles per hour. Tonight, a chance of showers and a slight chance of thunderstorms in the evening, then showers likely and a slight chance of thunderstorms after midnight. Lows around 60. Southwest winds around 10 miles per hour. Gusts up to 20 miles per hour in the evening. Chance of rain 70%. Saturday, rain showers likely and a slight chance of thunderstorms in the morning, then mostly sunny with a chance of showers and thunderstorms in the afternoon. Highs in the upper 70s. Light winds becoming northwest 10 to 15 miles per hour in the afternoon. Gusts up to 25 miles per hour. Chance of rain 60%. Saturday night, mostly clear. A 20% chance of showers and thunderstorms in the evening. Lows in the mid-50s. Northwest winds 5 to 15 miles per hour with gusts to around 25 miles per hour. Sunday, sunny. Highs in the mid-70s. Northwest winds 10 to 15 miles per hour with gusts to around 30 miles per hour. Sunday night, mostly clear. Lows around 50. Northwest winds 5 to 15 miles per hour. Gusts up to 30 miles per hour, decreasing to 20 miles per hour after midnight. Monday, sunny. Highs in the upper 70s. Monday night, mostly clear. Lows around 50. Tuesday, mostly sunny. Highs in the lower 80s. Tuesday night, partly cloudy with a 20% chance of rain showers. Lows in the upper 50s. Wednesday, partly sunny with a chance of rain showers and a slight chance of thunderstorms. Highs in the lower 80s. Chance of rain 40%. Wednesday night, partly cloudy with a chance of rain showers and a slight chance of thunderstorms. Lows in the upper 50s. Chance of rain 40%. Thursday, mostly sunny with a 20% chance of showers and thunderstorms. Highs in the lower 80s. Thursday night, mostly clear with a 20% chance of rain showers. Lows in the upper 50s. Friday, mostly sunny with a 20% chance of rain showers. Highs in the lower 80s. 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The current time is 10:02 p.m. Eastern Daylight Time. Conditions around the area at 9 p.m. At Mount Pleasant, it was mostly cloudy. The temperature was 73 degrees, the dew point 52, and the relative humidity 46%. The pressure was 29.95 inches and steady. Across the remainder of south-central lower Michigan, at Big Rapids, it was clear, with a temperature of 66. It was mostly cloudy, with a temperature of 72 at Alma, 63 at Houghton Lake, and 68 at Midland. At Saginaw,
it was cloudy with a temperature of 75. Elsewhere in central and northern lower Michigan, temperatures were between 64 and 70 degrees. At Alpena, rain was falling. At Cadillac, it was partly cloudy. At Traverse City, it was mostly cloudy. At Pelston, it was cloudy. Across southern lower Michigan, temperatures were between 69 and 74 degrees. Rain was falling at Detroit and Kalamazoo. At Lansing, it was mostly cloudy. In the Upper Peninsula, Sault Ste. Marie was 66 degrees under cloudy skies, and in Marquette, it was cloudy with a temperature of 66. In neighboring states, Chicago was 75 degrees under cloudy skies. In Cleveland, it was partly cloudy and the temperature was 74. Once again, at 9 p.m., Mount Pleasant was 73 degrees under mostly cloudy skies. Now here is your local forecast. Through early evening, mostly cloudy with a 40% chance of showers and thunderstorms. Highs in the lower 80s. South winds around 10 miles per hour with gusts to around 20 miles per hour. Tonight, a chance of showers and a slight chance of thunderstorms in the evening, then showers likely and a slight chance of thunderstorms after midnight. Lows around 60. Southwest winds around 10 miles per hour. Gusts up to 20 miles per hour in the evening. Chance of rain 70%. Saturday, rain showers likely and a slight chance of thunderstorms in the morning, then mostly sunny with a chance of showers and thunderstorms in the afternoon. Highs in the upper 70s. Light winds becoming northwest 10 to 15 miles per hour in the afternoon. Gusts up to 25 miles per hour. Chance of rain 60%. Saturday night, mostly clear. A 20% chance of showers and thunderstorms in the evening. Lows in the mid-50s. Northwest winds 5 to 15 miles per hour with gusts to around 25 miles per hour. Sunday, sunny. Highs in the mid-70s. Northwest winds 10 to 15 miles per hour with gusts to around 30 miles per hour. Sunday night, mostly clear. Lows around 50. Northwest winds 5 to 15 miles per hour. Gusts up to 30 miles per hour, decreasing to 20 miles per hour after midnight. Monday, sunny. Highs in the upper 70s. Monday night, mostly clear. Lows around 50. Tuesday, mostly sunny. Highs in the lower 80s. Tuesday night, partly cloudy with a 20% chance of rain showers. Lows in the upper 50s. Wednesday, partly sunny with a chance of rain showers and a slight chance of thunderstorms. Highs in the lower 80s. Chance of rain 40%. Wednesday night, partly cloudy with a chance of rain showers and a slight chance of thunderstorms. Lows in the upper 50s. Chance of rain 40%. Thursday, mostly sunny with a 20% chance of showers and thunderstorms. Highs in the lower 80s. Thursday night, mostly clear with a 20% chance of rain showers. Lows in the upper 50s. Friday, mostly sunny with a 20% chance of rain showers. Highs in the lower 80s. 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The current time is 10:07 p.m. Eastern Daylight Time. Conditions around the area at 9 p.m. At Mount Pleasant, it was mostly cloudy. The temperature was 73 degrees, the dew point 52, and the relative humidity 46%. The pressure was 29.95 inches and steady. Across the remainder of south-central lower Michigan, at Big Rapids, it was clear, with a temperature of 66. It was mostly cloudy, with a temperature of 72 at Alma, 63 at Houghton Lake, and 68 at Midland. At Saginaw, it was cloudy, with a temperature of 75. Elsewhere in central and northern lower Michigan, temperatures were between 64 and 70 degrees.
At Alpena, rain was falling. At Cadillac, it was partly cloudy. At Traverse City, it was mostly cloudy. At Nelson, it was cloudy. Across southern lower Michigan, temperatures were between 69 and 74 degrees. Rain was falling at Detroit and Kalamazoo. At Lansing, it was mostly cloudy. In the Upper Peninsula, Sault Ste. Marie was 66 degrees under cloudy skies, and in Marquette, it was cloudy with a temperature of 66. In neighboring states, Chicago was 75 degrees under cloudy skies. In Cleveland, it was partly cloudy and the temperature was 74. Once again, at 9 p.m., Mount Pleasant was 73 degrees under mostly cloudy skies. Now here is your local forecast. Through early evening, mostly cloudy with a 40% chance of showers and thunderstorms. Highs in the lower 80s. South winds around 10 miles per hour with gusts to around 20 miles per hour. Tonight, a chance of showers and a slight chance of thunderstorms in the evening, then showers likely and a slight chance of thunderstorms after midnight. Lows around 60. Southwest winds around 10 miles per hour. Gusts up to 20 miles per hour in the evening. Chance of rain 70%. Saturday, rain showers likely and a slight chance of thunderstorms in the morning, then mostly sunny with a chance of showers and thunderstorms in the afternoon. Highs in the upper 70s. Light winds becoming northwest 10 to 15 miles per hour in the afternoon. Gusts up to 25 miles per hour. Chance of rain 60%. Saturday night, mostly clear. A 20% chance of showers and thunderstorms in the evening. Lows in the mid-50s. Northwest winds 5 to 15 miles per hour with gusts to around 25 miles per hour. Sunday, sunny. Highs in the mid-70s. Northwest winds 10 to 15 miles per hour with gusts to around 30 miles per hour. Sunday night, mostly clear. Lows around 50. Northwest winds 5 to 15 miles per hour. Gusts up to 30 miles per hour, decreasing to 20 miles per hour after midnight. Monday, sunny. Highs in the upper 70s. Monday night, mostly clear. Lows around 50. Tuesday, mostly sunny. Highs in the lower 80s. Tuesday night, partly cloudy with a 20% chance of rain showers. Lows in the upper 50s. Wednesday, partly sunny with a chance of rain showers and a slight chance of thunderstorms. Highs in the lower 80s. Chance of rain 40%. Wednesday night, partly cloudy with a chance of rain showers and a slight chance of thunderstorms. Lows in the upper 50s. Chance of rain 40%. Thursday, mostly sunny with a 20% chance of showers and thunderstorms. Highs in the lower 80s. Thursday night, mostly clear with a 20% chance of rain showers. Lows in the upper 50s. Friday, mostly sunny with a 20% chance of rain showers. Highs in the lower 80s. 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The current time is 10:11 p.m. Eastern Daylight Time. Conditions around the area at 9 p.m. At Mount Pleasant, it was mostly cloudy. The temperature was 73 degrees, the dew point 52, and the relative humidity 46%. The pressure was 29.95 inches and steady. Across the remainder of south-central lower Michigan, at Big Rapids, it was clear, with a temperature of 66. It was mostly cloudy, with a temperature of 72 at Alma, 63 at Houghton Lake, and 68 at Midland. At Saginaw, it was cloudy, with a temperature of 75. Elsewhere in central and northern lower Michigan, temperatures were between 64 and 70 degrees. At Alpena, rain was falling. At Cadillac, it was partly cloudy. At Traverse City, it was mostly cloudy. At Nelson, it was cloudy.
Across southern lower Michigan, temperatures were between 69 and 74 degrees. Rain was falling at Detroit and Kalamazoo. At Lansing, it was mostly cloudy. In the Upper Peninsula, Sault Ste. Marie was 66 degrees under cloudy skies, and in Marquette, it was cloudy with a temperature of 66. In neighboring states, Chicago was 75 degrees under cloudy skies. In Cleveland, it was partly cloudy and the temperature was 74. Once again, at 9 p.m., Mount Pleasant was 73 degrees under mostly cloudy skies. Conditions around the area at 10 p.m. At Mount Pleasant, it was cloudy. The temperature was 72 degrees, the dew point 55, and the relative humidity 56%. The wind was southwest at 6 miles an hour. The pressure was 29.95 inches and steady. Across the remainder of south-central lower Michigan, skies ranged from partly cloudy to mostly cloudy. It was 64 at Alma, 63 at Big Rapids, 72 at Saginaw, 61 at Houghton Lake, and 66 at Midland. Elsewhere in central and northern lower Michigan, temperatures were between 64 and 68 degrees. It was partly cloudy at Cadillac and Traverse City. It was cloudy at Alpena and Pelston. Across southern lower Michigan, temperatures were between 67 and 73 degrees. At Kalamazoo, it was partly cloudy. It was cloudy at Detroit and Lansing. In the Upper Peninsula, Sault Ste. Marie was 63 degrees under mostly cloudy skies, and in Marquette, it was cloudy with a temperature of 64. In neighboring states, Chicago was 74 degrees under cloudy skies. In Cleveland, it was partly cloudy and the temperature was 73. Once again, at 10 p.m., Mount Pleasant was 72 degrees under cloudy skies. Now here is your local forecast. Rest of tonight, partly cloudy with a chance of showers and a slight chance of thunderstorms. Lows around 60. Light winds. Chance of rain 50%. Saturday, mostly cloudy in the morning, then becoming mostly sunny. Patchy fog in the morning. A 50% chance of showers and thunderstorms. Highs in the upper 70s. Light winds becoming northwest 10 to 15 miles per hour in the afternoon. Gusts up to 25 miles per hour. Saturday night, mostly clear. A 20% chance of showers and thunderstorms in the evening. Lows in the mid-50s. Northwest winds 5 to 15 miles per hour with gusts to around 25 miles per hour. Sunday, sunny. Highs in the mid-70s. Northwest winds 10 to 15 miles per hour with gusts to around 30 miles per hour. Sunday night, mostly clear. Lows around 50. Northwest winds 5 to 15 miles per hour. Gusts up to 30 miles per hour, decreasing to 20 miles per hour after midnight. Monday, sunny. Highs in the upper 70s. Monday night, mostly clear. Lows around 50. Tuesday, mostly sunny. Highs in the lower 80s. Tuesday night, partly cloudy with a 20% chance of rain showers. Lows in the upper 50s. Wednesday, partly sunny with a chance of rain showers and a slight chance of thunderstorms. Highs in the lower 80s. Chance of rain 40%. Wednesday night, partly cloudy with a chance of rain showers and a slight chance of thunderstorms. Lows in the upper 50s. Chance of rain 40%. Thursday, mostly sunny with a 20% chance of showers and thunderstorms. Highs in the lower 80s. Thursday night, mostly clear with a 20% chance of rain showers. Lows in the upper 50s. Friday, mostly sunny with a 20% chance of rain showers. Highs in the lower 80s. 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The current time is 10:17 p.m. Eastern Daylight Time.
conditions around the area at 10 p.m. At Mount Pleasant, it was cloudy. The temperature was 72 degrees, the dew point 55, and the relative humidity 56%. The wind was southwest at 6 miles an hour. The pressure was 29.95 inches and steady. Across the remainder of south-central lower Michigan, skies ranged from partly cloudy to mostly cloudy. It was 64 at Alma, 63 at Big Rapids, 72 at Saginaw, 61 at Houghton Lake, and 66 at Midland. Elsewhere in central and northern lower Michigan, temperatures were between 64 and 68 degrees. It was partly cloudy at Cadillac and Traverse City. It was cloudy at Alpena and Pellston. Across southern lower Michigan, temperatures were between 67 and 73 degrees. At Kalamazoo, it was partly cloudy. It was cloudy at Detroit and Lansing. In the Upper Peninsula, Sault Ste. Marie was 63 degrees under mostly cloudy skies, and in Marquette, it was cloudy with a temperature of 64. In neighboring states, Chicago was 74 degrees under cloudy skies. In Cleveland, it was partly cloudy and the temperature was 73. Once again, at 10 p.m., Mount Pleasant was 72 degrees under cloudy skies. Now here is your local forecast. Rest of tonight, partly cloudy with a chance of showers and a slight chance of thunderstorms. Lows around 60. Light winds. Chance of rain 50%. Saturday, mostly cloudy in the morning, then becoming mostly sunny. Patchy fog in the morning. A 50% chance of showers and thunderstorms. Highs in the upper 70s. Light winds becoming northwest 10 to 15 miles per hour in the afternoon. Gusts up to 25 miles per hour. Saturday night, mostly clear. A 20% chance of showers and thunderstorms in the evening. Lows in the mid-50s. Northwest winds 5 to 15 miles per hour with gusts to around 25 miles per hour. Sunday, sunny. Highs in the mid-70s. Northwest winds 10 to 15 miles per hour with gusts to around 30 miles per hour. Sunday night, mostly clear. Lows around 50. Northwest winds 5 to 15 miles per hour. Gusts up to 30 miles per hour, decreasing to 20 miles per hour after midnight. Monday, sunny. Highs in the upper 70s. Monday night, mostly clear. Lows around 50. Tuesday, mostly sunny. Highs in the lower 80s. Tuesday night, partly cloudy with a 20% chance of rain showers. Lows in the upper 50s. Wednesday, partly sunny with a chance of rain showers and a slight chance of thunderstorms. Highs in the lower 80s. Chance of rain 40%. Wednesday night, partly cloudy with a chance of rain showers and a slight chance of thunderstorms. Lows in the upper 50s. Chance of rain 40%. Thursday, mostly sunny with a 20% chance of showers and thunderstorms. Highs in the lower 80s. Thursday night, mostly clear with a 20% chance of rain showers. Lows in the upper 50s. Friday, mostly sunny with a 20% chance of rain showers. Highs in the lower 80s. 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The current time is 10:22 p.m. Eastern Daylight Time. Conditions around the area at 10 p.m. At Mount Pleasant, it was cloudy. The temperature was 72 degrees, the dew point 55, and the relative humidity 56%. The wind was southwest at 6 miles an hour. The pressure was 29.95 inches and steady. Across the remainder of south-central lower Michigan, skies ranged from partly cloudy to mostly cloudy. It was 64 at Alma, 63 at Big Rapids, 72 at Saginaw, 61 at Houghton Lake, and 66 at Midland. Elsewhere in central and northern lower Michigan,
temperatures were between 64 and 68 degrees. It was partly cloudy at Cadillac and Traverse City. It was cloudy at Alpena and Helston. Across southern Lower Michigan, temperatures were between 67 and 73 degrees. At Kalamazoo, it was partly cloudy. It was cloudy at Detroit and Lansing. In the Upper Peninsula, Sault Ste. Marie was 63 degrees under mostly cloudy skies, and in Marquette, it was cloudy with a temperature of 64. In neighboring states, Chicago was 74 degrees under cloudy skies. In Cleveland, it was partly cloudy and the temperature was 73. Once again, at 10 p.m., Mount Pleasant was 72 degrees under cloudy skies. Now here is your local forecast. Rest of tonight, partly cloudy with a chance of showers and a slight chance of thunderstorms. Lows around 60. Light winds. Chance of rain 50%. Saturday, mostly cloudy in the morning, then becoming mostly sunny. Patchy fog in the morning. A 50% chance of showers and thunderstorms. Highs in the upper 70s. Light winds becoming northwest 10 to 15 miles per hour in the afternoon. Gusts up to 25 miles per hour. Saturday night, mostly clear. A 20% chance of showers and thunderstorms in the evening. Lows in the mid-50s. Northwest winds 5 to 15 miles per hour with gusts to around 25 miles per hour. Sunday, sunny. Highs in the mid-70s. Northwest winds 10 to 15 miles per hour with gusts to around 30 miles per hour. Sunday night, mostly clear. Lows around 50. Northwest winds 5 to 15 miles per hour. Gusts up to 30 miles per hour, decreasing to 20 miles per hour after midnight. Monday, sunny. Highs in the upper 70s. Monday night, mostly clear. Lows around 50. Tuesday, mostly sunny. Highs in the lower 80s. Tuesday night, partly cloudy with a 20% chance of rain showers. Lows in the upper 50s. Wednesday, partly sunny with a chance of rain showers and a slight chance of thunderstorms. Highs in the lower 80s. Chance of rain 40%. Wednesday night, partly cloudy with a chance of rain showers and a slight chance of thunderstorms. Lows in the upper 50s. Chance of rain 40%. Thursday, mostly sunny with a 20% chance of showers and thunderstorms. Highs in the lower 80s. Thursday night, mostly clear with a 20% chance of rain showers. Lows in the upper 50s. Friday, mostly sunny with a 20% chance of rain showers. Highs in the lower 80s. 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The current time is 10:26 p.m. Eastern Daylight Time. Conditions around the area at 10 p.m. At Mount Pleasant, it was cloudy. The temperature was 72 degrees, the dew point 55, and the relative humidity 56%. The wind was southwest at 6 miles an hour. The pressure was 29.95 inches and steady. Across the remainder of south-central Lower Michigan, skies ranged from partly cloudy to mostly cloudy. It was 64 at Alma, 63 at Big Rapids, 72 at Saginaw, 61 at Houghton Lake, and 66 at Midland. Elsewhere in central and northern Lower Michigan, temperatures were between 64 and 68 degrees. It was partly cloudy at Cadillac and Traverse City. It was cloudy at Alpena and Helston. Across southern Lower Michigan, temperatures were between 67 and 73 degrees. At Kalamazoo, it was partly cloudy. It was cloudy at Detroit and Lansing. In the Upper Peninsula, Sault Ste. Marie was 63 degrees under mostly cloudy skies, and in Marquette, it was cloudy with a temperature of 64. In neighboring states, Chicago was 74 degrees under cloudy skies. In Cleveland,
It was partly cloudy and the temperature was 73. Once again, at 10 p.m., Mount Pleasant was 72 degrees under cloudy skies. Now here is your local forecast. Rest of tonight, partly cloudy with a chance of showers and a slight chance of thunderstorms. Lows around 60. Light winds. Chance of rain 50%. Saturday, mostly cloudy in the morning, then becoming mostly sunny. Patchy fog in the morning. A 50% chance of showers and thunderstorms. Highs in the upper 70s. Light winds becoming northwest 10 to 15 miles per hour in the afternoon. Gusts up to 25 miles per hour. Saturday night, mostly clear. A 20% chance of showers and thunderstorms in the evening. Lows in the mid-50s. Northwest winds 5 to 15 miles per hour with gusts to around 25 miles per hour. Sunday, sunny. Highs in the mid-70s. Northwest winds 10 to 15 miles per hour with gusts to around 30 miles per hour. Sunday night, mostly clear. Lows around 50. Northwest winds 5 to 15 miles per hour. Gusts up to 30 miles per hour, decreasing to 20 miles per hour after midnight. Monday, sunny. Highs in the upper 70s. Monday night, mostly clear. Lows around 50. Tuesday, mostly sunny. Highs in the lower 80s. Tuesday night, partly cloudy with a 20% chance of rain showers. Lows in the upper 50s. Wednesday, partly sunny with a chance of rain showers and a slight chance of thunderstorms. Highs in the lower 80s. Chance of rain 40%. Wednesday night, partly cloudy with a chance of rain showers and a slight chance of thunderstorms. Lows in the upper 50s. Chance of rain 40%. Thursday, mostly sunny with a 20% chance of showers and thunderstorms. Highs in the lower 80s. Thursday night, mostly clear with a 20% chance of rain showers. Lows in the upper 50s. Friday, mostly sunny with a 20% chance of rain showers. Highs in the lower 80s. 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The current time is 10:30 p.m. Eastern Daylight Time. Conditions around the area at 10 p.m. At Mount Pleasant, it was cloudy. The temperature was 72 degrees, the dew point 55, and the relative humidity 56%. The wind was southwest at 6 miles an hour. The pressure was 29.95 inches and steady. Across the remainder of south-central lower Michigan, skies ranged from partly cloudy to mostly cloudy. It was 64 at Alma, 63 at Big Rapids, 72 at Saginaw, 61 at Houghton Lake, and 66 at Midland. Elsewhere in central and northern lower Michigan, temperatures were between 64 and 68 degrees. It was partly cloudy at Cadillac and Traverse City. It was cloudy at Alpena and Palestine. Across southern lower Michigan, temperatures were between 67 and 73 degrees. At Kalamazoo, it was partly cloudy. It was cloudy at Detroit and Lansing. In the Upper Peninsula, Sault Ste. Marie was 63 degrees under mostly cloudy skies, and in Marquette, it was cloudy with a temperature of 64. In neighboring states, Chicago was 74 degrees under cloudy skies. In Cleveland, it was partly cloudy and the temperature was 73. Once again, at 10 p.m., Mount Pleasant was 72 degrees under cloudy skies. Now here is your local forecast. Rest of tonight, partly cloudy with a chance of showers and a slight chance of thunderstorms. Lows around 60. Light winds. Chance of rain 50%. Saturday, mostly cloudy in the morning, then becoming mostly sunny. Patchy fog in the morning. A 50% chance of showers and thunderstorms. Highs in the upper 70s.
Light winds becoming northwest 10 to 15 miles per hour in the afternoon. Gusts up to 25 miles per hour. Saturday night, mostly clear. A 20% chance of showers and thunderstorms in the evening. Lows in the mid-50s. Northwest winds 5 to 15 miles per hour with gusts.

10% chance of rain showers. Lows in the upper 50s. Wednesday, partly sunny with a chance of rain showers and a slight chance of thunderstorms. Highs in the lower 80s. Chance of rain 40%. Wednesday night, partly cloudy with a chance of rain showers and a slight chance of thunderstorms. Lows in the upper 50s. Chance of rain 40%. Thursday, mostly sunny with a 20% chance of showers and thunderstorms. Highs in the lower 80s. Thursday night, mostly clear with a 20% chance of rain showers. Lows in the upper 50s. Friday, mostly sunny with a 20% chance of rain showers. Highs in the lower 80s. Thanks for listening to NOAA Weather Radio Station KZZ33, transmitting on a frequency of 162.525 MHz from the broadcast tower of Central Michigan University, courtesy of the CMU Public Broadcast Center. The current time is 10:35 p.m. Eastern Daylight Time. Conditions around the area at 10 p.m. At Mount Pleasant, it was cloudy. The temperature was 72 degrees. The dew point 55, and the relative humidity 56%. The wind was southwest at 6 miles an hour. The pressure was 29.95 inches and steady. Across the remainder of south central lower Michigan, skies ranged from partly cloudy to mostly cloudy. It was 64 at Alma, 63 at Big Rapids, 72 at Saginaw, 61 at Houghton Lake, and 66 at Midland. Elsewhere in central and northern lower Michigan, temperatures were between 64 and 68 degrees. It was partly cloudy at Cadillac and Traverse City. It was cloudy at Alpena and Pelston. Across southern lower Michigan, temperatures were between 67 and 73 degrees. At Kalamazoo, it was partly cloudy. It was cloudy at Detroit and Lansing. In the Upper Peninsula, Sault Ste. Marie was 63 degrees under mostly cloudy skies, and in Marquette, it was cloudy with a temperature of 64. In neighboring states, Chicago was 74 degrees under cloudy skies. In Cleveland, it was partly cloudy and the temperature was 73. Once again, at 10 p.m., Mount Pleasant was 72 degrees under cloudy skies. Now here is your local forecast. Rest of tonight, partly cloudy with a chance of showers and a slight chance of thunderstorms. Lows around 60. Light winds. Chance of rain 50%. Saturday, mostly cloudy in the morning, then becoming mostly sunny. Patchy fog in the morning. A 50% chance of showers and thunderstorms. Highs in the upper 70s. Light winds becoming northwest 10 to 15 miles per hour in the afternoon. Gusts up to 25 miles per hour. Saturday night, mostly clear. A 20% chance of showers and thunderstorms in the evening. Lows in the mid-50s. Northwest winds 5 to 15 miles per hour with gusts to around 25 miles per hour. Sunday, sunny. Highs in the mid-70s. Northwest winds 10 to 15 miles per hour with gusts to around 30 miles per hour. Sunday night, mostly clear. Lows around 50. Northwest winds 5 to 15 miles per hour. Gusts up to 30 miles per hour, decreasing to 20 miles per hour after midnight. Monday, sunny. Highs in the upper 70s. Monday night, mostly clear. Lows around 50. Tuesday, mostly sunny. Highs in the lower 80s. Tuesday night, partly cloudy with a 20% chance of rain showers. Lows in the upper 50s. Wednesday, partly sunny with a chance of rain showers and a slight chance of thunderstorms. Highs in the lower 80s. Chance of rain 40%. Wednesday night, partly cloudy with a chance of rain showers and a slight chance of thunderstorms. Lows in the upper 50s. Chance of rain 40%. Thursday, mostly sunny with a 20% chance of showers and thunderstorms. Highs in the lower 80s. Thursday night, mostly clear with a 20% chance of rain showers. Lows in the upper 50s.

mostly sunny with a 20% chance of rain showers. Highs in the lower 80s. 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The current time is 10:39 p.m. Eastern Daylight Time. Conditions around the area at 10 p.m. At Mount Pleasant, it was cloudy. The temperature was 72 degrees, the dew point 55, and the relative humidity 56%. The wind was southwest at 6 miles an hour. The pressure was 29.95 inches and steady. Across the remainder of south-central lower Michigan, skies ranged from partly cloudy to mostly cloudy. It was 64 at Alma, 63 at Big Rapids, 72 at Saginaw, 61 at Houghton Lake, and 66 at Midland. Elsewhere in central and northern lower Michigan, temperatures were between 64 and 68 degrees. It was partly cloudy at Cadillac and Traverse City. It was cloudy at Alpena and Palestine. Across southern lower Michigan, temperatures were between 67 and 73 degrees. At Kalamazoo, it was partly cloudy. It was cloudy at Detroit and Lansing. In the Upper Peninsula, Sault Ste. Marie was 63 degrees under mostly cloudy skies, and in Marquette, it was cloudy with a temperature of 64. In neighboring states, Chicago was 74 degrees under cloudy skies. In Cleveland, it was partly cloudy and the temperature was 73. Once again, at 10 p.m., Mount Pleasant was 72 degrees under cloudy skies. Now here is your local forecast. Rest of tonight, partly cloudy with a chance of showers and a slight chance of thunderstorms. Lows around 60. Light winds. Chance of rain 50%. Saturday, mostly cloudy in the morning, then becoming mostly sunny. Patchy fog in the morning. A 50% chance of showers and thunderstorms. Highs in the upper 70s. Light winds becoming northwest 10 to 15 miles per hour in the afternoon. Gusts up to 25 miles per hour. Saturday night, mostly clear. A 20% chance of showers and thunderstorms in the evening. Lows in the mid-50s. Northwest winds 5 to 15 miles per hour with gusts to around 25 miles per hour. Sunday, sunny. Highs in the mid-70s. Northwest winds 10 to 15 miles per hour with gusts to around 30 miles per hour. Sunday night, mostly clear. Lows around 50. Northwest winds 5 to 15 miles per hour. Gusts up to 30 miles per hour, decreasing to 20 miles per hour after midnight. Monday, sunny. Highs in the upper 70s. Monday night, mostly clear. Lows around 50. Tuesday, mostly sunny. Highs in the lower 80s. Tuesday night, partly cloudy with a 20% chance of rain showers. Lows in the upper 50s. Wednesday, partly sunny with a chance of rain showers and a slight chance of thunderstorms. Highs in the lower 80s. Chance of rain 40%. Wednesday night, partly cloudy with a chance of rain showers and a slight chance of thunderstorms. Lows in the upper 50s. Chance of rain 40%. Thursday, mostly sunny with a 20% chance of showers and thunderstorms. Highs in the lower 80s. Thursday night, mostly clear with a 20% chance of rain showers. Lows in the upper 50s. Friday, mostly sunny with a 20% chance of rain showers. Highs in the lower 80s. 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The current time is 10:43 p.m. Eastern Daylight Time. Conditions around the area at 10 p.m. At Mount Pleasant, it was cloudy. The temperature was 72 degrees, the dew point 55, and the relative humidity 56%.
The wind was southwest at 6 miles an hour. The pressure was 29.95 inches and steady. Across the remainder of south-central lower Michigan, skies ranged from partly cloudy to mostly cloudy. It was 64 at Alma, 63 at Big Rapids, 72 at Saginaw, 61 at Houghton Lake, and 66 at Midland. Elsewhere in central and northern lower Michigan, temperatures were between 64 and 68 degrees. It was partly cloudy at Cadillac and Traverse City. It was cloudy at Alpena and Palestine. Across southern lower Michigan, temperatures were between 67 and 73 degrees. At Kalamazoo, it was partly cloudy. It was cloudy at Detroit and Lansing. In the Upper Peninsula, Sault Ste. Marie was 63 degrees under mostly cloudy skies, and in Marquette, it was cloudy with a temperature of 64. In neighboring states, Chicago was 74 degrees under cloudy skies. In Cleveland, it was partly cloudy and the temperature was 73. Once again, at 10 p.m., Mount Pleasant was 72 degrees under cloudy skies. Now here is your local forecast. Rest of tonight, partly cloudy with a chance of showers and a slight chance of thunderstorms. Lows around 60. Light winds. Chance of rain 50%. Saturday, mostly cloudy in the morning, then becoming mostly sunny. Patchy fog in the morning. A 50% chance of showers and thunderstorms. Highs in the upper 70s. Light winds becoming northwest 10 to 15 miles per hour in the afternoon. Gusts up to 25 miles per hour. Saturday night, mostly clear. A 20% chance of showers and thunderstorms in the evening. Lows in the mid-50s. Northwest winds 5 to 15 miles per hour with gusts to around 25 miles per hour. Sunday, sunny. Highs in the mid-70s. Northwest winds 10 to 15 miles per hour with gusts to around 30 miles per hour. Sunday night, mostly clear. Lows around 50. Northwest winds 5 to 15 miles per hour. Gusts up to 30 miles per hour, decreasing to 20 miles per hour after midnight. Monday, sunny. Highs in the upper 70s. Monday night, mostly clear. Lows around 50. Tuesday, mostly sunny. Highs in the lower 80s. Tuesday night, partly cloudy with a 20% chance of rain showers. Lows in the upper 50s. Wednesday, partly sunny with a chance of rain showers and a slight chance of thunderstorms. Highs in the lower 80s. Chance of rain 40%. Wednesday night, partly cloudy with a chance of rain showers and a slight chance of thunderstorms. Lows in the upper 50s. Chance of rain 40%. Thursday, mostly sunny with a 20% chance of showers and thunderstorms. Highs in the lower 80s. Thursday night, mostly clear with a 20% chance of rain showers. Lows in the upper 50s. Friday, mostly sunny with a 20% chance of rain showers. Highs in the lower 80s. 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The current time is 10:47 p.m. Eastern Daylight Time. Conditions around the area at 10 p.m. At Mount Pleasant, it was cloudy. The temperature was 72 degrees, the dew point 55, and the relative humidity 56%. The wind was southwest at 6 miles an hour. The pressure was 29.95 inches and steady. Across the remainder of south-central lower Michigan, skies ranged from partly cloudy to mostly cloudy. It was 64 at Alma, 63 at Big Rapids, 72 at Saginaw, 61 at Houghton Lake, and 66 at Midland. Elsewhere in central and northern lower Michigan, temperatures were between 64 and 68 degrees. It was partly cloudy at Cadillac and Traverse City. It was cloudy at Alpena and Palestine. Across southern lower Michigan,
temperatures were between 67 and 73 degrees. At Kalamazoo, it was partly cloudy. It was cloudy at Detroit and Lansing. In the Upper Peninsula, Sault Ste. Marie was 63 degrees under mostly cloudy skies, and in Marquette, it was cloudy with a temperature of 64. In neighboring states, Chicago was 74 degrees under cloudy skies. In Cleveland, it was partly cloudy and the temperature was 73. Once again, at 10 p.m., Mount Pleasant was 72 degrees under cloudy skies. Now here is your local forecast. Rest of tonight, partly cloudy with a chance of showers and a slight chance of thunderstorms. Lows around 60. Light winds. Chance of rain 50%. Saturday, mostly cloudy in the morning, then becoming mostly sunny. Patchy fog in the morning. A 50% chance of showers and thunderstorms. Highs in the upper 70s. Light winds becoming northwest 10 to 15 miles per hour in the afternoon. Gusts up to 25 miles per hour. Saturday night, mostly clear. A 20% chance of showers and thunderstorms in the evening. Lows in the mid-50s. Northwest winds 5 to 15 miles per hour with gusts to around 25 miles per hour. Sunday, sunny. Highs in the mid-70s. Northwest winds 10 to 15 miles per hour with gusts to around 30 miles per hour. Sunday night, mostly clear. Lows around 50. Northwest winds 5 to 15 miles per hour. Gusts up to 30 miles per hour, decreasing to 20 miles per hour after midnight. Monday, sunny. Highs in the upper 70s. Monday night, mostly clear. Lows around 50. Tuesday, mostly sunny. Highs in the lower 80s. Tuesday night, partly cloudy with a 20% chance of rain showers. Lows in the upper 50s. Wednesday, partly sunny with a chance of rain showers and a slight chance of thunderstorms. Highs in the lower 80s. Chance of rain 40%. Wednesday night, partly cloudy with a chance of rain showers and a slight chance of thunderstorms. Lows in the upper 50s. Chance of rain 40%. Thursday, mostly sunny with a 20% chance of showers and thunderstorms. Highs in the lower 80s. Thursday night, mostly clear with a 20% chance of rain showers. Lows in the upper 50s. Friday, mostly sunny with a 20% chance of rain showers. Highs in the lower 80s. 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The current time is 10:52 p.m. Eastern Daylight Time. Conditions around the area at 10 p.m. At Mount Pleasant, it was cloudy. The temperature was 72 degrees, the dew point 55, and the relative humidity 56%. The wind was southwest at 6 miles an hour. The pressure was 29.95 inches and steady. Across the remainder of south-central lower Michigan, skies ranged from partly cloudy to mostly cloudy. It was 64 at Alma, 63 at Big Rapids, 72 at Saginaw, 61 at Houghton Lake, and 66 at Midland. Elsewhere in central and northern lower Michigan, temperatures were between 64 and 68 degrees. It was partly cloudy at Cadillac and Traverse City. It was cloudy at Alpena and Helston. Across southern lower Michigan, temperatures were between 67 and 73 degrees. At Kalamazoo, it was partly cloudy. It was cloudy at Detroit and Lansing. In the Upper Peninsula, Sault Ste. Marie was 63 degrees under mostly cloudy skies, and in Marquette, it was cloudy with a temperature of 64. In neighboring states, Chicago was 74 degrees under cloudy skies. In Cleveland, it was partly cloudy and the temperature was 73. Once again, at 10 p.m., Mount Pleasant was 72 degrees under cloudy skies. Now here is your local forecast.
Rest of tonight, partly cloudy with a chance of showers and a slight chance of thunderstorms. Lows around 60. Light winds. Chance of rain 50%. Saturday, mostly cloudy in the morning, then becoming mostly sunny. Patchy fog in the morning. A 50% chance of showers and thunderstorms. Highs in the upper 70s. Light winds becoming northwest 10 to 15 miles per hour in the afternoon. Gusts up to 25 miles per hour. Saturday night, mostly clear. A 20% chance of showers and thunderstorms in the evening. Lows in the mid-50s. Northwest winds 5 to 15 miles per hour with gusts to around 25 miles per hour. Sunday, sunny. Highs in the mid-70s. Northwest winds 10 to 15 miles per hour with gusts to around 30 miles per hour. Sunday night, mostly clear. Lows around 50. Northwest winds 5 to 15 miles per hour. Gusts up to 30 miles per hour, decreasing to 20 miles per hour after midnight. Monday, sunny. Highs in the upper 70s. Monday night, mostly clear. Lows around 50. Tuesday, mostly sunny. Highs in the lower 80s. Tuesday night, partly cloudy with a 20% chance of rain showers. Lows in the upper 50s. Wednesday, partly sunny with a chance of rain showers and a slight chance of thunderstorms. Highs in the lower 80s. Chance of rain 40%. Wednesday night, partly cloudy with a chance of rain showers and a slight chance of thunderstorms. Lows in the upper 50s. Chance of rain 40%. Thursday, mostly sunny with a 20% chance of showers and thunderstorms. Highs in the lower 80s. Thursday night, mostly clear with a 20% chance of rain showers. Lows in the upper 50s. Friday, mostly sunny with a 20% chance of rain showers. Highs in the lower 80s. 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The current time is 10:56 p.m. Eastern Daylight Time. Conditions around the area at 10 p.m. At Mount Pleasant, it was cloudy. The temperature was 72 degrees, the dew point 55, and the relative humidity 56%. The wind was southwest at 6 miles an hour. The pressure was 29.95 inches and steady. Across the remainder of south-central lower Michigan, skies ranged from partly cloudy to mostly cloudy. It was 64 at Alma, 63 at Big Rapids, 72 at Saginaw, 61 at Houghton Lake, and 66 at Midland. Elsewhere in central and northern lower Michigan, temperatures were between 64 and 68 degrees. It was partly cloudy at Cadillac and Traverse City. It was cloudy at Alpena and Palestine. Across southern lower Michigan, temperatures were between 67 and 73 degrees. At Kalamazoo, it was partly cloudy. It was cloudy at Detroit and Lansing. In the Upper Peninsula, Sault Ste. Marie was 63 degrees under mostly cloudy skies, and in Marquette, it was cloudy with a temperature of 64. In neighboring states, Chicago was 74 degrees under cloudy skies. In Cleveland, it was partly cloudy and the temperature was 73. Once again, at 10 p.m., Mount Pleasant was 72 degrees under cloudy skies. Now here is your local forecast. Rest of tonight, partly cloudy with a chance of showers and a slight chance of thunderstorms. Lows around 60. Light winds. Chance of rain 50%. Saturday, mostly cloudy in the morning, then becoming mostly sunny. Patchy fog in the morning. A 50% chance of showers and thunderstorms. Highs in the upper 70s. Light winds becoming northwest 10 to 15 miles per hour in the afternoon. Gusts up to 25 miles per hour. Saturday night, mostly clear. A 20% chance of showers and thunderstorms in the evening.
lows in the mid-50s. Northwest winds 5 to 15 miles per hour with gusts to around 25 miles per hour. Sunday, sunny. Highs in the mid-70s. Northwest winds 10 to 15 miles per hour with gusts to around 30 miles per hour. Sunday night, mostly clear. Lows around 50. Northwest winds 5 to 15 miles per hour. Gusts up to 30 miles per hour, decreasing to 20 miles per hour after midnight. Monday, sunny. Highs in the upper 70s. Monday night, mostly clear. Lows around 50. Tuesday, mostly sunny. Highs in the lower 80s. Tuesday night, partly cloudy with a 20% chance of rain showers. Lows in the upper 50s. Wednesday, partly sunny with a chance of rain showers and a slight chance of thunderstorms. Highs in the lower 80s. Chance of rain 40%. Wednesday night, partly cloudy with a chance of rain showers and a slight chance of thunderstorms. Lows in the upper 50s. Chance of rain 40%. Thursday, mostly sunny with a 20% chance of showers and thunderstorms. Highs in the lower 80s. Thursday night, mostly clear with a 20% chance of rain showers. Lows in the upper 50s. Friday, mostly sunny with a 20% chance of rain showers. Highs in the lower 80s. 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The current time is 11 p.m. Eastern Daylight Time. Conditions around the area at 10 p.m. At Mount Pleasant, it was cloudy. The temperature was 72 degrees, the dew point 55, and the relative humidity 56%. The wind was southwest at 6 miles an hour. The pressure was 29.95 inches and steady. Across the remainder of south-central lower Michigan, skies ranged from partly cloudy to mostly cloudy. It was 64 at Alma, 63 at Big Rapids, 72 at Saginaw, 61 at Houghton Lake, and 66 at Midland. Elsewhere in central and northern lower Michigan, temperatures were between 64 and 68 degrees. It was partly cloudy at Cadillac and Traverse City. It was cloudy at Alpena and Palestine. Across southern lower Michigan, temperatures were between 67 and 73 degrees. At Kalamazoo, it was partly cloudy. It was cloudy at Detroit and Lansing. In the Upper Peninsula, Sault Ste. Marie was 63 degrees under mostly cloudy skies, and in Marquette, it was cloudy with a temperature of 64. In neighboring states, Chicago was 74 degrees under cloudy skies. In Cleveland, it was partly cloudy and the temperature was 73. Once again, at 10 p.m., Mount Pleasant was 72 degrees under cloudy skies. Now here is your local forecast. Rest of tonight, partly cloudy with a chance of showers and a slight chance of thunderstorms. Lows around 60. Light winds. Chance of rain 50%. Saturday, mostly cloudy in the morning, then becoming mostly sunny. Patchy fog in the morning. A 50% chance of showers and thunderstorms. Highs in the upper 70s. Light winds becoming northwest 10 to 15 miles per hour in the afternoon. Gusts up to 25 miles per hour. Saturday night, mostly clear. A 20% chance of showers and thunderstorms in the evening. Lows in the mid-50s. Northwest winds 5 to 15 miles per hour with gusts to around 25 miles per hour. Sunday, sunny. Highs in the mid-70s. Northwest winds 10 to 15 miles per hour with gusts to around 30 miles per hour. Sunday night, mostly clear. Lows around 50. Northwest winds 5 to 15 miles per hour. Gusts up to 30 miles per hour, decreasing to 20 miles per hour after midnight. Monday, sunny. Highs in the upper 70s. Monday night, mostly clear. Lows around 50.
Tuesday, mostly sunny. Highs in the lower 80s. Tuesday night, partly cloudy with a 20% chance of rain showers. Lows in the upper 50s. Wednesday, partly sunny with a chance of rain showers and a slight chance of thunderstorms. Highs in the lower 80s. Chance of rain 40%. Wednesday night, partly cloudy with a chance of rain showers and a slight chance of thunderstorms. Lows in the upper 50s. Chance of rain 40%. Thursday, mostly sunny with a 20% chance of showers and thunderstorms. Highs in the lower 80s. Thursday night, mostly clear with a 20% chance of rain showers. Lows in the upper 50s. Friday, mostly sunny with a 20% chance of rain showers. Highs in the lower 80s. 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The current time is 11:05 p.m. Eastern Daylight Time. Conditions around the area at 10 p.m. At Mount Pleasant, it was cloudy. The temperature was 72 degrees, the dew point 55, and the relative humidity 56%. The wind was southwest at 6 miles an hour. The pressure was 29.95 inches and steady. Across the remainder of south-central lower Michigan, skies ranged from partly cloudy to mostly cloudy. It was 64 at Alma, 63 at Big Rapids, 72 at Saginaw, 61 at Houghton Lake, and 66 at Midland. Elsewhere in central and northern lower Michigan, temperatures were between 64 and 68 degrees. It was partly cloudy at Cadillac and Traverse City. It was cloudy at Alpena and Palestine. Across southern lower Michigan, temperatures were between 67 and 73 degrees. At Kalamazoo, it was partly cloudy. It was cloudy at Detroit and Lansing. In the Upper Peninsula, Sault Ste. Marie was 63 degrees under mostly cloudy skies, and in Marquette, it was cloudy with a temperature of 64. In neighboring states, Chicago was 74 degrees under cloudy skies. In Cleveland, it was partly cloudy and the temperature was 73. Once again, at 10 p.m., Mount Pleasant was 72 degrees under cloudy skies. Now here is your local forecast. Rest of tonight, partly cloudy with a chance of showers and a slight chance of thunderstorms. Lows around 60. Light winds. Chance of rain 50%. Saturday, mostly cloudy in the morning, then becoming mostly sunny. Patchy fog in the morning. A 50% chance of showers and thunderstorms. Highs in the upper 70s. Light winds becoming northwest 10 to 15 miles per hour in the afternoon. Gusts up to 25 miles per hour. Saturday night, mostly clear. A 20% chance of showers and thunderstorms in the evening. Lows in the mid-50s. Northwest winds 5 to 15 miles per hour with gusts to around 25 miles per hour. Sunday, sunny. Highs in the mid-70s. Northwest winds 10 to 15 miles per hour with gusts to around 30 miles per hour. Sunday night, mostly clear. Lows around 50. Northwest winds 5 to 15 miles per hour. Gusts up to 30 miles per hour, decreasing to 20 miles per hour after midnight. Monday, sunny. Highs in the upper 70s. Monday night, mostly clear. Lows around 50. Tuesday, mostly sunny. Highs in the lower 80s. Tuesday night, partly cloudy with a 20% chance of rain showers. Lows in the upper 50s. Wednesday, partly sunny with a chance of rain showers and a slight chance of thunderstorms. Highs in the lower 80s. Chance of rain 40%. Wednesday night, partly cloudy with a chance of rain showers and a slight chance of thunderstorms. Lows in the upper 50s. Chance of rain 40%. Thursday, mostly sunny with a 20% chance of showers and thunderstorms. Highs in the lower 80s.
Thursday night, mostly clear with a 20% chance of rain showers. Lows in the upper 50s. Friday, mostly sunny with a 20% chance of rain showers. Highs in the lower 80s. 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The current time is 11:09 p.m. Eastern Daylight Time. Conditions around the area at 10 p.m. At Mount Pleasant, it was cloudy. The temperature was 72 degrees. The dew point 55, and the relative humidity 56%. The wind was southwest at 6 miles an hour. The pressure was 29.95 inches and steady. Across the remainder of south central lower Michigan, skies ranged from partly cloudy to mostly cloudy. It was 64 at Alma, 63 at Big Rapids, 72 at Saginaw, 61 at Houghton Lake, and 66 at Midland. Elsewhere in central and northern lower Michigan, temperatures were between 64 and 68 degrees. It was partly cloudy at Cadillac and Traverse City. It was cloudy at Alpena and Pellston. Across southern lower Michigan, temperatures were between 67 and 73 degrees. At Kalamazoo, it was partly cloudy. It was cloudy at Detroit and Lansing. In the Upper Peninsula, Sault Ste. Marie was 63 degrees under mostly cloudy skies, and in Marquette, it was cloudy with a temperature of 64. In neighboring states, Chicago was 74 degrees under cloudy skies. In Cleveland, it was partly cloudy and the temperature was 73. Once again, at 10 p.m., Mount Pleasant was 72 degrees under cloudy skies. Now here is your local forecast. Rest of tonight, partly cloudy with a chance of showers and a slight chance of thunderstorms. Lows around 60. Light winds. Chance of rain 50%. Saturday, mostly cloudy in the morning, then becoming mostly sunny. Patchy fog in the morning. A 50% chance of showers and thunderstorms. Highs in the upper 70s. Light winds becoming northwest 10 to 15 miles per hour in the afternoon. Gusts up to 25 miles per hour. Saturday night, mostly clear. A 20% chance of showers and thunderstorms in the evening. Lows in the mid-50s. Northwest winds 5 to 15 miles per hour with gusts to around 25 miles per hour. Sunday, sunny. Highs in the mid-70s. Northwest winds 10 to 15 miles per hour with gusts to around 30 miles per hour. Sunday night, mostly clear. Lows around 50. Northwest winds 5 to 15 miles per hour. Gusts up to 30 miles per hour, decreasing to 20 miles per hour after midnight. Monday, sunny. Highs in the upper 70s. Monday night, mostly clear. Lows around 50. Tuesday, mostly sunny. Highs in the lower 80s. Tuesday night, partly cloudy with a 20% chance of rain showers. Lows in the upper 50s. Wednesday, partly sunny with a chance of rain showers and a slight chance of thunderstorms. Highs in the lower 80s. Chance of rain 40%. Wednesday night, partly cloudy with a chance of rain showers and a slight chance of thunderstorms. Lows in the upper 50s. Chance of rain 40%. Thursday, mostly sunny with a 20% chance of showers and thunderstorms. Highs in the lower 80s. Thursday night, mostly clear with a 20% chance of rain showers. Lows in the upper 50s. Friday, mostly sunny with a 20% chance of rain showers. Highs in the lower 80s. 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The current time is 11:13 p.m. Eastern Daylight Time. Conditions around the area at 10 p.m. At Mount Pleasant, it was cloudy.
The temperature was 72 degrees, the dew point 55, and the relative humidity 56%.

The wind was southwest at 6 miles an hour. The pressure was 29.95 inches and steady. Across the remainder of south-central lower Michigan, skies ranged from partly cloudy to mostly cloudy. It was 64 at Alma, 63 at Big Rapids, 72 at Saginaw, 61 at Houghton Lake, and 66 at Midland. Elsewhere in central and northern lower Michigan, temperatures were between 64 and 68 degrees. It was partly cloudy at Cadillac and Traverse City. It was cloudy at Alpena and Pellston. Across southern lower Michigan, temperatures were between 67 and 73 degrees. At Kalamazoo, it was partly cloudy. It was cloudy at Detroit and Lansing. In the Upper Peninsula, Sault Ste. Marie was 63 degrees under mostly cloudy skies, and in Marquette, it was cloudy with a temperature of 64. In neighboring states, Chicago was 74 degrees under cloudy skies. In Cleveland, it was partly cloudy and the temperature was 73. Once again, at 10 p.m., Mount Pleasant was 72 degrees under cloudy skies. Conditions around the area at 11 p.m. At Mount Pleasant, it was partly cloudy. The temperature was 68 degrees, the dew point 55, and the relative humidity 64%. The wind was southwest at 6 miles an hour. The pressure was 29.96 inches and rising. Across the remainder of south-central lower Michigan, at Midland, fog was reported with a temperature of 64. It was partly cloudy, with a temperature of 71 at Saginaw and 60 at Houghton Lake. It was mostly cloudy, with a temperature of 64 at Alma and 63 at Big Rapids. Elsewhere in central and northern lower Michigan, skies ranged from mostly cloudy to cloudy, and temperatures were between 64 and 67 degrees. Across southern lower Michigan, temperatures were between 67 and 73 degrees. At Lansing, it was partly cloudy. At Detroit, it was mostly cloudy. At Kalamazoo, it was cloudy. In the Upper Peninsula, Sault Ste. Marie was 63 degrees under cloudy skies, and in Marquette, fog was reported with a temperature of 64. In neighboring states, Chicago was 74 degrees under cloudy skies. In Cleveland, it was mostly cloudy and the temperature was 71. Once again, at 11 p.m., Mount Pleasant was 68 degrees under partly cloudy skies. Now here is your local forecast. Rest of tonight, partly cloudy with a chance of showers and a slight chance of thunderstorms. Lows around 60. Light winds. Chance of rain 50%. Saturday, mostly cloudy in the morning, then becoming mostly sunny. Patchy fog in the morning. A 50% chance of showers and thunderstorms. Highs in the upper 70s. Light winds becoming northwest 10 to 15 miles per hour in the afternoon. Gusts up to 25 miles per hour. Saturday night, mostly clear. A 20% chance of showers and thunderstorms in the evening. Lows in the mid-50s. Northwest winds 5 to 15 miles per hour with gusts to around 25 miles per hour. Sunday, sunny. Highs in the mid-70s. Northwest winds 10 to 15 miles per hour with gusts to around 30 miles per hour. Sunday night, mostly clear. Lows around 50. Northwest winds 5 to 15 miles per hour. Gusts up to 30 miles per hour, decreasing to 20 miles per hour after midnight. Monday, sunny. Highs in the upper 70s. Monday night, mostly clear. Lows around 50. Tuesday, mostly sunny. Highs in the lower 80s. Tuesday night, partly cloudy with a 20% chance of rain showers. Lows in the upper 50s. Wednesday, partly sunny with a chance of rain showers and a slight chance of thunderstorms. Highs in the lower 80s. Chance of rain 40%. Wednesday night, partly cloudy with a chance of rain showers and a slight chance of thunderstorms. Lows in the upper 50s. Chance of rain 40%. Thursday, mostly sunny with a 20% chance of showers and thunderstorms.
highs in the lower 80s. Thursday night, mostly clear with a 20% chance of rain showers. Lows in the upper 50s. Friday, mostly sunny with a 20% chance of rain showers. Highs in the lower 80s. 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The current time is 11:19 p.m. Eastern Daylight Time. Conditions around the area at 11 p.m. At Mount Pleasant, it was partly cloudy. The temperature was 68 degrees, the dew point 55, and the relative humidity 64%. The wind was southwest at 6 miles an hour. The pressure was 29.96 inches and rising. Across the remainder of south-central lower Michigan, at Midland, fog was reported with a temperature of 64. It was partly cloudy, with a temperature of 71 at Saginaw and 60 at Houghton Lake. It was mostly cloudy, with a temperature of 64 at Alma and 63 at Big Rapids. Elsewhere in central and northern lower Michigan, skies ranged from mostly cloudy to cloudy, and temperatures were between 64 and 67 degrees. Across southern lower Michigan, temperatures were between 67 and 73 degrees. At Lansing, it was partly cloudy. At Detroit, it was mostly cloudy. At Kalamazoo, it was cloudy. In the Upper Peninsula, Sault Ste. Marie was 63 degrees under cloudy skies, and in Marquette, fog was reported with a temperature of 64. In neighboring states, Chicago was 74 degrees under cloudy skies. In Cleveland, it was mostly cloudy and the temperature was 71. Once again, at 11 p.m., Mount Pleasant was 68 degrees under partly cloudy skies. Now here is your local forecast. Rest of tonight, partly cloudy with a chance of showers and a slight chance of thunderstorms. Lows around 60. Light winds. Chance of rain 50%. Saturday, mostly cloudy in the morning, then becoming mostly sunny. Patchy fog in the morning. A 50% chance of showers and thunderstorms. Highs in the upper 70s. Light winds becoming northwest 10 to 15 miles per hour in the afternoon. Gusts up to 25 miles per hour. Saturday night, mostly clear. A 20% chance of showers and thunderstorms in the evening. Lows in the mid-50s. Northwest winds 5 to 15 miles per hour with gusts to around 25 miles per hour. Sunday, sunny. Highs in the mid-70s. Northwest winds 10 to 15 miles per hour with gusts to around 30 miles per hour. Sunday night, mostly clear. Lows around 50. Northwest winds 5 to 15 miles per hour. Gusts up to 30 miles per hour to 18 to 20 miles per hour after midnight. Monday, sunny. Highs in the upper 70s. Rain 40%. Wednesday night, partly cloudy with a chance of rain showers and a slight chance of thunderstorms. Lows in the upper 50s. Chance of rain 40%. Thursday, mostly sunny with a 20% chance of showers and thunderstorms. Highs in the lower 80s. Thursday night, mostly clear with a 20% chance of rain showers. Lows in the upper 50s. Friday, mostly sunny with a 20% chance of rain showers. Highs in the lower 80s. 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The current time is 11:23 p.m. Eastern Daylight Time.
Conditions around the area at 11 p.m. At Mount Pleasant, it was partly cloudy. The temperature was 68 degrees, the dew point 55, and the relative humidity 64%. The wind was southwest at 6 miles an hour. The pressure was 29.96 inches and rising. Across the remainder of south-central lower Michigan, at Midland, fog was reported with a temperature of 64. It was partly cloudy, with a temperature of 71 at Saginaw and 60 at Houghton Lake. It was mostly cloudy, with a temperature of 64 at Alma and 63 at Big Rapids. Elsewhere in central and northern lower Michigan, skies ranged from mostly cloudy to cloudy, and temperatures were between 64 and 67 degrees. Across southern lower Michigan, temperatures were between 67 and 73 degrees. At Lansing, it was partly cloudy. At Detroit, it was mostly cloudy. At Kalamazoo, it was cloudy. In the Upper Peninsula, Sault Ste. Marie was 63 degrees under cloudy skies, and in Marquette, fog was reported with a temperature of 64. In neighboring states, Chicago was 74 degrees under cloudy skies. In Cleveland, it was mostly cloudy and the temperature was 71. Once again, at 11 p.m., Mount Pleasant was 68 degrees under partly cloudy skies. Now here is your local forecast. Rest of tonight, partly cloudy with a chance of showers and a slight chance of thunderstorms. Lows around 60. Light winds. Chance of rain 50%. Saturday, mostly cloudy in the morning, then becoming mostly sunny. Patchy fog in the morning. A 50% chance of showers and thunderstorms. Highs in the upper 70s. Light winds becoming northwest 10 to 15 miles per hour in the afternoon. Gusts up to 25 miles per hour. Saturday night, mostly clear. A 20% chance of showers and thunderstorms in the evening. Lows in the mid-50s. Northwest winds 5 to 15 miles per hour with gusts to around 25 miles per hour. Sunday, sunny. Highs in the mid-70s. Northwest winds 10 to 15 miles per hour with gusts to around 30 miles per hour. Sunday night, mostly clear. Lows around 50. Northwest winds 5 to 15 miles per hour. Gusts up to 30 miles per hour, decreasing to 20 miles per hour after midnight. Monday, sunny. Highs in the upper 70s. Monday night, mostly clear. Lows around 50. Tuesday, mostly sunny. Highs in the lower 80s. Tuesday night, partly cloudy with a 20% chance of rain showers. Lows in the upper 50s. Wednesday, partly sunny with a chance of rain showers and a slight chance of thunderstorms. Highs in the lower 80s. Chance of rain 40%. Wednesday night, partly cloudy with a chance of rain showers and a slight chance of thunderstorms. Lows in the upper 50s. Chance of rain 40%. Thursday, mostly sunny with a 20% chance of showers and thunderstorms. Highs in the lower 80s. Thursday night, mostly clear with a 20% chance of rain showers. Lows in the upper 50s. Friday, mostly sunny with a 20% chance of rain showers. Highs in the lower 80s. 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The current time is 11:28 p.m. Eastern Daylight Time. Conditions around the area at 11 p.m. At Mount Pleasant, it was partly cloudy. The temperature was 68 degrees, the dew point 55, and the relative humidity 64%. The wind was southwest at 6 miles an hour. The pressure was 29.96 inches and rising. Across the remainder of south-central lower Michigan, at Midland, fog was reported with a temperature of 64. It was partly cloudy, with a temperature of 71 at Saginaw and 60 at Houghton Lake.
It was mostly cloudy, with a temperature of 64 at Alma and 63 at Big Rapids. Elsewhere in central and northern lower Michigan, skies ranged from mostly cloudy to cloudy, and temperatures were between 64 and 67 degrees. Across southern lower Michigan, temperatures were between 67 and 73 degrees. At Lansing, it was partly cloudy. At Detroit, it was mostly cloudy. At Kalamazoo, it was cloudy. In the Upper Peninsula, Sault Ste. Marie was 63 degrees under cloudy skies, and in Marquette, fog was reported with a temperature of 64. In neighboring states, Chicago was 74 degrees under cloudy skies. In Cleveland, it was mostly cloudy and the temperature was 71. Once again, at 11 p.m., Mount Pleasant was 68 degrees under partly cloudy skies. Now here is your local forecast. Rest of tonight, partly cloudy with a chance of showers and a slight chance of thunderstorms. Lows around 60. Light winds. Chance of rain 50%. Saturday, mostly cloudy in the morning, then becoming mostly sunny. Patchy fog in the morning. A 50% chance of showers and thunderstorms. Highs in the upper 70s. Light winds becoming northwest 10 to 15 miles per hour in the afternoon. Gusts up to 25 miles per hour. Saturday night, mostly clear. A 20% chance of showers and thunderstorms in the evening. Lows in the mid-50s. Northwest winds 5 to 15 miles per hour with gusts to around 25 miles per hour. Sunday, sunny. Highs in the mid-70s. Northwest winds 10 to 15 miles per hour with gusts to around 30 miles per hour. Sunday night, mostly clear. Lows around 50. Northwest winds 5 to 15 miles per hour. Gusts up to 30 miles per hour, decreasing to 20 miles per hour after midnight. Monday, sunny. Highs in the upper 70s. Monday night, mostly clear. Lows around 50. Tuesday, mostly sunny. Highs in the lower 80s. Tuesday night, partly cloudy with a 20% chance of rain showers. Lows in the upper 50s. Wednesday, partly sunny with a chance of rain showers and a slight chance of thunderstorms. Highs in the lower 80s. Chance of rain 40%. Wednesday night, partly cloudy with a chance of rain showers and a slight chance of thunderstorms. Lows in the upper 50s. Chance of rain 40%. Thursday, mostly sunny with a 20% chance of showers and thunderstorms. Highs in the lower 80s. Thursday night, mostly clear with a 20% chance of rain showers. Lows in the upper 50s. Friday, mostly sunny with a 20% chance of rain showers. Highs in the lower 80s. 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The current time is 11:32 p.m. Eastern Daylight Time. Conditions around the area at 11 p.m. At Mount Pleasant, it was partly cloudy. The temperature was 68 degrees, the dew point 55, and the relative humidity 64%. The wind was southwest at 6 miles an hour. The pressure was 29.96 inches and rising. Across the remainder of south-central lower Michigan, at Midland, fog was reported with a temperature of 64. It was partly cloudy, with a temperature of 71 at Saginaw and 60 at Houghton Lake. It was mostly cloudy, with a temperature of 64 at Alma and 63 at Big Rapids. Elsewhere in central and northern lower Michigan, skies ranged from mostly cloudy, with a temperature of 64 at Alma and 63 at Big Rapids. Elsewhere in central and northern lower Michigan, skies ranged from mostly cloudy to cloudy, and temperatures were between 64 and 67 degrees. Across southern lower Michigan, temperatures were between 67 and 73 degrees. At Lansing, it was partly cloudy. At Detroit,
It was mostly cloudy.

highs in the upper 70s. Light winds becoming northwest 10 to 15 miles per hour in the afternoon. Gusts up to 25 miles per hour. Saturday night, mostly clear. A 20% chance of showers and thunderstorms in the evening. Lows in the mid-50s. Northwest winds 5 to 15 miles per hour with gusts to around 25 miles per hour. Sunday, sunny. Highs in the mid-70s. Northwest winds 10 to 15 miles per hour with gusts to around 30 miles per hour. Sunday night, mostly clear. Lows around 50. Northwest winds 5 to 15 miles per hour. Gusts up to 30 miles per hour, decreasing to 20 miles per hour after midnight. Monday, sunny. Highs in the upper 70s. Monday night, mostly clear. Lows around 50. Tuesday, mostly sunny. Highs in the lower 80s. Tuesday night, partly cloudy with a 20% chance of rain showers. Lows in the upper 50s. Wednesday, partly sunny with a chance of rain showers and a slight chance of thunderstorms. Highs in the lower 80s. Chance of rain 40%. Wednesday night, partly cloudy with a chance of rain showers and a slight chance of thunderstorms. Lows in the upper 50s. Chance of rain 40%. Thursday, mostly sunny with a 20% chance of showers and thunderstorms. Highs in the lower 80s. Thursday night, mostly clear with a 20% chance of rain showers. Lows in the upper 50s. Friday, mostly sunny with a 20% chance of rain showers. Highs in the lower 80s. 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The current time is 11:36 p.m. Eastern Daylight Time. Conditions around the area at 11 p.m. At Mount Pleasant, it was partly cloudy. The temperature was 68 degrees, the dew point 55, and the relative humidity 64%. The wind was southwest at 6 miles an hour. The pressure was 29.96 inches and rising. Across the remainder of south-central lower Michigan, at Midland, fog was reported with a temperature of 64. It was partly cloudy, with a temperature of 71 at Saginaw and 60 at Houghton Lake. It was mostly cloudy, with a temperature of 64 at Alma and 63 at Big Rapids. Elsewhere in central and northern lower Michigan, skies ranged from mostly cloudy to cloudy, and temperatures were between 64 and 67 degrees. Across southern lower Michigan, temperatures were between 67 and 73 degrees. At Lansing, it was partly cloudy. At Detroit, it was mostly cloudy. At Kalamazoo, it was cloudy. In the Upper Peninsula, Sault Ste. Marie was 63 degrees under cloudy skies, and in Marquette, fog was reported with a temperature of 64. In neighboring states, Chicago was 74 degrees under cloudy skies. In Cleveland, it was mostly cloudy and the temperature was 71. Once again, at 11 p.m., Mount Pleasant was 68 degrees under partly cloudy skies. Now here is your local forecast. Rest of tonight, partly cloudy with a chance of showers and a slight chance of thunderstorms. Lows around 60. Light winds. Chance of rain 50%. Saturday, mostly cloudy in the morning, then becoming mostly sunny. Patchy fog in the morning. A 50% chance of showers and thunderstorms. Highs in the upper 70s. Light winds becoming northwest 10 to 15 miles per hour in the afternoon. Gusts up to 25 miles per hour. Saturday night, mostly clear. A 20% chance of showers and thunderstorms in the evening. Lows in the mid-50s. Northwest winds 5 to 15 miles per hour with gusts to around 25 miles per hour. Sunday, sunny. Highs in the mid-70s. Northwest winds 10 to 15 miles per hour with gusts to around 30 miles per hour. Sunday night.

mostly clear. Lows around 50. Northwest winds 5 to 15 miles per hour. Gusts up to 30 miles per hour, decreasing to 20 miles per hour after midnight. Monday, sunny. Highs in the upper 70s. Monday night, mostly clear. Lows around 50. Tuesday, mostly sunny. Highs in the lower 80s. Tuesday night, partly cloudy with a 20% chance of rain showers. Lows in the upper 50s. Wednesday, partly sunny with a chance of rain showers and a slight chance of thunderstorms. Highs in the lower 80s. Chance of rain 40%. Wednesday night, partly cloudy with a chance of rain showers and a slight chance of thunderstorms. Lows in the upper 50s. Chance of rain 40%. Thursday, mostly sunny with a 20% chance of showers and thunderstorms. Highs in the lower 80s. Thursday night, mostly clear with a 20% chance of rain showers. Lows in the upper 50s. Friday, mostly sunny with a 20% chance of rain showers. Highs in the lower 80s. 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The current time is 11:41 p.m. Eastern Daylight Time. Conditions around the area at 11 p.m. At Mount Pleasant, it was partly cloudy. The temperature was 68 degrees, the dew point 55, and the relative humidity 64%. The wind was southwest at 6 miles an hour. The pressure was 29.96 inches and rising. Across the remainder of south-central lower Michigan, at Midland, fog was reported with a temperature of 64. It was partly cloudy, with a temperature of 71 at Saginaw and 60 at Houghton Lake. It was mostly cloudy, with a temperature of 64 at Alma and 63 at Big Rapids. Elsewhere in central and northern lower Michigan, skies ranged from mostly cloudy to cloudy, and temperatures were between 64 and 67 degrees. Across southern lower Michigan, temperatures were between 67 and 73 degrees. At Lansing, it was partly cloudy. At Detroit, it was mostly cloudy. At Kalamazoo, it was cloudy. In the Upper Peninsula, Sault Ste. Marie was 63 degrees under cloudy skies, and in Marquette, fog was reported with a temperature of 64. In neighboring states, Chicago was 74 degrees under cloudy skies. In Cleveland, it was mostly cloudy and the temperature was 71. Once again, at 11 p.m., Mount Pleasant was 68 degrees under partly cloudy skies. Now here is your local forecast. Rest of tonight, partly cloudy with a chance of showers and a slight chance of thunderstorms. Lows around 60. Light winds. Chance of rain 50%. Saturday, mostly cloudy in the morning, then becoming mostly sunny. Patchy fog in the morning. A 50% chance of showers and thunderstorms. Highs in the upper 70s. Light winds becoming northwest 10 to 15 miles per hour in the afternoon. Gusts up to 25 miles per hour. Saturday night, mostly clear. A 20% chance of showers and thunderstorms in the evening. Lows in the mid-50s. Northwest winds 5 to 15 miles per hour with gusts to around 25 miles per hour. Sunday, sunny. Highs in the mid-70s. Northwest winds 10 to 15 miles per hour with gusts to around 30 miles per hour. Sunday night, mostly clear. Lows around 50. Northwest winds 5 to 15 miles per hour. Gusts up to 30 miles per hour, decreasing to 20 miles per hour after midnight. Monday, sunny. Highs in the upper 70s. Monday night, mostly clear. Lows around 50. Tuesday, mostly sunny. Highs in the lower 80s. Tuesday night, partly cloudy with a 20% chance of rain showers. Lows in the upper 50s. Wednesday, partly sunny with a chance of rain showers.

The wind was southwest at 6 miles an hour. The pressure was 29.96 inches and rising. Across the remainder of south-central lower Michigan, at Midland, fog was reported with a temperature of 64. It was partly cloudy with a temperature of 71 at Saginaw and 60 at Houghton Lake. It was mostly cloudy with a temperature of 64 at Alma and 63 at Big Rapids. Elsewhere in central and northern lower Michigan, skies ranged from mostly cloudy to cloudy, and temperatures were between 64 and 67 degrees. Across southern lower Michigan, temperatures were between 67 and 73 degrees. At Lansing, it was partly cloudy. At Detroit, it was mostly cloudy. At Kalamazoo, it was cloudy. In the Upper Peninsula, Sault Ste. Marie was 63 degrees under cloudy skies, and in Marquette, fog was reported with a temperature of 64. In neighboring states, Chicago was 74 degrees under cloudy skies. In Cleveland, it was mostly cloudy and the temperature was 71. Once again, at 11 p.m., Mount Pleasant was 68 degrees under partly cloudy skies. Now here is your local forecast. Rest of tonight, partly cloudy with a chance of showers and a slight chance of thunderstorms. Lows around 60. Light winds. Chance of rain 50%. Saturday, mostly cloudy in the morning, then becoming mostly sunny. Patchy fog in the morning. A 50% chance of showers and thunderstorms. Highs in the upper 70s. Light winds becoming northwest 10 to 15 miles per hour in the afternoon. Gusts up to 25 miles per hour. Saturday night, mostly clear. A 20% chance of showers and thunderstorms in the evening. Lows in the mid-50s. Northwest winds 5 to 15 miles per hour with gusts to around 25 miles per hour. Sunday, sunny. Highs in the mid-70s. Northwest winds 10 to 15 miles per hour with gusts to around 30 miles per hour. Sunday night, mostly clear. Lows around 50. Northwest winds 5 to 15 miles per hour. Gusts up to 30 miles per hour, decreasing to 20 miles per hour after midnight. Monday, sunny. Highs in the upper 70s. Monday night, mostly clear. Lows around 50. Tuesday, mostly sunny. Highs in the lower 80s. Tuesday night, partly cloudy with a 20% chance of rain showers. Lows in the upper 50s. Wednesday, partly sunny with a chance of rain showers and a slight chance of thunderstorms. Highs in the lower 80s. Chance of rain 40%. Wednesday night, partly cloudy with a chance of rain showers and a slight chance of thunderstorms. Lows in the upper 50s. Chance of rain 40%. Thursday, mostly sunny with a 20% chance of showers and thunderstorms. Highs in the lower 80s. Thursday night, mostly clear with a 20% chance of rain showers. Lows in the upper 50s. Friday, mostly sunny with a 20% chance of rain showers. Highs in the lower 80s. 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The current time is 11:58 p.m. Eastern Daylight Time. Conditions around the area at 11 p.m. At Mount Pleasant, it was partly cloudy. The temperature was 68 degrees, the dew point 55, and the relative humidity 64%. The wind was southwest at 6 miles an hour. The pressure was 29.96 inches and rising. Across the remainder of south-central lower Michigan, at Midland, fog was reported with a temperature of 64. It was partly cloudy, with a temperature of 71 at Saginaw and 60 at Houghton Lake. It was mostly cloudy, with a temperature of 64 at Alma and 63 at Big Rapids. Elsewhere in central and northern lower Michigan, skies ranged from mostly cloudy to cloudy, and temperatures were between 64 and 67 degrees.
Across southern lower Michigan, temperatures were between 67 and 73 degrees. At Lansing, it was partly cloudy. At Detroit, it was mostly cloudy. At Kalamazoo, it was cloudy. In the Upper Peninsula, Sault Ste. Marie was 63 degrees under cloudy skies, and in Marquette, fog was reported with a temperature of 64. In neighboring states, Chicago was 74 degrees under cloudy skies. In Cleveland, it was mostly cloudy and the temperature was 71. Once again, at 11 p.m., Mount Pleasant was 68 degrees under partly cloudy skies. Now here is your local forecast. Rest of tonight, partly cloudy with a chance of showers and a slight chance of thunderstorms. Lows around 60. Light winds. Chance of rain 50%. Saturday, mostly cloudy in the morning, then becoming mostly sunny. Patchy fog in the morning. A 50% chance of showers and thunderstorms. Highs in the upper 70s. Light winds becoming northwest 10 to 15 miles per hour in the afternoon. Northwest wind 5 to 15 miles per hour with gusts to around 25 miles per hour. Sunday, sunny. Highs in the mid-70s. Northwest wind 10 to 15 miles per hour with gusts to around 30 miles per hour. Sunday night, mostly clear. Lows around 50. Northwest winds 5 to 15 miles per hour. Gusts up to 30 miles per hour, decreasing to 20 miles per hour after midnight. Monday, sunny. Highs in the upper 70s. Monday night, mostly clear. Lows around 50. Tuesday, mostly sunny. Highs in the lower 80s. Tuesday night, partly cloudy with a 20% chance of rain showers. Lows in the upper 50s. Wednesday, partly sunny with a chance of rain showers and a slight chance of thunderstorms. Highs in the lower 80s. Chance of rain 40%. Wednesday night, partly cloudy with a chance of rain showers and a slight chance of thunderstorms. Lows in the upper 50s. Chance of rain 40%. Thursday, mostly sunny with a 20% chance of showers and thunderstorms. Highs in the lower 80s. Thursday night, mostly clear with a 20% chance of rain showers. Lows in the upper 50s. Friday, mostly sunny with a 20% chance of rain showers. Highs in the lower 80s. 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The current time is 12:03 a.m. Eastern Daylight Time. Conditions around the area at 11 p.m. At Mount Pleasant, it was partly cloudy. The temperature was 68 degrees, the dew point 55, and the relative humidity 64%. The wind was southwest at 6 miles an hour. The pressure was 29.96 inches and rising. Across the remainder of south-central lower Michigan, at Midland, fog was reported with a temperature of 64. It was partly cloudy with a temperature of 71 at Saginaw and 60 at Houghton Lake. It was mostly cloudy with a temperature of 64 at Alma and 63 at Big Rapids. Elsewhere in central and northern lower Michigan, skies ranged from mostly cloudy to cloudy and temperatures were between 64 and 67 degrees. Across southern lower Michigan, temperatures were between 67 and 73 degrees. At Lansing, it was partly cloudy. At Detroit, it was mostly cloudy. At Kalamazoo, it was cloudy. In the Upper Peninsula, Sault Ste. Marie was 63 degrees under cloudy skies, and in Marquette, fog was reported with a temperature of 64. In neighboring states, Chicago was 74 degrees under cloudy skies. In Cleveland, it was mostly cloudy and the temperature was 71.
Once again, at 11 p.m., Mount Pleasant was 68 degrees under partly cloudy skies. Now here is your local forecast. Rest of tonight, partly cloudy with a chance of showers and a slight chance of thunderstorms. Lows around 60. Light winds. Chance of rain 50%. Saturday, mostly cloudy in the morning, then becoming mostly sunny. Patchy fog in the morning. A 50% chance of showers and thunderstorms. Highs in the upper 70s. Light winds becoming northwest 10 to 15 miles per hour in the afternoon. Gusts up to 25 miles per hour. Saturday night, mostly clear. A 20% chance of showers and thunderstorms in the evening. Lows in the mid-50s. Northwest winds 5 to 15 miles per hour with gusts to around 25 miles per hour. Sunday, sunny. Highs in the mid-70s. Northwest winds 10 to 15 miles per hour with gusts to around 30 miles per hour. Sunday night, mostly clear. Lows around 50. Northwest winds 5 to 15 miles per hour. Gusts up to 30 miles per hour, decreasing to 20 miles per hour after midnight. Monday, sunny. Highs in the upper 70s. Monday night, mostly clear. Lows around 50. Tuesday, mostly sunny. Highs in the lower 80s. Tuesday night, partly cloudy with a 20% chance of rain showers. Lows in the upper 50s. Wednesday, partly sunny with a chance of rain showers and a slight chance of thunderstorms. Highs in the lower 80s. Chance of rain 40%. Wednesday night, partly cloudy with a chance of rain showers and a slight chance of thunderstorms. Lows in the upper 50s. Chance of rain 40%. Thursday, mostly sunny with a 20% chance of showers and thunderstorms. Highs in the lower 80s. Thursday night, mostly clear with a 20% chance of rain showers. Lows in the upper 50s. Friday, mostly sunny with a 20% chance of rain showers. Highs in the lower 80s. 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The current time is 12:07 a.m. Eastern Daylight Time. Conditions around the area at 11 p.m. At Mount Pleasant, it was partly cloudy. The temperature was 68 degrees, the dew point 55, and the relative humidity 64%. The wind was southwest at 6 miles an hour. The pressure was 29.96 inches and rising. Across the remainder of south-central lower Michigan, at Midland, fog was reported with a temperature of 64. It was partly cloudy, with a temperature of 71 at Saginaw and 60 at Houghton Lake. It was mostly cloudy, with a temperature of 64 at Alma and 63 at Big Rapids. Elsewhere in central and northern lower Michigan, skies ranged from mostly cloudy to cloudy, and temperatures were between 64 and 67 degrees. Across southern lower Michigan, temperatures were between 67 and 73 degrees. At Lansing, it was partly cloudy. At Detroit, it was mostly cloudy. At Kalamazoo, it was cloudy. In the Upper Peninsula, Sault Ste. Marie was 63 degrees under cloudy skies, and in Marquette, fog was reported with a temperature of 64. In neighboring states, Chicago was 74 degrees under cloudy skies. In Cleveland, it was mostly cloudy and the temperature was 71. Once again, at 11 p.m., Mount Pleasant was 68 degrees under partly cloudy skies. Now here is your local forecast. Rest of tonight, partly cloudy with a chance of showers and a slight chance of thunderstorms. Lows around 60. Light winds. Chance of rain 50%. Saturday, mostly cloudy in the morning, then becoming mostly sunny. Patchy fog in the morning. A 50% chance of showers and thunderstorms. Highs in the upper 70s.
Light winds becoming northwest 10 to 15 miles per hour in the afternoon. Gusts up to 25 miles per hour. Saturday night, mostly clear. A 20% chance of showers and thunderstorms in the evening. Lows in the mid-50s. Northwest winds 5 to 15 miles per hour with gusts to around 25 miles per hour. Sunday, sunny. Highs in the mid-70s. Northwest winds 10 to 15 miles per hour with gusts to around 30 miles per hour. Sunday night, mostly clear. Lows around 50. Northwest winds 5 to 15 miles per hour. Gusts up to 30 miles per hour, decreasing to 20 miles per hour after midnight. Monday, sunny. Highs in the upper 70s. Monday night, mostly clear. Lows around 50. Tuesday, mostly sunny. Highs in the lower 80s. Tuesday night, partly cloudy with a 20% chance of rain showers. Lows in the upper 50s. Wednesday, partly sunny with a chance of rain showers and a slight chance of thunderstorms. Highs in the lower 80s. Chance of rain 40%. Wednesday night, partly cloudy with a chance of rain showers and a slight chance of thunderstorms. Lows in the upper 50s. Chance of rain 40%. Thursday, mostly sunny with a 20% chance of showers and thunderstorms. Highs in the lower 80s. Thursday night, mostly clear with a 20% chance of rain showers. Lows in the upper 50s. Friday, mostly sunny with a 20% chance of rain showers. Highs in the lower 80s. 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The current time is 12:11 a.m. Eastern Daylight Time. Conditions around the area at 11 p.m. At Mount Pleasant, it was partly cloudy. The temperature was 68 degrees. The dew point 55, and the relative humidity 64%. The wind was southwest at 6 miles an hour. The pressure was 29.96 inches and rising. Across the remainder of south-central lower Michigan, at Midland, fog was reported, with a temperature of 64. It was partly cloudy, with a temperature of 71 at Saginaw, and 60 at Houghton Lake. It was mostly cloudy, with a temperature of 64 at Alma, and 63 at Big Rapids. Elsewhere in central and northern lower Michigan, skies ranged from mostly cloudy to cloudy, and temperatures were between 64 and 67 degrees. Across southern lower Michigan, temperatures were between 67 and 73 degrees. At Lansing, it was partly cloudy. At Detroit, it was mostly cloudy. At Kalamazoo, it was cloudy. In the Upper Peninsula, Sault Ste. Marie was 63 degrees under cloudy skies, and in Marquette, fog was reported with a temperature of 64. In neighboring states, Chicago was 74 degrees under cloudy skies. In Cleveland, it was mostly cloudy and the temperature was 71. Once again, at 11 p.m., Mount Pleasant was 68 degrees under partly cloudy skies. Now here is your local forecast. Rest of tonight, partly cloudy with a chance of showers and a slight chance of thunderstorms. Lows around 60. Light winds. Chance of rain 50%. Saturday, mostly cloudy in the morning, then becoming mostly sunny. Patchy fog in the morning. A 50% chance of showers and thunderstorms. Highs in the upper 70s. Light winds becoming northwest 10 to 15 miles per hour in the afternoon. Gusts up to 25 miles per hour. Saturday night, mostly clear. A 20% chance of showers and thunderstorms in the evening. Lows in the mid-50s. Northwest winds 5 to 15 miles per hour with gusts to around 25 miles per hour. Sunday, sunny. Highs in the mid-70s. Northwest winds 10 to 15 miles per hour with gusts to around 30 miles per hour. Sunday night, mostly clear.
Lows around 50. Northwest winds 5 to 15 miles per hour. Gusts up to 30 miles per hour, decreasing to 20 miles per hour after midnight. Monday, sunny. Highs in the upper 70s. Monday night, mostly clear. Lows around 50. Tuesday, mostly sunny. Highs in the lower 80s. Tuesday night, partly cloudy with a 20% chance of rain showers. Lows in the upper 50s. Wednesday, partly sunny with a chance of rain showers and a slight chance of thunderstorms. Highs in the lower 80s. Chance of rain 40%. Wednesday night, partly cloudy with a chance of rain showers and a slight chance of thunderstorms. Lows in the upper 50s. Chance of rain 40%. Thursday, mostly sunny with a 20% chance of showers and thunderstorms. Highs in the lower 80s. Thursday night, mostly clear with a 20% chance of rain showers. Lows in the upper 50s. Friday, mostly sunny with a 20% chance of rain showers. Highs in the lower 80s. 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The current time is 12:16 a.m. Eastern Daylight Time. Conditions around the area at midnight. At Mount Pleasant, it was partly cloudy. The temperature was 61 degrees, the dew point 55, and the relative humidity 82%. The pressure was 29.95 inches and steady. Across the remainder of south-central lower Michigan, at Midland, fog was reported with a temperature of 61. It was mostly cloudy, with a temperature of 64 at Alma, 63 at Big Rapids, and 60 at Houghton Lake. Elsewhere in central and northern lower Michigan, temperatures were between 62 and 66 degrees. It was partly cloudy at Pailston and Traverse City. At Cadillac, it was mostly cloudy. At Alpena, it was cloudy. Across southern lower Michigan, temperatures were between 67 and 73 degrees. At Detroit, thunder was reported. It was cloudy at Lansing and Kalamazoo. In the Upper Peninsula, Sault Ste. Marie was 62 degrees under mostly cloudy skies, and in Marquette, it was cloudy with a temperature of 63. In neighboring states, Chicago was 74 degrees under mostly cloudy skies. In Cleveland, it was mostly cloudy and the temperature was 69. Once again, at midnight, Mount Pleasant was 61 degrees under partly cloudy skies. Now here is your local forecast. Rest of tonight, partly cloudy with a chance of showers and a slight chance of thunderstorms. Lows around 60. Light winds. Chance of rain 50%. Saturday, mostly cloudy in the morning, then becoming mostly sunny. Patchy fog in the morning. A 50% chance of showers and thunderstorms. Highs in the upper 70s. Light winds becoming northwest 10 to 15 miles per hour in the afternoon. Gusts up to 25 miles per hour. Saturday night, mostly clear. A 20% chance of showers and thunderstorms in the evening. Lows in the mid-50s. Northwest winds 5 to 15 miles per hour with gusts to around 25 miles per hour. Sunday, sunny. Highs in the mid-70s. Northwest winds 10 to 15 miles per hour with gusts to around 30 miles per hour. Sunday night, mostly clear. Lows around 50. Northwest winds 5 to 15 miles per hour. Gusts up to 30 miles per hour, decreasing to 20 miles per hour after midnight. Monday, sunny. Highs in the upper 70s. Monday night, mostly clear. Lows around 50. Tuesday, mostly sunny. Highs in the lower 80s. Tuesday night, partly cloudy with a 20% chance of rain showers. Lows in the upper 50s. Wednesday, partly sunny with a chance of rain showers and a slight chance of thunderstorms. Highs in the lower 80s.
chance of rain 40%. Wednesday night, partly cloudy with a chance of rain showers and a slight chance of thunderstorms. Lows in the upper 50s. Chance of rain 40%. Thursday, mostly sunny with a 20% chance of showers and thunderstorms. Highs in the lower 80s. Thursday night, mostly clear with a 20% chance of rain showers. Lows in the upper 50s. Friday, mostly sunny with a 20% chance of rain showers. Highs in the lower 80s. 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The current time is 12:20 a.m. Eastern Daylight Time. Conditions around the area at midnight. At Mount Pleasant, it was partly cloudy. The temperature was 61 degrees, the dew point 55, and the relative humidity 82%. The pressure was 29.95 inches and steady. Across the remainder of south central lower Michigan, at Midland, fog was reported with a temperature of 61. It was mostly cloudy, with a temperature of 64 at Alma, 63 at Big Rapids, and 60 at Houghton Lake. Elsewhere in central and northern lower Michigan, temperatures were between 62 and 66 degrees. It was partly cloudy at Pellston and Traverse City. At Cadillac, it was mostly cloudy. At Alpena, it was cloudy. Across southern lower Michigan, temperatures were between 67 and 73 degrees. At Detroit, thunder was reported. It was cloudy at Lansing and Kalamazoo. In the Upper Peninsula, Sault Ste. Marie was 62 degrees under mostly cloudy skies, and in Marquette, it was cloudy with a temperature of 63. In neighboring states, Chicago was 74 degrees under mostly cloudy skies. In Cleveland, it was mostly cloudy and the temperature was 69. Once again, at midnight, Mount Pleasant was 61 degrees under partly cloudy skies. Now here is your local forecast. Rest of tonight, partly cloudy with a chance of showers and a slight chance of thunderstorms. Lows around 60. Light winds. Chance of rain 50%. Saturday, mostly cloudy in the morning, then becoming mostly sunny. Patchy fog in the morning. A 50% chance of showers and thunderstorms. Highs in the upper 70s. Light winds becoming northwest 10 to 15 miles per hour in the afternoon. Gusts up to 25 miles per hour. Saturday night, mostly clear. A 20% chance of showers and thunderstorms in the evening. Lows in the mid-50s. Northwest winds 5 to 15 miles per hour with gusts to around 25 miles per hour. Sunday, sunny. Highs in the mid-70s. Northwest winds 10 to 15 miles per hour with gusts to around 30 miles per hour. Sunday night, mostly clear. Lows around 50. Northwest winds 5 to 15 miles per hour. Gusts up to 30 miles per hour, decreasing to 20 miles per hour after midnight. Monday, sunny. Highs in the upper 70s. Monday night, mostly clear. Lows around 50. Tuesday, mostly sunny. Highs in the lower 80s. Tuesday night, partly cloudy with a 20% chance of rain showers. Lows in the upper 50s. Wednesday, partly sunny with a chance of rain showers and a slight chance of thunderstorms. Highs in the lower 80s. Chance of rain 40%. Wednesday night, partly cloudy with a chance of rain showers and a slight chance of thunderstorms. Lows in the upper 50s. Chance of rain 40%. Thursday, mostly sunny with a 20% chance of showers and thunderstorms. Highs in the lower 80s. Thursday night, mostly clear with a 20% chance of rain showers. Lows in the upper 50s. Friday, mostly sunny with a 20% chance of rain showers. Highs in the lower 80s.
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Broadcast Center. The current time is 12:24 a.m. Eastern Daylight Time. Conditions around the area at midnight. At Mount Pleasant, it was partly cloudy. The temperature was 61 degrees, the dew point 55, and the relative humidity 82%. The pressure was 29.95 inches and steady. Across the remainder of south-central Lower Michigan, at Midland, fog was reported with a temperature of 61. It was mostly cloudy, with a temperature of 64 at Alma, 63 at Big Rapids, and 60 at Houghton Lake. Elsewhere in central and northern Lower Michigan, temperatures were between 62 and 66 degrees. It was partly cloudy at Pellston and Traverse City. At Cadillac, it was mostly cloudy. At Alpena, it was cloudy. Across southern Lower Michigan, temperatures were between 67 and 73 degrees. At Detroit, thunder was reported. It was cloudy at Lansing and Kalamazoo. In the Upper Peninsula, Sault Ste. Marie was 62 degrees under mostly cloudy skies, and in Marquette, it was cloudy with a temperature of 63. In neighboring states, Chicago was 74 degrees under mostly cloudy skies. In Cleveland, it was mostly cloudy and the temperature was 69. Once again, at midnight, Mount Pleasant was 61 degrees under partly cloudy skies. Now here is your local forecast. Rest of tonight, partly cloudy with a chance of showers and a slight chance of thunderstorms. Lows around 60. Light winds. Chance of rain 50%. Saturday, mostly cloudy in the morning, then becoming mostly sunny. Patchy fog in the morning. A 50% chance of showers and thunderstorms. Highs in the upper 70s. Light winds becoming northwest 10 to 15 miles per hour in the afternoon. Gusts up to 25 miles per hour. Saturday night, mostly clear. A 20% chance of showers and thunderstorms in the evening. Lows in the mid-50s. Northwest winds 5 to 15 miles per hour with gusts to around 25 miles per hour. Sunday, sunny. Highs in the mid-70s. Northwest winds 10 to 15 miles per hour with gusts to around 30 miles per hour. Sunday night, mostly clear. Lows around 50. Northwest winds 5 to 15 miles per hour. Gusts up to 30 miles per hour, decreasing to 20 miles per hour after midnight. Monday, sunny. Highs in the upper 70s. Monday night, mostly clear. Lows around 50. Tuesday, mostly sunny. Highs in the lower 80s. Tuesday night, partly cloudy with a 20% chance of rain showers. Lows in the upper 50s. Wednesday, partly sunny with a chance of rain showers and a slight chance of thunderstorms. Highs in the lower 80s. Chance of rain 40%. Wednesday night, partly cloudy with a chance of rain showers and a slight chance of thunderstorms. Lows in the upper 50s. Chance of rain 40%. Thursday, mostly sunny with a 20% chance of showers and thunderstorms. Highs in the lower 80s. Thursday night, mostly clear with a 20% chance of rain showers. Lows in the upper 50s. Friday, mostly sunny with a 20% chance of rain showers. Highs in the lower 80s. 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The current time is 12:28 a.m. Eastern Daylight Time. Conditions around the area at midnight. At Mount Pleasant, it was partly cloudy. The temperature was 61 degrees, the dew point 55, and the relative humidity 82%. The pressure was 29.95 inches and steady. Across the remainder of south-central Lower Michigan, at Midland, fog was reported with a temperature of 61. It was mostly cloudy, with a temperature of 64 at Alma, 63 at Big Rapids, and 60 at Houghton Lake.
Elsewhere in central and northern lower Michigan, temperatures were between 62 and 66 degrees. It was partly cloudy at Pellston and Traverse City. At Cadillac, it was mostly cloudy. At Alpena, it was cloudy. Across southern lower Michigan, temperatures were between 67 and 73 degrees. At Detroit, thunder was reported. It was cloudy at Lansing and Kalamazoo. In the Upper Peninsula, Sault Ste. Marie was 62 degrees under mostly cloudy skies, and in Marquette, it was cloudy with a temperature of 63. In neighboring states, Chicago was 74 degrees under mostly cloudy skies. In Cleveland, it was mostly cloudy and the temperature was 69. Once again, at midnight, Mount Pleasant was 61 degrees under partly cloudy skies. Now here is your local forecast. Rest of tonight, partly cloudy with a chance of showers and a slight chance of thunderstorms. Lows around 60. Light winds. Chance of rain 50%. Saturday, mostly cloudy in the morning, then becoming mostly sunny. Patchy fog in the morning. A 50% chance of showers and thunderstorms. Highs in the upper 70s. Light winds becoming northwest 10 to 15 miles per hour in the afternoon. Gusts up to 25 miles per hour. Saturday night, mostly clear. A 20% chance of showers and thunderstorms in the evening. Lows in the mid-50s. Northwest winds 5 to 15 miles per hour with gusts to around 25 miles per hour. Sunday, sunny. Highs in the mid-70s. Northwest winds 10 to 15 miles per hour with gusts to around 30 miles per hour. Sunday night, mostly clear. Lows around 50. Northwest winds 5 to 15 miles per hour. Gusts up to 30 miles per hour, decreasing to 20 miles per hour after midnight. Monday, sunny. Highs in the upper 70s. Monday night, mostly clear. Lows around 50. Tuesday, mostly sunny. Highs in the lower 80s. Tuesday night, partly cloudy with a 20% chance of rain showers. Lows in the upper 50s. Wednesday, partly sunny with a chance of rain showers and a slight chance of thunderstorms. Highs in the lower 80s. Chance of rain 40%. Wednesday night, partly cloudy with a chance of rain showers and a slight chance of thunderstorms. Lows in the upper 50s. Chance of rain 40%. Thursday, mostly sunny with a 20% chance of showers and thunderstorms. Highs in the lower 80s. Thursday night, mostly clear with a 20% chance of rain showers. Lows in the upper 50s. Friday, mostly sunny with a 20% chance of rain showers. Highs in the lower 80s. 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The current time is 12:33 a.m. Eastern Daylight Time. Conditions around the area at midnight, Central Michigan University, courtesy of the CMU Public Broadcast Center. The current time is 12:33 a.m. Eastern Daylight Time. Conditions around the area at midnight. At Mount Pleasant, it was partly cloudy. The temperature was 61 degrees, the dew point 55, and the relative humidity 82%. The pressure was 29.95 inches and steady. Across the remainder of south-central lower Michigan, at Midland, fog was reported with a temperature of 61. It was mostly cloudy, with a temperature of 64 at Alma, 63 at Big Rapids, and 60 at Houghton Lake. Elsewhere in central and northern lower Michigan, temperatures were between 62 and 66 degrees. It was partly cloudy at Pellston and Traverse City. At Cadillac, it was mostly cloudy. At Alpena, it was cloudy. Across southern lower Michigan, temperatures were between 67 and 73 degrees. At Detroit, thunder was reported. It was cloudy at Lansing and Kalamazoo.
in the Upper Peninsula, Sault Ste.

or in the afternoon. Gusts up to 25 miles per hour. Saturday night, mostly clear. A 20% chance of showers and thunderstorms in the evening. Lows in the mid-50s. Northwest winds 5 to 15 miles per hour with gusts to around 25 miles per hour. Sunday, sunny. Highs in the mid-70s. Northwest winds 10 to 15 miles per hour with gusts to around 30 miles per hour. Sunday night, mostly clear. Lows around 50. Northwest winds 5 to 15 miles per hour. Gusts up to 30 miles per hour, decreasing to 20 miles per hour after midnight. Monday, sunny. Highs in the upper 70s. Monday night, mostly clear. Lows around 50. Tuesday, mostly sunny. Highs in the lower 80s. Tuesday night, partly cloudy with a 20% chance of rain showers. Lows in the upper 50s. Wednesday, partly sunny with a chance of rain showers and a slight chance of thunderstorms. Highs in the lower 80s. Chance of rain 40%. Wednesday night, partly cloudy with a chance of rain showers and a slight chance of thunderstorms. Lows in the upper 50s. Chance of rain 40%. Thursday, mostly sunny with a 20% chance of showers and thunderstorms. Highs in the lower 80s. Thursday night, mostly clear with a 20% chance of rain showers. Lows in the upper 50s. Friday, mostly sunny with a 20% chance of rain showers. Highs in the lower 80s. 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The current time is 12:37 a.m. Eastern Daylight Time. Conditions around the area at midnight. At Mount Pleasant, it was partly cloudy. The temperature was 61 degrees, the dew point 55, and the relative humidity 82%. The pressure was 29.95 inches and steady. Across the remainder of south-central Lower Michigan, at Midland, fog was reported with a temperature of 61. It was mostly cloudy, with a temperature of 64 at Alma, 63 at Big Rapids, and 60 at Houghton Lake. Elsewhere in central and northern Lower Michigan, temperatures were between 62 and 66 degrees. It was partly cloudy at Pellston and Traverse City. At Cadillac, it was mostly cloudy. At Alpena, it was cloudy. Across southern Lower Michigan, temperatures were between 67 and 73 degrees. At Detroit, thunder was reported. It was cloudy at Lansing and Kalamazoo. In the Upper Peninsula, Sault Ste. Marie was 62 degrees under mostly cloudy skies, and in Marquette, it was cloudy with a temperature of 63. In neighboring states, Chicago was 74 degrees under mostly cloudy skies. In Cleveland, it was mostly cloudy and the temperature was 69. Once again, at midnight, Mount Pleasant was 61 degrees under partly cloudy skies. Now here is your local forecast. Rest of tonight, partly cloudy with a chance of showers and a slight chance of thunderstorms. Lows around 60. Light winds. Chance of rain 50%. Saturday, mostly cloudy in the morning, then becoming mostly sunny. Patchy fog in the morning. A 50% chance of showers and thunderstorms. Highs in the upper 70s. Light winds becoming northwest 10 to 15 miles per hour in the afternoon. Gusts up to 25 miles per hour. Saturday night, mostly clear. A 20% chance of showers and thunderstorms in the evening. Lows in the mid-50s. Northwest winds 5 to 15 miles per hour with gusts to around 25 miles per hour. Sunday, sunny. Highs in the mid-70s. Northwest winds 10 to 15 miles per hour with gusts to around 30 miles per hour. Sunday night, mostly clear. Lows around 50. Northwest winds 5 to 15 miles per hour.
Gusts up to 30 miles per hour decrease.

increasing to 20 miles per hour after midnight. Monday, sunny. Highs in the upper 70s. Monday night, mostly clear. Lows around 50. Tuesday, mostly sunny. Highs in the lower 80s. Tuesday night, partly cloudy with a 20% chance of rain showers. Lows in the upper 50s. Wednesday, partly sunny with a chance of rain showers and a slight chance of thunderstorms. Highs in the lower 80s. Chance of rain 40%. Wednesday night, partly cloudy with a chance of rain showers and a slight chance of thunderstorms. Lows in the upper 50s. Chance of rain 40%. Thursday, mostly sunny with a 20% chance of showers and thunderstorms. Highs in the lower 80s. Thursday night, mostly clear with a 20% chance of rain showers. Lows in the upper 50s. Friday, mostly sunny with a 20% chance of rain showers. Highs in the lower 80s. 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The current time is 12:41 a.m. Eastern Daylight Time. Conditions around the area at midnight. At Mount Pleasant, it was partly cloudy. The temperature was 61 degrees, the dew point 55, and the relative humidity 82%. The pressure was 29.95 inches and steady. Across the remainder of south-central lower Michigan, at Midland, fog was reported with a temperature of 61. It was mostly cloudy, with a temperature of 64 at Alma, 63 at Big Rapids, and 60 at Houghton Lake. Elsewhere in central and northern lower Michigan, temperatures were between 62 and 66 degrees. It was partly cloudy at Pellston and Traverse City. At Cadillac, it was mostly cloudy. At Alpena, it was cloudy. Across southern lower Michigan, temperatures were between 67 and 73 degrees. At Detroit, thunder was reported. It was cloudy at Lansing and Kalamazoo. In the Upper Peninsula, Sault Ste. Marie was 62 degrees under mostly cloudy skies, and in Marquette, it was cloudy with a temperature of 63. In neighboring states, Chicago was 74 degrees under mostly cloudy skies. In Cleveland, it was mostly cloudy and the temperature was 69. Once again, at midnight, Mount Pleasant was 61 degrees under partly cloudy skies. Now here is your local forecast. Rest of tonight, partly cloudy with a chance of showers and a slight chance of thunderstorms. Lows around 60. Light winds. Chance of rain 50%. Saturday, mostly cloudy in the morning, then becoming mostly sunny. Patchy fog in the morning. A 50% chance of showers and thunderstorms. Highs in the upper 70s. Light winds becoming northwest 10 to 15 miles per hour in the afternoon. Gusts up to 25 miles per hour. Saturday night, mostly clear. A 20% chance of showers and thunderstorms in the evening. Lows in the mid-50s. Northwest winds 5 to 15 miles per hour with gusts to around 25 miles per hour. Sunday, sunny. Highs in the mid-70s. Northwest winds 10 to 15 miles per hour with gusts to around 30 miles per hour. Sunday night, mostly clear. Lows around 50. Northwest winds 5 to 15 miles per hour. Gusts up to 30 miles per hour, decreasing to 20 miles per hour after midnight. Monday, sunny. Highs in the upper 70s. Monday night, mostly clear. Lows around 50. Tuesday, mostly sunny. Highs in the lower 80s. Tuesday night, partly cloudy with a 20% chance of rain showers. Lows in the upper 50s. Wednesday, partly sunny with a chance of rain showers and a slight chance of thunderstorms. Highs in the lower 80s. Chance of rain 40%. Wednesday night, partly cloudy with a chance of rain showers and a slight chance of thunderstorms. Lows in the upper 50s.

afternoon. Gusts up to 25 miles per hour. Saturday night, mostly clear. A 20% chance of showers and thunderstorms in the evening. Lows in the mid-50s. Northwest winds 5 to 15 miles per hour with gusts to around 25 miles per hour. Sunday, sunny. Highs in the mid-70s. Northwest winds 10 to 15 miles per hour with gusts to around 30 miles per hour. Sunday night, mostly clear. Lows around 50. Northwest winds 5 to 15 miles per hour. Gusts up to 30 miles per hour, decreasing to 20 miles per hour after midnight. Monday, sunny. Highs in the upper 70s. Monday night, mostly clear. Lows around 50. Tuesday, mostly sunny. Highs in the lower 80s. Tuesday night, partly cloudy with a 20% chance of rain showers. Lows in the upper 50s. Wednesday, partly sunny with a chance of rain showers and a slight chance of thunderstorms. Highs in the lower 80s. Chance of rain 40%. Wednesday night, partly cloudy with a chance of rain showers and a slight chance of thunderstorms. Lows in the upper 50s. Chance of rain 40%. Thursday, mostly sunny with a 20% chance of showers and thunderstorms. Highs in the lower 80s. Thursday night, mostly clear with a 20% chance of rain showers. Lows in the upper 50s. Friday, mostly sunny with a 20% chance of rain showers. Highs in the lower 80s. 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The current time is 1:07 a.m. Eastern Daylight Time. Conditions around the area at midnight. At Mount Pleasant, it was partly cloudy. The temperature was 61 degrees, the dew point 55, and the relative humidity 82%. The pressure was 29.95 inches and steady. Across the remainder of south-central lower Michigan, at Midland, fog was reported with a temperature of 61. It was mostly cloudy, with a temperature of 64 at Alma, 63 at Big Rapids, and 60 at Houghton Lake. Elsewhere in central and northern lower Michigan, temperatures were between 62 and 66 degrees. It was partly cloudy at Pellston and Traverse City. At Cadillac, it was mostly cloudy. At Alpena, it was cloudy. Across southern lower Michigan, temperatures were between 67 and 73 degrees. At Detroit, thunder was reported. It was cloudy at Lansing and Kalamazoo. In the Upper Peninsula, Sault Ste. Marie was 62 degrees under mostly cloudy skies, and in Marquette, it was cloudy with a temperature of 63. In neighboring states, Chicago was 74 degrees under mostly cloudy skies. In Cleveland, it was mostly cloudy and the temperature was 69. Once again, at midnight, Mount Pleasant was 61 degrees under partly cloudy skies. Now here is your local forecast. Rest of tonight, partly cloudy with a chance of showers and a slight chance of thunderstorms. Lows around 60. Light winds. Chance of rain 50%. Saturday, mostly cloudy in the morning, then becoming mostly sunny. Patchy fog in the morning. A 50% chance of showers and thunderstorms. Highs in the upper 70s. Light winds becoming northwest 10 to 15 miles per hour in the afternoon. Gusts up to 25 miles per hour. Saturday night, mostly clear. A 20% chance of showers and thunderstorms in the evening. Lows in the mid-50s. Northwest winds 5 to 15 miles per hour with gusts to around 25 miles per hour. Sunday, sunny. Highs in the mid-70s. Northwest winds 10 to 15 miles per hour with gusts to around 30 miles per hour. Sunday night, mostly clear. Lows around 50. Northwest winds 5 to 15 miles per hour. Gusts up to 30 miles per hour, decreasing to 20.

20 miles per hour after midnight. Monday, sunny. Highs in the upper 70s. Monday night, mostly clear. Lows around 50. Tuesday, mostly sunny. Highs in the lower 80s. Tuesday night, partly cloudy with a 20% chance of rain showers. Lows in the upper 50s. Wednesday, partly sunny with a chance of rain showers and a slight chance of thunderstorms. Highs in the lower 80s. Chance of rain 40%. Wednesday night, partly cloudy with a chance of rain showers and a slight chance of thunderstorms. Lows in the upper 50s. Chance of rain 40%. Thursday, mostly sunny with a 20% chance of showers and thunderstorms. Highs in the lower 80s. Thursday night, mostly clear with a 20% chance of rain showers. Lows in the upper 50s. Friday, mostly sunny with a 20% chance of rain showers. Highs in the lower 80s. 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The current time is 1:11 a.m. Eastern Daylight Time. Conditions around the area at midnight. At Mount Pleasant, it was partly cloudy. The temperature was 61 degrees, the dew point 55, and the relative humidity 82%. The pressure was 29.95 inches and steady. Across the remainder of south-central lower Michigan, at Midland, fog was reported with a temperature of 61. It was mostly cloudy, with a temperature of 64 at Alma, 63 at Big Rapids, and 60 at Houghton Lake. Elsewhere in central and northern lower Michigan, temperatures were between 62 and 66 degrees. It was partly cloudy at Pellston and Traverse City. At Cadillac, it was mostly cloudy. At Alpena, it was cloudy. Across southern lower Michigan, temperatures were between 67 and 73 degrees. At Detroit, thunder was reported. It was cloudy at Lansing and Kalamazoo. In the Upper Peninsula, Sault Ste. Marie was 62 degrees under mostly cloudy skies, and in Marquette, it was cloudy with a temperature of 63. In neighboring states, Chicago was 74 degrees under mostly cloudy skies. In Cleveland, it was mostly cloudy and the temperature was 69. Once again, at midnight, Mount Pleasant was 61 degrees under partly cloudy skies. Now here is your local forecast. Rest of tonight, partly cloudy with a chance of showers and a slight chance of thunderstorms. Lows around 60. Light winds. Chance of rain 50%. Saturday, mostly cloudy in the morning, then becoming mostly sunny. Patchy fog in the morning. A 50% chance of showers and thunderstorms. Highs in the upper 70s. Light winds becoming northwest 10 to 15 miles per hour in the afternoon. Gusts up to 25 miles per hour. Saturday night, mostly clear. A 20% chance of showers and thunderstorms in the evening. Lows in the mid-50s. Northwest winds 5 to 15 miles per hour with gusts to around 25 miles per hour. Sunday, sunny. Highs in the mid-70s. Northwest winds 10 to 15 miles per hour with gusts to around 30 miles per hour. Sunday night, mostly clear. Lows around 50. Northwest winds 5 to 15 miles per hour. Gusts up to 30 miles per hour, decreasing to 20 miles per hour after midnight. Monday, sunny. Highs in the upper 70s. Monday night, mostly clear. Lows around 50. Tuesday, mostly sunny. Highs in the lower 80s. Tuesday night, partly cloudy with a 20% chance of rain showers. Lows in the upper 50s. Wednesday, partly sunny with a chance of rain showers and a slight chance of thunderstorms. Highs in the lower 80s. Chance of rain 40%. Wednesday night, partly cloudy with a chance of rain showers and a slight chance of thunderstorms. Lows in the upper 50s.

chance of rain 40%. Thursday, mostly sunny with a 20% chance of showers and thunderstorms. Highs in the lower 80s. Thursday night, mostly clear with a 20% chance of rain showers. Lows in the upper 50s. Friday, mostly sunny with a 20% chance of rain showers. Highs in the lower 80s. 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The current time is 1:16 a.m. Eastern Daylight Time. Conditions around the area at 1 a.m. At Mount Pleasant, it was mostly cloudy. The temperature was 61 degrees, the dew point 57, and the relative humidity 88%. The pressure was 29.94 inches and falling. Across the remainder of south-central lower Michigan, at Midland, fog was reported with a temperature of 63. It was partly cloudy with a temperature of 61 at Alma, 59 at Big Rapids, 68 at Saginaw, and 61 at Houghton Lake. Elsewhere in central and northern lower Michigan, temperatures were between 62 and 63 degrees. At Traverse City, it was partly cloudy. At Cadillac, it was mostly cloudy. It was cloudy at Alpena and Pelston. Across southern lower Michigan, temperatures were between 66 and 71 degrees. At Kalamazoo, it was partly cloudy. At Detroit, it was mostly cloudy. At Lansing, it was cloudy. In the Upper Peninsula, Sault Ste. Marie was 62 degrees under cloudy skies, and in Marquette, it was mostly cloudy with a temperature of 61. In neighboring states, Chicago was 72 degrees under mostly cloudy skies. In Cleveland, it was mostly cloudy and the temperature was 70. Once again, at 1 a.m., Mount Pleasant was 61 degrees under mostly cloudy skies. Now here is your local forecast. Rest of tonight, partly cloudy with a chance of showers and a slight chance of thunderstorms. Lows around 60. Light winds. Chance of rain 50%. Saturday, mostly cloudy in the morning, then becoming mostly sunny. Patchy fog in the morning. A 50% chance of showers and thunderstorms. Highs in the upper 70s. Light winds becoming northwest 10 to 15 miles per hour in the afternoon. Gusts up to 25 miles per hour. Saturday night, mostly clear. A 20% chance of showers and thunderstorms in the evening. Lows in the mid-50s. Northwest winds 5 to 15 miles per hour with gusts to around 25 miles per hour. Sunday, sunny. Highs in the mid-70s. Northwest winds 10 to 15 miles per hour with gusts to around 30 miles per hour. Sunday night, mostly clear. Lows around 50. Northwest winds 5 to 15 miles per hour. Gusts up to 30 miles per hour, decreasing to 20 miles per hour after midnight. Monday, sunny. Highs in the upper 70s. Monday night, mostly clear. Lows around 50. Tuesday, mostly sunny. Highs in the lower 80s. Tuesday night, partly cloudy with a 20% chance of rain showers. Lows in the upper 50s. Wednesday, partly sunny with a chance of rain showers and a slight chance of thunderstorms. Highs in the lower 80s. Chance of rain 40%. Wednesday night, partly cloudy with a chance of rain showers and a slight chance of thunderstorms. Lows in the upper 50s. Chance of rain 40%. Thursday, mostly sunny with a 20% chance of showers and thunderstorms. Highs in the lower 80s. Thursday night, mostly clear with a 20% chance of rain showers. Lows in the upper 50s. Friday, mostly sunny with a 20% chance of rain showers. Highs in the lower 80s. 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

In the Upper Peninsula, Sault Ste. Marie was 62 degrees under cloudy skies, and in Marquette, it was mostly cloudy with a temperature of 61. In neighboring states, Chicago was 72 degrees under mostly cloudy skies. In Cleveland, it was mostly cloudy and the temperature was 70. Once again, at 1 a.m., Mount Pleasant was 61 degrees under mostly cloudy skies. Now here is your local forecast. Rest of tonight, partly cloudy with a chance of showers and a slight chance of thunderstorms. Lows around 60. Light winds. Chance of rain 50%. Saturday, mostly cloudy in the morning, then becoming mostly sunny. Patchy fog in the morning. A 50% chance of showers and thunderstorms. Highs in the upper 70s. Light winds becoming northwest 10 to 15 miles per hour in the afternoon. Gusts up to 25 miles per hour. Saturday night, mostly clear. A 20% chance of showers and thunderstorms in the evening. Lows in the mid-50s. Northwest winds 5 to 15 miles per hour with gusts to around 25 miles per hour. Sunday, sunny. Highs in the mid-70s. Northwest winds 10 to 15 miles per hour with gusts to around 30 miles per hour. Sunday night, mostly clear. Lows around 50. Northwest winds 5 to 15 miles per hour. Gusts up to 30 miles per hour, decreasing to 20 miles per hour after midnight. Monday, sunny. Highs in the upper 70s. Monday night, mostly clear. Lows around 50. Tuesday, mostly sunny. Highs in the lower 80s. Tuesday night, partly cloudy with a 20% chance of rain showers. Lows in the upper 50s. Wednesday, partly sunny with a chance of rain showers and a slight chance of thunderstorms. Highs in the lower 80s. Chance of rain 40%. Wednesday night, partly cloudy with a chance of rain showers and a slight chance of thunderstorms. Lows in the upper 50s. Chance of rain 40%. Thursday, mostly sunny with a 20% chance of showers and thunderstorms. Highs in the lower 80s. Thursday night, mostly clear with a 20% chance of rain showers. Lows in the upper 50s. Friday, mostly sunny with a 20% chance of rain showers. Highs in the lower 80s. Mostly clear with a 20% chance of rain showers. Lows in the upper 50s. Friday, mostly sunny with a 20% chance of rain showers. Highs in the lower 80s. 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The current time is 1:33 a.m. Eastern Daylight Time. Conditions around the area at 1 a.m. At Mount Pleasant, it was mostly cloudy. The temperature was 61 degrees. The dew point 57, and the relative humidity 88%. The pressure was 29.94 inches and falling. Across the remainder of south central lower Michigan, at Midland, fog was reported, with a temperature of 63. It was partly cloudy, with a temperature of 61 at Alma, 59 at Big Rapids, 68 at Saginaw, and 61 at Houghton Lake. Elsewhere in central and northern lower Michigan, temperatures were between 62 and 63 degrees. At Traverse City, it was partly cloudy. At Cadillac, it was mostly cloudy. It was cloudy at Alpena and Palestine. Across southern lower Michigan, temperatures were between 66 and 71 degrees. At Kalamazoo, it was partly cloudy. At Detroit, it was mostly cloudy. At Lansing, it was cloudy. In the Upper Peninsula, Sault Ste. Marie was 62 degrees under cloudy skies, and in Marquette, it was mostly cloudy with a temperature of 61. In neighboring states, Chicago was 72 degrees under mostly cloudy skies. In Cleveland, it was mostly cloudy and the temperature was 70. Once again, at 1 a.m., Mount Pleasant was 61 degrees under mostly cloudy skies.

70s. Northwest winds 10 to 15 miles per hour with gusts to around 30 miles per hour. Sunday night, mostly clear. Lows around 50. Northwest winds 5 to 15 miles per hour. Gusts up to 30 miles per hour, decreasing to 20 miles per hour after midnight. Monday, sunny. Highs in the upper 70s. Monday night, mostly clear. Lows around 50. Tuesday, mostly sunny. Highs in the lower 80s. Tuesday night, partly cloudy with a 20% chance of rain showers. Lows in the upper 50s. Wednesday, partly sunny with a chance of rain showers and a slight chance of thunderstorms. Highs in the lower 80s. Chance of rain 40%. Wednesday night, partly cloudy with a chance of rain showers and a slight chance of thunderstorms. Lows in the upper 50s. Chance of rain 40%. Thursday, mostly sunny with a 20% chance of showers and thunderstorms. Highs in the lower 80s. Thursday night, mostly clear with a 20% chance of rain showers. Lows in the upper 50s. Friday, mostly sunny with a 20% chance of rain showers. Highs in the lower 80s. 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The current time is 1:37 a.m. Eastern Daylight Time. Conditions around the area at 1 a.m. At Mount Pleasant, it was mostly cloudy. The temperature was 61 degrees, the dew point 57, and the relative humidity 88%. The pressure was 29.94 inches and falling. Across the remainder of south-central lower Michigan, at Midland, fog was reported with a temperature of 63. It was partly cloudy with a temperature of 61 at Alma, 59 at Big Rapids, 68 at Saginaw, and 61 at Houghton Lake. Elsewhere in central and northern lower Michigan, temperatures were between 62 and 63 degrees. At Traverse City, it was partly cloudy. At Cadillac, it was mostly cloudy. It was cloudy at Alpena and Helston. Across southern lower Michigan, temperatures were between 66 and 71 degrees. At Kalamazoo, it was partly cloudy. At Detroit, it was mostly cloudy. At Lansing, it was cloudy. In the Upper Peninsula, Sault Ste. Marie was 62 degrees under cloudy skies, and in Marquette, it was mostly cloudy with a temperature of 61. In neighboring states, Chicago was 72 degrees under mostly cloudy skies. In Cleveland, it was mostly cloudy and the temperature was 70. Once again, at 1 a.m., Mount Pleasant was 61 degrees under mostly cloudy skies. Now here is your local forecast. Rest of tonight, partly cloudy with a chance of showers and a slight chance of thunderstorms. Lows around 60. Light winds. Chance of rain 50%. Saturday, mostly cloudy in the morning, then becoming mostly sunny. Patchy fog in the morning. A 50% chance of showers and thunderstorms. Highs in the upper 70s. Light winds becoming northwest 10 to 15 miles per hour in the afternoon. Gusts up to 25 miles per hour. Saturday night, mostly clear. A 20% chance of showers and thunderstorms in the evening. Lows in the mid-50s. Northwest winds 5 to 15 miles per hour with gusts to around 25 miles per hour. Sunday, sunny. Highs in the mid-70s. Northwest winds 10 to 15 miles per hour with gusts to around 30 miles per hour. Sunday night, mostly clear. Lows around 50. Northwest winds 5 to 15 miles per hour. Gusts up to 30 miles per hour, decreasing to 20 miles per hour after midnight. Monday, sunny. Highs in the upper 70s. Monday night, mostly clear. Lows around 50. Tuesday, mostly sunny. Highs in the lower 80s. Tuesday night, partly cloudy with a

partly cloudy. The temperature was 61 degrees, the dew point 57, and the relative humidity 88%. The pressure was 29.94 inches and falling. Across the remainder of south-central Lower Michigan, at Midland, fog was reported with a temperature of 63. It was partly cloudy, with a temperature of 61 at Alma, 59 at Big Rapids, 68 at Saginaw, and 61 at Houghton Lake. Elsewhere in central and northern Lower Michigan, temperatures were between 62 and 63 degrees. At Traverse City, it was partly cloudy. At Cadillac, it was mostly cloudy. It was cloudy at Alpena and Palestine. Across southern Lower Michigan, temperatures were between 66 and 71 degrees. At Kalamazoo, it was partly cloudy. At Detroit, it was mostly cloudy. At Lansing, it was cloudy. In the Upper Peninsula, Sault Ste. Marie was 62 degrees under cloudy skies, and in Marquette, it was mostly cloudy with a temperature of 61. In neighboring states, Chicago was 72 degrees under mostly cloudy skies. In Cleveland, it was mostly cloudy and the temperature was 70. Once again, at 1 a.m., Mount Pleasant was 61 degrees under mostly cloudy skies. Now here is your local forecast. Rest of tonight, partly cloudy with a chance of showers and a slight chance of thunderstorms. Lows around 60. Light winds. Chance of rain 50%. Saturday, mostly cloudy in the morning, then becoming mostly sunny. Patchy fog in the morning. A 50% chance of showers and thunderstorms. Highs in the upper 70s. Light winds becoming northwest 10 to 15 miles per hour in the afternoon. Gusts up to 25 miles per hour. Saturday night, mostly clear. A 20% chance of showers and thunderstorms in the evening. Lows in the mid-50s. Northwest winds 5 to 15 miles per hour with gusts to around 25 miles per hour. Sunday, sunny. Highs in the mid-70s. Northwest winds 10 to 15 miles per hour with gusts to around 30 miles per hour. Sunday night, mostly clear. Lows around 50. Northwest winds 5 to 15 miles per hour. Gusts up to 30 miles per hour, decreasing to 20 miles per hour after midnight. Monday, sunny. Highs in the upper 70s. Monday night, mostly clear. Lows around 50. Tuesday, mostly sunny. Highs in the lower 80s. Tuesday night, partly cloudy with a 20% chance of rain showers. Lows in the upper 50s. Wednesday, partly sunny with a chance of rain showers and a slight chance of thunderstorms. Highs in the lower 80s. Chance of rain 40%. Wednesday night, partly cloudy with a chance of rain showers and a slight chance of thunderstorms. Lows in the upper 50s. Chance of rain 40%. Thursday, mostly sunny with a 20% chance of showers and thunderstorms. Highs in the lower 80s. Thursday night, mostly clear with a 20% chance of rain showers. Lows in the upper 50s. Friday, mostly sunny with a 20% chance of rain showers. Highs in the lower 80s. 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The current time is 1:55 a.m. Eastern Daylight Time. Conditions around the area at 1 a.m. At Mount Pleasant, it was mostly cloudy. The temperature was 61 degrees, the dew point 57, and the relative humidity 88%. The pressure was 29.94 inches and falling. Across the remainder of south-central Lower Michigan, at Midland, fog was reported with a temperature of 63. It was partly cloudy, with a temperature of 61 at Alma, 59 at Big Rapids, 68 at Saginaw, and 61 at Houghton Lake. Elsewhere in central and northern Lower Michigan, temperatures were between 62 and 63 degrees. At Traverse City,

it was partly cloudy. At Cadillac, it was mostly cloudy. It was cloudy at Alpena and Palestine. Across southern lower Michigan, temperatures were between 66 and 71 degrees. At Kalamazoo, it was partly cloudy. At Detroit, it was mostly cloudy. At Lansing, it was cloudy. In the Upper Peninsula, Sault Ste. Marie was 62 degrees under cloudy skies, and in Marquette, it was mostly cloudy with a temperature of 61. In neighboring states, Chicago was 72 degrees under mostly cloudy skies. In Cleveland, it was mostly cloudy and the temperature was 70. Once again, at 1 a.m., Mount Pleasant was 61 degrees under mostly cloudy skies. Now here is your local forecast. Rest of tonight, partly cloudy with a chance of showers and a slight chance of thunderstorms. Lows around 60. Light winds. Chance of rain 50%. Saturday, mostly cloudy in the morning, then becoming mostly sunny. Patchy fog in the morning. A 50% chance of showers and thunderstorms. Highs in the upper 70s. Light winds becoming northwest 10 to 15 miles per hour in the afternoon. Gusts up to 25 miles per hour. Saturday night, mostly clear. A 20% chance of showers and thunderstorms in the evening. Lows in the mid-50s. Northwest winds 5 to 15 miles per hour with gusts to around 25 miles per hour. Sunday, sunny. Highs in the mid-70s. Northwest winds 10 to 15 miles per hour with gusts to around 30 miles per hour. Sunday night, mostly clear. Lows around 50. Northwest winds 5 to 15 miles per hour. Gusts up to 30 miles per hour, decreasing to 20 miles per hour after midnight. Monday, sunny. Highs in the upper 70s. Monday night, mostly clear. Lows around 50. Tuesday, mostly sunny. Highs in the lower 80s. Tuesday night, partly cloudy with a 20% chance of rain showers. Lows in the upper 50s. Wednesday, partly sunny with a chance of rain showers and a slight chance of thunderstorms. Highs in the lower 80s. Chance of rain 40%. Wednesday night, partly cloudy with a chance of rain showers and a slight chance of thunderstorms. Lows in the upper 50s. Chance of rain 40%. Thursday, mostly sunny with a 20% chance of showers and thunderstorms. Highs in the lower 80s. Thursday night, mostly clear with a 20% chance of rain showers. Lows in the upper 50s. Friday, mostly sunny with a 20% chance of rain showers. Highs in the lower 80s. 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The current time is 1:59 a.m. Eastern Daylight Time. Conditions around the area at 1 a.m. At Mount Pleasant, it was mostly cloudy. The temperature was 61 degrees. The dew point 57, and the relative humidity 88%. The pressure was 29.94 inches and falling. Across the remainder of south-central lower Michigan, at Midland, fog was reported, with a temperature of 63. It was partly cloudy, with a temperature of 61 at Alma, 59 at Big Rapids, 68 at Saginaw, and 61 at Houghton Lake. Elsewhere in central and northern lower Michigan, temperatures were between 62 and 63 degrees. At Traverse City, it was partly cloudy. At Cadillac, it was mostly cloudy. It was cloudy at Alpena and Palestine. Across southern lower Michigan, temperatures were between 66 and 71 degrees. At Kalamazoo, it was partly cloudy. At Detroit, it was mostly cloudy. At Lansing, it was cloudy. In the Upper Peninsula, Sault Ste. Marie was 62 degrees under cloudy skies, and in Marquette, it was mostly cloudy with a temperature of 61. In neighboring states, Chicago was 72 degrees under mostly cloudy.

cloudy skies. In Cleveland, it was mostly cloudy and the temperature was 70. Once again, at 1 a.m., Mount Pleasant was 61 degrees under mostly cloudy skies. Now here is your local forecast. Rest of tonight, partly cloudy with a chance of showers and a slight chance of thunderstorms. Lows around 60. Light winds. Chance of rain 50%. Saturday, mostly cloudy in the morning, then becoming mostly sunny. Patchy fog in the morning. A 50% chance of showers and thunderstorms. Highs in the upper 70s. Light winds becoming northwest 10 to 15 miles per hour in the afternoon. Gusts up to 25 miles per hour. Saturday night, mostly clear. A 20% chance of showers and thunderstorms in the evening. Lows in the mid-50s. Northwest winds 5 to 15 miles per hour with gusts to around 25 miles per hour. Sunday, sunny. Highs in the mid-70s. Northwest winds 10 to 15 miles per hour with gusts to around 30 miles per hour. Sunday night, mostly clear. Lows around 50. Northwest winds 5 to 15 miles per hour. Gusts up to 30 miles per hour, decreasing to 20 miles per hour after midnight. Monday, sunny. Highs in the upper 70s. Monday night, mostly clear. Lows around 50. Tuesday, mostly sunny. Highs in the lower 80s. Tuesday night, partly cloudy with a 20% chance of rain showers. Lows in the upper 50s. Wednesday, partly sunny with a chance of rain showers and a slight chance of thunderstorms. Highs in the lower 80s. Chance of rain 40%. Wednesday night, partly cloudy with a chance of rain showers and a slight chance of thunderstorms. Lows in the upper 50s. Chance of rain 40%. Thursday, mostly sunny with a 20% chance of showers and thunderstorms. Highs in the lower 80s. Thursday night, mostly clear with a 20% chance of rain showers. Lows in the upper 50s. Friday, mostly sunny with a 20% chance of rain showers. Highs in the lower 80s. 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The current time is 2:04 a.m. Eastern Daylight Time. Conditions around the area at 1 a.m. At Mount Pleasant, it was mostly cloudy. The temperature was 61 degrees, the dew point 57, and the relative humidity 88%. The pressure was 29.94 inches and falling. Across the remainder of south-central lower Michigan, at Midland, fog was reported with a temperature of 63. It was partly cloudy with a temperature of 61 at Alma, 59 at Big Rapids, 68 at Saginaw, and 61 at Houghton Lake. Elsewhere in central and northern lower Michigan, temperatures were between 62 and 63 degrees. At Traverse City, it was partly cloudy. At Cadillac, it was mostly cloudy. It was cloudy at Alpena and Palestine. Across southern lower Michigan, temperatures were between 66 and 71 degrees. At Kalamazoo, it was partly cloudy. At Detroit, it was mostly cloudy. At Lansing, it was cloudy. In the Upper Peninsula, Sault Ste. Marie was 62 degrees under cloudy skies, and in Marquette, it was mostly cloudy with a temperature of 61. In neighboring states, Chicago was 72 degrees under mostly cloudy skies. In Cleveland, it was mostly cloudy and the temperature was 70. Once again, at 1 a.m., Mount Pleasant was 61 degrees under mostly cloudy skies. Now here is your local forecast. Rest of tonight, partly cloudy with a chance of showers and a slight chance of thunderstorms. Lows around 60. Light winds. Chance of rain 50%. Saturday, mostly cloudy in the morning, then becoming mostly sunny. Patchy fog in the morning.
a 50% chance of showers and thunderstorms. Highs in the upper 70s. Light winds becoming northwest 10 to 15 miles per hour in the afternoon. Gusts up to 25 miles per hour. Saturday night, mostly clear. A 20% chance of showers and thunderstorms in the evening. Lows in the mid-50s. Northwest winds 5 to 15 miles per hour with gusts to around 25 miles per hour. Sunday, sunny. Highs in the mid-70s. Northwest winds 10 to 15 miles per hour with gusts to around 30 miles per hour. Sunday night, mostly clear. Lows around 50. Northwest winds 5 to 15 miles per hour. Gusts up to 30 miles per hour, decreasing to 20 miles per hour after midnight. Monday, sunny. Highs in the upper 70s. Monday night, mostly clear. Lows around 50. Tuesday, mostly sunny. Highs in the lower 80s. Tuesday night, partly cloudy with a 20% chance of rain showers. Lows in the upper 50s. Wednesday, partly sunny with a chance of rain showers and a slight chance of thunderstorms. Highs in the lower 80s. Chance of rain 40%. Wednesday night, partly cloudy with a chance of rain showers and a slight chance of thunderstorms. Lows in the upper 50s. Chance of rain 40%. Thursday, mostly sunny with a 20% chance of showers and thunderstorms. Highs in the lower 80s. Thursday night, mostly clear with a 20% chance of rain showers. Lows in the upper 50s. Friday, mostly sunny with a 20% chance of rain showers. Highs in the lower 80s. 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The current time is 2:08 a.m. Eastern Daylight Time. Conditions around the area at 1 a.m. At Mount Pleasant, it was mostly cloudy. The temperature was 61 degrees. The dew point 57, and the relative humidity 88%. The pressure was 29.94 inches and falling. Across the remainder of south-central lower Michigan, at Midland, fog was reported with a temperature of 63. It was partly cloudy with a temperature of 61 at Alma, 59 at Big Rapids, 68 at Saginaw, and 61 at Houghton Lake. Elsewhere in central and northern lower Michigan, temperatures were between 62 and 63 degrees. At Traverse City, it was partly cloudy. At Cadillac, it was mostly cloudy. It was cloudy at Alpena and Palestine. Across southern lower Michigan, temperatures were between 66 and 71 degrees. At Kalamazoo, it was partly cloudy. At Detroit, it was mostly cloudy. At Lansing, it was cloudy. In the Upper Peninsula, Sault Ste. Marie was 62 degrees under cloudy skies, and in Marquette, it was mostly cloudy with a temperature of 61. In neighboring states, Chicago was 72 degrees under mostly cloudy skies. In Cleveland, it was mostly cloudy and the temperature was 70. Once again, at 1 a.m., Mount Pleasant was 61 degrees under mostly cloudy skies. Now here is your local forecast. Rest of tonight, partly cloudy with a chance of showers and a slight chance of thunderstorms. Lows around 60. Light winds. Chance of rain 50%. Saturday, mostly cloudy in the morning, then becoming mostly sunny. Patchy fog in the morning. A 50% chance of showers and thunderstorms. Highs in the upper 70s. Light winds becoming northwest 10 to 15 miles per hour in the afternoon. Gusts up to 25 miles per hour. Saturday night, mostly clear. A 20% chance of showers and thunderstorms in the evening. Lows in the mid-50s. Northwest winds 5 to 15 miles per hour with gusts to around 25 miles per hour. Sunday, sunny. Highs in the mid-70s.
Northwest winds 10 to 15 miles per hour with gusts to around 30 miles per hour. Sunday night, mostly clear. Lows around 50. Northwest winds 5 to 15 miles per hour. Gusts up to 30 miles per hour, decreasing to 20 miles per hour after midnight. Monday, sunny. Highs in the upper 70s. Monday night, mostly clear. Lows around 50. Tuesday, mostly sunny. Highs in the lower 80s. Tuesday night, partly cloudy with a 20% chance of rain showers. Lows in the upper 50s. Wednesday, partly sunny with a chance of rain showers and a slight chance of thunderstorms. Highs in the lower 80s. Chance of rain 40%. Wednesday night, partly cloudy with a chance of rain showers and a slight chance of thunderstorms. Lows in the upper 50s. Chance of rain 40%. Thursday, mostly sunny with a 20% chance of showers and thunderstorms. Highs in the lower 80s. Thursday night, mostly clear with a 20% chance of rain showers. Lows in the upper 50s. Friday, mostly sunny with a 20% chance of rain showers. Highs in the lower 80s. 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The current time is 2:12 a.m. Eastern Daylight Time. Conditions around the area at 1 a.m. At Mount Pleasant, it was mostly cloudy. The temperature was 61 degrees, the dew point 57, and the relative humidity 88%. The pressure was 29.94 inches and falling. Across the remainder of south-central lower Michigan, at Midland, fog was reported with a temperature of 63. It was partly cloudy, with a temperature of 61 at Alma, 59 at Big Rapids, 68 at Saginaw, and 61 at Houghton Lake. Elsewhere in central and northern lower Michigan, temperatures were between 62 and 63 degrees. At Traverse City, it was partly cloudy. At Cadillac, it was mostly cloudy. It was cloudy at Alpena and Palestine. Across southern lower Michigan, temperatures were between 66 and 71 degrees. At Kalamazoo, it was partly cloudy. At Detroit, it was mostly cloudy. At Lansing, it was cloudy. In the Upper Peninsula, Sault Ste. Marie was 62 degrees under cloudy skies, and in Marquette, it was mostly cloudy with a temperature of 61. In neighboring states, Chicago was 72 degrees under mostly cloudy skies. In Cleveland, it was mostly cloudy and the temperature was 70. Once again, at 1 a.m., Mount Pleasant was 61 degrees under mostly cloudy skies. Conditions around the area at 2 a.m. At Mount Pleasant, it was partly cloudy. The temperature was 63 degrees, the dew point 57, and the relative humidity 82%. The pressure was 29.92 inches and falling. Across the remainder of south-central lower Michigan, fog was reported with a temperature of 58 at Houghton Lake and 63 at Midland. At Saginaw, it was partly cloudy with a temperature of 66. At Alma, it was mostly cloudy with a temperature of 61. At Big Rapids, it was cloudy with a temperature of 61. Elsewhere in central and northern lower Michigan, temperatures were between 61 and 63 degrees. At Pelston, rain was falling. At Alpena, fog was reported. At Traverse City, it was partly cloudy. At Cadillac, it was cloudy. Across southern lower Michigan, temperatures were between 64 and 71 degrees. At Kalamazoo, it was partly cloudy. At Detroit, it was mostly cloudy. At Lansing, it was cloudy. In the Upper Peninsula, Sault Ste. Marie was 61 degrees under partly cloudy skies, and in Marquette, fog was reported with a temperature of 57. In neighboring states, Chicago was 70 degrees under mostly cloudy skies. In Cleveland, it was mostly cloudy and the temperature was 70.
Once again, at 2 a.m., Mount Pleasant was 63 degrees under partly cloudy skies. Now here is your local forecast. Rest of tonight, partly cloudy with a chance of showers and a slight chance of thunderstorms. Lows around 60. Light winds. Chance of rain 50%. Saturday, mostly cloudy in the morning, then becoming mostly sunny. Patchy fog in the morning. A 50% chance of showers and thunderstorms. Highs in the upper 70s. Light winds becoming northwest 10 to 15 miles per hour in the afternoon. Gusts up to 25 miles per hour. Saturday night, mostly clear. A 20% chance of showers and thunderstorms in the evening. Lows in the mid-50s. Northwest winds 5 to 15 miles per hour with gusts to around 25 miles per hour. Sunday, sunny. Highs in the mid-70s. Northwest winds 10 to 15 miles per hour with gusts to around 30 miles per hour. Sunday night, mostly clear. Lows around 50. Northwest winds 5 to 15 miles per hour. Gusts up to 30 miles per hour, decreasing to 20 miles per hour after midnight. Monday, sunny. Highs in the upper 70s. Monday night, mostly clear. Lows around 50. Tuesday, mostly sunny. Highs in the lower 80s. Tuesday night, partly cloudy with a 20% chance of rain showers. Lows in the upper 50s. Wednesday, partly sunny with a chance of rain showers and a slight chance of thunderstorms. Highs in the lower 80s. Chance of rain 40%. Wednesday night, partly cloudy with a chance of rain showers and a slight chance of thunderstorms. Lows in the upper 50s. Chance of rain 40%. Thursday, mostly sunny with a 20% chance of showers and thunderstorms. Highs in the lower 80s. Thursday night, mostly clear with a 20% chance of rain showers. Lows in the upper 50s. Friday, mostly sunny with a 20% chance of rain showers. Highs in the lower 80s. 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The current time is 2:18 a.m. Eastern Daylight Time. Conditions around the area at 2 a.m. At Mount Pleasant, it was partly cloudy. The temperature was 63 degrees, the dew point 57, and the relative humidity 82%. The pressure was 29.92 inches and falling. Across the remainder of south-central lower Michigan, fog was reported with a temperature of 58 at Houghton Lake and 63 at Midland. At Saginaw, it was partly cloudy, with a temperature of 66. At Alma, it was mostly cloudy, with a temperature of 61. At Big Rapids, it was cloudy, with a temperature of 61. Elsewhere in central and northern lower Michigan, temperatures were between 61 and 63 degrees. At Pellston, rain was falling. At Alpena, fog was reported. At Traverse City, it was partly cloudy. At Cadillac, it was cloudy. Across southern lower Michigan, temperatures were between 64 and 71 degrees. At Kalamazoo, it was partly cloudy. At Detroit, it was mostly cloudy. At Lansing, it was cloudy. In the Upper Peninsula, Sault Ste. Marie was 61 degrees under partly cloudy skies, and in Marquette, fog was reported with a temperature of 57. In neighboring states, Chicago was 70 degrees under mostly cloudy skies. In Cleveland, it was mostly cloudy and the temperature was 70. Once again, at 2 a.m., Mount Pleasant was 63 degrees under partly cloudy skies. Now here is your local forecast. Rest of tonight, partly cloudy with a chance of showers and a slight chance of thunderstorms. Lows around 60. Light winds. Chance of rain 50%. Saturday, mostly cloudy in the morning, then becoming mostly sunny. Patchy fog in the morning.
a 50% chance of showers and thunderstorms. Highs in the upper 70s. Light winds becoming northwest 10 to 15 miles per hour in the afternoon. Gusts up to 25 miles per hour. Saturday night, mostly clear. A 20% chance of showers and thunderstorms in the evening. Lows in the mid-50s. Northwest winds 5 to 15 miles per hour with gusts to around 25 miles per hour. Sunday, sunny. Highs in the mid-70s. Northwest winds 10 to 15 miles per hour with gusts to around 30 miles per hour. Sunday night, mostly clear. Lows around 50. Northwest winds 5 to 15 miles per hour. Gusts up to 30 miles per hour, decreasing to 20 miles per hour after midnight. Monday, sunny. Highs in the upper 70s. Monday night, mostly clear. Lows around 50. Tuesday, mostly sunny. Highs in the lower 80s. Tuesday night, partly cloudy with a 20% chance of rain showers. Lows in the upper 50s. Wednesday, partly sunny with a chance of rain showers and a slight chance of thunderstorms. Highs in the lower 80s. Chance of rain 40%. Wednesday night, partly cloudy with a chance of rain showers and a slight chance of thunderstorms. Lows in the upper 50s. Chance of rain 40%. Thursday, mostly sunny with a 20% chance of showers and thunderstorms. Highs in the lower 80s. Thursday night, mostly clear with a 20% chance of rain showers. Lows in the upper 50s. Friday, mostly sunny with a 20% chance of rain showers. Highs in the lower 80s. Now here is your local forecast. Early this morning, partly cloudy with a chance of showers and a slight chance of thunderstorms. Lows around 60. Light winds. Chance of rain 50%. Today, partly sunny in the morning, then becoming mostly sunny. Patchy fog in the morning. A 50% chance of showers and thunderstorms. Highs in the upper 70s. Light winds becoming northwest 10 to 15 miles per hour with gusts to around 25 miles per hour in the afternoon. Tonight, mostly clear. A 20% chance of showers and thunderstorms in the evening. Lows in the mid-50s. Northwest winds 5 to 15 miles per hour with gusts to around 25 miles per hour. Sunday, sunny in the morning, then becoming partly sunny. Highs in the lower 70s. Northwest winds 10 to 15 miles per hour with gusts to around 30 miles per hour. Sunday night, partly cloudy. Lows in the upper 40s. Northwest winds 5 to 15 miles per hour. Gusts up to 30 miles per hour, decreasing to 20 miles per hour after midnight. Monday, sunny. Highs in the upper 70s. Northwest winds 5 to 15 miles per hour with gusts to around 25 miles per hour. Monday night, mostly clear. Lows in the upper 40s. Tuesday, mostly sunny. Highs in the lower 80s. Tuesday night, partly cloudy with a 20% chance of rain showers. Lows in the mid-50s. Wednesday, partly sunny with a chance of rain showers and a slight chance of thunderstorms. Highs in the lower 80s. Chance of rain 50%. Wednesday night, rain showers likely and a slight chance of thunderstorms. Lows in the upper 50s. Chance of rain 60%. Thursday, mostly sunny with a chance of rain showers and a slight chance of thunderstorms. Highs in the lower 80s. Chance of rain 40%. Thursday night, mostly clear. Lows in the mid-50s. Friday, mostly sunny. Highs in the lower 80s. 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The current time is 2:25 a.m. Eastern Daylight Time. Conditions around the area at 2 a.m. At Mount Pleasant, it was partly cloudy.
The temperature was 63 degrees, the dew point 57, and the relative humidity 82%. The pressure was

29.92 inches and falling. Across the remainder of south-central lower Michigan, fog was reported with a temperature of 58 at Houghton Lake and 63 at Midland. At Saginaw, it was partly cloudy with a temperature of 66. At Alma, it was mostly cloudy with a temperature of 61. At Big Rapids, it was cloudy with a temperature of 61. Elsewhere in central and northern lower Michigan, temperatures were between 61 and 63 degrees. At Pellston, rain was falling. At Elpena, fog was reported. At Traverse City, it was partly cloudy. At Cadillac, it was cloudy. Across southern lower Michigan, temperatures were between 64 and 71 degrees. At Kalamazoo, it was partly cloudy. At Detroit, it was mostly cloudy. At Lansing, it was cloudy. In the Upper Peninsula, Sault Ste. Marie was 61 degrees under partly cloudy skies, and in Marquette, fog was reported with a temperature of 57. In neighboring states, Chicago was 70 degrees under mostly cloudy skies. In Cleveland, it was mostly cloudy and the temperature was 70. Once again, at 2 a.m., Mount Pleasant was 63 degrees under partly cloudy skies. Now here is your local forecast. Early this morning, partly cloudy with a chance of showers and a slight chance of thunderstorms. Lows around 60. Light winds. Chance of rain 50%. Today, partly sunny in the morning, then becoming mostly sunny. Patchy fog in the morning. A 50% chance of showers and thunderstorms. Highs in the upper 70s. Light winds becoming northwest 10 to 15 miles per hour with gusts to around 25 miles per hour in the afternoon. Tonight, mostly clear. A 20% chance of showers and thunderstorms in the evening. Lows in the mid-50s. Northwest winds 5 to 15 miles per hour with gusts to around 25 miles per hour. Sunday, sunny in the morning then becoming partly sunny. Highs in the lower 70s. Northwest winds 10 to 15 miles per hour with gusts to around 30 miles per hour. Sunday night, partly cloudy. Lows in the upper 40s. Northwest winds 5 to 15 miles per hour. Gusts up to 30 miles per hour, decreasing to 20 miles per hour after midnight. Monday, sunny. Highs in the upper 70s. Northwest winds 5 to 15 miles per hour with gusts to around 25 miles per hour. Monday night, mostly clear. Lows in the upper 40s. Tuesday, mostly sunny. Highs in the lower 80s. Tuesday night, partly cloudy with a 20% chance of rain showers. Lows in the mid-50s. Wednesday, partly sunny with a chance of rain showers and a slight chance of thunderstorms. Highs in the lower 80s. Chance of rain 50%. Wednesday night, rain showers likely and a slight chance of thunderstorms. Lows in the upper 50s. Chance of rain 60%. Thursday, mostly sunny with a chance of rain showers and a slight chance of thunderstorms. Highs in the lower 80s. Chance of rain 40%. Thursday night, mostly clear. Lows in the mid-50s. Friday, mostly sunny. Highs in the lower 80s. 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The current time is 2:30 a.m. Eastern Daylight Time. Conditions around the area at 2 a.m. At Mount Pleasant, it was partly cloudy. The temperature was 63 degrees, the dew point 57, and the relative humidity 82%. The pressure was 29.92 inches and falling. Across the remainder of south-central lower Michigan, fog was reported with a temperature of 58 at Houghton Lake and 63 at Midland. At Saginaw, it was partly cloudy, with a temperature of 66. At Alma, it was mostly cloudy, with a temperature of 61. At Big Rapids,
it was cloudy with a temperature of 61. Elsewhere in central and northern lower Michigan, temperatures were between 61 and 63 degrees. At Pellston, rain was falling. At Alpena, fog was reported. At Traverse City, it was partly cloudy. At Cadillac, it was cloudy. Across southern lower Michigan, temperatures were between 64 and 71 degrees. At Kalamazoo, it was partly cloudy. At Detroit, it was mostly cloudy. At Lansing, it was cloudy. In the Upper Peninsula, Sault Ste. Marie was 61 degrees under partly cloudy skies, and in Marquette, fog was reported with a temperature of 57. In neighboring states, Chicago was 70 degrees under mostly cloudy skies. In Cleveland, it was mostly cloudy and the temperature was 70. Once again, at 2 a.m., Mount Pleasant was 63 degrees under partly cloudy skies. Now here is your local forecast. Early this morning, partly cloudy with a chance of showers and a slight chance of thunderstorms. Lows around 60. Light winds. Chance of rain 50%. Today, partly sunny in the morning, then becoming mostly sunny. Patchy fog in the morning. A 50% chance of showers and thunderstorms. Highs in the upper 70s. Light winds becoming northwest 10 to 15 miles per hour with gusts to around 25 miles per hour in the afternoon. Tonight, mostly clear. A 20% chance of showers and thunderstorms in the evening. Lows in the mid-50s. Northwest winds 5 to 15 miles per hour with gusts to around 25 miles per hour. Sunday, sunny in the morning then becoming partly sunny. Highs in the lower 70s. Northwest winds 10 to 15 miles per hour with gusts are. Sunday, sunny in the morning then becoming partly sunny. Highs in the lower 70s. Northwest winds 10 to 15 miles per hour with gusts to around 30 miles per hour. Sunday night, partly cloudy. Lows in the upper 40s. Northwest winds 5 to 15 miles per hour. Gusts up to 30 miles per hour, decreasing to 20 miles per hour after midnight. Monday, sunny. Highs in the upper 70s. Northwest winds 5 to 15 miles per hour with gusts to around 25 miles per hour. Monday night, mostly clear. Lows in the upper 40s. Tuesday, mostly sunny. Highs in the lower 80s. Tuesday night, partly cloudy with a 20% chance of rain showers. Lows in the mid-50s. Wednesday, partly sunny with a chance of rain showers and a slight chance of thunderstorms. Highs in the lower 80s. Chance of rain 50%. Wednesday night, rain showers likely and a slight chance of thunderstorms. Lows in the upper 50s. Chance of rain 60%. Thursday, mostly sunny with a chance of rain showers and a slight chance of thunderstorms. Highs in the lower 80s. Chance of rain 40%. Thursday night, mostly clear. Lows in the mid-50s. Friday, mostly sunny. Highs in the lower 80s. 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The current time is 2:34 a.m. Eastern Daylight Time. Conditions around the area at 2 a.m. At Mount Pleasant, it was partly cloudy. The temperature was 63 degrees, the dew point 57, and the relative humidity 82%. The pressure was 29.92 inches and falling. Across the remainder of south-central lower Michigan, fog was reported with a temperature of 58 at Houghton Lake and 63 at Midland. At Saginaw, it was partly cloudy with a temperature of 66. At Alma, it was mostly cloudy with a temperature of 61. At Big Rapids, it was cloudy with a temperature of 61. Elsewhere in central and northern lower Michigan, temperatures were between 61 and 63 degrees. At Pellston, rain was falling. At Alpena,
fog was reported.

Storms. Lows around 60. Light winds. Chance of rain 50%. Today, partly sunny in the morning, then becoming mostly sunny. Patchy fog in the morning. A 50% chance of showers and thunderstorms. Highs in the upper 70s. Light winds becoming northwest 10 to 15 miles per hour with gusts to around 25 miles per hour in the afternoon. Tonight, mostly clear. A 20% chance of showers and thunderstorms in the evening. Lows in the mid-50s. Northwest winds 5 to 15 miles per hour with gusts to around 25 miles per hour. Sunday, sunny in the morning, then becoming partly sunny. Highs in the lower 70s. Northwest winds 10 to 15 miles per hour with gusts to around 30 miles per hour. Sunday night, partly cloudy. Lows in the upper 40s. Northwest winds 5 to 15 miles per hour. Gusts up to 30 miles per hour, decreasing to 20 miles per hour after midnight. Monday, sunny. Highs in the upper 70s. Northwest winds 5 to 15 miles per hour with gusts to around 25 miles per hour. Monday night, mostly clear. Lows in the upper 40s. Tuesday, mostly sunny. Highs in the lower 80s. Tuesday night, partly cloudy with a 20% chance of rain showers. Lows in the mid-50s. Wednesday, partly sunny with a chance of rain showers and a slight chance of thunderstorms. Highs in the lower 80s. Chance of rain 50%. Wednesday night, rain showers likely and a slight chance of thunderstorms. Lows in the upper 50s. Chance of rain 60%. Thursday, mostly sunny with a chance of rain showers and a slight chance of thunderstorms. Highs in the lower 80s. Chance of rain 40%. Thursday night, mostly clear. Lows in the mid-50s. Friday, mostly sunny. Highs in the lower 80s. 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The current time is 2:39 a.m. Eastern Daylight Time. Conditions around the area at 2 a.m. At Mount Pleasant, it was partly cloudy. The temperature was 63 degrees, the dew point 57, and the relative humidity 82%. The pressure was 29.92 inches and falling. Across the remainder of south-central lower Michigan, fog was reported with a temperature of 58 at Houghton Lake and 63 at Midland. At Saginaw, it was partly cloudy with a temperature of 66. At Alma, it was mostly cloudy with a temperature of 61. At Big Rapids, it was cloudy with a temperature of 61. Elsewhere in central and northern lower Michigan, temperatures were between 61 and 63 degrees. At Pellston, rain was falling. At Alpena, fog was reported. At Traverse City, it was partly cloudy. At Cadillac, it was cloudy. Across southern lower Michigan, temperatures were between 64 and 71 degrees. At Kalamazoo, it was partly cloudy. At Detroit, it was mostly cloudy. At Lansing, it was cloudy. In the Upper Peninsula, Sault Ste. Marie was 61 degrees under partly cloudy skies, and in Marquette, fog was reported with a temperature of 57. In neighboring states, Chicago was 70 degrees under mostly cloudy skies. In Cleveland, it was mostly cloudy and the temperature was 70. Once again, at 2 a.m., Mount Pleasant was 63 degrees under partly cloudy skies. Now here is your local forecast. Early this morning, partly cloudy with a chance of showers and a slight chance of thunderstorms. Lows around 60. Light winds. Chance of rain 50%. Today, partly sunny in the morning, then becoming mostly sunny. Patchy fog in the morning. A 50% chance of showers and thunderstorms. Highs in the upper 70s. Light winds becoming northwest 10 to 15 miles per hour with gusts to around 20.

West winds 5 to 15 miles per hour with gusts to around 25 miles per hour. Monday night, mostly clear. Lows in the upper 40s. Tuesday, mostly sunny. Highs in the lower 80s. Tuesday night, partly cloudy with a 20% chance of rain showers. Lows in the mid-50s. Wednesday, partly sunny with a chance of rain showers and a slight chance of thunderstorms. Highs in the lower 80s. Chance of rain 50%. Wednesday night, rain showers likely and a slight chance of thunderstorms. Lows in the upper 50s. Chance of rain 60%. Thursday, mostly sunny with a chance of rain showers and a slight chance of thunderstorms. Highs in the lower 80s. Chance of rain 40%. Thursday night, mostly clear. Lows in the mid-50s. Friday, mostly sunny. Highs in the lower 80s. 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The current time is 2:53 a.m. Eastern Daylight Time. Conditions around the area at 2 a.m. At Mount Pleasant, it was partly cloudy. The temperature was 63 degrees, the dew point 57, and the relative humidity 82%. The pressure was 29.92 inches and falling. Across the remainder of south central lower Michigan, fog was reported with a temperature of 58 at Houghton Lake and 63 at Midland. At Saginaw, it was partly cloudy with a temperature of 66. At Alma, it was mostly cloudy with a temperature of 61. At Big Rapids, it was cloudy with a temperature of 61. Elsewhere in central and northern lower Michigan, temperatures were between 61 and 63 degrees. At Pelston, rain was falling. At Alpena, fog was reported. At Traverse City, it was partly cloudy. At Cadillac, it was cloudy. Across southern lower Michigan, temperatures were between 64 and 71 degrees. At Kalamazoo, it was partly cloudy. At Detroit, it was mostly cloudy. At Lansing, it was cloudy. In the Upper Peninsula, Sault Ste. Marie was 61 degrees under partly cloudy skies, and in Marquette, fog was reported with a temperature of 57. In neighboring states, Chicago was 70 degrees under mostly cloudy skies. In Cleveland, it was mostly cloudy and the temperature was 70. Once again, at 2 a.m., Mount Pleasant was 63 degrees under partly cloudy skies. Now here is your local forecast. Early this morning, partly cloudy with a chance of showers and a slight chance of thunderstorms. Lows around 60. Light winds. Chance of rain 50%. Today, partly sunny in the morning, then becoming mostly sunny. Patchy fog in the morning. A 50% chance of showers and thunderstorms. Highs in the upper 70s. Light winds becoming northwest 10 to 15 miles per hour with gusts to around 25 miles per hour in the afternoon. Tonight, mostly clear. A 20% chance of showers and thunderstorms in the evening. Lows in the mid-50s. Northwest winds 5 to 15 miles per hour with gusts to around 25 miles per hour. Sunday, sunny in the morning, then becoming partly sunny. Highs in the lower 70s. Northwest winds 10 to 15 miles per hour with gusts to around 30 miles per hour. Sunday night, partly cloudy. Lows in the upper 40s. Northwest winds 5 to 15 miles per hour. Gusts up to 30 miles per hour, decreasing to 20 miles per hour after midnight. Monday, sunny. Highs in the upper 70s. Northwest winds 5 to 15 miles per hour with gusts to around 25 miles per hour. Monday night, mostly clear. Lows in the upper 40s. Tuesday, mostly sunny. Highs in the lower 80s. Tuesday night, partly cloudy with a 20% chance of rain showers. Lows in the mid-50s. Wednesday, partly sunny with a chance of

rain showers and a slight chance of thunderstorms. Highs in the lower 80s. Chance of rain 50%. Wednesday night, rain showers likely and a slight chance of thunderstorms. Lows in the upper 50s. Chance of rain 60%. Thursday, mostly sunny with a chance of rain showers and a slight chance of thunderstorms. Highs in the lower 80s. Chance of rain 40%. Thursday night, mostly clear. Lows in the mid-50s. Friday, mostly sunny. Highs in the lower 80s. 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The current time is 2:57 a.m. Eastern Daylight Time. Conditions around the area at 2 a.m. At Mount Pleasant, it was partly cloudy. The temperature was 63 degrees, the dew point 57, and the relative humidity 82%. The pressure was 29.92 inches and falling. Across the remainder of south-central lower Michigan, fog was reported with a temperature of 58 at Houghton Lake and 63 at Midland. At Saginaw, it was partly cloudy with a temperature of 66. At Alma, it was mostly cloudy with a temperature of 61. At Big Rapids, it was cloudy with a temperature of 61. Elsewhere in central and northern lower Michigan, temperatures were between 61 and 63 degrees. At Pellston, rain was falling. At Alpena, fog was reported. At Traverse City, it was partly cloudy. At Cadillac, it was cloudy. Across southern lower Michigan, temperatures were between 64 and 71 degrees. At Kalamazoo, it was partly cloudy. At Detroit, it was mostly cloudy. At Lansing, it was cloudy. In the Upper Peninsula, Sault Ste. Marie was 61 degrees under partly cloudy skies, and in Marquette, fog was reported with a temperature of 57. In neighboring states, Chicago was 70 degrees under mostly cloudy skies. In Cleveland, it was mostly cloudy and the temperature was 70. Once again, at 2 a.m., Mount Pleasant was 63 degrees under partly cloudy skies. Now here is your local forecast. Early this morning, partly cloudy with a chance of showers and a slight chance of thunderstorms. Lows around 60. Light winds. Chance of rain 50%. Today, partly sunny in the morning, then becoming mostly sunny. Patchy fog in the morning. A 50% chance of showers and thunderstorms. Highs in the upper 70s. Light winds becoming northwest 10 to 15 miles per hour with gusts to around 25 miles per hour in the afternoon. Tonight, mostly clear. A 20% chance of showers and thunderstorms in the evening. Lows in the mid-50s. Northwest winds 5 to 15 miles per hour with gusts to around 25 miles per hour. Sunday, sunny in the morning then becoming partly sunny. Highs in the lower 70s. Northwest winds 10 to 15 miles per hour with gusts to around 30 miles per hour. Sunday night, partly cloudy. Lows in the upper 40s. Northwest winds 5 to 15 miles per hour. Gusts up to 30 miles per hour, decreasing to 20 miles per hour after midnight. Monday, sunny. Highs in the upper 70s. Northwest winds 5 to 15 miles per hour with gusts to around 25 miles per hour. Monday night, mostly clear. Lows in the upper 40s. Tuesday, mostly sunny. Highs in the lower 80s. Tuesday night, partly cloudy with a 20% chance of rain showers. Lows in the mid-50s. Wednesday, partly sunny with a chance of rain showers and a slight chance of thunderstorms. Highs in the lower 80s. Chance of rain 50%. Wednesday night, rain showers likely and a slight chance of thunderstorms. Lows in the upper 50s. Chance of rain 60%. Thursday, mostly sunny with a chance of rain showers and a slight chance of thunderstorms. Highs in the lower 80s.

chance of rain 40%. Thursday night, mostly clear. Lows in the mid-50s. Friday, mostly sunny. Highs in the lower 80s. 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The current time is 3:02 a.m. Eastern Daylight Time. Conditions around the area at 2 a.m. At Mount Pleasant, it was partly cloudy. The temperature was 63 degrees, the dew point 57, and the relative humidity 82%. The pressure was 29.92 inches and falling. Across the remainder of South Central Lower Michigan, fog was reported with a temperature of 58 at Houghton Lake and 63 at Midland. At Saginaw, it was partly cloudy with a temperature of 66. At Alma, it was mostly cloudy with a temperature of 61. At Big Rapids, it was cloudy with a temperature of 61. Elsewhere in central and northern lower Michigan, temperatures were between 61 and 63 degrees. At Pellston, rain was falling. At Alpena, fog was reported. At Traverse City, it was partly cloudy. At Cadillac, it was cloudy. Across southern lower Michigan, temperatures were between 64 and 71 degrees. At Kalamazoo, it was partly cloudy. At Detroit, it was mostly cloudy. At Lansing, it was cloudy. In the Upper Peninsula, Sault Ste. Marie was 61 degrees under partly cloudy skies, and in Marquette, fog was reported with a temperature of 57. In neighboring states, Chicago was 70 degrees under mostly cloudy skies. In Cleveland, it was mostly cloudy and the temperature was 70. Once again, at 2 a.m., Mount Pleasant was 63 degrees under partly cloudy skies. Now here is your local forecast. Early this morning, partly cloudy with a chance of showers and a slight chance of thunderstorms. Lows around 60. Light winds. Chance of rain 50%. Today, partly sunny in the morning, then becoming mostly sunny. Patchy fog in the morning. A 50% chance of showers and thunderstorms. Highs in the upper 70s. Light winds becoming northwest 10 to 15 miles per hour with gusts to around 25 miles per hour in the afternoon. Tonight, mostly clear. A 20% chance of showers and thunderstorms in the evening. Lows in the mid-50s. Northwest winds 5 to 15 miles per hour with gusts to around 25 miles per hour. Sunday, sunny in the morning then becoming partly sunny. Highs in the lower 70s. Northwest winds 10 to 15 miles per hour with gusts to around 30 miles per hour. Sunday night, partly cloudy. Lows in the upper 40s. Northwest winds 5 to 15 miles per hour. Gusts up to 30 miles per hour, decreasing to 20 miles per hour after midnight. Monday, sunny. Highs in the upper 70s. Northwest winds 5 to 15 miles per hour with gusts to around 25 miles per hour. Monday night, mostly clear. Lows in the upper 40s. Tuesday, mostly sunny. Highs in the lower 80s. Tuesday night, partly cloudy with a 20% chance of rain showers. Lows in the mid-50s. Wednesday, partly sunny with a chance of rain showers and a slight chance of thunderstorms. Highs in the lower 80s. Chance of rain 50%. Wednesday night, rain showers likely and a slight chance of thunderstorms. Lows in the upper 50s. Chance of rain 60%. Thursday, mostly sunny with a chance of rain showers and a slight chance of thunderstorms. Highs in the lower 80s. Chance of rain 40%. Thursday night, mostly clear. Lows in the mid-50s. Friday, mostly sunny. Highs in the lower 80s. 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

courtesy of the CMU Public Broadcast Center. The current time is 3:06 a.m. Eastern Daylight Time. Conditions around the area at 2 a.m. At Mount Pleasant, it was partly cloudy. The temperature was 63 degrees, the dew point 57, and the relative humidity 82%. The pressure was 29.92 inches and falling. Across the remainder of south-central lower Michigan, fog was reported with a temperature of 58 at Houghton Lake and 63 at Midland. At Saginaw, it was partly cloudy with a temperature of 66. At Alma, it was mostly cloudy with a temperature of 61. At Big Rapids, it was cloudy with a temperature of 61. Elsewhere in central and northern lower Michigan, temperatures were between 61 and 63 degrees. At Pelston, rain was falling. At Alpena, fog was reported. At Traverse City, it was partly cloudy. At Cadillac, it was cloudy. Across southern lower Michigan, temperatures were between 64 and 71 degrees. At Kalamazoo, it was partly cloudy. At Detroit, it was mostly cloudy. At Lansing, it was cloudy. In the Upper Peninsula, Sault Ste. Marie was 61 degrees under partly cloudy skies, and in Marquette, fog was reported with a temperature of 57. In neighboring states, Chicago was 70 degrees under mostly cloudy skies. In Cleveland, it was mostly cloudy and the temperature was 70. Once again, at 2 a.m., Mount Pleasant was 63 degrees under partly cloudy skies. Now here is your local forecast. Early this morning, partly cloudy with a chance of showers and a slight chance of thunderstorms. Lows around 60. Light winds. Chance of rain 50%. Today, partly sunny in the morning, then becoming mostly sunny. Patchy fog in the morning. A 50% chance of showers and thunderstorms. Highs in the upper 70s. Light winds becoming northwest 10 to 15 miles per hour with gusts to around 25 miles per hour in the afternoon. Tonight, mostly clear. A 20% chance of showers and thunderstorms in the evening. Lows in the mid-50s. Northwest winds 5 to 15 miles per hour with gusts to around 25 miles per hour. Sunday, sunny in the morning then becoming partly sunny. Highs in the lower 70s. Northwest winds 10 to 15 miles per hour with gusts to around 30 miles per hour. Sunday night, partly cloudy. Lows in the upper 40s. Northwest winds 5 to 15 miles per hour. Gusts up to 30 miles per hour, decreasing to 20 miles per hour after midnight. Monday, sunny. Highs in the upper 70s. Northwest winds 5 to 15 miles per hour with gusts to around 25 miles per hour. Monday night, mostly clear. Lows in the upper 40s. Tuesday, mostly sunny. Highs in the lower 80s. Tuesday night, partly cloudy with a 20% chance of rain showers. Lows in the mid-50s. Wednesday, partly sunny with a chance of rain showers and a slight chance of thunderstorms. Highs in the lower 80s. Chance of rain 50%. Wednesday night, rain showers likely and a slight chance of thunderstorms. Lows in the upper 50s. Chance of rain 60%. Thursday, mostly sunny with a chance of rain showers and a slight chance of thunderstorms. Highs in the lower 80s. Chance of rain 40%. Thursday night, mostly clear. Lows in the mid-50s. Friday, mostly sunny. Highs in the lower 80s. 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The current time is 3:11 a.m. Eastern Daylight Time. Conditions around the area at 2 a.m. At Mount Pleasant, it was partly cloudy. The temperature was 63 degrees, the dew point 57, and the relative humidity 82%. The pressure was 29.92 inches.

falling. Across the remainder of south central lower Michigan, fog was reported with a temperature of 58 at Houghton Lake and 63 at Midland. At Saginaw, it was partly cloudy with a temperature of 66. At Alma, it was mostly cloudy with a temperature of 61. At Big Rapids, it was cloudy with a temperature of 61. Elsewhere in central and northern lower Michigan, temperatures were between 61 and 63 degrees. At Pellston, rain was falling. At Alpena, fog was reported. At Traverse City, it was partly cloudy. At Cadillac, it was cloudy. Across southern lower Michigan, temperatures were between 64 and 71 degrees. At Kalamazoo, it was partly cloudy. At Detroit, it was mostly cloudy. At Lansing, it was cloudy. In the Upper Peninsula, Sault Ste. Marie was 61 degrees under partly cloudy skies, and in Marquette, fog was reported with a temperature of 57. In neighboring states, Chicago was 70 degrees under mostly cloudy skies. In Cleveland, it was mostly cloudy and the temperature was 70. Once again, at 2 a.m., Mount Pleasant was 63 degrees under partly cloudy skies. Now here is your local forecast. Early this morning, partly cloudy with a chance of showers and a slight chance of thunderstorms. Lows around 60. Light winds. Chance of rain 50%. Today, partly sunny in the morning, then becoming mostly sunny. Patchy fog in the morning. A 50% chance of showers and thunderstorms. Highs in the upper 70s. Light winds becoming northwest 10 to 15 miles per hour with gusts to around 25 miles per hour in the afternoon. Tonight, mostly clear. A 20% chance of showers and thunderstorms in the evening. Lows in the mid-50s. Northwest winds 5 to 15 miles per hour with gusts to around 25 miles per hour. Sunday, sunny in the morning then becoming partly sunny. Highs in the lower 70s. Northwest winds 10 to 15 miles per hour with gusts to around 30 miles per hour. Sunday night, partly cloudy. Lows in the upper 40s. Northwest winds 5 to 15 miles per hour. Gusts up to 30 miles per hour, decreasing to 20 miles per hour after midnight. Monday, sunny. Highs in the upper 70s. Northwest winds 5 to 15 miles per hour with gusts to around 25 miles per hour. Monday night, mostly clear. Lows in the upper 40s. Tuesday, mostly sunny. Highs in the lower 80s. Tuesday night, partly cloudy with a 20% chance of rain showers. Lows in the mid-50s. Wednesday, partly sunny with a chance of rain showers and a slight chance of thunderstorms. Highs in the lower 80s. Chance of rain 50%. Wednesday night, rain showers likely and a slight chance of thunderstorms. Lows in the upper 50s. Chance of rain 60%. Thursday, mostly sunny with a chance of rain showers and a slight chance of thunderstorms. Highs in the lower 80s. Chance of rain 40%. Thursday night, mostly clear. Lows in the mid-50s. Friday, mostly sunny. Highs in the lower 80s. 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The current time is 3:16 a.m. Eastern Daylight Time. Conditions around the area at 3 a.m. At Mount Pleasant, it was cloudy. The temperature was 64 degrees, the dew point 57, and the relative humidity 77%. The pressure was 29.91 inches and falling. Across the remainder of south central lower Michigan, temperatures were between 60 and 67 degrees. At Midland, fog was reported. It was cloudy at Alma, Saginaw, and Houghton Lake. At Big Rapids, rain and fog were reported. Elsewhere in central and northern lower Michigan, temperatures were between 57 and 64 degrees.
At Alpena, fog was reported. At Traverse City, it was partly cloudy. At Cadillac, it was cloudy. At Pelston, rain and fog were reported. Across southern Lower Michigan, skies ranged from mostly cloudy to cloudy, and temperatures were between 66 and 70 degrees. In the Upper Peninsula, Sault Ste. Marie was 61 degrees under mostly cloudy skies, and in Marquette, fog was reported with a temperature of 57. In neighboring states, Chicago was 69 degrees under partly cloudy skies. In Cleveland, it was mostly cloudy and the temperature was 69. Once again, at 3 a.m., Mount Pleasant was 64 degrees under cloudy skies. Now here is your local forecast. Early this morning, partly cloudy with a chance of showers and a slight chance of thunderstorms. Lows around 60. Light winds. Chance of rain 50%. Today, partly sunny in the morning, then becoming mostly sunny. Patchy fog in the morning. A 50% chance of showers and thunderstorms. Highs in the upper 70s. Light winds becoming northwest 10 to 15 miles per hour with gusts to around 25 miles per hour in the afternoon. Tonight, mostly clear. A 20% chance of showers and thunderstorms in the evening. Lows in the mid-50s. Northwest winds 5 to 15 miles per hour with gusts to around 25 miles per hour. Sunday, sunny in the morning then becoming partly sunny. Highs in the lower 70s. Northwest winds 10 to 15 miles per hour with gusts to around 30 miles per hour. Sunday night, partly cloudy. Lows in the upper 40s. Northwest winds 5 to 15 miles per hour. Gusts up to 30 miles per hour, decreasing to 20 miles per hour after midnight. Monday, sunny. Highs in the upper 70s. Northwest winds 5 to 15 miles per hour with gusts to around 25 miles per hour. Monday night, mostly clear. Lows in the upper 40s. Tuesday, mostly sunny. Highs in the lower 80s. Tuesday night, partly cloudy with a 20% chance of rain showers. Lows in the mid-50s. Wednesday, partly sunny with a chance of rain showers and a slight chance of thunderstorms. Highs in the lower 80s. Chance of rain 50%. Wednesday night, rain showers likely and a slight chance of thunderstorms. Lows in the upper 50s. Chance of rain 60%. Thursday, mostly sunny with a chance of rain showers and a slight chance of thunderstorms. Highs in the lower 80s. Chance of rain 40%. Thursday night, mostly clear. Lows in the mid-50s. Friday, mostly sunny. Highs in the lower 80s. 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From the broadcast tower of Central Michigan University, courtesy of the CMU Public Broadcast Center. The current time is 3:20 a.m. Eastern Daylight Time. Conditions around the area at 3 a.m. At Mount Pleasant, it was cloudy. The temperature was 64 degrees, the dew point 57, and the relative humidity 77%. The pressure was 29.91 inches and falling. Across the remainder of south-central Lower Michigan, temperatures were between 60 and 67 degrees. At Midland, fog was reported. It was cloudy at Alma, Saginaw, and Houghton Lake. At Big Rapids, rain and fog were reported. Elsewhere in central and northern Lower Michigan, temperatures were between 57 and 64 degrees. At Alpena, fog was reported. At Traverse City, it was partly cloudy. At Cadillac, it was cloudy. At Pelston, rain and fog were reported. Across southern Lower Michigan, skies ranged from mostly cloudy to cloudy, and temperatures were between 66 and 70 degrees. In the Upper Peninsula, Sault Ste. Marie was 61 degrees under mostly cloudy skies, and in Marquette, fog was reported with a temperature of 57. In neighboring states, Chicago was 69 degrees under partly cloudy skies.

Cleveland. It was mostly cloudy and the temperature was 69. Once again, at 3 a.m., Mount Pleasant was 64 degrees under cloudy skies. Now here is your local forecast. Early this morning, partly cloudy with a chance of showers and a slight chance of thunderstorms. Lows around 60. Light winds. Chance of rain 50%. Today, partly sunny in the morning, then becoming mostly sunny. Patchy fog in the morning. A 50% chance of showers and thunderstorms. Highs in the upper 70s. Light winds becoming northwest 10 to 15 miles per hour with gusts to around 25 miles per hour in the afternoon. Tonight, mostly clear. A 20% chance of showers and thunderstorms in the evening. Lows in the mid-50s. Northwest winds 5 to 15 miles per hour with gusts to around 25 miles per hour. Sunday, sunny in the morning then becoming partly sunny. Highs in the lower 70s. Northwest winds 10 to 15 miles per hour with gusts to around 30 miles per hour. Sunday night, partly cloudy. Lows in the upper 40s. Northwest winds 5 to 15 miles per hour. Gusts up to 30 miles per hour, decreasing to 20 miles per hour after midnight. Monday, sunny. Highs in the upper 70s. Northwest winds 5 to 15 miles per hour with gusts to around 25 miles per hour. Monday night, mostly clear. Lows in the upper 40s. Tuesday, mostly sunny. Highs in the lower 80s. Tuesday night, partly cloudy with a 20% chance of rain showers. Lows in the mid-50s. Wednesday, partly sunny with a chance of rain showers and a slight chance of thunderstorms. Highs in the lower 80s. Chance of rain 50%. Wednesday night, rain showers likely and a slight chance of thunderstorms. Lows in the upper 50s. Chance of rain 60%. Thursday, mostly sunny with a chance of rain showers and a slight chance of thunderstorms. Highs in the lower 80s. Chance of rain 40%. Thursday night, mostly clear. Lows in the mid-50s. Friday, mostly sunny. Highs in the lower 80s. 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The current time is 3:24 a.m. Eastern Daylight Time. Conditions around the area at 3 a.m. At Mount Pleasant, it was cloudy. The temperature was 64 degrees, the dew point 57, and the relative humidity 77%. The pressure was 29.91 inches and falling. Across the remainder of south central lower Michigan, temperatures were between 60 and 67 degrees. At Midland, fog was reported. It was cloudy at Alma, Saginaw, and Houghton Lake. At Big Rapids, rain and fog were reported. Elsewhere in central and northern lower Michigan, temperatures were between 57 and 64 degrees. At Alpena, fog was reported. At Traverse City, it was partly cloudy. At Cadillac, it was cloudy. At Pelston, rain and fog were reported. Across southern lower Michigan, skies ranged from mostly cloudy to cloudy, and temperatures were between 66 and 70 degrees. In the Upper Peninsula, Sault Ste. Marie was 61 degrees under mostly cloudy skies, and in Marquette, fog was reported with a temperature of 57. In neighboring states, Chicago was 69 degrees under partly cloudy skies. In Cleveland, it was mostly cloudy and the temperature was 69. Once again, at 3 a.m., Mount Pleasant was 64 degrees under cloudy skies. Now here is your local forecast. Early this morning, partly cloudy with a chance of showers and a slight chance of thunderstorms. Lows around 60. Light winds. Chance of rain 50%. Today, partly sunny in the morning, then becoming mostly sunny. Patchy fog in the morning. A 50% chance of showers and thunderstorms.
highs in the upper 70s. Light winds becoming northwest 10 to 15 miles per hour with gusts to around 25 miles per hour in the afternoon. Tonight, mostly clear. A 20% chance of showers and thunderstorms in the evening. Lows in the mid-50s. Northwest winds 5 to 15 miles per hour with gusts to around 25 miles per hour. Sunday, sunny in the morning then becoming partly sunny. Highs in the lower 70s. Northwest winds 10 to 15 miles per hour with gusts to around 30 miles per hour. Sunday night, partly cloudy. Lows in the upper 40s. Northwest winds 5 to 15 miles per hour. Gusts up to 30 miles per hour, decreasing to 20 miles per hour after midnight. Monday, sunny. Highs in the upper 70s. Northwest winds 5 to 15 miles per hour with gusts to around 25 miles per hour. Monday night, mostly clear. Lows in the upper 40s. Tuesday, mostly sunny. Highs in the lower 80s. Tuesday night, partly cloudy with a 20% chance of rain showers. Lows in the mid-50s. Wednesday, partly sunny with a chance of rain showers and a slight chance of thunderstorms. Highs in the lower 80s. Chance of rain 50%. Wednesday night, rain showers likely and a slight chance of thunderstorms. Lows in the upper 50s. Chance of rain 60%. Thursday, mostly sunny with a chance of rain showers and a slight chance of thunderstorms. Highs in the lower 80s. Chance of rain 40%. Thursday night, mostly clear. Lows in the mid-50s. Friday, mostly sunny. Highs in the lower 80s. 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The current time is 3:29 a.m. Eastern Daylight Time. Conditions around the area at 3 a.m. At Mount Pleasant, it was cloudy. The temperature was 64 degrees, the dew point 57, and the relative humidity 77%. The pressure was 29.91 inches and falling. Across the remainder of south central lower Michigan, temperatures were between 60 and 67 degrees. At Midland, fog was reported. It was cloudy at Alma, Saginaw, and Houghton Lake. At Big Rapids, rain and fog were reported. Elsewhere in central and northern lower Michigan, temperatures were between 57 and 64 degrees. At Alpena, fog was reported. At Traverse City, it was partly cloudy. At Cadillac, it was cloudy. At Pelston, rain and fog were reported. Across southern lower Michigan, skies ranged from mostly cloudy to cloudy, and temperatures were between 66 and 70 degrees. In the Upper Peninsula, Sault Ste. Marie was 61 degrees under mostly cloudy skies, and in Marquette, fog was reported with a temperature of 57. In neighboring states, Chicago was 69 degrees under partly cloudy skies. In Cleveland, it was mostly cloudy and the temperature was 69. Once again, at 3 a.m., Mount Pleasant was 64 degrees under cloudy skies. Now here is your local forecast. Early this morning, partly cloudy with a chance of showers and a slight chance of thunderstorms. Lows around 60. Light winds. Chance of rain 50%. Today, partly sunny in the morning, then becoming mostly sunny. Patchy fog in the morning. A 50% chance of showers and thunderstorms. Highs in the upper 70s. Light winds becoming northwest 10 to 15 miles per hour with gusts to around 25 miles per hour in the afternoon. Tonight, mostly clear. A 20% chance of showers and thunderstorms in the evening. Lows in the mid-50s. Northwest winds 5 to 15 miles per hour with gusts to around 25 miles per hour. Sunday, sunny in the morning then becoming partly sunny. Highs in the lower 70s.
Northwest winds 10 to 15 miles per hour with gusts to around 30 miles per hour. Sunday night, partly cloudy. Lows in the upper 40s. Northwest winds 5 to 15 miles per hour. Gusts up to 30 miles per hour, decreasing to 20 miles per hour after midnight. Monday, sunny. Highs in the upper 70s. Northwest winds 5 to 15 miles per hour with gusts to around 25 miles per hour. Monday night, mostly clear. Lows in the upper 40s. Tuesday, mostly sunny. Highs in the lower 80s. Tuesday night, partly cloudy with a 20% chance of rain showers. Lows in the mid-50s. Wednesday, partly sunny with a chance of rain showers and a slight chance of thunderstorms. Highs in the lower 80s. Chance of rain 50%. Wednesday night, rain showers likely and a slight chance of thunderstorms. Lows in the upper 50s. Chance of rain 60%. Thursday, mostly sunny with a chance of rain showers and a slight chance of thunderstorms. Highs in the lower 80s. Chance of rain 40%. Thursday night, mostly clear. Lows in the mid-50s. Friday, mostly sunny. Highs in the lower 80s. 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Lows in the mid-50s. Friday, mostly sunny. Highs in the lower 80s. 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The current time is 3:33 a.m. Eastern Daylight Time. Conditions around the area at 3 a.m. At Mount Pleasant, it was cloudy. The temperature was 64 degrees, the dew point 57, and the relative humidity 77%. The pressure was 29.91 inches and falling. Across the remainder of South Central Lower Michigan, temperatures were between 60 and 67 degrees. At Midland, fog was reported. It was cloudy at Alma, Saginaw, and Houghton Lake. At Big Rapids, rain and fog were reported. Elsewhere in central and northern Lower Michigan, temperatures were between 57 and 64 degrees. At Alpena, fog was reported. At Traverse City, it was partly cloudy. At Cadillac, it was cloudy. At Pelston, rain and fog were reported. Across southern Lower Michigan, skies ranged from mostly cloudy to cloudy, and temperatures were between 66 and 70 degrees. In the Upper Peninsula, Sault Ste. Marie was 61 degrees under mostly cloudy skies, and in Marquette, fog was reported with a temperature of 57. In neighboring states, Chicago was 69 degrees under partly cloudy skies. In Cleveland, it was mostly cloudy and the temperature was 69. Once again, at 3 a.m., Mount Pleasant was 64 degrees under cloudy skies. Now here is your local forecast. Early this morning, partly cloudy with a chance of showers and a slight chance of thunderstorms. Lows around 60. Light winds. Chance of rain 50%. Today, partly sunny in the morning, then becoming mostly sunny. Patchy fog in the morning. A 50% chance of showers and thunderstorms. Highs in the upper 70s. Light winds becoming northwest 10 to 15 miles per hour with gusts to around 25 miles per hour in the afternoon. Tonight, mostly clear. A 20% chance of showers and thunderstorms in the evening. Lows in the mid-50s. Northwest winds 5 to 15 miles per hour with gusts to around 25 miles per hour. Sunday, sunny in the morning, then becoming partly sunny. Highs in the lower 70s. Northwest winds 10 to 15 miles per hour with gusts to around 30 miles per hour. Sunday night, partly cloudy. Lows in the upper 40s. Northwest winds 5 to 15 miles per hour. Gusts up to 30 miles per hour, decreasing to 20 miles per hour after midnight. Monday, sunny. Highs in the upper 70s.
Northwest winds 5 to 15 miles per hour with gusts to around 25 miles per hour. Monday night, mostly

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The current time is 3:37 a.m. Eastern Daylight Time. Conditions around the area at 3 a.m. At Mount Pleasant, it was cloudy. The temperature was 64 degrees, the dew point 57, and the relative humidity 77%. The pressure was 29.91 inches and falling. Across the remainder of South Central Lower Michigan, temperatures were between 60 and 67 degrees. At Midland, fog was reported. It was cloudy at Alma, Saginaw, and Houghton Lake. At Big Rapids, rain and fog were reported. Elsewhere in central and northern lower Michigan, temperatures were between 57 and 64 degrees. At Alpena, fog was reported. At Traverse City, it was partly cloudy. At Cadillac, it was cloudy. At Pelston, rain and fog were reported. Across southern lower Michigan, skies ranged from mostly cloudy to cloudy, and temperatures were between 66 and 70 degrees. In the Upper Peninsula, Sault Ste. Marie was 61 degrees under mostly cloudy skies, and in Marquette, fog was reported with a temperature of 57. In neighboring states, Chicago was 69 degrees under partly cloudy skies. In Cleveland, it was mostly cloudy and the temperature was 69. Once again, at 3 a.m., Mount Pleasant was 64 degrees under cloudy skies. Now here is your local forecast. Early this morning, partly cloudy with a chance of showers and a slight chance of thunderstorms. Lows around 60. Light winds. Chance of rain 50%. Today, partly sunny in the morning, then becoming mostly sunny. Patchy fog in the morning. A 50% chance of showers and thunderstorms. Highs in the upper 70s. Light winds becoming northwest 10 to 15 miles per hour with gusts to around 25 miles per hour in the afternoon. Tonight, mostly clear. A 20% chance of showers and thunderstorms in the evening. Lows in the mid-50s. Northwest winds 5 to 15 miles per hour with gusts to around 25 miles per hour. Sunday, sunny in the morning then becoming partly sunny. Highs in the lower 70s. Northwest winds 10 to 15 miles per hour with gusts to around 30 miles per hour. Sunday night, partly cloudy. Lows in the upper 40s. Northwest winds 5 to 15 miles per hour. Gusts up to 30 miles per hour, decreasing to 20 miles per hour after midnight. Monday, sunny. Highs in the upper 70s. Northwest winds 5 to 15 miles per hour with gusts to around 25 miles per hour. Monday night, mostly clear. Lows in the upper 40s. Tuesday, mostly sunny. Highs in the lower 80s. Tuesday night, partly cloudy with a 20% chance of rain showers. Lows in the mid-50s. Wednesday, partly sunny with a chance of rain showers and a slight chance of thunderstorms. Highs in the lower 80s. Chance of rain 50%. Wednesday night, rain showers likely and a slight chance of thunderstorms. Lows in the upper 50s. Chance of rain 60%. Thursday, mostly sunny with a chance of rain showers and a slight chance of thunderstorms. Highs in the lower 80s. Chance of rain 40%. Thursday night, mostly clear. Lows in the mid-50s. Friday, mostly sunny. Highs in the lower 80s. 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The current time is 3:42 a.m. Eastern Daylight Time. Conditions around the area at 3 a.m. At Mount Pleasant, it was cloudy. The temperature was 64 degrees, the dew point 57, and the relative humidity 77%.

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The current time is 4:12 a.m. Eastern Daylight Time. Conditions around the area at 3 a.m. At Mount Pleasant, it was cloudy. The temperature was 64 degrees, the dew point 57, and the relative humidity 77%. The pressure was 29.91 inches and falling. Across the remainder of South Central Lower Michigan, temperatures were between 60 and 67 degrees. At Midland, fog was reported. It was cloudy at Alma, Saginaw, and Houghton Lake. At Big Rapids, rain and fog were reported. Elsewhere in central and northern lower Michigan, temperatures were between 57 and 64 degrees. At Alpena, fog was reported. At Traverse City, it was partly cloudy. At Cadillac, it was cloudy. At Pelston, rain and fog were reported. Across southern lower Michigan, skies ranged from mostly cloudy to cloudy, and temperatures were between 66 and 70 degrees. In the Upper Peninsula, Sault Ste. Marie was 61 degrees under mostly cloudy skies, and in Marquette, fog was reported with a temperature of 57. In neighboring states, Chicago was 69 degrees under partly cloudy skies. In Cleveland, it was mostly cloudy and the temperature was 69. Once again, at 3 a.m., Mount Pleasant was 64 degrees under cloudy skies. Now here is your local forecast. Early this morning, partly cloudy with a chance of showers and a slight chance of thunderstorms. Lows around 60. Light winds. Chance of rain 50%. Today, partly sunny in the morning, then becoming mostly sunny. Patchy fog in the morning. A 50% chance of showers and thunderstorms. Highs in the upper 70s. Light winds becoming northwest 10 to 15 miles per hour with gusts to around 25 miles per hour in the afternoon. Tonight, mostly clear. A 20% chance of showers and thunderstorms in the evening. Lows in the mid-50s. Northwest winds 5 to 15 miles per hour with gusts to around 25 miles per hour. Sunday, sunny in the morning then becoming partly sunny. Highs in the lower 70s. Northwest winds 10 to 15 miles per hour with gusts to around 30 miles per hour. Sunday night, partly cloudy. Lows in the upper 40s. Northwest winds 5 to 15 miles per hour. Gusts up to 30 miles per hour, decreasing to 20 miles per hour after midnight. Monday, sunny. Highs in the upper 70s. Northwest winds 5 to 15 miles per hour with gusts to around 25 miles per hour. Monday night, mostly clear. Lows in the upper 40s. Tuesday, mostly sunny. Highs in the lower 80s. Tuesday night, partly cloudy with a 20% chance of rain showers. Lows in the mid-50s. Wednesday, partly sunny with a chance of rain showers and a slight chance of thunderstorms. Highs in the lower 80s. Chance of rain 50%. Wednesday night, rain showers likely and a slight chance of thunderstorms. Lows in the upper 50s. Chance of rain 60%. Thursday, mostly sunny with a chance of rain showers and a slight chance of thunderstorms. Highs in the lower 80s. Chance of rain 40%. Thursday night, mostly clear. Lows in the mid-50s. Friday, mostly sunny. Highs in the lower 80s. 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The current time is 4:17 a.m. Eastern Daylight Time. Conditions around the area at 4 a.m. At Mount Pleasant, it was mostly cloudy. The temperature was 61 degrees, the dew point 57, and the relative humidity 88%.
The pressure was 29.89 inches and falling. Across the remainder of south central lower Michigan, temperatures were between 61 and 64 degrees. At Big Rapids, rain was falling. At Midland, fog was reported. At Alma, it was partly cloudy. It was mostly cloudy at Saginaw and Houghton Lake. Elsewhere in central and northern lower Michigan, temperatures were between 58 and 64 degrees. Fog was reported at Alpena and Helston. At Traverse City, it was mostly cloudy. At Cadillac, it was cloudy. Across southern lower Michigan, skies ranged from mostly cloudy to cloudy, and temperatures were between 65 and 69 degrees. In the Upper Peninsula, Sault Ste. Marie was 62 degrees under cloudy skies, and in Marquette, fog was reported with a temperature of 50. In neighboring states, Chicago was 67 degrees under partly cloudy skies. In Cleveland, it was cloudy and the temperature was 70. Once again, at 4 a.m., Mount Pleasant was 61 degrees under mostly cloudy skies. Now here is your local forecast. Early this morning, partly cloudy with a chance of showers and a slight chance of thunderstorms. Lows around 60. Light winds. Chance of rain 50%. Today, partly sunny in the morning, then becoming mostly sunny. Patchy fog in the morning. A 50% chance of showers and thunderstorms. Highs in the upper 70s. Light winds becoming northwest 10 to 15 miles per hour with gusts to around 25 miles per hour in the afternoon. Tonight, mostly clear. A 20% chance of showers and thunderstorms in the evening. Lows in the mid-50s. Northwest winds 5 to 15 miles per hour with gusts to around 25 miles per hour. Sunday, sunny in the morning then becoming partly sunny. Highs in the lower 70s. Northwest winds 10 to 15 miles per hour with gusts to around 30 miles per hour. Sunday night, partly cloudy. Lows in the upper 40s. Northwest winds 5 to 15 miles per hour. Gusts up to 30 miles per hour, decreasing to 20 miles per hour after midnight. Monday, sunny. Highs in the upper 70s. Northwest winds 5 to 15 miles per hour with gusts to around 25 miles per hour. Monday night, mostly clear. Lows in the upper 40s. Tuesday, mostly sunny. Highs in the lower 80s. Tuesday night, partly cloudy with a 20% chance of rain showers. Lows in the mid-50s. Wednesday, partly sunny with a chance of rain showers and a slight chance of thunderstorms. Highs in the lower 80s. Chance of rain 50%. Wednesday night, rain showers likely and a slight chance of thunderstorms. Lows in the upper 50s. Chance of rain 60%. Thursday, mostly sunny with a chance of rain showers and a slight chance of thunderstorms. Highs in the lower 80s. Chance of rain 40%. Thursday night, mostly clear. Lows in the mid-50s. Friday, mostly sunny. Highs in the lower 80s. 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The current time is 4:21 a.m. Eastern Daylight Time. Conditions around the area at 4 a.m. At Mount Pleasant, it was mostly cloudy. The temperature was 61 degrees, the dew point 57, and the relative humidity 88%. The pressure was 29.89 inches and falling. Across the remainder of south central lower Michigan, temperatures were between 61 and 64 degrees. At Big Rapids, rain was falling. At Midland, fog was reported. At Alma, it was partly cloudy. It was mostly cloudy at Saginaw and Houghton Lake. Elsewhere in central and northern lower Michigan, temperatures were between 58 and 64 degrees. Fog was reported at Alpena and Helston. At Traverse City, it was mostly cloudy.
At Cadillac, it was

cloudy. Across southern lower Michigan, skies ranged from mostly cloudy to cloudy, and temperatures were between 65 and 69 degrees. In the Upper Peninsula, Sault Ste. Marie was 62 degrees under cloudy skies, and in Marquette, fog was reported with a temperature of 50. In neighboring states, Chicago was 67 degrees under partly cloudy skies. In Cleveland, it was cloudy and the temperature was 70. Once again, at 4 a.m., Mount Pleasant was 61 degrees under mostly cloudy skies. Now here is your local forecast. Early this morning, partly cloudy with a chance of showers and a slight chance of thunderstorms. Lows around 60. Light winds. Chance of rain 50%. Today, partly sunny in the morning, then becoming mostly sunny. Patchy fog in the morning. A 50% chance of showers and thunderstorms. Highs in the upper 70s. Light winds becoming northwest 10 to 15 miles per hour with gusts to around 25 miles per hour in the afternoon. Tonight, mostly clear. A 20% chance of showers and thunderstorms in the evening. Lows in the mid-50s. Northwest winds 5 to 15 miles per hour with gusts to around 25 miles per hour. Sunday, sunny in the morning then becoming partly sunny. Highs in the lower 70s. Northwest winds 10 to 15 miles per hour with gusts to around 30 miles per hour. Sunday night, partly cloudy. Lows in the upper 40s. Northwest winds 5 to 15 miles per hour. Gusts up to 30 miles per hour, decreasing to 20 miles per hour after midnight. Monday, sunny. Highs in the upper 70s. Northwest winds 5 to 15 miles per hour with gusts to around 25 miles per hour. Monday night, mostly clear. Lows in the upper 40s. Tuesday, mostly sunny. Highs in the lower 80s. Tuesday night, partly cloudy with a 20% chance of rain showers. Lows in the mid-50s. Wednesday, partly sunny with a chance of rain showers and a slight chance of thunderstorms. Highs in the lower 80s. Chance of rain 50%. Wednesday night, rain showers likely and a slight chance of thunderstorms. Lows in the upper 50s. Chance of rain 60%. Thursday, mostly sunny with a chance of rain showers and a slight chance of thunderstorms. Highs in the lower 80s. Chance of rain 40%. Thursday night, mostly clear. Lows in the mid-50s. Friday, mostly sunny. Highs in the lower 80s. 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From the broadcast tower of Central Michigan University, courtesy of the CMU Public Broadcast Center. The current time is 4:26 a.m. Eastern Daylight Time. Conditions around the area at 4 a.m. At Mount Pleasant, it was mostly cloudy. The temperature was 61 degrees, the dew point 57, and the relative humidity 88%. The pressure was 29.89 inches and falling. Across the remainder of south-central lower Michigan, temperatures were between 61 and 64 degrees. At Big Rapids, rain was falling. At Midland, fog was reported. At Alma, it was partly cloudy. It was mostly cloudy at Saginaw and Houghton Lake. Elsewhere in central and northern lower Michigan, temperatures were between 58 and 64 degrees. Fog was reported at Alpena and Helston. At Traverse City, it was mostly cloudy. At Cadillac, it was cloudy. Across southern lower Michigan, skies ranged from mostly cloudy to cloudy, and temperatures were between 65 and 69 degrees. In the Upper Peninsula, Sault Ste. Marie was 62 degrees under cloudy skies, and in Marquette, fog was reported with a temperature of 50. In neighboring states, Chicago was 67 degrees under partly cloudy skies. In Cleveland, it was cloudy and the temperature was 70. Once again, at 4 a.m., Mount Pleasant was 61 degrees under mostly cloudy skies.

here is your local forecast. Early this morning, partly cloudy with a chance of showers and a slight chance of thunderstorms. Lows around 60. Light winds. Chance of rain 50%. Today, partly sunny in the morning, then becoming mostly sunny. Patchy fog in the morning. A 50% chance of showers and thunderstorms. Highs in the upper 70s. Light winds becoming northwest 10 to 15 miles per hour with gusts to around 25 miles per hour in the afternoon. Tonight, mostly clear. A 20% chance of showers and thunderstorms in the evening. Lows in the mid-50s. Northwest winds 5 to 15 miles per hour with gusts to around 25 miles per hour. Sunday, sunny in the morning then becoming partly sunny. Highs in the lower 70s. Northwest winds 10 to 15 miles per hour with gusts to around 30 miles per hour. Sunday night, partly cloudy. Lows in the upper 40s. Northwest winds 5 to 15 miles per hour. Gusts up to 30 miles per hour, decreasing to 20 miles per hour after midnight. Monday, sunny. Highs in the upper 70s. Northwest winds 5 to 15 miles per hour with gusts to around 25 miles per hour. Monday night, mostly clear. Lows in the upper 40s. Tuesday, mostly sunny. Highs in the lower 80s. Tuesday night, partly cloudy with a 20% chance of rain showers. Lows in the mid-50s. Wednesday, partly sunny with a chance of rain showers and a slight chance of thunderstorms. Highs in the lower 80s. Chance of rain 50%. Wednesday night, rain showers likely and a slight chance of thunderstorms. Lows in the upper 50s. Chance of rain 60%. Thursday, mostly sunny with a chance of rain showers and a slight chance of thunderstorms. Highs in the lower 80s. Chance of rain 40%. Thursday night, mostly clear. Lows in the mid-50s. Friday, mostly sunny. Highs in the lower 80s. 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The current time is 4:30 a.m. Eastern Daylight Time. Conditions around the area at 4 a.m. At Mount Pleasant, it was mostly cloudy. The temperature was 61 degrees, the dew point 57, and the relative humidity 88%. The pressure was 29.89 inches and falling. Across the remainder of south central lower Michigan, temperatures were between 61 and 64 degrees. At Big Rapids, rain was falling. At Midland, fog was reported. At Alma, it was partly cloudy. It was mostly cloudy at Saginaw and Houghton Lake. Elsewhere in central and northern lower Michigan, temperatures were between 58 and 64 degrees. Fog was reported at Alpena and Palestine. At Traverse City, it was mostly cloudy. At Cadillac, it was cloudy. Across southern lower Michigan, skies ranged from mostly cloudy to cloudy, and temperatures were between 65 and 69 degrees. In the Upper Peninsula, Sault Ste. Marie was 62 degrees under cloudy skies, and in Marquette, fog was reported with a temperature of 50. In neighboring states, Chicago was 67 degrees under partly cloudy skies. In Cleveland, it was cloudy and the temperature was 70. Once again, at 4 a.m., Mount Pleasant was 61 degrees under mostly cloudy skies. Now here is your local forecast. Early this morning, partly cloudy with a chance of showers and a slight chance of thunderstorms. Lows around 60. Light winds. Chance of rain 50%. Today, partly sunny in the morning, then becoming mostly sunny. Patchy fog in the morning. A 50% chance of showers and thunderstorms. Highs in the upper 70s. Light winds becoming northwest 10 to 15 miles per hour with gusts to around 25 miles per hour in the afternoon. Tonight, mostly clear.

a 20% chance of showers and thunderstorms in the evening. Lows in the mid-50s. Northwest winds 5 to 15 miles per hour with gusts to around 25 miles per hour. Sunday, sunny in the morning, then becoming partly sunny. Highs in the lower 70s. Northwest winds 10 to 15 miles per hour with gusts to around 30 miles per hour. Sunday night, partly cloudy. Lows in the upper 40s. Northwest winds 5 to 15 miles per hour. Gusts up to 30 miles per hour, decreasing to 20 miles per hour after midnight. Monday, sunny. Winds 5 to 15 miles per hour. Gusts up to 30 miles per hour, decreasing to 20 miles per hour after midnight. Monday, sunny. Highs in the upper 70s. Northwest winds 5 to 15 miles per hour with gusts to around 25 miles per hour. Monday night, mostly clear. Lows in the upper 40s. Tuesday, mostly sunny. Highs in the lower 80s. Tuesday night, partly cloudy with a 20% chance of rain showers. Lows in the mid-50s. Wednesday, partly sunny with a chance of rain showers and a slight chance of thunderstorms. Highs in the lower 80s. Chance of rain 50%. Wednesday night, rain showers likely and a slight chance of thunderstorms. Lows in the upper 50s. Chance of rain 60%. Thursday, mostly sunny with a chance of rain showers and a slight chance of thunderstorms. Highs in the lower 80s. Chance of rain 40%. Thursday night, mostly clear. Lows in the mid-50s. Friday, mostly sunny. Highs in the lower 80s. 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The current time is 4:34 a.m. Eastern Daylight Time. Conditions around the area at 4 a.m. At Mount Pleasant, it was mostly cloudy. The temperature was 61 degrees, the dew point 57, and the relative humidity 88%. The pressure was 29.89 inches and falling. Across the remainder of south central lower Michigan, temperatures were between 61 and 64 degrees. At Big Rapids, rain was falling. At Midland, fog was reported. At Alma, it was partly cloudy. It was mostly cloudy at Saginaw and Houghton Lake. Elsewhere in central and northern lower Michigan, temperatures were between 58 and 64 degrees. Fog was reported at Alpena and Elston. At Traverse City, it was mostly cloudy. At Cadillac, it was cloudy. Across southern lower Michigan, skies ranged from mostly cloudy to cloudy, and temperatures were between 65 and 69 degrees. In the Upper Peninsula, Sault Ste. Marie was 62 degrees under cloudy skies, and in Marquette, fog was reported with a temperature of 50. In neighboring states, Chicago was 67 degrees under partly cloudy skies. In Cleveland, it was cloudy and the temperature was 70. Once again, at 4 a.m., Mount Pleasant was 61 degrees under mostly cloudy skies. Now here is your local forecast. Early this morning, partly cloudy with a chance of showers and a slight chance of thunderstorms. Lows around 60. Light winds. Chance of rain 50%. Today, partly sunny in the morning, then becoming mostly sunny. Patchy fog in the morning. A 50% chance of showers and thunderstorms. Highs in the upper 70s. Light winds becoming northwest 10 to 15 miles per hour with gusts to around 25 miles per hour in the afternoon. Tonight, mostly clear. A 20% chance of showers and thunderstorms in the evening. Lows in the mid-50s. Northwest winds 5 to 15 miles per hour with gusts to around 25 miles per hour. Sunday, sunny in the morning, then becoming partly sunny. Highs in the lower 70s. Northwest winds 10 to 15 miles per hour with gusts to around 30 miles per hour. Sunday night,

storms. Lows in the upper 50s. Chance of rain 60%. Thursday, mostly sunny with a chance of rain showers and a slight chance of thunderstorms. Highs in the lower 80s. Chance of rain 40%. Thursday night, mostly clear. Lows in the mid-50s. Friday, mostly sunny. Highs in the lower 80s. 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The current time is 4:39 a.m. Eastern Daylight Time. Conditions around the area at 4 a.m. At Mount Pleasant, it was mostly cloudy. The temperature was 61 degrees, the dew point 57, and the relative humidity 88%. The pressure was 29.89 inches and falling. Across the remainder of South Central Lower Michigan, temperatures were between 61 and 64 degrees. At Big Rapids, rain was falling. At Midland, fog was reported. At Alma, it was partly cloudy. It was mostly cloudy at Saginaw and Houghton Lake. Elsewhere in central and northern lower Michigan, temperatures were between 58 and 64 degrees. Fog was reported at Alpena and Palestine. At Traverse City, it was mostly cloudy. At Cadillac, it was cloudy. Across southern lower Michigan, skies ranged from mostly cloudy to cloudy, and temperatures were between 65 and 69 degrees. In the upper peninsula, Sault Ste. Marie was 62 degrees under cloudy skies, and in Marquette, fog was reported with a temperature of 50. In neighboring states, Chicago was 67 degrees under partly cloudy skies. In Cleveland, it was cloudy and the temperature was 70. Once again, at 4 a.m., Mount Pleasant was 61 degrees under mostly cloudy skies. Now here is your local forecast. Early this morning, partly cloudy with a chance of showers and a slight chance of thunderstorms. Lows around 60. Light winds. Chance of rain 50%. Today, partly sunny in the morning, then becoming mostly sunny. Patchy fog in the morning. A 50% chance of showers and thunderstorms. Highs in the upper 70s. Light winds becoming northwest 10 to 15 miles per hour with gusts to around 25 miles per hour in the afternoon. Tonight, mostly clear. A 20% chance of showers and thunderstorms in the evening. Lows in the mid-50s. Northwest winds 5 to 15 miles per hour with gusts to around 25 miles per hour. Sunday, sunny in the morning, then becoming partly sunny. Highs in the lower 70s. Northwest winds 10 to 15 miles per hour with gusts to around 30 miles per hour. Sunday night, partly cloudy. Lows in the upper 40s. Northwest winds 5 to 15 miles per hour. Gusts up to 30 miles per hour, decreasing to 20 miles per hour after midnight. Monday, sunny. Highs in the upper 70s. Northwest winds 5 to 15 miles per hour with gusts to around 25 miles per hour. Monday night, mostly clear. Lows in the upper 40s. Tuesday, mostly sunny. Highs in the lower 80s. Tuesday night, partly cloudy with a 20% chance of rain showers. Lows in the mid-50s. Wednesday, partly sunny with a chance of rain showers and a slight chance of thunderstorms. Highs in the lower 80s. Chance of rain 50%. Wednesday night, rain showers likely and a slight chance of thunderstorms. Lows in the upper 50s. Chance of rain 60%. Thursday, mostly sunny with a chance of rain showers and a slight chance of thunderstorms. Highs in the lower 80s. Chance of rain 40%. Thursday night, mostly clear. Lows in the mid-50s. Friday, mostly sunny. Highs in the lower 80s. 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

Central Michigan University, courtesy of the CMU Public Broadcast Center. The current time is 4:43 a.m. Eastern Daylight Time. Conditions around the area at 4 a.m. At Mount Pleasant, it was mostly cloudy. The temperature was 61 degrees, the dew point 57, and the relative humidity 88%. The pressure was 29.89 inches and falling. Across the remainder of south central lower Michigan, temperatures were between 61 and 64 degrees. At Big Rapids, rain was falling. At Midland, fog was reported. At Alma, it was partly cloudy. It was mostly cloudy at Saginaw and Houghton Lake. Elsewhere in central and northern lower Michigan, temperatures were between 58 and 64 degrees. Fog was reported at Alpena and Palestine. At Traverse City, it was mostly cloudy. At Cadillac, it was cloudy. Across southern lower Michigan, skies ranged from mostly cloudy to cloudy, and temperatures were between 65 and 69 degrees. In the Upper Peninsula, Sault Ste. Marie was 62 degrees under cloudy skies, and in Marquette, fog was reported with a temperature of 50. In neighboring states, Chicago was 67 degrees under partly cloudy skies. In Cleveland, it was cloudy and the temperature was 70. Once again, at 4 a.m., Mount Pleasant was 61 degrees under mostly cloudy skies. Now here is your local forecast. Early this morning, partly cloudy with a chance of showers and a slight chance of thunderstorms. Lows around 60. Light winds. Chance of rain 50%. Today, partly sunny in the morning, then becoming mostly sunny. Patchy fog in the morning. A 50% chance of showers and thunderstorms. Highs in the upper 70s. Light winds becoming northwest 10 to 15 miles per hour with gusts to around 25 miles per hour in the afternoon. Tonight, mostly clear. A 20% chance of showers and thunderstorms in the evening. Lows in the mid-50s. Northwest winds 5 to 15 miles per hour with gusts to around 25 miles per hour. Sunday, sunny in the morning then becoming partly sunny. Highs in the lower 70s. Northwest winds 10 to 15 miles per hour with gusts to around 30 miles per hour. Sunday night, partly cloudy. Lows in the upper 40s. Northwest winds 5 to 15 miles per hour. Gusts up to 30 miles per hour, decreasing to 20 miles per hour after midnight. Monday, sunny. Highs in the upper 70s. Northwest winds 5 to 15 miles per hour with gusts to around 25 miles per hour. Monday night, mostly clear. Lows in the upper 40s. Tuesday, mostly sunny. Highs in the lower 80s. Tuesday night, partly cloudy with a 20% chance of rain showers. Lows in the mid-50s. Wednesday, partly sunny with a chance of rain showers and a slight chance of thunderstorms. Highs in the lower 80s. Chance of rain 50%. Wednesday night, rain showers likely and a slight chance of thunderstorms. Lows in the upper 50s. Chance of rain 60%. Thursday, mostly sunny with a chance of rain showers and a slight chance of thunderstorms. Highs in the lower 80s. Chance of rain 40%. Thursday night, mostly clear. Lows in the mid-50s. Friday, mostly sunny. Highs in the lower 80s. 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The current time is 4:47 a.m. Eastern Daylight Time. Conditions around the area at 4 a.m. At Mount Pleasant, it was mostly cloudy. The temperature was 61 degrees, the dew point 57, and the relative humidity 88%. The pressure was 29.89 inches and falling. Across the remainder of south central lower Michigan, temperatures were between 61 and 64 degrees. At Big Rapids, rain was

falling. At Midland, fog was reported. At Alma, it was partly cloudy. It was mostly cloudy at Saginaw and Houghton Lake. Elsewhere in central and northern lower Michigan, temperatures were between 58 and 64 degrees. Fog was reported at Alpena and Palestine. At Traverse City, it was mostly cloudy. At Cadillac, it was cloudy. Across southern lower Michigan, skies ranged from mostly cloudy to cloudy, and temperatures were between 65 and 69 degrees. In the Upper Peninsula, Sault Ste. Marie was 62 degrees under cloudy skies, and in Marquette, fog was reported with a temperature of 50. In neighboring states, Chicago was 67 degrees under partly cloudy skies. In Cleveland, it was cloudy and the temperature was 70. Once again, at 4 a.m., Mount Pleasant was 61 degrees under mostly cloudy skies. Now here is your local forecast. Early this morning, partly cloudy with a chance of showers and a slight chance of thunderstorms. Lows around 60. Light winds. Chance of rain 50%. Today, partly sunny in the morning, then becoming mostly sunny. Patchy fog in the morning. A 50% chance of showers and thunderstorms. Highs in the upper 70s. Light winds becoming northwest 10 to 15 miles per hour with gusts to around 25 miles per hour in the afternoon. Tonight, mostly clear. A 20% chance of showers and thunderstorms in the evening. Lows in the mid-50s. Northwest winds 5 to 15 miles per hour with gusts to around 25 miles per hour. Sunday, sunny in the morning then becoming partly sunny. Highs in the lower 70s. Northwest winds 10 to 15 miles per hour with gusts to around 30 miles per hour. Sunday night, partly cloudy. Lows in the upper 40s. Northwest winds 5 to 15 miles per hour. Gusts up to 30 miles per hour, decreasing to 20 miles per hour after midnight. Monday, sunny. Highs in the upper 70s. Northwest winds 5 to 15 miles per hour with gusts to around 25 miles per hour. Monday night, mostly clear. Lows in the upper 40s. Tuesday, mostly sunny. Highs in the lower 80s. Tuesday night, partly cloudy with a 20% chance of rain showers. Lows in the mid-50s. Wednesday, partly sunny with a chance of rain showers and a slight chance of thunderstorms. Highs in the lower 80s. Chance of rain 50%. Wednesday night, rain showers likely and a slight chance of thunderstorms. Lows in the upper 50s. Chance of rain 60%. Thursday, mostly sunny with a chance of rain showers and a slight chance of thunderstorms. Highs in the lower 80s. Chance of rain 40%. Thursday night, mostly clear. Lows in the mid-50s. Friday, mostly sunny. Highs in the lower 80s. 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From the broadcast tower of Central Michigan University, courtesy of the CMU Public Broadcast Center. The current time is 4:52 a.m. Eastern Daylight Time. Conditions around the area at 4 a.m. At Mount Pleasant, it was mostly cloudy. The temperature was 61 degrees, the dew point 57, and the relative humidity 88%. The pressure was 29.89 inches and falling. Across the remainder of south-central lower Michigan, temperatures were between 61 and 64 degrees. At Big Rapids, rain was falling. At Midland, fog was reported. At Alma, it was partly cloudy. It was mostly cloudy at Saginaw and Houghton Lake. Elsewhere in central and northern lower Michigan, temperatures were between 58 and 64 degrees. Fog was reported at Alpena and Palestine. At Traverse City, it was mostly cloudy. At Cadillac, it was cloudy. Across southern lower Michigan, skies ranged from mostly cloudy to cloudy, and temperatures were between 65 and 69 degrees.

Upper Peninsula, Sault Ste. Marie was 62 degrees under cloudy skies, and in Marquette, fog was reported with a temperature of 50. In neighboring states, Chicago was 67 degrees under partly cloudy skies. In Cleveland, it was cloudy and the temperature was 70. Once again, at 4 a.m., Mount Pleasant was 61 degrees under mostly cloudy skies. Now here is your local forecast. Early this morning, partly cloudy with a chance of showers and a slight chance of thunderstorms. Lows around 60. Light winds. Chance of rain 50%. Today, partly sunny in the morning, then becoming mostly sunny. Patchy fog in the morning. A 50% chance of showers and thunderstorms. Highs in the upper 70s. Light winds becoming northwest 10 to 15 miles per hour with gusts to around 25 miles per hour in the afternoon. Tonight, mostly clear. A 20% chance of showers and thunderstorms in the evening. Lows in the mid-50s. Northwest winds 5 to 15 miles per hour with gusts to around 25 miles per hour. Sunday, sunny in the morning then becoming partly sunny. Highs in the lower 70s. Northwest winds 10 to 15 miles per hour with gusts to around 30 miles per hour. Sunday night, partly cloudy. Lows in the upper 40s. Northwest winds 5 to 15 miles per hour. Gusts up to 30 miles per hour, decreasing to 20 miles per hour after midnight. Monday, sunny. Highs in the upper 70s. Northwest winds 5 to 15 miles per hour with gusts to around 25 miles per hour. Monday night, mostly clear. Lows in the upper 40s. Tuesday, mostly sunny. Highs in the lower 80s. Tuesday night, partly cloudy with a 20% chance of rain showers. Lows in the mid-50s. Wednesday, partly sunny with a chance of rain showers and a slight chance of thunderstorms. Highs in the lower 80s. Chance of rain 50%. Wednesday night, rain showers likely and a slight chance of thunderstorms. Lows in the upper 50s. Chance of rain 60%. Thursday, mostly sunny with a chance of rain showers and a slight chance of thunderstorms. Highs in the lower 80s. Chance of rain 40%. Thursday night, mostly clear. Lows in the mid-50s. Friday, mostly sunny. Highs in the lower 80s. 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The current time is 4:56 a.m. Eastern Daylight Time. Conditions around the area at 4 a.m. At Mount Pleasant, it was mostly cloudy. The temperature was 61 degrees, the dew point 57, and the relative humidity 88%. The pressure was 29.89 inches and falling. Across the remainder of South Central Lower Michigan, temperatures were between 61 and 64 degrees. At Big Rapids, rain was falling. At Midland, fog was reported. At Alma, it was partly cloudy. It was mostly cloudy at Saginaw and Houghton Lake. Elsewhere in central and northern lower Michigan, temperatures were between 58 and 64 degrees. Fog was reported at Alpena and Palestine. At Traverse City, it was mostly cloudy. At Cadillac, it was cloudy. Across southern lower Michigan, skies ranged from mostly cloudy to cloudy, and temperatures were between 65 and 69 degrees. In the Upper Peninsula, Sault Ste. Marie was 62 degrees under cloudy skies, and in Marquette, fog was reported with a temperature of 50. In neighboring states, Chicago was 67 degrees under partly cloudy skies. In Cleveland, it was cloudy and the temperature was 70. Once again, at 4 a.m., Mount Pleasant was 61 degrees under mostly cloudy skies. Now here is your local forecast. Early this morning, partly cloudy with a chance of showers and a slight chance of thunderstorms. Lows around 60.
light winds. Chance of rain 50%. Today, partly sunny in the morning, then becoming mostly sunny. Patchy fog in the morning. A 50% chance of showers and thunderstorms. Highs in the upper 70s. Light winds becoming northwest 10 to 15 miles per hour with gusts to around 25 miles per hour in the afternoon. Tonight, mostly clear. A 20% chance of showers and thunderstorms in the evening. Lows in the mid-50s. Northwest winds 5 to 15 miles per hour with gusts to around 25 miles per hour. Sunday, sunny in the morning, then becoming partly sunny. Highs in the lower 70s. Northwest winds 10 to 15 miles per hour with gusts to around 30 miles per hour. Sunday night, partly cloudy. Lows in the upper 40s. Northwest winds 5 to 15 miles per hour. Gusts up to 30 miles per hour, decreasing to 20 miles per hour after midnight. Monday, sunny. Highs in the upper 70s. Northwest winds 5 to 15 miles per hour with gusts to around 25 miles per hour. Monday night, mostly clear. Lows in the upper 40s. Tuesday, mostly sunny. Highs in the lower 80s. Tuesday night, partly cloudy with a 20% chance of rain showers. Lows in the mid-50s. Wednesday, partly sunny with a chance of rain showers and a slight chance of thunderstorms. Highs in the lower 80s. Chance of rain 50%. Wednesday night, rain showers likely and a slight chance of thunderstorms. Lows in the upper 50s. Chance of rain 60%. Thursday, mostly sunny with a chance of rain showers and a slight chance of thunderstorms. Highs in the lower 80s. Chance of rain 40%. Thursday night, mostly clear. Lows in the mid-50s. Friday, mostly sunny. Highs in the lower 80s. 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The current time is 5:01 a.m. Eastern Daylight Time. Conditions around the area at 4 a.m. At Mount Pleasant, it was mostly cloudy. The temperature was 61 degrees. The dew point 57, and the relative humidity 88%. The pressure was 29.89 inches and falling. Across the remainder of south central lower Michigan, temperatures were between 61 and 64 degrees. At Big Rapids, rain was falling. At Midland, fog was reported. At Alma, it was partly cloudy. It was mostly cloudy at Saginaw and Houghton Lake. Elsewhere in central and northern lower Michigan, temperatures were between 58 and 64 degrees. Fog was reported at Alpena and Palestine. At Traverse City, it was mostly cloudy. At Cadillac, it was cloudy. Across southern lower Michigan, skies ranged from mostly cloudy to cloudy, and temperatures were between 65 and 69 degrees. In the upper peninsula, Sault Ste. Marie was 62 degrees under cloudy skies, and in Marquette, fog was reported with a temperature of 50. In neighboring states, Chicago was 67 degrees under partly cloudy skies. In Cleveland, it was cloudy and the temperature was 70. Once again, at 4 a.m., Mount Pleasant was 61 degrees under mostly cloudy skies. Now here is your local forecast. Early this morning, partly cloudy with a chance of showers and a slight chance of thunderstorms. Lows around 60. Light winds. Chance of rain 50%. Today, partly sunny in the morning, then becoming mostly sunny. Patchy fog in the morning. A 50% chance of showers and thunderstorms. Highs in the upper 70s. Light winds becoming northwest 10 to 15 miles per hour with gusts to around 25 miles per hour in the afternoon. Tonight, mostly clear. A 20% chance of showers and thunderstorms in the evening. Lows in the mid-50s.
Northwest winds 5 to 15 miles per hour with gusts to around

chance of rain 60%. Thursday, mostly sunny with a chance of rain showers and a slight chance of thunderstorms. Highs in the lower 80s. Chance of rain 40%. Thursday night, mostly clear. Lows in the mid-50s. Friday, mostly sunny. Highs in the lower 80s. 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The current time is 5:14 a.m. Eastern Daylight Time. Conditions around the area at 5 a.m. At Mount Pleasant, light rain and fog were reported. The temperature was 63 degrees, the dew point 59, and the relative humidity 88%. The pressure was 29.88 inches and falling. Across the remainder of South Central Lower Michigan, temperatures were between 61 and 66 degrees. Fog was reported at Big Rapids and Midland. It was mostly cloudy at Alma and Saginaw. At Houghton Lake, it was cloudy. Elsewhere in central and northern lower Michigan, temperatures were between 58 and 64 degrees. Fog was reported at Alpena and Palestine. It was cloudy at Cadillac and Traverse City. Across southern lower Michigan, skies ranged from partly cloudy to mostly cloudy, and temperatures were between 65 and 68 degrees. In the Upper Peninsula, Sault Ste. Marie was 62 degrees under cloudy skies, and in Marquette, fog was reported with a temperature of 52. In neighboring states, Chicago was 67 degrees under partly cloudy skies. In Cleveland, thunder was reported and the temperature was 66. Once again, at 5 a.m., Mount Pleasant was 63 degrees with light rain and fog. Now here is your local forecast. Early this morning, partly cloudy with a chance of showers and a slight chance of thunderstorms. Lows around 60. Light winds. Chance of rain 50%. Today, partly sunny in the morning, then becoming mostly sunny. Patchy fog in the morning. A 50% chance of showers and thunderstorms. Highs in the upper 70s. Light winds becoming northwest 10 to 15 miles per hour with gusts to around 25 miles per hour in the afternoon. Tonight, mostly clear. A 20% chance of showers and thunderstorms in the evening. Lows in the mid-50s. Northwest winds 5 to 15 miles per hour with gusts to around 25 miles per hour. Sunday, sunny in the morning, then becoming partly sunny. Highs in the lower 70s. Northwest winds 10 to 15 miles per hour with gusts to around 30 miles per hour. Sunday night, partly cloudy. Lows in the upper 40s. Northwest winds 5 to 15 miles per hour. Gusts up to 30 miles per hour, decreasing to 20 miles per hour after midnight. Monday, sunny. Highs in the upper 70s. Northwest winds 5 to 15 miles per hour with gusts to around 25 miles per hour. Monday night, mostly clear. Lows in the upper 40s. Tuesday, mostly sunny. Highs in the lower 80s. Tuesday night, partly cloudy with a 20% chance of rain showers. Lows in the mid-50s. Wednesday, partly sunny with a chance of rain showers and a slight chance of thunderstorms. Highs in the lower 80s. Chance of rain 50%. Wednesday night, rain showers likely and a slight chance of thunderstorms. Lows in the upper 50s. Chance of rain 60%. Thursday, mostly sunny with a chance of rain showers and a slight chance of thunderstorms. Highs in the lower 80s. Chance of rain 40%. Thursday night, mostly clear. Lows in the mid-50s. Friday, mostly sunny. Highs in the lower 80s. 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The current time is

18 a.m. Eastern Daylight Time. Conditions around the area at 5 a.m. At Mount Pleasant, light rain and fog were reported. The temperature was 63 degrees, the dew point 59, and the relative humidity 88%. The pressure was 29.88 inches and falling. Across the remainder of south central lower Michigan, temperatures were between 61 and 66 degrees. Fog was reported at Big Rapids and Midland. It was mostly cloudy at Alma and Saginaw. At Houghton Lake, it was cloudy. Elsewhere in central and northern lower Michigan, temperatures were between 58 and 64 degrees. Fog was reported at Alpena and Pellston. It was cloudy at Cadillac and Traverse City. Across southern lower Michigan, skies ranged from partly cloudy to mostly cloudy, and temperatures were between 65 and 68 degrees. In the Upper Peninsula, Sault Ste. Marie was 62 degrees under cloudy skies, and in Marquette, fog was reported with a temperature of 52. In neighboring states, Chicago was 67 degrees under partly cloudy skies. In Cleveland, thunder was reported and the temperature was 66. Once again, at 5 a.m., Mount Pleasant was 63 degrees with light rain and fog. Now here is your local forecast. Early this morning, partly cloudy with a chance of showers and a slight chance of thunderstorms. Lows around 60. Light winds. Chance of rain 50%. Today, partly sunny in the morning, then becoming mostly sunny. Patchy fog in the morning. A 50% chance of showers and thunderstorms. Highs in the upper 70s. Light winds becoming northwest 10 to 15 miles per hour with gusts to around 25 miles per hour in the afternoon. Tonight, mostly clear. A 20% chance of showers and thunderstorms in the evening. Lows in the mid-50s. Northwest winds 5 to 15 miles per hour with gusts to around 25 miles per hour. Sunday, sunny in the morning then becoming partly sunny. Highs in the lower 70s. Northwest winds 10 to 15 miles per hour with gusts to around 30 miles per hour. Sunday night, partly cloudy. Lows in the upper 40s. Northwest winds 5 to 15 miles per hour. Gusts up to 30 miles per hour, decreasing to 20 miles per hour after midnight. Monday, sunny. Highs in the upper 70s. Northwest winds 5 to 15 miles per hour with gusts to around 25 miles per hour. Monday night, mostly clear. Lows in the upper 40s. Tuesday, mostly sunny. Highs in the lower 80s. Tuesday night, partly cloudy with a 20% chance of rain showers. Lows in the mid-50s. Wednesday, partly sunny with a chance of rain showers and a slight chance of thunderstorms. Highs in the lower 80s. Chance of rain 50%. Wednesday night, rain showers likely and a slight chance of thunderstorms. Lows in the upper 50s. Chance of rain 60%. Thursday, mostly sunny with a chance of rain showers and a slight chance of thunderstorms. Highs in the lower 80s. Chance of rain 40%. Thursday night, mostly clear. Lows in the mid-50s. Friday, mostly sunny. Highs in the lower 80s. 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From the broadcast tower of Central Michigan University, courtesy of the CMU Public Broadcast Center. The current time is 5:22 a.m. Eastern Daylight Time. Conditions around the area at 5 a.m. At Mount Pleasant, light rain and fog were reported. The temperature was 63 degrees, the dew point 59, and the relative humidity 88%. The pressure was 29.88 inches and falling. Across the remainder of south central lower Michigan, temperatures were between 61 and 66 degrees. Fog was reported at Big Rapids and Midland. It was mostly cloudy at Alma and Saginaw. At Houghton Lake, it was cloudy. Elsewhere in

patchy fog in the morning. A 50% chance of showers and thunderstorms. Highs in the upper 70s. Light winds becoming northwest 10 to 15 miles per hour with gusts to around 25 miles per hour in the afternoon. Tonight, mostly clear. A 20% chance of showers and thunderstorms in the evening. Lows in the mid-50s. Northwest winds 5 to 15 miles per hour with gusts to around 25 miles per hour. Sunday, sunny in the morning, then becoming partly sunny. Highs in the lower 70s. Northwest winds 10 to 15 miles per hour with gusts to around 30 miles per hour. Sunday night, partly cloudy. Lows in the upper 40s. Northwest winds 5 to 15 miles per hour. Gusts up to 30 miles per hour, decreasing to 20 miles per hour after midnight. Monday, sunny. Highs in the upper 70s. Northwest winds 5 to 15 miles per hour with gusts to around 25 miles per hour. Monday night, mostly clear. Lows in the upper 40s. Tuesday, mostly sunny. Highs in the lower 80s. Tuesday night, partly cloudy with a 20% chance of rain showers. Lows in the mid-50s. Wednesday, partly sunny with a chance of rain showers and a slight chance of thunderstorms. Highs in the lower 80s. Chance of rain 50%. Wednesday night, rain showers likely and a slight chance of thunderstorms. Lows in the upper 50s. Chance of rain 60%. Thursday, mostly sunny with a chance of rain showers and a slight chance of thunderstorms. Highs in the lower 80s. Chance of rain 40%. Thursday night, mostly clear. Lows in the mid-50s. Friday, mostly sunny. Highs in the lower 80s. 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The current time is 5:35 a.m. Eastern Daylight Time. Conditions around the area at 5 a.m. At Mount Pleasant, light rain and fog were reported. The temperature was 63 degrees, the dew point 59, and the relative humidity 88%. The pressure was 29.88 inches and falling. Across the remainder of south-central lower Michigan, temperatures were between 61 and 66 degrees. Fog was reported at Big Rapids and Midland. It was mostly cloudy at Alma and Saginaw. At Houghton Lake, it was cloudy. Elsewhere in central and northern lower Michigan, temperatures were between 58 and 64 degrees. Fog was reported at Alpena and Palestine. It was cloudy at Cadillac and Traverse City. Across southern lower Michigan, skies ranged from partly cloudy to mostly cloudy, and temperatures were between 65 and 68 degrees. In the Upper Peninsula, Sault Ste. Marie was 62 degrees under cloudy skies, and in Marquette, fog was reported with a temperature of 52. In neighboring states, Chicago was 67 degrees under partly cloudy skies. In Cleveland, thunder was reported and the temperature was 66. Once again, at 5 a.m., Mount Pleasant was 63 degrees with light rain and fog. Now here is your local forecast. Early this morning, partly cloudy with a chance of showers and a slight chance of thunderstorms. Lows around 60. Light winds. Chance of rain 50%. Today, partly sunny in the morning, then becoming mostly sunny. Patchy fog in the morning. A 50% chance of showers and thunderstorms. Highs in the upper 70s. Light winds becoming northwest 10 to 15 miles per hour with gusts to around 25 miles per hour in the afternoon. Tonight, mostly clear. A 20% chance of showers and thunderstorms in the evening. Lows in the mid-50s. Northwest winds 5 to 15 miles per hour with gusts to around 25 miles per hour. Sunday, sunny in the morning, then becoming partly sunny. Highs in the lower 70s. Northwest winds 10 to 15.

Wednesday night, rain showers likely and a slight chance of thunderstorms. Lows in the upper 50s. Chance of rain 60%. Thursday, mostly sunny with a chance of rain showers and a slight chance of thunderstorms. Highs in the lower 80s. Chance of rain 40%. Thursday night, mostly clear. Lows in the mid-50s. Friday, mostly sunny. Highs in the lower 80s. 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The current time is 5:39 a.m. Eastern Daylight Time. Conditions around the area at 5 a.m. At Mount Pleasant, light rain and fog were reported. The temperature was 63 degrees, the dew point 59, and the relative humidity 88%. The pressure was 29.88 inches and falling. Across the remainder of south central lower Michigan, temperatures were between 61 and 66 degrees. Fog was reported at Big Rapids and Midland. It was mostly cloudy at Alma and Saginaw. At Houghton Lake, it was cloudy. Elsewhere in central and northern lower Michigan, temperatures were between 58 and 64 degrees. Fog was reported at Alpena and Palestine. It was cloudy at Cadillac and Traverse City. Across southern lower Michigan, skies ranged from partly cloudy to mostly cloudy, and temperatures were between 65 and 68 degrees. In the upper peninsula, Sault Ste. Marie was 62 degrees under cloudy skies, and in Marquette, fog was reported with a temperature of 52. In neighboring states, Chicago was 67 degrees under partly cloudy skies. In Cleveland, thunder was reported and the temperature was 66. Once again, at 5 a.m., Mount Pleasant was 63 degrees with light rain and fog. Now here is your local forecast. Early this morning, partly cloudy with a chance of showers and a slight chance of thunderstorms. Lows around 60. Light winds. Chance of rain 50%. Today, partly sunny in the morning, then becoming mostly sunny. Patchy fog in the morning. A 50% chance of showers and thunderstorms. Highs in the upper 70s. Light winds becoming northwest 10 to 15 miles per hour with gusts to around 25 miles per hour in the afternoon. Tonight, mostly clear. A 20% chance of showers and thunderstorms in the evening. Lows in the mid-50s. Northwest winds 5 to 15 miles per hour with gusts to around 25 miles per hour. Sunday, sunny in the morning, then becoming partly sunny. Highs in the lower 70s. Northwest winds 10 to 15 miles per hour with gusts to around 30 miles per hour. Sunday night, partly cloudy. Lows in the upper 40s. Northwest winds 5 to 15 miles per hour. Gusts up to 30 miles per hour, decreasing to 20 miles per hour after midnight. Monday, sunny. Highs in the upper 70s. Northwest winds 5 to 15 miles per hour with gusts to around 25 miles per hour. Monday night, mostly clear. Lows in the upper 40s. Tuesday, mostly sunny. Highs in the lower 80s. Tuesday night, partly cloudy with a 20% chance of rain showers. Lows in the mid-50s. Wednesday, partly sunny with a chance of rain showers and a slight chance of thunderstorms. Highs in the lower 80s. Chance of rain 50%. Wednesday night, rain showers likely and a slight chance of thunderstorms. Lows in the upper 50s. Chance of rain 60%. Thursday, mostly sunny with a chance of rain showers and a slight chance of thunderstorms. Highs in the lower 80s. Chance of rain 40%. Thursday night, mostly clear. Lows in the mid-50s. Friday, mostly sunny. Highs in the lower 80s. 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

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The current time is 5:44 a.m. Eastern Daylight Time. Conditions around the area at 5 a.m. At Mount Pleasant, light rain and fog were reported. The temperature was 63 degrees, the dew point 59, and the relative humidity 88%. The pressure was 29.88 inches and falling. Across the remainder of South Central Lower Michigan, temperatures were between 61 and 66 degrees. Fog was reported at Big Rapids and Midland. It was mostly cloudy at Alma and Saginaw. At Houghton Lake, it was cloudy. Elsewhere in central and northern Lower Michigan, temperatures were between 58 and 64 degrees. Fog was reported at Alpena and Palestine. It was cloudy at Cadillac and Traverse City. Across southern Lower Michigan, skies ranged from partly cloudy to mostly cloudy, and temperatures were between 65 and 68 degrees. In the Upper Peninsula, Sault Ste. Marie was 62 degrees under cloudy skies, and in Marquette, fog was reported with a temperature of 52. In neighboring states, Chicago was 67 degrees under partly cloudy skies. In Cleveland, thunder was reported and the temperature was 66. Once again, at 5 a.m., Mount Pleasant was 63 degrees with light rain and fog. Now here is your local forecast. Early this morning, partly cloudy with a chance of showers and a slight chance of thunderstorms. Lows around 60. Light winds. Chance of rain 50%. Today, partly sunny in the morning, then becoming mostly sunny. Patchy fog in the morning. A 50% chance of showers and thunderstorms. Highs in the upper 70s. Light winds becoming northwest 10 to 15 miles per hour with gusts to around 25 miles per hour in the afternoon. Tonight, mostly clear. A 20% chance of showers and thunderstorms in the evening. Lows in the mid-50s. Northwest winds 5 to 15 miles per hour with gusts to around 25 miles per hour. Sunday, sunny in the morning then becoming partly sunny. Highs in the lower 70s. Northwest winds 10 to 15 miles per hour with gusts to around 30 miles per hour. Sunday night, partly cloudy. Lows in the upper 40s. Northwest winds 5 to 15 miles per hour. Gusts up to 30 miles per hour, decreasing to 20 miles per hour after midnight. Monday, sunny. Highs in the upper 70s. Northwest winds 5 to 15 miles per hour with gusts to around 25 miles per hour. Monday night, mostly clear. Lows in the upper 40s. Tuesday, mostly sunny. Highs in the lower 80s. Tuesday night, partly cloudy with a 20% chance of rain showers. Lows in the mid-50s. Wednesday, partly sunny with a chance of rain showers and a slight chance of thunderstorms. Highs in the lower 80s. Chance of rain 50%. Wednesday night, rain showers likely and a slight chance of thunderstorms. Lows in the upper 50s. Chance of rain 60%. Thursday, mostly sunny with a chance of rain showers and a slight chance of thunderstorms. Highs in the lower 80s. Chance of rain 40%. Thursday night, mostly clear. Lows in the mid-50s. Friday, mostly sunny. Highs in the lower 80s. 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From the Broadcast Tower of Central Michigan University, courtesy of the CMU Public Broadcast Center. The current time is 5:48 a.m. Eastern Daylight Time. Conditions around the area at 5 a.m. At Mount Pleasant, light rain and fog were reported. The temperature was 63 degrees, the dew point 59, and the relative humidity 88%. The pressure was 29.88 inches and falling. Across the remainder of South Central Lower Michigan, temperatures were between 61 and 66 degrees. Fog was reported at Big Rapids and Midland.

it was mostly cloudy at Alma and Saginaw. At Houghton Lake, it was cloudy. Elsewhere in central and northern lower Michigan, temperatures were between 58 and 64 degrees. Fog was reported at Alpena and Pellston. It was cloudy at Cadillac and Traverse City. Across southern lower Michigan, skies ranged from partly cloudy to mostly cloudy, and temperatures were between 65 and 68 degrees. In the Upper Peninsula, Sault Ste. Marie was 62 degrees under cloudy skies, and in Marquette, fog was reported with a temperature of 52. In neighboring states, Chicago was 67 degrees under partly cloudy skies. In Cleveland, thunder was reported and the temperature was 66. Once again, at 5 a.m., Mount Pleasant was 63 degrees with light rain and fog. Now here is your local forecast. Early this morning, partly cloudy with a chance of showers and a slight chance of thunderstorms. Lows around 60. Light winds. Chance of rain 50%. Today, partly sunny in the morning, then becoming mostly sunny. Patchy fog in the morning. A 50% chance of showers and thunderstorms. Highs in the upper 70s. Light winds becoming northwest 10 to 15 miles per hour with gusts to around 25 miles per hour in the afternoon. Tonight, mostly clear. A 20% chance of showers and thunderstorms in the evening. Lows in the mid-50s. Northwest winds 5 to 15 miles per hour with gusts to around 25 miles per hour. Sunday, sunny in the morning then becoming partly sunny. Highs in the lower 70s. Northwest winds 10 to 15 miles per hour with gusts to around 30 miles per hour. Sunday night, partly cloudy. Lows in the upper 40s. Northwest winds 5 to 15 miles per hour. Gusts up to 30 miles per hour, decreasing to 20 miles per hour after midnight. Monday, sunny. Highs in the upper 70s. Northwest winds 5 to 15 miles per hour with gusts to around 25 miles per hour. Monday night, mostly clear. Lows in the upper 40s. Tuesday, mostly sunny. Highs in the lower 80s. Tuesday night, partly cloudy with a 20% chance of rain showers. Lows in the mid-50s. Wednesday, partly sunny with a chance of rain showers and a slight chance of thunderstorms. Highs in the lower 80s. Chance of rain 50%. Wednesday night, rain showers likely and a slight chance of thunderstorms. Lows in the upper 50s. Chance of rain 60%. Thursday, mostly sunny with a chance of rain showers and a slight chance of thunderstorms. Highs in the lower 80s. Chance of rain 40%. Thursday night, mostly clear. Lows in the mid-50s. Friday, mostly sunny. Highs in the lower 80s. Thanks for listening to NOAA Weather Radio Station KZZ33, transmitting on a frequency of 162.525 MHz. From the broadcast tower of Central Michigan University, courtesy of the CMU Public Broadcast Center. The current time is 5:52 a.m. Eastern Daylight Time. Conditions around the area at 5 a.m. At Mount Pleasant, light rain and fog were reported. The temperature was 63 degrees, the dew point 59, and the relative humidity 88%. The pressure was 29.88 inches and falling. Across the remainder of south-central lower Michigan, temperatures were between 61 and 66 degrees. Fog was reported at Big Rapids and Midland. It was mostly cloudy at Alma and Saginaw. At Houghton Lake, it was cloudy. Elsewhere in central and northern lower Michigan, temperatures were between 58 and 64 degrees. Fog was reported at Alpena and Pellston. It was cloudy at Cadillac and Traverse City. Across southern lower Michigan, skies ranged from partly cloudy to mostly cloudy, and temperatures were between 65 and 68 degrees. In the Upper Peninsula, Sault Ste. Marie was 62 degrees under cloudy skies, and in Marquette, fog was reported with a temperature of 52.

Sunday night, partly cloudy. Lows in the upper 40s. Northwest winds 5 to 15 miles per hour. Gusts up to 30 miles per hour, decreasing to 20 miles per hour after midnight. Monday, sunny. Highs in the upper 70s. Northwest winds 5 to 15 miles per hour with gusts to around 25 miles per hour. Monday night, mostly clear. Lows in the upper 40s. Tuesday, mostly sunny. Highs in the lower 80s. Tuesday night, partly cloudy with a 20% chance of rain showers. Lows in the mid-50s. Wednesday, partly sunny with a chance of rain showers and a slight chance of thunderstorms. Highs in the lower 80s. Chance of rain 50%. Wednesday night, rain showers likely and a slight chance of thunderstorms. Lows in the upper 50s. Chance of rain 60%. Thursday, mostly sunny with a chance of rain showers and a slight chance of thunderstorms. Highs in the lower 80s. Chance of rain 40%. Thursday night, mostly clear. Lows in the mid-50s. Friday, mostly sunny. Highs in the lower 80s. 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From the broadcast tower of Central Michigan University, courtesy of the CMU Public Broadcast Center. The current time is 6:05 a.m. Eastern Daylight Time. Conditions around the area at 5 a.m. At Mount Pleasant, light rain and fog were reported. The temperature was 63 degrees, the dew point 59, and the relative humidity 88%. The pressure was 29.88 inches and falling. Across the remainder of south central lower Michigan, temperatures were between 61 and 66 degrees. Fog was reported at Big Rapids and Midland. It was mostly cloudy at Alma and Saginaw. At Houghton Lake, it was cloudy. Elsewhere in central and northern lower Michigan, temperatures were between 58 and 64 degrees. Fog was reported at Alpena and Pellston. It was cloudy at Cadillac and Traverse City. Across southern lower Michigan, skies ranged from partly cloudy to mostly cloudy, and temperatures were between 65 and 68 degrees. In the upper peninsula, Sault Ste. Marie was 62 degrees under cloudy skies, and in Marquette, fog was reported with a temperature of 52. In neighboring states, Chicago was 67 degrees under partly cloudy skies. In Cleveland, thunder was reported and the temperature was 66. Once again, at 5 a.m., Mount Pleasant was 63 degrees with light rain and fog. Now here is your local forecast. Early this morning, partly cloudy with a chance of showers and a slight chance of thunderstorms. Lows around 60. Light winds. Chance of rain 50%. Today, partly sunny in the morning, then becoming mostly sunny. Patchy fog in the morning. A 50% chance of showers and thunderstorms. Highs in the upper 70s. Light winds becoming northwest 10 to 15 miles per hour with gusts to around 25 miles per hour in the afternoon. Tonight, mostly clear. A 20% chance of showers and thunderstorms in the evening. Lows in the mid-50s. Northwest winds 5 to 15 miles per hour with gusts to around 25 miles per hour. Sunday, sunny in the morning, then becoming partly sunny. Highs in the lower 70s. Northwest winds 10 to 15 miles per hour with gusts to around 30 miles per hour. Sunday night, partly cloudy. Lows in the upper 40s. Northwest winds 5 to 15 miles per hour. Gusts up to 30 miles per hour, decreasing to 20 miles per hour after midnight. Monday, sunny. Highs in the upper 70s. Northwest winds 5 to 15 miles per hour with gusts to around 25 miles per hour. Monday night, mostly clear. Lows in the upper 40s. Tuesday, mostly sunny. Highs in the lower 80s. Tuesday night, partly cloudy with a 20% chance of rain showers.
lows

in the mid-50s. Wednesday, partly sunny with a chance of rain showers and a slight chance of thunderstorms. Highs in the lower 80s. Chance of rain 50%. Wednesday night, rain showers likely and a slight chance of thunderstorms. Lows in the upper 50s. Chance of rain 60%. Thursday, mostly sunny with a chance of rain showers and a slight chance of thunderstorms. Highs in the lower 80s. Chance of rain 40%. Thursday night, mostly clear. Lows in the mid-50s. Friday, mostly sunny. Highs in the lower 80s. 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The current time is 6:10 a.m. Eastern Daylight Time. Conditions around the area at 5 a.m. At Mount Pleasant, light rain and fog were reported. The temperature was 63 degrees, the dew point 59, and the relative humidity 88%. The pressure was 29.88 inches and falling. Across the remainder of south-central lower Michigan, temperatures were between 61 and 66 degrees. Fog was reported at Big Rapids and Midland. It was mostly cloudy at Alma and Saginaw. At Houghton Lake, it was cloudy. Elsewhere in central and northern lower Michigan, temperatures were between 58 and 64 degrees. Fog was reported at Alpena and Helston. It was cloudy at Cadillac and Traverse City. Across southern lower Michigan, skies ranged from partly cloudy to mostly cloudy, and temperatures were between 65 and 68 degrees. In the upper peninsula, Sault Ste. Marie was 62 degrees under cloudy skies, and in Marquette, fog was reported with a temperature of 52. In neighboring states, Chicago was 67 degrees under partly cloudy skies. In Cleveland, thunder was reported and the temperature was 66. Once again, at 5 a.m., Mount Pleasant was 63 degrees with light rain and fog. Now here is your local forecast. Early this morning, partly cloudy with a chance of showers and a slight chance of thunderstorms. Lows around 60. Light winds. Chance of rain 50%. Today, partly sunny in the morning, then becoming mostly sunny. Patchy fog in the morning. A 50% chance of showers and thunderstorms. Highs in the upper 70s. Light winds becoming northwest 10 to 15 miles per hour with gusts to around 25 miles per hour in the afternoon. Tonight, mostly clear. A 20% chance of showers and thunderstorms in the evening. Lows in the mid-50s. Northwest winds 5 to 15 miles per hour with gusts to around 25 miles per hour. Sunday, sunny in the morning then becoming partly sunny. Highs in the lower 70s. Northwest winds 10 to 15 miles per hour with gusts to around 30 miles per hour. Sunday night, partly cloudy. Lows in the upper 40s. Northwest winds 5 to 15 miles per hour. Gusts up to 30 miles per hour, decreasing to 20 miles per hour after midnight. Monday, sunny. Highs in the upper 70s. Northwest winds 5 to 15 miles per hour with gusts to around 25 miles per hour. Monday night, mostly clear. Lows in the upper 40s. Tuesday, mostly sunny. Highs in the lower 80s. Tuesday night, partly cloudy with a 20% chance of rain showers. Lows in the mid-50s. Wednesday, partly sunny with a chance of rain showers and a slight chance of thunderstorms. Highs in the lower 80s. Chance of rain 50%. Wednesday night, rain showers likely and a slight chance of thunderstorms. Lows in the upper 50s. Chance of rain 60%. Thursday, mostly sunny with a chance of rain showers and a slight chance of thunderstorms. Highs in the lower 80s. Chance of rain 40%. Thursday night, mostly clear. Lows in the mid-50s. Friday, mostly sunny.
highs in the lower 80s. 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The current time is 6:14 a.m. Eastern Daylight Time. Conditions around the area at 6 a.m. at Mount Pleasant, fog was reported. The temperature was 61 degrees, the dew point 59, and the relative humidity 94%. The pressure was 29.86 inches and falling. Across the remainder of South Central Lower Michigan, temperatures were between 59 and 65 degrees. At Saginaw, rain was falling. Fog was reported at Alma and Big Rapids. At Houghton Lake, it was cloudy. At Midland, rain and fog were reported. Elsewhere in central and northern lower Michigan, temperatures were between 59 and 64 degrees. At Pelston, fog was reported. It was cloudy at Cadillac, Alpena, and Traverse City. Across southern lower Michigan, temperatures were between 64 and 67 degrees. It was partly cloudy at Detroit and Kalamazoo. At Lansing, rain and fog were reported. In the Upper Peninsula, Sault Ste. Marie was 62 degrees under cloudy skies, and in Marquette, fog was reported with a temperature of 50. In neighboring states, Chicago was 66 degrees under partly cloudy skies. In Cleveland, it was mostly cloudy and the temperature was 67. Once again, at 6 a.m., Mount Pleasant was 61 degrees with fog. Now here is your local forecast. Early this morning, partly cloudy with a chance of showers and a slight chance of thunderstorms. Lows around 60. Light winds. Chance of rain 50%. Today, partly sunny in the morning, then becoming mostly sunny. Patchy fog in the morning. A 50% chance of showers and thunderstorms. Highs in the upper 70s. Light winds becoming northwest 10 to 15 miles per hour with gusts to around 25 miles per hour in the afternoon. Tonight, mostly clear. A 20% chance of showers and thunderstorms in the evening. Lows in the mid-50s. Northwest winds 5 to 15 miles per hour with gusts to around 25 miles per hour. Sunday, sunny in the morning then becoming partly sunny. Highs in the lower 70s. Northwest winds 10 to 15 miles per hour with gusts to around 30 miles per hour. Sunday night, partly cloudy. Lows in the upper 40s. Northwest winds 5 to 15 miles per hour. Gusts up to 30 miles per hour, decreasing to 20 miles per hour after midnight. Monday, sunny. Highs in the upper 70s. Northwest winds 5 to 15 miles per hour with gusts to around 25 miles per hour. Monday night, mostly clear. Lows in the upper 40s. Tuesday, mostly sunny. Highs in the lower 80s. Tuesday night, partly cloudy with a 20% chance of rain showers. Lows in the mid-50s. Wednesday, partly sunny with a chance of rain showers and a slight chance of thunderstorms. Highs in the lower 80s. Chance of rain 50%. Wednesday night, rain showers likely and a slight chance of thunderstorms. Lows in the upper 50s. Chance of rain 60%. Thursday, mostly sunny with a chance of rain showers and a slight chance of thunderstorms. Highs in the lower 80s. Chance of rain 40%. Thursday night, mostly clear. Lows in the mid-50s. Friday, mostly sunny. Highs in the lower 80s. 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The current time is 6:18 a.m. Eastern Daylight Time. Conditions around the area at 6 a.m. at Mount Pleasant, fog was reported. The temperature was 61 degrees, the dew point 59, and the relative humidity 94%.

temperature was 29.86 inches and falling. Across the remainder of south-central lower Michigan, temperatures were between 59 and 65 degrees. At Saginaw, rain was falling. Fog was reported at Alma and Big Rapids. At Houghton Lake, it was cloudy. At Midland, rain and fog were reported. Elsewhere in central and northern lower Michigan, temperatures were between 59 and 64 degrees. At Pelston, fog was reported. It was cloudy at Cadillac, Alpena, and Traverse City. Across southern lower Michigan, temperatures were between 64 and 67 degrees. It was partly cloudy at Detroit and Kalamazoo. At Lansing, rain and fog were reported. In the Upper Peninsula, Sault Ste. Marie was 62 degrees under cloudy skies, and in Marquette, fog was reported with a temperature of 50. In neighboring states, Chicago was 66 degrees under partly cloudy skies. In Cleveland, it was mostly cloudy and the temperature was 67. Once again, at 6 a.m., Mount Pleasant was 61 degrees with fog. Now here is your local forecast. Early this morning, partly cloudy with a chance of showers and a slight chance of thunderstorms. Lows around 60. Light winds. Chance of rain 50%. Today, partly sunny in the morning, then becoming mostly sunny. Patchy fog in the morning. A 50% chance of showers and thunderstorms. Highs in the upper 70s. Light winds becoming northwest 10 to 15 miles per hour with gusts to around 25 miles per hour in the afternoon. Tonight, mostly clear. A 20% chance of showers and thunderstorms in the evening. Lows in the mid-50s. Northwest winds 5 to 15 miles per hour with gusts to around 25 miles per hour. Sunday, sunny in the morning then becoming partly sunny. Highs in the lower 70s. Northwest winds 10 to 15 miles per hour with gusts to around 30 miles per hour. Sunday night, partly cloudy. Lows in the upper 40s. Northwest winds 5 to 15 miles per hour. Gusts up to 30 miles per hour, decreasing to 20 miles per hour after midnight. Monday, sunny. Highs in the upper 70s. Northwest winds 5 to 15 miles per hour with gusts to around 25 miles per hour. Monday night, mostly clear. Lows in the upper 40s. Tuesday, mostly sunny. Highs in the lower 80s. Tuesday night, partly cloudy with a 20% chance of rain showers. Lows in the mid-50s. Wednesday, partly sunny with a chance of rain showers and a slight chance of thunderstorms. Highs in the lower 80s. Chance of rain 50%. Wednesday night, rain showers likely and a slight chance of thunderstorms. Lows in the upper 50s. Chance of rain 60%. Thursday, mostly sunny with a chance of rain showers and a slight chance of thunderstorms. Highs in the lower 80s. Chance of rain 40%. Thursday night, mostly clear. Lows in the mid-50s. Friday, mostly sunny. Highs in the lower 80s. 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The current time is 6:23 a.m. Eastern Daylight Time. Conditions around the area at 6 a.m. At Mount Pleasant, fog was reported. The temperature was 61 degrees, the dew point 59, and the relative humidity 94%. The pressure was 29.86 inches and falling. Across the remainder of south-central lower Michigan, temperatures were between 59 and 65 degrees. At Saginaw, rain was falling. Fog was reported at Alma and Big Rapids. At Houghton Lake, it was cloudy. At Midland, rain and fog were reported. Elsewhere in central and northern lower Michigan, temperatures were between 59 and 64 degrees. At Pelston, fog was reported. It was cloudy at Cadillac, Alpena, and Traverse.

and thunderstorms. Highs in the upper 70s. Light winds becoming northwest 10 to 15 miles per hour with gusts to around 25 miles per hour in the afternoon. Tonight, mostly clear. A 20% chance of showers and thunderstorms in the evening. Lows in the mid-50s. Northwest winds 5 to 15 miles per hour with gusts to around 25 miles per hour. Sunday, sunny in the morning, then becoming partly sunny. Highs in the lower 70s. Northwest winds 10 to 15 miles per hour with gusts to around 30 miles per hour. Sunday night, partly cloudy. Lows in the upper 40s. Northwest winds 5 to 15 miles per hour. Gusts up to 30 miles per hour, decreasing to 20 miles per hour after midnight. Monday, sunny. Highs in the upper 70s. Northwest winds 5 to 15 miles per hour with gusts to around 25 miles per hour. Monday night, mostly clear. Lows in the upper 40s. Tuesday, mostly sunny. Highs in the lower 80s. Tuesday night, partly cloudy with a 20% chance of rain showers. Lows in the mid-50s. Wednesday, partly sunny with a chance of rain showers and a slight chance of thunderstorms. Highs in the lower 80s. Chance of rain 50%. Wednesday night, rain showers likely and a slight chance of thunderstorms. Lows in the upper 50s. Chance of rain 60%. Thursday, mostly sunny with a chance of rain showers and a slight chance of thunderstorms. Highs in the lower 80s. Chance of rain 40%. Thursday night, mostly clear. Lows in the mid-50s. Friday, mostly sunny. Highs in the lower 80s. 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The current time is 6:36 a.m. Eastern Daylight Time. Conditions around the area at 6 a.m. At Mount Pleasant, fog was reported. The temperature was 61 degrees, the dew point 59, and the relative humidity 94%. The pressure was 29.86 inches and falling. Across the remainder of South Central Lower Michigan, temperatures were between 59 and 65 degrees. At Saginaw, rain was falling. Fog was reported at Alma and Big Rapids. At Houghton Lake, it was cloudy. At Midland, rain and fog were reported. Elsewhere in central and northern lower Michigan, temperatures were between 59 and 64 degrees. At Pellston, fog was reported. It was cloudy at Cadillac, Alpena, and Traverse City. Across southern lower Michigan, temperatures were between 64 and 67 degrees. It was partly cloudy at Detroit and Kalamazoo. At Lansing, rain and fog were reported. In the Upper Peninsula, Sault Ste. Marie was 62 degrees under cloudy skies, and in Marquette, fog was reported with a temperature of 50. In neighboring states, Chicago was 66 degrees under partly cloudy skies. In Cleveland, it was mostly cloudy and the temperature was 67. Once again, at 6 a.m., Mount Pleasant was 61 degrees with fog. Now here is your local forecast. Early this morning, partly cloudy with a chance of showers and a slight chance of thunderstorms. Lows around 60. Light winds. Chance of rain 50%. Today, partly sunny in the morning, then becoming mostly sunny. Patchy fog in the morning. A 50% chance of showers and thunderstorms. Highs in the upper 70s. Light winds becoming northwest 10 to 15 miles per hour with gusts to around 25 miles per hour in the afternoon. Tonight, mostly clear. A 20% chance of showers and thunderstorms in the evening. Lows in the mid-50s. Northwest winds 5 to 15 miles per hour with gusts to around 25 miles per hour. Sunday, sunny in the morning, then becoming partly sunny. Highs in the lower 70s. Northwest winds 10 to 15 miles per hour.

chance of rain 50%. Wednesday night, rain showers likely and a slight chance of thunderstorms. Lows in the upper 50s. Chance of rain 60%. Thursday, mostly sunny with a chance of rain showers and a slight chance of thunderstorms. Highs in the lower 80s. Chance of rain 40%. Thursday night, mostly clear. Lows in the mid-50s. Friday, mostly sunny. Highs in the lower 80s. 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The current time is 6:40 a.m. Eastern Daylight Time. Conditions around the area at 6 a.m. At Mount Pleasant, fog was reported. The temperature was 61 degrees, the dew point 59, and the relative humidity 94%. The pressure was 29.86 inches and falling. Across the remainder of South Central Lower Michigan, temperatures were between 59 and 65 degrees. At Saginaw, rain was falling. Fog was reported at Alma and Big Rapids. At Houghton Lake, it was cloudy. At Midland, rain and fog were reported. Elsewhere in central and northern lower Michigan, temperatures were between 59 and 64 degrees. At Pelston, fog was reported. It was cloudy at Cadillac, Alpena, and Traverse City. Across southern lower Michigan, temperatures were between 64 and 67 degrees. It was partly cloudy at Detroit and Kalamazoo. At Lansing, rain and fog were reported. In the Upper Peninsula, Sault Ste. Marie was 62 degrees under cloudy skies, and in Marquette, fog was reported with a temperature of 50. In neighboring states, Chicago was 66 degrees under partly cloudy skies. In Cleveland, it was mostly cloudy and the temperature was 67. Once again, at 6 a.m., Mount Pleasant was 61 degrees with fog. Now here is your local forecast. Early this morning, partly cloudy with a chance of showers and a slight chance of thunderstorms. Lows around 60. Light winds. Chance of rain 50%. Today, partly sunny in the morning, then becoming mostly sunny. Patchy fog in the morning. A 50% chance of showers and thunderstorms. Highs in the upper 70s. Light winds becoming northwest 10 to 15 miles per hour with gusts to around 25 miles per hour in the afternoon. Tonight, mostly clear. A 20% chance of showers and thunderstorms in the evening. Lows in the mid-50s. Northwest winds 5 to 15 miles per hour with gusts to around 25 miles per hour. Sunday, sunny in the morning then becoming partly sunny. Highs in the lower 70s. Northwest winds 10 to 15 miles per hour with gusts to around 30 miles per hour. Sunday night, partly cloudy. Lows in the upper 40s. Northwest winds 5 to 15 miles per hour. Gusts up to 30 miles per hour, decreasing to 20 miles per hour after midnight. Monday, sunny. Highs in the upper 70s. Northwest winds 5 to 15 miles per hour with gusts to around 25 miles per hour. Monday night, mostly clear. Lows in the upper 40s. Tuesday, mostly sunny. Highs in the lower 80s. Tuesday night, partly cloudy with a 20% chance of rain showers. Lows in the mid-50s. Wednesday, partly sunny with a chance of rain showers and a slight chance of thunderstorms. Highs in the lower 80s. Chance of rain 50%. Wednesday night, rain showers likely and a slight chance of thunderstorms. Lows in the upper 50s. Chance of rain 60%. Thursday, mostly sunny with a chance of rain showers and a slight chance of thunderstorms. Highs in the lower 80s. Chance of rain 40%. Thursday night, mostly clear. Lows in the mid-50s. Friday, mostly sunny. Highs in the lower 80s. 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

33, transmitting on a frequency of 162.525 MHz from the broadcast tower of Central Michigan University, courtesy of the CMU Public Broadcast Center. The current time is 6:45 a.m. Eastern Daylight Time. Conditions around the area at 6 a.m. at Mount Pleasant, fog was reported. The temperature was 61 degrees, the dew point 59, and the relative humidity 94%. The pressure was 29.86 inches and falling. Across the remainder of south central lower Michigan, temperatures were between 59 and 65 degrees. At Saginaw, rain was falling. Fog was reported at Alma and Big Rapids. At Houghton Lake, it was cloudy. At Midland, rain and fog were reported. Elsewhere in central and northern lower Michigan, temperatures were between 59 and 64 degrees. At Pelston, fog was reported. It was cloudy at Cadillac, Alpena, and Traverse City. Across southern lower Michigan, temperatures were between 64 and 67 degrees. It was partly cloudy at Detroit and Kalamazoo. At Lansing, rain and fog were reported. In the Upper Peninsula, Sault Ste. Marie was 62 degrees under cloudy skies, and in Marquette, fog was reported with a temperature of 50. In neighboring states, Chicago was 66 degrees under partly cloudy skies. In Cleveland, it was mostly cloudy and the temperature was 67. Once again, at 6 a.m., Mount Pleasant was 61 degrees with fog. Now here is your local forecast. Early this morning, partly cloudy with a chance of showers and a slight chance of thunderstorms. Lows around 60. Light winds. Chance of rain 50%. Today, partly sunny in the morning, then becoming mostly sunny. Patchy fog in the morning. A 50% chance of showers and thunderstorms. Highs in the upper 70s. Light winds becoming northwest 10 to 15 miles per hour with gusts to around 25 miles per hour in the afternoon. Tonight, mostly clear. A 20% chance of showers and thunderstorms in the evening. Lows in the mid-50s. Northwest winds 5 to 15 miles per hour with gusts to around 25 miles per hour. Sunday, sunny in the morning then becoming partly sunny. Highs in the lower 70s. Northwest winds 10 to 15 miles per hour with gusts to around 30 miles per hour. Sunday night, partly cloudy. Lows in the upper 40s. Northwest winds 5 to 15 miles per hour. Gusts up to 30 miles per hour, decreasing to 20 miles per hour after midnight. Monday, sunny. Highs in the upper 70s. Northwest winds 5 to 15 miles per hour with gusts to around 25 miles per hour. Monday night, mostly clear. Lows in the upper 40s. Tuesday, mostly sunny. Highs in the lower 80s. Tuesday night, partly cloudy with a 20% chance of rain showers. Lows in the mid-50s. Wednesday, partly sunny with a chance of rain showers and a slight chance of thunderstorms. Highs in the lower 80s. Chance of rain 50%. Wednesday night, rain showers likely and a slight chance of thunderstorms. Lows in the upper 50s. Chance of rain 60%. Thursday, mostly sunny with a chance of rain showers and a slight chance of thunderstorms. Highs in the lower 80s. Chance of rain 40%. Thursday night, mostly clear. Lows in the mid-50s. Friday, mostly sunny. Highs in the lower 80s. 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The current time is 6:49 a.m. Eastern Daylight Time. Conditions around the area at 6 a.m. at Mount Pleasant, fog was reported. The temperature was 61 degrees, the dew point 59, and the relative humidity 94%. The pressure was 29.86 inches and falling. Across the remainder of

South Central Lower Michigan, temperatures were between 59 and 65 degrees. At Saginaw, rain was falling. Fog was reported at Alma and Big Rapids. At Houghton Lake, it was cloudy. At Midland, rain and fog were reported. Elsewhere in central and northern Lower Michigan, temperatures were between 59 and 64 degrees. At Pelston, fog was reported. It was cloudy at Cadillac, Alpena, and Traverse City. Across southern Lower Michigan, temperatures were between 64 and 67 degrees. It was partly cloudy at Detroit and Kalamazoo. At Lansing, rain and fog were reported. In the Upper Peninsula, Sault Ste. Marie was 62 degrees under cloudy skies, and in Marquette, fog was reported with a temperature of 50. In neighboring states, Chicago was 66 degrees under partly cloudy skies. In Cleveland, it was mostly cloudy and the temperature was 67. Once again, at 6 a.m., Mount Pleasant was 61 degrees with fog. Now here is your local forecast. Early this morning, partly cloudy with a chance of showers and a slight chance of thunderstorms. Lows around 60. Light winds. Chance of rain 50%. Today, partly sunny in the morning, then becoming mostly sunny. Patchy fog in the morning. A 50% chance of showers and thunderstorms. Highs in the upper 70s. Light winds becoming northwest 10 to 15 miles per hour with gusts to around 25 miles per hour in the afternoon. Tonight, mostly clear. A 20% chance of showers and thunderstorms in the evening. Lows in the mid-50s. Northwest winds 5 to 15 miles per hour with gusts to around 25 miles per hour. Sunday, sunny in the morning then becoming partly sunny. Highs in the lower 70s. Northwest winds 10 to 15 miles per hour with gusts to around 30 miles per hour. Sunday night, partly cloudy. Lows in the upper 40s. Northwest winds 5 to 15 miles per hour. Gusts up to 30 miles per hour, decreasing to 20 miles per hour after midnight. Monday, sunny. Highs in the upper 70s. Northwest winds 5 to 15 miles per hour with gusts to around 25 miles per hour. Monday night, mostly clear. Lows in the upper 40s. Tuesday, mostly sunny. Highs in the lower 80s. Tuesday night, partly cloudy with a 20% chance of rain showers. Lows in the mid-50s. Wednesday, partly sunny with a chance of rain showers and a slight chance of thunderstorms. Highs in the lower 80s. Chance of rain 50%. Wednesday night, rain showers likely and a slight chance of thunderstorms. Lows in the upper 50s. Chance of rain 60%. Thursday, mostly sunny with a chance of rain showers and a slight chance of thunderstorms. Highs in the lower 80s. Chance of rain 40%. Thursday night, mostly clear. Lows in the mid-50s. Friday, mostly sunny. Highs in the lower 80s. 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From the broadcast tower of Central Michigan University, courtesy of the CMU Public Broadcast Center. The current time is 6:53 a.m. Eastern Daylight Time. Conditions around the area at 6 a.m. At Mount Pleasant, fog was reported. The temperature was 61 degrees, the dew point 59, and the relative humidity 94%. The pressure was 29.86 inches and falling. Across the remainder of South Central Lower Michigan, temperatures were between 59 and 65 degrees. At Saginaw, rain was falling. Fog was reported at Alma and Big Rapids. At Houghton Lake, it was cloudy. At Midland, rain and fog were reported. Elsewhere in central and northern Lower Michigan, temperatures were between 59 and 64 degrees. At Pelston, fog was reported. It was cloudy at Cadillac, Alpena, and Traverse City. Across southern Lower Michigan,
temperatures were between 64 and

67 degrees. It was partly cloudy at Detroit and Kalamazoo. At Lansing, rain and fog were reported. In the Upper Peninsula, Sault Ste. Marie was 62 degrees under cloudy skies, and in Marquette, fog was reported with a temperature of 50. In neighboring states, Chicago was 66 degrees under partly cloudy skies. In Cleveland, it was mostly cloudy and the temperature was 67. Once again, at 6 a.m., Mount Pleasant was 61 degrees with fog. Now here is your local forecast. Early this morning, partly cloudy with a chance of showers and a slight chance of thunderstorms. Lows around 60. Light winds. Chance of rain 50%. Today, partly sunny in the morning, then becoming mostly sunny. Patchy fog in the morning. A 50% chance of showers and thunderstorms. Highs in the upper 70s. Light winds becoming northwest 10 to 15 miles per hour with gusts to around 25 miles per hour in the afternoon. Tonight, mostly clear. A 20% chance of showers and thunderstorms in the evening. Lows in the mid-50s. Northwest winds 5 to 15 miles per hour with gusts to around 25 miles per hour. Sunday, sunny in the morning then becoming partly sunny. Highs in the lower 70s. Northwest winds 10 to 15 miles per hour with gusts to around 30 miles per hour. Sunday night, partly cloudy. Lows in the upper 40s. Northwest winds 5 to 15 miles per hour. Gusts up to 30 miles per hour, decreasing to 20 miles per hour after midnight. Monday, sunny. Highs in the upper 70s. Northwest winds 5 to 15 miles per hour with gusts to around 25 miles per hour. Monday night, mostly clear. Lows in the upper 40s. Tuesday, mostly sunny. Highs in the lower 80s. Tuesday night, partly cloudy with a 20% chance of rain showers. Lows in the mid-50s. Wednesday, partly sunny with a chance of rain showers and a slight chance of thunderstorms. Highs in the lower 80s. Chance of rain 50%. Wednesday night, rain showers likely and a slight chance of thunderstorms. Lows in the upper 50s. Chance of rain 60%. Thursday, mostly sunny with a chance of rain showers and a slight chance of thunderstorms. Highs in the lower 80s. Chance of rain 40%. Thursday night, mostly clear. Lows in the mid-50s. Friday, mostly sunny. Highs in the lower 80s. 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The current time is 6:58 a.m. Eastern Daylight Time. Conditions around the area at 6 a.m. At Mount Pleasant, fog was reported. The temperature was 61 degrees, the dew point 59, and the relative humidity 94%. The pressure was 29.86 inches and falling. Across the remainder of south central lower Michigan, temperatures were between 59 and 65 degrees. At Saginaw, rain was falling. Fog was reported at Alma and Big Rapids. At Houghton Lake, it was cloudy. At Midland, rain and fog were reported. Elsewhere in central and northern lower Michigan, temperatures were between 59 and 64 degrees. At Pelston, fog was reported. It was cloudy at Cadillac, Alpena, and Traverse City. Across southern lower Michigan, temperatures were between 64 and 67 degrees. It was partly cloudy at Detroit and Kalamazoo. At Lansing, rain and fog were reported. In the Upper Peninsula, Sault Ste. Marie was 62 degrees under cloudy skies, and in Marquette, fog was reported with a temperature of 50. In neighboring states, Chicago was 66 degrees under partly cloudy skies. In Cleveland, it was mostly cloudy and the temperature was 67. Once again, at 6 a.m., Mount Pleasant was 61 degrees with fog. Now here is your local

early this morning, partly cloudy with a chance of showers and a slight chance of thunderstorms. Lows around 60. Light winds. Chance of rain 50%. Today, partly sunny in the morning, then becoming mostly sunny. Patchy fog in the morning. A 50% chance of showers and thunderstorms. Highs in the upper 70s. Light winds becoming northwest 10 to 15 miles per hour with gusts to around 25 miles per hour in the afternoon. Tonight, mostly clear. A 20% chance of showers and thunderstorms in the evening. Lows in the mid-50s. Northwest winds 5 to 15 miles per hour with gusts to around 25 miles per hour. Sunday, sunny in the morning then becoming partly sunny. Highs in the lower 70s. Northwest winds 10 to 15 miles per hour with gusts to around 30 miles per hour. Sunday night, partly cloudy. Lows in the upper 40s. Northwest winds 5 to 15 miles per hour. Gusts up to 30 miles per hour, decreasing to 20 miles per hour after midnight. Monday, sunny. Highs in the upper 70s. Northwest winds 5 to 15 miles per hour with gusts to around 25 miles per hour. Monday night, mostly clear. Lows in the upper 40s. Tuesday, mostly sunny. Highs in the lower 80s. Tuesday night, partly cloudy with a 20% chance of rain showers. Lows in the mid-50s. Wednesday, partly sunny with a chance of rain showers and a slight chance of thunderstorms. Highs in the lower 80s. Chance of rain 50%. Wednesday night, rain showers likely and a slight chance of thunderstorms. Lows in the upper 50s. Chance of rain 60%. Thursday, mostly sunny with a chance of rain showers and a slight chance of thunderstorms. Highs in the lower 80s. Chance of rain 40%. Thursday night, mostly clear. Lows in the mid-50s. Friday, mostly sunny. Highs in the lower 80s. 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The current time is 7:02 a.m. Eastern Daylight Time. Conditions around the area at 6 a.m. At Mount Pleasant, fog was reported. The temperature was 61 degrees, the dew point 59, and the relative humidity 94%. The pressure was 29.86 inches and falling. Across the remainder of south central lower Michigan, temperatures were between 59 and 65 degrees. At Saginaw, rain was falling. Fog was reported at Alma and Big Rapids. At Houghton Lake, it was cloudy. At Midland, rain and fog were reported. Elsewhere in central and northern lower Michigan, temperatures were between 59 and 64 degrees. At Pellston, fog was reported. It was cloudy at Cadillac, Alpena, and Traverse City. Across southern lower Michigan, temperatures were between 64 and 67 degrees. It was partly cloudy at Detroit and Kalamazoo. At Lansing, rain and fog were reported. In the Upper Peninsula, Sault Ste. Marie was 62 degrees under cloudy skies, and in Marquette, fog was reported with a temperature of 50. In neighboring states, Chicago was 66 degrees under partly cloudy skies. In Cleveland, it was mostly cloudy and the temperature was 67. Once again, at 6 a.m., Mount Pleasant was 61 degrees with fog. Now here is your local forecast. Early this morning, partly cloudy with a chance of showers and a slight chance of thunderstorms. Lows around 60. Light winds. Chance of rain 50%. Today, partly sunny in the morning, then becoming mostly sunny. Patchy fog in the morning. A 50% chance of showers and thunderstorms. Highs in the upper 70s. Light winds becoming northwest 10 to 15 miles per hour with gusts to around 25 miles per hour in the afternoon. Tonight, mostly clear.

20% chance of showers and thunderstorms in the evening. Lows in the mid-50s. Northwest winds 5 to 15 miles per hour with gusts to around 25 miles per hour. Sunday, sunny in the morning, then becoming partly sunny. Highs in the lower 70s. Northwest winds 10 to 15 miles per hour with gusts to around 30 miles per hour. Sunday night, partly cloudy. Lows in the upper 40s. Northwest winds 5 to 15 miles per hour. Gusts up to 30 miles per hour, decreasing to 20 miles per hour after midnight. Monday, sunny. Highs in the upper 70s. Northwest winds 5 to 15 miles per hour with gusts to around 25 miles per hour. Monday night, mostly clear. Lows in the upper 40s. Tuesday, mostly sunny. Highs in the lower 80s. Tuesday night, partly cloudy with a 20% chance of rain showers. Lows in the mid-50s. Wednesday, partly sunny with a chance of rain showers and a slight chance of thunderstorms. Highs in the lower 80s. Chance of rain 50%. Wednesday night, rain showers likely and a slight chance of thunderstorms. Lows in the upper 50s. Chance of rain 60%. Thursday, mostly sunny with a chance of rain showers and a slight chance of thunderstorms. Highs in the lower 80s. Chance of rain 40%. Thursday night, mostly clear. Lows in the mid-50s. Friday, mostly sunny. Highs in the lower 80s. 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The current time is 7:07 a.m. Eastern Daylight Time. Conditions around the area at 6 a.m. At Mount Pleasant, fog was reported. The temperature was 61 degrees, the dew point 59, and the relative humidity 94%. The pressure was 29.86 inches and falling. Across the remainder of south central lower Michigan, temperatures were between 59 and 65 degrees. At Saginaw, rain was falling. Fog was reported at Alma and Big Rapids. At Houghton Lake, it was cloudy. At Midland, rain and fog were reported. Elsewhere in central and northern lower Michigan, temperatures were between 59 and 64 degrees. At Pellston, fog was reported. It was cloudy at Cadillac, Alpena, and Traverse City. Across southern lower Michigan, temperatures were between 64 and 67 degrees. It was partly cloudy at Detroit and Kalamazoo. At Lansing, rain and fog were reported. In the Upper Peninsula, Sault Ste. Marie was 62 degrees under cloudy skies, and in Marquette, fog was reported with a temperature of 50. In neighboring states, Chicago was 66 degrees under partly cloudy skies. In Cleveland, it was mostly cloudy and the temperature was 67. Once again, at 6 a.m., Mount Pleasant was 61 degrees with fog. Now here is your local forecast. Early this morning, partly cloudy with a chance of showers and a slight chance of thunderstorms. Lows around 60. Light winds. Chance of rain 50%. Today, partly sunny in the morning, then becoming mostly sunny. Patchy fog in the morning. A 50% chance of showers and thunderstorms. Highs in the upper 70s. Light winds becoming northwest 10 to 15 miles per hour with gusts to around 25 miles per hour in the afternoon. Tonight, mostly clear. A 20% chance of showers and thunderstorms in the evening. Lows in the mid-50s. Northwest winds 5 to 15 miles per hour with gusts to around 25 miles per hour. Sunday, sunny in the morning, then becoming partly sunny. Highs in the lower 70s. Northwest winds 10 to 15 miles per hour with gusts to around 30 miles per hour. Sunday night, partly cloudy. Lows in the upper 40s. Northwest winds 5 to 15 miles per hour. Gusts up to 30 miles per hour, decreasing.

increasing to 20 miles per hour after midnight. Monday, sunny. Highs in the upper 70s. Northwest winds 5 to 15 miles per hour with gusts to around 25 miles per hour. Monday night, mostly clear. Lows in the upper 40s. Tuesday, mostly sunny. Highs in the lower 80s. Tuesday night, partly cloudy with a 20% chance of rain showers. Lows in the mid-50s. Wednesday, partly sunny with a chance of rain showers and a slight chance of thunderstorms. Highs in the lower 80s. Chance of rain 50%. Wednesday night, rain showers likely and a slight chance of thunderstorms. Lows in the upper 50s. Chance of rain 60%. Thursday, mostly sunny with a chance of rain showers and a slight chance of thunderstorms. Highs in the lower 80s. Chance of rain 40%. Thursday night, mostly clear. Lows in the mid-50s. Friday, mostly sunny. Highs in the lower 80s. 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The current time is 7:11 a.m. Eastern Daylight Time. Conditions around the area at 6 a.m. At Mount Pleasant, fog was reported. The temperature was 61 degrees. The dew point 59, and the relative humidity 94%. The pressure was 29.86 inches and falling. Across the remainder of south central lower Michigan, temperatures were between 59 and 65 degrees. At Saginaw, rain was falling. Fog was reported at Alma and Big Rapids. At Houghton Lake, it was cloudy. At Midland, rain and fog were reported. Elsewhere in central and northern lower Michigan, temperatures were between 59 and 64 degrees. At Pelston, fog was reported. It was cloudy at Cadillac, Alpena, and Traverse City. Across southern lower Michigan, temperatures were between 64 and 67 degrees. It was partly cloudy at Detroit and Kalamazoo. At Lansing, rain and fog were reported. In the upper peninsula, Sault Ste. Marie was 62 degrees under cloudy skies, and in Marquette, fog was reported with a temperature of 50. In neighboring states, Chicago was 66 degrees under partly cloudy skies. In Cleveland, it was mostly cloudy and the temperature was 67. Once again, at 6 a.m., Mount Pleasant was 61 degrees with fog. Now here is your local forecast. Early this morning, partly cloudy with a chance of showers and a slight chance of thunderstorms. Lows around 60. Light winds. Chance of rain 50%. Today, partly sunny in the morning, then becoming mostly sunny. Patchy fog in the morning. A 50% chance of showers and thunderstorms. Highs in the upper 70s. Light winds becoming northwest 10 to 15 miles per hour with gusts to around 25 miles per hour in the afternoon. Tonight, mostly clear. A 20% chance of showers and thunderstorms in the evening. Lows in the mid-50s. Northwest winds 5 to 15 miles per hour with gusts to around 25 miles per hour. Sunday, sunny in the morning then becoming partly sunny. Highs in the lower 70s. Northwest winds 10 to 15 miles per hour with gusts to around 30 miles per hour. Sunday night, partly cloudy. Lows in the upper 40s. Northwest winds 5 to 15 miles per hour. Gusts up to 30 miles per hour, decreasing to 20 miles per hour after midnight. Monday, sunny. Highs in the upper 70s. Northwest winds 5 to 15 miles per hour with gusts to around 25 miles per hour. Monday night, mostly clear. Lows in the upper 40s. Tuesday, mostly sunny. Highs in the lower 80s. Tuesday night, partly cloudy with a 20% chance of rain showers. Lows in the mid-50s. Wednesday, partly sunny with a chance of rain showers and a slight chance of thunderstorms.

highs in the lower 80s. Chance of rain 50%. Wednesday night, rain showers likely and a slight chance of thunderstorms. Lows in the upper 50s. Chance of rain 60%. Thursday, mostly sunny with a chance of rain showers and a slight chance of thunderstorms. Highs in the lower 80s. Chance of rain 40%. Thursday night, mostly clear. Lows in the mid-50s. Friday, mostly sunny. Highs in the lower 80s. 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The current time is 7:15 a.m. Eastern Daylight Time. Conditions around the area at 7 a.m. At Mount Pleasant, fog was reported. The temperature was 64 degrees, the dew point 61, and the relative humidity 88%. The pressure was 29.87 inches and steady. Across the remainder of south central lower Michigan, temperatures were between 59 and 65 degrees. Fog was reported at Alma, Big Rapids, Houghton Lake, and Midland. At Saginaw, it was mostly cloudy. Elsewhere in central and northern lower Michigan, temperatures were between 59 and 65 degrees. Fog was reported at Cadillac and Pellston. It was cloudy at Alpena and Traverse City. Across southern lower Michigan, temperatures were between 63 and 66 degrees. At Detroit, fog was reported. At Kalamazoo, it was partly cloudy. At Lansing, it was cloudy. In the Upper Peninsula, Sault Ste. Marie was 62 degrees under cloudy skies, and in Marquette, it was partly cloudy with a temperature of 52. In neighboring states, Chicago was 66 degrees under partly cloudy skies. In Cleveland, it was cloudy and the temperature was 67. Once again, at 7 a.m., Mount Pleasant was 64 degrees with fog. Now here is your local forecast. Early this morning, partly cloudy with a chance of showers and a slight chance of thunderstorms. Lows around 60. Light winds. Chance of rain 50%. Today, partly sunny in the morning, then becoming mostly sunny. Patchy fog in the morning. A 50% chance of showers and thunderstorms. Highs in the upper 70s. Light winds becoming northwest 10 to 15 miles per hour with gusts to around 25 miles per hour in the afternoon. Tonight, mostly clear. A 20% chance of showers and thunderstorms in the evening. Lows in the mid-50s. Northwest winds 5 to 15 miles per hour with gusts to around 25 miles per hour. Sunday, sunny in the morning then becoming partly sunny. Highs in the lower 70s. Northwest winds 10 to 15 miles per hour with gusts to around 30 miles per hour. Sunday night, partly cloudy. Lows in the upper 40s. Northwest winds 5 to 15 miles per hour. Gusts up to 30 miles per hour, decreasing to 20 miles per hour after midnight. Monday, sunny. Highs in the upper 70s. Northwest winds 5 to 15 miles per hour with gusts to around 25 miles per hour. Monday night, mostly clear. Lows in the upper 40s. Tuesday, mostly sunny. Highs in the lower 80s. Tuesday night, partly cloudy with a 20% chance of rain showers. Lows in the mid-50s. Wednesday, partly sunny with a chance of rain showers and a slight chance of thunderstorms. Highs in the lower 80s. Chance of rain 50%. Wednesday night, rain showers likely and a slight chance of thunderstorms. Lows in the upper 50s. Chance of rain 60%. Thursday, mostly sunny with a chance of rain showers and a slight chance of thunderstorms. Highs in the lower 80s. Chance of rain 40%. Thursday night, mostly clear. Lows in the mid-50s. Friday, mostly sunny. Highs in the lower 80s. 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

DZ33, transmitting on a frequency of 162.525 MHz from the broadcast tower of Central Michigan University, courtesy of the CMU Public Broadcast Center. The current time is 7:20 a.m. Eastern Daylight Time. Conditions around the area at 7 a.m. At Mount Pleasant, fog was reported. The temperature was 64 degrees, the dew point 61, and the relative humidity 88%. The pressure was 29.87 inches and steady. Across the remainder of south central lower Michigan, temperatures were between 59 and 65 degrees. Fog was reported at Alma, Big Rapids, Houghton Lake, and Midland. At Saginaw, it was mostly cloudy. Elsewhere in central and northern lower Michigan, temperatures were between 59 and 65 degrees. Fog was reported at Cadillac and Palestine. It was cloudy at Alpena and Traverse City. Across southern lower Michigan, temperatures were between 63 and 66 degrees. At Detroit, fog was reported. At Kalamazoo, it was partly cloudy. At Lansing, it was cloudy. In the Upper Peninsula, Sault Ste. Marie was 62 degrees under cloudy skies, and in Marquette, it was partly cloudy with a temperature of 52. In neighboring states, Chicago was 66 degrees under partly cloudy skies. In Cleveland, it was cloudy and the temperature was 67. Once again, at 7 a.m., Mount Pleasant was 64 degrees with fog. Now here is your local forecast. Early this morning, partly cloudy with a chance of showers and a slight chance of thunderstorms. Lows around 60. Light winds. Chance of rain 50%. Today, partly sunny in the morning, then becoming mostly sunny. Patchy fog in the morning. A 50% chance of showers and thunderstorms. Highs in the upper 70s. Light winds becoming northwest 10 to 15 miles per hour with gusts to around 25 miles per hour in the afternoon. Tonight, mostly clear. A 20% chance of showers and thunderstorms in the evening. Lows in the mid-50s. Northwest winds 5 to 15 miles per hour with gusts to around 25 miles per hour. Sunday, sunny in the morning then becoming partly sunny. Highs in the lower 70s. Northwest winds 10 to 15 miles per hour with gusts to around 30 miles per hour. Sunday night, partly cloudy. Lows in the upper 40s. Northwest winds 5 to 15 miles per hour. Gusts up to 30 miles per hour, decreasing to 20 miles per hour after midnight. Monday, sunny. Highs in the upper 70s. Northwest winds 5 to 15 miles per hour with gusts to around 25 miles per hour. Monday night, mostly clear. Lows in the upper 40s. Tuesday, mostly sunny. Highs in the lower 80s. Tuesday night, partly cloudy with a 20% chance of rain showers. Lows in the mid-50s. Wednesday, partly sunny with a chance of rain showers and a slight chance of thunderstorms. Highs in the lower 80s. Chance of rain 50%. Wednesday night, rain showers likely and a slight chance of thunderstorms. Lows in the upper 50s. Chance of rain 60%. Thursday, mostly sunny with a chance of rain showers and a slight chance of thunderstorms. Highs in the lower 80s. Chance of rain 40%. Thursday night, mostly clear. Lows in the mid-50s. Friday, mostly sunny. Highs in the lower 80s. 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The current time is 7:24 a.m. Eastern Daylight Time. Conditions around the area at 7 a.m. At Mount Pleasant, fog was reported. The temperature was 64 degrees, the dew point 61, and the relative humidity 88%. The pressure was 29.87 inches and steady. Across the remainder of south central lower Michigan,
temperature.

were between 59 and 65 degrees. Fog was reported at Alma, Big Rapids, Houghton Lake, and Midland. At Saginaw, it was mostly cloudy. Elsewhere in central and northern lower Michigan, temperatures were between 59 and 65 degrees. Fog was reported at Cadillac and Pellston. It was cloudy at Alpena and Traverse City. Across southern lower Michigan, temperatures were between 63 and 66 degrees. At Detroit, fog was reported. At Kalamazoo, it was partly cloudy. At Lansing, it was cloudy. In the Upper Peninsula, Sault Ste. Marie was 62 degrees under cloudy skies, and in Marquette, it was partly cloudy with a temperature of 52. In neighboring states, Chicago was 66 degrees under partly cloudy skies. In Cleveland, it was cloudy and the temperature was 67. Once again, at 7 a.m., Mount Pleasant was 64 degrees with fog. Now here is your local forecast. Early this morning, partly cloudy with a chance of showers and a slight chance of thunderstorms. Lows around 60. Light winds. Chance of rain 50%. Today, partly sunny in the morning, then becoming mostly sunny. Patchy fog in the morning. A 50% chance of showers and thunderstorms. Highs in the upper 70s. Light winds becoming northwest 10 to 15 miles per hour with gusts to around 25 miles per hour in the afternoon. Tonight, mostly clear. A 20% chance of showers and thunderstorms in the evening. Lows in the mid-50s. Northwest winds 5 to 15 miles per hour with gusts to around 25 miles per hour. Sunday, sunny in the morning then becoming partly sunny. Highs in the lower 70s. Northwest winds 10 to 15 miles per hour with gusts to around 30 miles per hour. Sunday night, partly cloudy. Lows in the upper 40s. Northwest winds 5 to 15 miles per hour. Gusts up to 30 miles per hour, decreasing to 20 miles per hour after midnight. Monday, sunny. Highs in the upper 70s. Northwest winds 5 to 15 miles per hour with gusts to around 25 miles per hour. Monday night, mostly clear. Lows in the upper 40s. Tuesday, mostly sunny. Highs in the lower 80s. Tuesday night, partly cloudy with a 20% chance of rain showers. Lows in the mid-50s. Wednesday, partly sunny with a chance of rain showers and a slight chance of thunderstorms. Highs in the lower 80s. Chance of rain 50%. Wednesday night, rain showers likely and a slight chance of thunderstorms. Lows in the upper 50s. Chance of rain 60%. Thursday, mostly sunny with a chance of rain showers and a slight chance of thunderstorms. Highs in the lower 80s. Chance of rain 40%. Thursday night, mostly clear. Lows in the mid-50s. Friday, mostly sunny. Highs in the lower 80s. 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From the broadcast tower of Central Michigan University, courtesy of the CMU Public Broadcast Center. The current time is 7:28 a.m. Eastern Daylight Time. Conditions around the area at 7 a.m. At Mount Pleasant, fog was reported. The temperature was 64 degrees, the dew point 61, and the relative humidity 88%. The pressure was 29.87 inches and steady. Across the remainder of south-central lower Michigan, temperatures were between 59 and 65 degrees. Fog was reported at Alma, Big Rapids, Houghton Lake, and Midland. At Saginaw, it was mostly cloudy. Elsewhere in central and northern lower Michigan, temperatures were between 59 and 65 degrees. Fog was reported at Cadillac and Pellston. It was cloudy at Alpena and Traverse City. Across southern lower Michigan, temperatures were between 63 and 66 degrees. At Detroit, fog was reported. At Kalamazoo, it was partly cloudy.

at Lansing, it was cloudy. In the Upper Peninsula, Sault Ste. Marie was 62 degrees under cloudy skies, and in Marquette, it was partly cloudy with a temperature of 52. In neighboring states, Chicago was 66 degrees under partly cloudy skies. In Cleveland, it was cloudy and the temperature was 67. Once again, at 7 a.m., Mount Pleasant was 64 degrees with fog. Now here is your local forecast. Early this morning, partly cloudy with a chance of showers and a slight chance of thunderstorms. Lows around 60. Light winds. Chance of rain 50%. Today, partly sunny in the morning, then becoming mostly sunny. Patchy fog in the morning. A 50% chance of showers and thunderstorms. Highs in the upper 70s. Light winds becoming northwest 10 to 15 miles per hour with gusts to around 25 miles per hour in the afternoon. Tonight, mostly clear. A 20% chance of showers and thunderstorms in the evening. Lows in the mid-50s. Northwest winds 5 to 15 miles per hour with gusts to around 25 miles per hour. Sunday, sunny in the morning then becoming partly sunny. Highs in the lower 70s. Northwest winds 10 to 15 miles per hour with gusts to around 30 miles per hour. Sunday night, partly cloudy. Lows in the upper 40s. Northwest winds 5 to 15 miles per hour. Gusts up to 30 miles per hour, decreasing to 20 miles per hour after midnight. Monday, sunny. Highs in the upper 70s. Northwest winds 5 to 15 miles per hour with gusts to around 25 miles per hour. Monday night, mostly clear. Lows in the upper 40s. Tuesday, mostly sunny. Highs in the lower 80s. Tuesday night, partly cloudy with a 20% chance of rain showers. Lows in the mid-50s. Wednesday, partly sunny with a chance of rain showers and a slight chance of thunderstorms. Highs in the lower 80s. Chance of rain 50%. Wednesday night, rain showers likely and a slight chance of thunderstorms. Lows in the upper 50s. Chance of rain 60%. Thursday, mostly sunny with a chance of rain showers and a slight chance of thunderstorms. Highs in the lower 80s. Chance of rain 40%. Thursday night, mostly clear. Lows in the mid-50s. Friday, mostly sunny. Highs in the lower 80s. 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The current time is 7:33 a.m. Eastern Daylight Time. Conditions around the area at 7 a.m. At Mount Pleasant, fog. The current time is 7:33 a.m. Eastern Daylight Time. Conditions around the area at 7 a.m. At Mount Pleasant, fog was reported. The temperature was 64 degrees, the dew point 61, and the relative humidity 88%. The pressure was 29.87 inches and steady. Across the remainder of south-central lower Michigan, temperatures were between 59 and 65 degrees. Fog was reported at Alma, Big Rapids, Houghton Lake, and Midland. At Saginaw, it was mostly cloudy. Elsewhere in central and northern lower Michigan, temperatures were between 59 and 65 degrees. Fog was reported at Cadillac and Palestine. It was cloudy at Alpena and Traverse City. Across southern lower Michigan, temperatures were between 63 and 66 degrees. At Detroit, fog was reported. At Kalamazoo, it was partly cloudy. At Lansing, it was cloudy. In the Upper Peninsula, Sault Ste. Marie was 62 degrees under cloudy skies, and in Marquette, it was partly cloudy with a temperature of 52. In neighboring states, Chicago was 66 degrees under partly cloudy skies. In Cleveland, it was cloudy and the temperature was 67. Once again, at 7 a.m., Mount Pleasant was 64 degrees with fog.

Now here is your local forecast. Early this morning, partly cloudy with a chance of showers and a slight chance of thunderstorms. Lows around 60. Light winds. Chance of rain 50%. Today, partly sunny in the morning, then becoming mostly sunny. Patchy fog in the morning. A 50% chance of showers and thunderstorms. Highs in the upper 70s. Light winds becoming northwest 10 to 15 miles per hour with gusts to around 25 miles per hour in the afternoon. Tonight, mostly clear. A 20% chance of showers and thunderstorms in the evening. Lows in the mid-50s. Northwest winds 5 to 15 miles per hour with gusts to around 25 miles per hour. Sunday, sunny in the morning then becoming partly sunny. Highs in the lower 70s. Northwest winds 10 to 15 miles per hour with gusts to around 30 miles per hour. Sunday night, partly cloudy. Lows in the upper 40s. Northwest winds 5 to 15 miles per hour. Gusts up to 30 miles per hour, decreasing to 20 miles per hour after midnight. Monday, sunny. Highs in the upper 70s. Northwest winds 5 to 15 miles per hour with gusts to around 25 miles per hour. Monday night, mostly clear. Lows in the upper 40s. Tuesday, mostly sunny. Highs in the lower 80s. Tuesday night, partly cloudy with a 20% chance of rain showers. Lows in the mid-50s. Wednesday, partly sunny with a chance of rain showers and a slight chance of thunderstorms. Highs in the lower 80s. Chance of rain 50%. Wednesday night, rain showers likely and a slight chance of thunderstorms. Lows in the upper 50s. Chance of rain 60%. Thursday, mostly sunny with a chance of rain showers and a slight chance of thunderstorms. Highs in the lower 80s. Chance of rain 40%. Thursday night, mostly clear. Lows in the mid-50s. Friday, mostly sunny. Highs in the lower 80s. 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The current time is 7:37 a.m. Eastern Daylight Time. Conditions around the area at 7 a.m. At Mount Pleasant, fog was reported. The temperature was 64 degrees, the dew point 61, and the relative humidity 88%. The pressure was 29.87 inches and steady. Across the remainder of south-central lower Michigan, temperatures were between 59 and 65 degrees. Fog was reported at Alma, Big Rapids, Houghton Lake, and Midland. At Saginaw, it was mostly cloudy. Elsewhere in central and northern lower Michigan, temperatures were between 59 and 65 degrees. Fog was reported at Cadillac and Palestine. It was cloudy at Alpena and Traverse City. Across southern lower Michigan, temperatures were between 63 and 66 degrees. At Detroit, fog was reported. At Kalamazoo, it was partly cloudy. At Lansing, it was cloudy. In the Upper Peninsula, Sault Ste. Marie was 62 degrees under cloudy skies, and in Marquette, it was partly cloudy with a temperature of 52. In neighboring states, Chicago was 66 degrees under partly cloudy skies. In Cleveland, it was cloudy and the temperature was 67. Once again, at 7 a.m., Mount Pleasant was 64 degrees with fog. Now here is your local forecast. Early this morning, partly cloudy with a chance of showers and a slight chance of thunderstorms. Lows around 60. Light winds. Chance of rain 50%. Today, partly sunny in the morning, then becoming mostly sunny. Patchy fog in the morning. A 50% chance of showers and thunderstorms. Highs in the upper 70s. Light winds becoming northwest 10 to 15 miles per hour with gusts to around 25 miles per hour in the afternoon. Tonight, mostly clear.

the upper 40s. Tuesday, mostly sunny. Highs in the lower 80s. Tuesday night, partly cloudy with a 20% chance of rain showers. Lows in the mid-50s. Wednesday, partly sunny with a chance of rain showers and a slight chance of thunderstorms. Highs in the lower 80s. Chance of rain 50%. Wednesday night, rain showers likely and a slight chance of thunderstorms. Lows in the upper 50s. Chance of rain 60%. Thursday, mostly sunny with a chance of rain showers and a slight chance of thunderstorms. Highs in the lower 80s. Chance of rain 40%. Thursday night, mostly clear. Lows in the mid-50s. Friday, mostly sunny. Highs in the lower 80s. 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The current time is 7:41 a.m. Eastern Daylight Time. Conditions around the area at 7 a.m. At Mount Pleasant, fog was reported. The temperature was 64 degrees, the dew point 61, and the relative humidity 88%. The pressure was 29.87 inches and steady. Across the remainder of South Central Lower Michigan, temperatures were between 59 and 65 degrees. Fog was reported at Alma, Big Rapids, Houghton Lake, and Midland. At Saginaw, it was mostly cloudy. Elsewhere in central and northern lower Michigan, temperatures were between 59 and 65 degrees. Fog was reported at Cadillac and Palestine. It was cloudy at Alpena and Traverse City. Across southern lower Michigan, temperatures were between 63 and 66 degrees. At Detroit, fog was reported. At Kalamazoo, it was partly cloudy. At Lansing, it was cloudy. In the Upper Peninsula, Sault Ste. Marie was 62 degrees under cloudy skies, and in Marquette, it was partly cloudy with a temperature of 52. In neighboring states, Chicago was 66 degrees under partly cloudy skies. In Cleveland, it was cloudy and the temperature was 67. Once again, at 7 a.m., Mount Pleasant was 64 degrees with fog. Now here is your local forecast. Early this morning, partly cloudy with a chance of showers and a slight chance of thunderstorms. Lows around 60. Light winds. Chance of rain 50%. Today, partly sunny in the morning, then becoming mostly sunny. Patchy fog in the morning. A 50% chance of showers and thunderstorms. Highs in the upper 70s. Light winds becoming northwest 10 to 15 miles per hour with gusts to around 25 miles per hour in the afternoon. Tonight, mostly clear. A 20% chance of showers and thunderstorms in the evening. Lows in the mid-50s. Northwest winds 5 to 15 miles per hour with gusts to around 25 miles per hour. Sunday, sunny in the morning then becoming partly sunny. Highs in the lower 70s. Northwest winds 10 to 15 miles per hour with gusts to around 30 miles per hour. Sunday night, partly cloudy. Lows in the upper 40s. Northwest winds 5 to 15 miles per hour. Gusts up to 30 miles per hour, decreasing to 20 miles per hour after midnight. Monday, sunny. Highs in the upper 70s. Northwest winds 5 to 15 miles per hour with gusts to around 25 miles per hour. Monday night, mostly clear. Lows in the upper 40s. Tuesday, mostly sunny. Highs in the lower 80s. Tuesday night, partly cloudy with a 20% chance of rain showers. Lows in the mid-50s. Wednesday, partly sunny with a chance of rain showers and a slight chance of thunderstorms. Highs in the lower 80s. Chance of rain 50%. Wednesday night, rain showers likely and a slight chance of thunderstorms. Lows in the upper 50s. Chance of rain 60%. Thursday,
mostly sunny with a chance of rain, showers, and a slight chance of thunderstorms.

highs in the lower 80s. Chance of rain 40%. Thursday night, mostly clear. Lows in the mid-50s. Friday, mostly sunny. Highs in the lower 80s. 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The current time is 7:46 a.m. Eastern Daylight Time. Conditions around the area at 7 a.m. At Mount Pleasant, fog was reported. The temperature was 64 degrees, the dew point 61, and the relative humidity 88%. The pressure was 29.87 inches and steady. Across the remainder of south central lower Michigan, temperatures were between 59 and 65 degrees. Fog was reported at Alma, Big Rapids, Houghton Lake, and Midland. At Saginaw, it was mostly cloudy. Elsewhere in central and northern lower Michigan, temperatures were between 59 and 65 degrees. Fog was reported at Cadillac and Palestine. It was cloudy at Alpena and Traverse City. Across southern lower Michigan, temperatures were between 63 and 66 degrees. At Detroit, fog was reported. At Kalamazoo, it was partly cloudy. At Lansing, it was cloudy. In the Upper Peninsula, Sault Ste. Marie was 62 degrees under cloudy skies, and in Marquette, it was partly cloudy with a temperature of 52. In neighboring states, Chicago was 66 degrees under partly cloudy skies. In Cleveland, it was cloudy and the temperature was 67. Once again, at 7 a.m., Mount Pleasant was 64 degrees with fog. Now here is your local forecast. Early this morning, partly cloudy with a chance of showers and a slight chance of thunderstorms. Lows around 60. Light winds. Chance of rain 50%. Today, partly sunny in the morning, then becoming mostly sunny. Patchy fog in the morning. A 50% chance of showers and thunderstorms. Highs in the upper 70s. Light winds becoming northwest 10 to 15 miles per hour with gusts to around 25 miles per hour in the afternoon. Tonight, mostly clear. A 20% chance of showers and thunderstorms in the evening. Lows in the mid-50s. Northwest winds 5 to 15 miles per hour with gusts to around 25 miles per hour. Sunday, sunny in the morning then becoming partly sunny. Highs in the lower 70s. Northwest winds 10 to 15 miles per hour with gusts to around 30 miles per hour. Sunday night, partly cloudy. Lows in the upper 40s. Northwest winds 5 to 15 miles per hour. Gusts up to 30 miles per hour, decreasing to 20 miles per hour after midnight. Monday, sunny. Highs in the upper 70s. Northwest winds 5 to 15 miles per hour with gusts to around 25 miles per hour. Monday night, mostly clear. Lows in the upper 40s. Tuesday, mostly sunny. Highs in the lower 80s. Tuesday night, partly cloudy with a 20% chance of rain showers. Lows in the mid-50s. Wednesday, partly sunny with a chance of rain showers and a slight chance of thunderstorms. Highs in the lower 80s. Chance of rain 50%. Wednesday night, rain showers likely and a slight chance of thunderstorms. Lows in the upper 50s. Chance of rain 60%. Thursday, mostly sunny with a chance of rain showers and a slight chance of thunderstorms. Highs in the lower 80s. Chance of rain 40%. Thursday night, mostly clear. Lows in the mid-50s. Friday, mostly sunny. Highs in the lower 80s. Now here is your local forecast. Today, partly sunny in the morning, then becoming mostly sunny. Patchy fog in the morning. A 50% chance of showers and thunderstorms. Highs in the upper 70s. Light winds becoming northwest 10 to 15 miles per hour with gusts to around 25 miles per hour in the afternoon.
Tonight, mostly clear. A 20% chance of showers and thunderstorms in the evening. Lows in the mid-50s. Northwest winds 5 to 15 miles per hour with gusts to around 25 miles per hour. Sunday, sunny in the morning, then becoming partly sunny. Highs in the lower 70s. Northwest winds 10 to 15 miles per hour with gusts to around 30 miles per hour. Sunday night, partly cloudy. Lows in the upper 40s. Northwest winds 5 to 15 miles per hour. Gusts up to 30 miles per hour, decreasing to 20 miles per hour after midnight. Monday, sunny. Highs in the upper 70s. Northwest winds 5 to 15 miles per hour with gusts to around 25 miles per hour. Monday night, mostly clear. Lows in the upper 40s. Tuesday, mostly sunny. Highs in the lower 80s. Tuesday night, partly cloudy with a 20% chance of rain showers. Lows in the mid-50s. Wednesday, partly sunny with a chance of rain showers and a slight chance of thunderstorms. Highs in the lower 80s. Chance of rain 50%. Wednesday night, rain showers likely and a slight chance of thunderstorms. Lows in the upper 50s. Chance of rain 60%. Thursday, mostly sunny with a chance of rain showers and a slight chance of thunderstorms. Highs in the lower 80s. Chance of rain 40%. Thursday night, mostly clear. Lows in the mid-50s. Friday, mostly sunny. Highs in the lower 80s. 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From the broadcast tower of Central Michigan University, courtesy of the CMU Public Broadcast Center. The current time is 7:52 a.m. Eastern Daylight Time. Conditions around the area at 7 a.m. At Mount Pleasant, fog was reported. The temperature was 64 degrees, the dew point 61, and the relative humidity 88%. The pressure was 29.87 inches and steady. Across the remainder of South Central Lower Michigan, temperatures were between 59 and 65 degrees. Fog was reported at Alma, Big Rapids, Houghton Lake, and Midland. At Saginaw, it was mostly cloudy. Elsewhere in Central and Northern Lower Michigan, temperatures were between 59 and 65 degrees. Fog was reported at Cadillac and Palestine. It was cloudy at Alpena and Traverse City. Across southern Lower Michigan, temperatures were between 63 and 66 degrees. At Detroit, fog was reported. At Kalamazoo, it was partly cloudy. At Lansing, it was cloudy. In the Upper Peninsula, Sault Ste. Marie was 62 degrees under cloudy skies, and in Marquette, it was partly cloudy with a temperature of 52. In neighboring states, Chicago was 66 degrees under partly cloudy skies. In Cleveland, it was cloudy and the temperature was 67. Once again, at 7 a.m., Mount Pleasant was 64 degrees with fog. Now here is your local forecast. Today, partly sunny in the morning, then becoming mostly sunny. Patchy fog in the morning. A 50% chance of showers and thunderstorms. Highs in the upper 70s. Light winds becoming northwest 10 to 15 miles per hour with gusts to around 25 miles per hour in the afternoon. Tonight, mostly clear. A 20% chance of showers and thunderstorms in the evening. Lows in the mid-50s. Northwest winds 5 to 15 miles per hour with gusts to around 25 miles per hour. Sunday, sunny in the morning, then becoming partly sunny. Highs in the lower 70s. Northwest winds 10 to 15 miles per hour with gusts to around 30 miles per hour. Sunday night, partly cloudy. Lows in the upper 40s. Northwest winds 5 to 15 miles per hour. Gusts up to 30 miles per hour, decreasing to 20 miles per hour after midnight. Monday, sunny. Highs in the upper 70s.
Northwest winds 5 to 15 miles per hour with gusts to around 25 miles per hour. Monday night, mostly clear. Lows in the upper 40s. Tuesday, mostly sunny. Highs in the lower 80s. Tuesday night, partly cloudy with a 20% chance of rain showers. Lows in the mid-50s. Wednesday, partly sunny with a chance of rain showers and a slight chance of thunderstorms. Highs in the lower 80s. Chance of rain 50%. Wednesday night, rain showers likely and a slight chance of thunderstorms. Lows in the upper 50s. Chance of rain 60%. Thursday, mostly sunny with a chance of rain showers and a slight chance of thunderstorms. Highs in the lower 80s. Chance of rain 40%. Thursday night, mostly clear. Lows in the mid-50s. Friday, mostly sunny. Highs in the lower 80s. 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The current time is 7:57 a.m. Eastern Daylight Time. Conditions around the area at 7 a.m. At Mount Pleasant, fog was reported. The temperature was 64 degrees, the dew point 61, and the relative humidity 88%. The pressure was 29.87 inches and steady. Across the remainder of South Central Lower Michigan, temperatures were between 59 and 65 degrees. Fog was reported at Alma, Big Rapids, Houghton Lake, and Midland. At Saginaw, it was mostly cloudy. Elsewhere in central and northern lower Michigan, temperatures were between 59 and 65 degrees. Fog was reported at Cadillac and Palestine. It was cloudy at Alpena and Traverse City. Across southern lower Michigan, temperatures were between 63 and 66 degrees. At Detroit, fog was reported. At Kalamazoo, it was partly cloudy. At Lansing, it was cloudy. In the Upper Peninsula, Sault Ste. Marie was 62 degrees under cloudy skies, and in Marquette, it was partly cloudy with a temperature of 52. In neighboring states, Chicago was 66 degrees under partly cloudy skies. In Cleveland, it was cloudy and the temperature was 67. Once again, at 7 a.m., Mount Pleasant was 64 degrees with fog. Now here is your local forecast. Today, partly sunny in the morning, then becoming mostly sunny. Patchy fog in the morning. A 50% chance of showers and thunderstorms. Highs in the upper 70s. Light winds becoming northwest 10 to 15 miles per hour with gusts to around 25 miles per hour in the afternoon. Tonight, mostly clear. A 20% chance of showers and thunderstorms in the evening. Lows in the mid-50s. Northwest winds 5 to 15 miles per hour with gusts to around 25 miles per hour. Sunday, sunny in the morning then becoming partly sunny. Highs in the lower 70s. Northwest winds 10 to 15 miles per hour with gusts to around 30 miles per hour. Sunday night, partly cloudy. Lows in the upper 40s. Northwest winds 5 to 15 miles per hour. Gusts up to 30 miles per hour, decreasing to 20 miles per hour after midnight. Monday, sunny. Highs in the upper 70s. Northwest winds 5 to 15 miles per hour with gusts to around 25 miles per hour. Monday night, mostly clear. Lows in the upper 40s. Tuesday, mostly sunny. Highs in the lower 80s. Tuesday night, partly cloudy with a 20% chance of rain showers. Lows in the mid-50s. Wednesday, partly sunny with a chance of rain showers and a slight chance of thunderstorms. Highs in the lower 80s. Chance of rain 50%. Wednesday night, rain showers likely and a slight chance of thunderstorms. Lows in the upper 50s. Chance of rain 60%. Thursday, mostly sunny with a chance of rain showers and a slight chance of thunderstorms.
Highs in the lower 80s. Chance of rain 40%. Thursday night, mostly clear. Lows in the mid-50s. Friday, mostly sunny. Highs in the lower 80s. 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The current time is 8:01 a.m. Eastern Daylight Time. Conditions around the area at 7 a.m. At Mount Pleasant, fog was reported. The temperature was 64 degrees, the dew point 61, and the relative humidity 88%. The pressure was 29.87 inches and steady. Across the remainder of south central lower Michigan, temperatures were between 59 and 65 degrees. Fog was reported at Alma, Big Rapids, Houghton Lake, and Midland. At Saginaw, it was mostly cloudy. Elsewhere in central and northern lower Michigan, temperatures were between 59 and 65 degrees. Fog was reported at Cadillac and Pelston. It was cloudy at Alpena and Traverse City. Across southern lower Michigan, temperatures were between 63 and 66 degrees. At Detroit, fog was reported. At Kalamazoo, it was partly cloudy. At Lansing, it was cloudy. In the Upper Peninsula, Sault Ste. Marie was 62 degrees under cloudy skies, and in Marquette, it was partly cloudy with a temperature of 52. In neighboring states, Chicago was 66 degrees under partly cloudy skies. In Cleveland, it was cloudy and the temperature was 67. Once again, at 7 a.m., Mount Pleasant was 64 degrees with fog. Now here is your local forecast. Today, partly sunny in the morning, then becoming mostly sunny. Patchy fog in the morning. A 50% chance of showers and thunderstorms. Highs in the upper 70s. Light winds becoming northwest 10 to 15 miles per hour with gusts to around 25 miles per hour in the afternoon. Tonight, mostly clear. A 20% chance of showers and thunderstorms in the evening. Lows in the mid-50s. Northwest winds 5 to 15 miles per hour with gusts to around 25 miles per hour. Sunday, sunny in the morning, then becoming partly sunny. Highs in the lower 70s. Northwest winds 10 to 15 miles per hour with gusts to around 30 miles per hour. Sunday night, partly cloudy. Lows in the upper 40s. Northwest winds 5 to 15 miles per hour. Gusts up to 30 miles per hour, decreasing to 20 miles per hour after midnight. Monday, sunny. Highs in the upper 70s. Northwest winds 5 to 15 miles per hour with gusts to around 25 miles per hour. Monday night, mostly clear. Lows in the upper 40s. Tuesday, mostly sunny. Highs in the lower 80s. Tuesday night, partly cloudy with a 20% chance of rain showers. Lows in the mid-50s. Wednesday, partly sunny with a chance of rain showers and a slight chance of thunderstorms. Highs in the lower 80s. Chance of rain 50%. Wednesday night, rain showers likely and a slight chance of thunderstorms. Lows in the upper 50s. Chance of rain 60%. Thursday, mostly sunny with a chance of rain showers and a slight chance of thunderstorms. Highs in the lower 80s. Chance of rain 40%. Thursday night, mostly clear. Lows in the mid-50s. Friday, mostly sunny. Highs in the lower 80s. 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From the broadcast tower of Central Michigan University, courtesy of the CMU Public Broadcast Center. The current time is 8:05 a.m. Eastern Daylight Time. Conditions around the area at 7 a.m. At Mount Pleasant, fog was reported. The temperature was 64 degrees, the dew point 61, and the relative humidity 88%.
the pressure was 29.87 inches and steady. Across the remainder of south-central lower Michigan, temperatures were between 59 and 65 degrees. Fog was reported at Alma, Big Rapids, Houghton Lake, and Midland. At Saginaw, it was mostly cloudy. Elsewhere in central and northern lower Michigan, temperatures were between 59 and 65 degrees. Fog was reported at Cadillac and Palestine. It was cloudy at Alpena and Traverse City. Across southern lower Michigan, temperatures were between 63 and 66 degrees. At Detroit, fog was reported. At Kalamazoo, it was partly cloudy. At Lansing, it was cloudy. In the Upper Peninsula, Sault Ste. Marie was 62 degrees under cloudy skies, and in Marquette, it was partly cloudy with a temperature of 52. In neighboring states, Chicago was 66 degrees under partly cloudy skies. In Cleveland, it was cloudy and the temperature was 67. Once again, at 7 a.m., Mount Pleasant was 64 degrees with fog. Now here is your local forecast. Today, partly sunny in the morning, then becoming mostly sunny. Patchy fog in the morning. A 50% chance of showers and thunderstorms. Highs in the upper 70s. Light winds becoming northwest 10 to 15 miles per hour with gusts to around 25 miles per hour in the afternoon. Tonight, mostly clear. A 20% chance of showers and thunderstorms in the evening. Lows in the mid-50s. Northwest winds 5 to 15 miles per hour with gusts to around 25 miles per hour. Sunday, sunny in the morning then becoming partly sunny. Highs in the lower 70s. Northwest winds 10 to 15 miles per hour with gusts to around 30 miles per hour. Sunday night, partly cloudy. Lows in the upper 40s. Northwest winds 5 to 15 miles per hour. Gusts up to 30 miles per hour, decreasing to 20 miles per hour after midnight. Monday, sunny. Highs in the upper 70s. Northwest winds 5 to 15 miles per hour with gusts to around 25 miles per hour. Monday night, mostly clear. Lows in the upper 40s. Tuesday, mostly sunny. Highs in the lower 80s. Tuesday night, partly cloudy with a 20% chance of rain showers. Lows in the mid-50s. Wednesday, partly sunny with a chance of rain showers and a slight chance of thunderstorms. Highs in the lower 80s. Chance of rain 50%. Wednesday night, rain showers likely and a slight chance of thunderstorms. Lows in the upper 50s. Chance of rain 60%. Thursday, mostly sunny with a chance of rain showers and a slight chance of thunderstorms. Highs in the lower 80s. Chance of rain 40%. Thursday night, mostly clear. Lows in the mid-50s. Friday, mostly sunny. Highs in the lower 80s. 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The current time is 8:09 a.m. Eastern Daylight Time. Conditions around the area at 7 a.m. At Mount Pleasant, fog was reported. The temperature was 64 degrees, the dew point 61, and the relative humidity 88%. The pressure was 29.87 inches and steady. Across the remainder of south-central lower Michigan, temperatures were between 59 and 65 degrees. Fog was reported at Alma, Big Rapids, Houghton Lake, and Midland. At Saginaw, it was mostly cloudy. Elsewhere in central and northern lower Michigan, temperatures were between 59 and 65 degrees. Fog was reported at Cadillac and Palestine. It was cloudy at Alpena and Traverse City. Across southern lower Michigan, temperatures were between 63 and 66 degrees. At Detroit, fog was reported. At Kalamazoo, it was partly cloudy. At Lansing, it was cloudy. In the Upper Peninsula,
Sault Ste. Marie was 62 degrees under cloudy skies, and in Marquette, it was partly cloudy with a temperature of 52. In neighboring states, Chicago was 66 degrees under partly cloudy skies. In Cleveland, it was cloudy and the temperature was 67. Once again, at 7 a.m., Mount Pleasant was 64 degrees with fog. Now here is your local forecast. Today, partly sunny in the morning, then becoming mostly sunny. Patchy fog in the morning. A 50% chance of showers and thunderstorms. Highs in the upper 70s. Light winds becoming northwest 10 to 15 miles per hour with gusts to around 25 miles per hour in the afternoon. Tonight, mostly clear. A 20% chance of showers and thunderstorms in the evening. Lows in the mid-50s. Northwest winds 5 to 15 miles per hour with gusts to around 25 miles per hour. Sunday, sunny in the morning then becoming partly sunny. Highs in the lower 70s. Northwest winds 10 to 15 miles per hour with gusts to around 30 miles per hour. Sunday night, partly cloudy. Lows in the upper 40s. Northwest winds 5 to 15 miles per hour. Gusts up to 30 miles per hour, decreasing to 20 miles per hour after midnight. Monday, sunny. Highs in the upper 70s. Northwest winds 5 to 15 miles per hour with gusts to around 25 miles per hour. Monday night, mostly clear. Lows in the upper 40s. Tuesday, mostly sunny. Highs in the lower 80s. Tuesday night, partly cloudy with a 20% chance of rain showers. Lows in the mid-50s. Wednesday, partly sunny with a chance of rain showers and a slight chance of thunderstorms. Highs in the lower 80s. Chance of rain 50%. Wednesday night, rain showers likely and a slight chance of thunderstorms. Lows in the upper 50s. Chance of rain 60%. Thursday, mostly sunny with a chance of rain showers and a slight chance of thunderstorms. Highs in the lower 80s. Chance of rain 40%. Thursday night, mostly clear. Lows in the mid-50s. Friday, mostly sunny. Highs in the lower 80s. 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The current time is 8:13 a.m. Eastern Daylight Time. Conditions around the area at 7 a.m. At Mount Pleasant, fog was reported. The temperature was 64 degrees, the dew point 61, and the relative humidity 88%. The pressure was 29.87 inches and steady. Across the remainder of south central lower Michigan, temperatures were between 59 and 65 degrees. Fog was reported at Alma, Big Rapids, Houghton Lake, and Midland. At Saginaw, it was mostly cloudy. Elsewhere in central and northern lower Michigan, temperatures were between 59 and 65 degrees. Fog was reported at Cadillac and Pellston. It was cloudy at Alpena and Traverse City. Across southern lower Michigan, temperatures were between 63 and 66 degrees. At Detroit, fog was reported. At Kalamazoo, it was partly cloudy. At Lansing, it was cloudy. In the Upper Peninsula, Sault Ste. Marie was 62 degrees under cloudy skies, and in Marquette, it was partly cloudy with a temperature of 52. In neighboring states, Chicago was 66 degrees under partly cloudy skies. In Cleveland, it was cloudy and the temperature was 67. Once again, at 7 a.m., Mount Pleasant was 64 degrees with fog. Now here is your local forecast. Today, partly sunny in the morning, then becoming mostly sunny. Patchy fog in the morning. A 50% chance of showers and thunderstorms. Highs in the upper 70s. Light winds becoming northwest 10 to 15 miles per hour with gusts to around 25 miles per hour in the afternoon. Tonight, mostly clear.
a 20% chance of showers and thunderstorms in the evening. Lows in the mid-50s. Northwest winds 5 to 15 miles per hour with gusts to around 25 miles per hour. Sunday, sunny in the morning, then becoming partly sunny. Highs in the lower 70s. Northwest winds 10 to 15 miles per hour with gusts to around 30 miles per hour. Sunday night, partly cloudy. Lows in the upper 40s. Northwest winds 5 to 15 miles per hour. Gusts up to 30 miles per hour, decreasing to 20 miles per hour after midnight. Monday, sunny. Highs in the upper 70s. Northwest winds 5 to 15 miles per hour with gusts to around 25 miles per hour. Monday night, mostly clear. Lows in the upper 40s. Tuesday, mostly sunny. Highs in the lower 80s. Tuesday night, partly cloudy with a 20% chance of rain showers. Lows in the mid-50s. Wednesday, partly sunny with a chance of rain showers and a slight chance of thunderstorms. Highs in the lower 80s. Chance of rain 50%. Wednesday night, rain showers likely and a slight chance of thunderstorms. Lows in the upper 50s. Chance of rain 60%. Thursday, mostly sunny with a chance of rain showers and a slight chance of thunderstorms. Highs in the lower 80s. Chance of rain 40%. Thursday night, mostly clear. Lows in the mid-50s. Friday, mostly sunny. Highs in the lower 80s. 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The current time is 8:17 a.m. Eastern Daylight Time. Conditions around the area at 8 a.m. At Mount Pleasant, fog was reported. The temperature was 63 degrees, the dew point 61, and the relative humidity 94%. The pressure was 29.88 inches and steady. Across the remainder of south-central lower Michigan, temperatures were between 61 and 65 degrees. Fog was reported at Alma, Big Rapids, and Midland. It was partly sunny at Saginaw and Houghton Lake. Elsewhere in central and northern lower Michigan, temperatures were between 62 and 66 degrees. Fog was reported at Cadillac and Elston. It was partly sunny at Alpena and Traverse City. Across southern lower Michigan, temperatures were between 63 and 66 degrees. At Lansing, a thunderstorm was reported. At Detroit, fog was reported. At Kalamazoo, it was cloudy. In the Upper Peninsula, Sault Ste. Marie was 63 degrees under cloudy skies, and in Marquette, it was cloudy with a temperature of 54. In neighboring states, Chicago was 66 degrees under partly cloudy skies. In Cleveland, it was partly sunny and the temperature was 68. Once again, at 8 a.m., Mount Pleasant was 63 degrees with fog. Now here is your local forecast. Today, partly sunny in the morning, then becoming mostly sunny. Patchy fog in the morning. A 50% chance of showers and thunderstorms. Highs in the upper 70s. Light winds becoming northwest 10 to 15 miles per hour with gusts to around 25 miles per hour in the afternoon. Tonight, mostly clear. A 20% chance of showers and thunderstorms in the evening. Lows in the mid-50s. Northwest winds 5 to 15 miles per hour with gusts to around 25 miles per hour. Sunday, sunny in the morning, then becoming partly sunny. Highs in the lower 70s. Northwest winds 10 to 15 miles per hour with gusts to around 30 miles per hour. Sunday night, partly cloudy. Lows in the upper 40s. Northwest winds 5 to 15 miles per hour. Gusts up to 30 miles per hour, decreasing to 20 miles per hour after midnight. Monday, sunny. Highs in the upper 70s. Northwest winds 5 to 15 miles per hour with gusts to around 25 miles per hour.
Monday night, mostly clear. Lows in the upper 40s. Tuesday, mostly sunny. Highs in the lower 80s. Tuesday night, partly cloudy with a 20% chance of rain showers. Lows in the mid-50s. Wednesday, partly sunny with a chance of rain showers and a slight chance of thunderstorms. Highs in the lower 80s. Chance of rain 50%. Wednesday night, rain showers likely and a slight chance of thunderstorms. Lows in the upper 50s. Chance of rain 60%. Thursday, mostly sunny with a chance of rain showers and a slight chance of thunderstorms. Highs in the lower 80s. Chance of rain 40%. Thursday night, mostly clear. Lows in the mid-50s. Friday, mostly sunny. Highs in the lower 80s. 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The current time is 8:21 a.m. Eastern Daylight Time. Conditions around the area at 8 a.m. At Mount Pleasant, fog was reported. The temperature was 63 degrees, the dew point 61, and the relative humidity 94%. The pressure was 29.88 inches and steady. Across the remainder of South Central Lower Michigan, temperatures were between 61 and 65 degrees. Fog was reported at Alma, Big Rapids, and Midland. It was partly sunny at Saginaw and Houghton Lake. Elsewhere in central and northern lower Michigan, temperatures were between 62 and 66 degrees. Fog was reported at Cadillac and Palestine. It was partly sunny at Alpena and Traverse City. Across southern lower Michigan, temperatures were between 63 and 66 degrees. At Lansing, a thunderstorm was reported. At Detroit, fog was reported. At Kalamazoo, it was cloudy. In the Upper Peninsula, Sault Ste. Marie was 63 degrees under cloudy skies, and in Marquette, it was cloudy with a temperature of 54. In neighboring states, Chicago was 66 degrees under partly cloudy skies. In Cleveland, it was partly sunny and the temperature was 68. Once again, at 8 a.m., Mount Pleasant was 63 degrees with fog. Now here is your local forecast. Today, partly sunny in the morning, then becoming mostly sunny. Patchy fog in the morning. A 50% chance of showers and thunderstorms. Highs in the upper 70s. Light winds becoming northwest 10 to 15 miles per hour with gusts to around 25 miles per hour in the afternoon. Tonight, mostly clear. A 20% chance of showers and thunderstorms in the evening. Lows in the mid-50s. Northwest winds 5 to 15 miles per hour with gusts to around 25 miles per hour. Sunday, sunny in the morning then becoming partly sunny. Highs in the lower 70s. Northwest winds 10 to 15 miles per hour with gusts to around 30 miles per hour. Sunday night, partly cloudy. Lows in the upper 40s. Northwest winds 5 to 15 miles per hour. Gusts up to 30 miles per hour, decreasing to 20 miles per hour after midnight. Monday, sunny. Highs in the upper 70s. Northwest winds 5 to 15 miles per hour with gusts to around 25 miles per hour. Monday night, mostly clear. Lows in the upper 40s. Tuesday, mostly sunny. Highs in the lower 80s. Tuesday night, partly cloudy with a 20% chance of rain showers. Lows in the mid-50s. Wednesday, partly sunny with a chance of rain showers and a slight chance of thunderstorms. Highs in the lower 80s. Chance of rain 50%. Wednesday night, rain showers likely and a slight chance of thunderstorms. Lows in the upper 50s. Chance of rain 60%. Thursday, mostly sunny with a chance of rain showers and a slight chance of thunderstorms. Highs in the lower 80s. Chance of rain 40%. Thursday night, mostly clear.
lows in the mid-50s. Friday, mostly sunny. Highs in the

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The current time is 8:25 a.m. Eastern Daylight Time. Conditions around the area at 8 a.m. At Mount Pleasant, fog was reported. The temperature was 63 degrees, the dew point 61, and the relative humidity 94%. The pressure was 29.88 inches and steady. Across the remainder of south central lower Michigan, temperatures were between 61 and 65 degrees. Fog was reported at Alma, Big Rapids, and Midland. It was partly sunny at Saginaw and Houghton Lake. Elsewhere in central and northern lower Michigan, temperatures were between 62 and 66 degrees. Fog was reported at Cadillac and Pellston. It was partly sunny at Alpena and Traverse City. Across southern lower Michigan, temperatures were between 63 and 66 degrees. At Lansing, a thunderstorm was reported. At Detroit, fog was reported. At Kalamazoo, it was cloudy. In the Upper Peninsula, Sault Ste. Marie was 63 degrees under cloudy skies, and in Marquette, it was cloudy with a temperature of 54. In neighboring states, Chicago was 66 degrees under partly cloudy skies. In Cleveland, it was partly sunny and the temperature was 68. Once again, at 8 a.m., Mount Pleasant was 63 degrees with fog. Now here is your local forecast. Today, partly sunny in the morning, then becoming mostly sunny. Patchy fog in the morning. A 50% chance of showers and thunderstorms. Highs in the upper 70s. Light winds becoming northwest 10 to 15 miles per hour with gusts to around 25 miles per hour in the afternoon. Tonight, mostly clear. A 20% chance of showers and thunderstorms in the evening. Lows in the mid-50s. Northwest winds 5 to 15 miles per hour with gusts to around 25 miles per hour. Sunday, sunny in the morning then becoming partly sunny. Highs in the lower 70s. Northwest winds 10 to 15 miles per hour with gusts to around 30 miles per hour. Sunday night, partly cloudy. Lows in the upper 40s. Northwest winds 5 to 15 miles per hour. Gusts up to 30 miles per hour, decreasing to 20 miles per hour after midnight. Monday, sunny. Highs in the upper 70s. Northwest winds 5 to 15 miles per hour with gusts to around 25 miles per hour. Monday night, mostly clear. Lows in the upper 40s. Tuesday, mostly sunny. Highs in the lower 80s. Tuesday night, partly cloudy with a 20% chance of rain showers. Lows in the mid-50s. Wednesday, partly sunny with a chance of rain showers and a slight chance of thunderstorms. Highs in the lower 80s. Chance of rain 50%. Wednesday night, rain showers likely and a slight chance of thunderstorms. Lows in the upper 50s. Chance of rain 60%. Thursday, mostly sunny with a chance of rain showers and a slight chance of thunderstorms. Highs in the lower 80s. Chance of rain 40%. Thursday night, mostly clear. Lows in the mid-50s. Friday, mostly sunny. Highs in the lower 80s. 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The current time is 8:30 a.m. Eastern Daylight Time. Conditions around the area at 8 a.m. At Mount Pleasant, fog was reported. The temperature was 63 degrees, the dew point 61, and the relative humidity 94%. The pressure was 29.88 inches and steady. Across the remainder of south central lower Michigan, temperatures were between 61 and 65 degrees. Fog was reported at Alma, Big Rapids, and Midland.

It was partly sunny at Saginaw and Houghton Lake. Elsewhere in central and northern lower Michigan, temperatures were between 62 and 66 degrees. Fog was reported at Cadillac and Pellston. It was partly sunny at Alpena and Traverse City. Across southern lower Michigan, temperatures were between 63 and 66 degrees. At Lansing, a thunderstorm was reported. At Detroit, fog was reported. At Kalamazoo, it was cloudy. In the Upper Peninsula, Sault Ste. Marie was 63 degrees under cloudy skies, and in Marquette, it was cloudy with a temperature of 54. In neighboring states, Chicago was 66 degrees under partly cloudy skies. In Cleveland, it was partly sunny and the temperature was 68. Once again, at 8 a.m., Mount Pleasant was 63 degrees with fog. Now here is your local forecast. Today, partly sunny in the morning, then becoming mostly sunny. Patchy fog in the morning. A 50% chance of showers and thunderstorms. Highs in the upper 70s. Light winds becoming northwest 10 to 15 miles per hour with gusts to around 25 miles per hour in the afternoon. Tonight, mostly clear. A 20% chance of showers and thunderstorms in the evening. Lows in the mid-50s. Northwest winds 5 to 15 miles per hour with gusts to around 25 miles per hour. Sunday, sunny in the morning then becoming partly sunny. Highs in the lower 70s. Northwest winds 10 to 15 miles per hour with gusts to around 30 miles per hour. Sunday night, partly cloudy. Lows in the upper 40s. Northwest winds 5 to 15 miles per hour. Gusts up to 30 miles per hour, decreasing to 20 miles per hour after midnight. Monday, sunny. Highs in the upper 70s. Northwest winds 5 to 15 miles per hour with gusts to around 25 miles per hour. Monday night, mostly clear. Lows in the upper 40s. Tuesday, mostly sunny. Highs in the lower 80s. Tuesday night, partly cloudy with a 20% chance of rain showers. Lows in the mid-50s. Wednesday, partly sunny with a chance of 80s. Tuesday night, partly cloudy with a 20% chance of rain showers. Lows in the mid-50s. Wednesday, partly sunny with a chance of rain showers and a slight chance of thunderstorms. Highs in the lower 80s. Chance of rain 50%. Wednesday night, rain showers likely and a slight chance of thunderstorms. Lows in the upper 50s. Chance of rain 60%. Thursday, mostly sunny with a chance of rain showers and a slight chance of thunderstorms. Highs in the lower 80s. Chance of rain 40%. Thursday night, mostly clear. Lows in the mid-50s. Friday, mostly sunny. Highs in the lower 80s. 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The current time is 8:34 a.m. Eastern Daylight Time. Conditions around the area at 8 a.m. At Mount Pleasant, fog was reported. The temperature was 63 degrees, the dew point 61, and the relative humidity 94%. The pressure was 29.88 inches and steady. Across the remainder of south-central lower Michigan, temperatures were between 61 and 65 degrees. Fog was reported at Alma, Big Rapids, and Midland. It was partly sunny at Saginaw and Houghton Lake. Elsewhere in central and northern lower Michigan, temperatures were between 62 and 66 degrees. Fog was reported at Cadillac and Pellston. It was partly sunny at Alpena and Traverse City. Across southern lower Michigan, temperatures were between 63 and 66 degrees. At Lansing, a thunderstorm was reported. At Detroit, fog was reported. At Kalamazoo, it was cloudy. In the Upper Peninsula, Sault Ste. Marie was 63 degrees under cloudy skies, and in Marquette,

It was cloudy with a temperature of 54. In neighboring states, Chicago was 66 degrees under partly cloudy skies. In Cleveland, it was partly sunny and the temperature was 68. Once again, at 8 a.m., Mount Pleasant was 63 degrees with fog. Now here is your local forecast. Today, partly sunny in the morning, then becoming mostly sunny. Patchy fog in the morning. A 50% chance of showers and thunderstorms. Highs in the upper 70s. Light winds becoming northwest 10 to 15 miles per hour with gusts to around 25 miles per hour in the afternoon. Tonight, mostly clear. A 20% chance of showers and thunderstorms in the evening. Lows in the mid-50s. Northwest winds 5 to 15 miles per hour with gusts to around 25 miles per hour. Sunday, sunny in the morning then becoming partly sunny. Highs in the lower 70s. Northwest winds 10 to 15 miles per hour with gusts to around 30 miles per hour. Sunday night, partly cloudy. Lows in the upper 40s. Northwest winds 5 to 15 miles per hour. Gusts up to 30 miles per hour, decreasing to 20 miles per hour after midnight. Monday, sunny. Highs in the upper 70s. Northwest winds 5 to 15 miles per hour with gusts to around 25 miles per hour. Monday night, mostly clear. Lows in the upper 40s. Tuesday, mostly sunny. Highs in the lower 80s. Tuesday night, partly cloudy with a 20% chance of rain showers. Lows in the mid-50s. Wednesday, partly sunny with a chance of rain showers and a slight chance of thunderstorms. Highs in the lower 80s. Chance of rain 50%. Wednesday night, rain showers likely and a slight chance of thunderstorms. Lows in the upper 50s. Chance of rain 60%. Thursday, mostly sunny with a chance of rain showers and a slight chance of thunderstorms. Highs in the lower 80s. Chance of rain 40%. Thursday night, mostly clear. Lows in the mid-50s. Friday, mostly sunny. Highs in the lower 80s. 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The current time is 8:38 a.m. Eastern Daylight Time. Conditions around the area at 8 a.m. At Mount Pleasant, fog was reported. The temperature was 63 degrees, the dew point 61, and the relative humidity 94%. The pressure was 29.88 inches and steady. Across the remainder of south central lower Michigan, temperatures were between 61 and 65 degrees. Fog was reported at Alma, Big Rapids, and Midland. It was partly sunny at Saginaw and Houghton Lake. Elsewhere in central and northern lower Michigan, temperatures were between 62 and 66 degrees. Fog was reported at Cadillac and Palestine. It was partly sunny at Alpena and Traverse City. Across southern lower Michigan, temperatures were between 63 and 66 degrees. At Lansing, a thunderstorm was reported. At Detroit, fog was reported. At Kalamazoo, it was cloudy. In the Upper Peninsula, Sault Ste. Marie was 63 degrees under cloudy skies, and in Marquette, it was cloudy with a temperature of 54. In neighboring states, Chicago was 66 degrees under partly cloudy skies. In Cleveland, it was partly sunny and the temperature was 68. Once again, at 8 a.m., Mount Pleasant was 63 degrees with fog. Now here is your local forecast. Today, partly sunny in the morning, then becoming mostly sunny. Patchy fog in the morning. A 50% chance of showers and thunderstorms. Highs in the upper 70s. Light winds becoming northwest 10 to 15 miles per hour with gusts to around 25 miles per hour in the afternoon. Tonight, mostly clear. A 20% chance of showers and thunderstorms in the evening. Lows in the mid-50s.

Tuesday night, partly cloudy with a 20% chance of rain showers. Lows in the mid-50s. Wednesday, partly sunny with a chance of rain showers and a slight chance of thunderstorms. Highs in the lower 80s. Chance of rain 50%. Wednesday night, rain showers likely and a slight chance of thunderstorms. Lows in the upper 50s. Chance of rain 60%. Thursday, mostly sunny with a chance of rain showers and a slight chance of thunderstorms. Highs in the lower 80s. Chance of rain 40%. Thursday night, mostly clear. Lows in the mid-50s. Friday, mostly sunny. Highs in the lower 80s. 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The current time is 8:42 a.m. Eastern Daylight Time. Conditions around the area at 8 a.m. At Mount Pleasant, fog was reported. The temperature was 63 degrees, the dew point 61, and the relative humidity 94%. The pressure was 29.88 inches and steady. Across the remainder of south central lower Michigan, temperatures were between 61 and 65 degrees. Fog was reported at Alma, Big Rapids, and Midland. It was partly sunny at Saginaw and Houghton Lake. Elsewhere in central and northern lower Michigan, temperatures were between 62 and 66 degrees. Fog was reported at Cadillac and Helston. It was partly sunny at Alpena and Traverse City. Across southern lower Michigan, temperatures were between 63 and 66 degrees. At Lansing, a thunderstorm was reported. At Detroit, fog was reported. At Kalamazoo, it was cloudy. In the Upper Peninsula, Sault Ste. Marie was 63 degrees under cloudy skies, and in Marquette, it was cloudy with a temperature of 54. In neighboring states, Chicago was 66 degrees under partly cloudy skies. In Cleveland, it was partly sunny and the temperature was 68. Once again, at 8 a.m., Mount Pleasant was 63 degrees with fog. Now here is your local forecast. Today, partly sunny in the morning, then becoming mostly sunny. Patchy fog in the morning. A 50% chance of showers and thunderstorms. Highs in the upper 70s. Light winds becoming northwest 10 to 15 miles per hour with gusts to around 25 miles per hour in the afternoon. Tonight, mostly clear. A 20% chance of showers and thunderstorms in the evening. Lows in the mid-50s. Northwest winds 5 to 15 miles per hour with gusts to around 25 miles per hour. Sunday, sunny in the morning then becoming partly sunny. Highs in the lower 70s. Northwest winds 10 to 15 miles per hour with gusts to around 30 miles per hour. Sunday night, partly cloudy. Lows in the upper 40s. Northwest winds 5 to 15 miles per hour. Gusts up to 30 miles per hour, decreasing to 20 miles per hour after midnight. Monday, sunny. Highs in the upper 70s. Northwest winds 5 to 15 miles per hour with gusts to around 25 miles per hour. Monday night, mostly clear. Lows in the upper 40s. Tuesday, mostly sunny. Highs in the lower 80s. Tuesday night, partly cloudy with a 20% chance of rain showers. Lows in the mid-50s. Wednesday, partly sunny with a chance of rain showers and a slight chance of thunderstorms. Highs in the lower 80s. Chance of rain 50%. Wednesday night, rain showers likely and a slight chance of thunderstorms. Lows in the upper 50s. Chance of rain 60%. Thursday, mostly sunny with a chance of rain showers and a slight chance of thunderstorms. Highs in the lower 80s. Chance of rain 40%. Thursday night, mostly clear. Lows in the mid-50s. Friday, mostly sunny. Highs in the lower 80s. 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

8 a.m., Mount Pleasant was 63 degrees with fog. Now here is your local forecast. Today, partly sunny in the morning, then becoming mostly sunny. Patchy fog in the morning. A 50% chance of showers and thunderstorms. Highs in the upper 70s. Light winds becoming northwest 10 to 15 miles per hour with gusts to around 25 miles per hour in the afternoon. Tonight, mostly clear. A 20% chance of showers and thunderstorms in the evening. Lows in the mid-50s. Northwest winds 5 to 15 miles per hour with gusts to around 25 miles per hour. Sunday, sunny in the morning then becoming partly sunny. Highs in the lower 70s. Northwest winds 10 to 15 miles per hour with gusts to around 30 miles per hour. Sunday night, partly cloudy. Lows in the upper 40s. Northwest winds 5 to 15 miles per hour. Gusts up to 30 miles per hour, decreasing to 20 miles per hour after midnight. Monday, sunny. Highs in the upper 70s. Northwest winds 5 to 15 miles per hour with gusts to around 25 miles per hour. Monday night, mostly clear. Lows in the upper 40s. Tuesday, mostly sunny. Highs in the lower 80s. Tuesday night, partly cloudy with a 20% chance of rain showers. Lows in the mid-50s. Wednesday, partly sunny with a chance of rain showers and a slight chance of thunderstorms. Highs in the lower 80s. Chance of rain 50%. Wednesday night, rain showers likely and a slight chance of thunderstorms. Lows in the upper 50s. Chance of rain 60%. Thursday, mostly sunny with a chance of rain showers and a slight chance of thunderstorms. Highs in the lower 80s. Chance of rain 40%. Thursday night, mostly clear. Lows in the mid-50s. Friday, mostly sunny. Highs in the lower 80s. 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The current time is 8:59 a.m. Eastern Daylight Time. Conditions around the area at 8 a.m. At Mount Pleasant, fog was reported. The temperature was 63 degrees, the dew point 61, and the relative humidity 94%. The pressure was 29.88 inches and steady. Across the remainder of south-central lower Michigan, temperatures were between 61 and 65 degrees. Fog was reported at Alma, Big Rapids, and Midland. It was partly sunny at Saginaw and Houghton Lake. Elsewhere in central and northern lower Michigan, temperatures were between 62 and 66 degrees. Fog was reported at Cadillac and Palestine. It was partly sunny at Alpena and Traverse City. Across southern lower Michigan, temperatures were between 63 and 66 degrees. At Lansing, a thunderstorm was reported. At Detroit, fog was reported. At Kalamazoo, it was cloudy. In the Upper Peninsula, Sault Ste. Marie was 63 degrees under cloudy skies, and in Marquette, it was cloudy with a temperature of 54. In neighboring states, Chicago was 66 degrees under partly cloudy skies. In Cleveland, it was partly sunny and the temperature was 68. Once again, at 8 a.m., Mount Pleasant was 63 degrees with fog. Now here is your local forecast. Today, partly sunny in the morning, then becoming mostly sunny. Patchy fog in the morning. A 50% chance of showers and thunderstorms. Highs in the upper 70s. Light winds becoming northwest 10 to 15 miles per hour with gusts to around 25 miles per hour in the afternoon. Tonight, mostly clear. A 20% chance of showers and thunderstorms in the evening. Lows in the mid-50s. Northwest winds 5 to 15 miles per hour with gusts to around 25 miles per hour. Sunday, sunny in the morning then becoming partly sunny. Highs in the lower 70s.

southwest winds 10 to 15 miles per hour with gusts to around 30 miles per hour. Sunday night, partly cloudy. Lows in the upper 40s. Northwest winds 5 to 15 miles per hour. Gusts up to 30 miles per hour, decreasing to 20 miles per hour after midnight. Monday, sunny. Highs in the upper 70s. Northwest winds 5 to 15 miles per hour with gusts to around 25 miles per hour. Monday night, mostly clear. Lows in the upper 40s. Tuesday, mostly sunny. Highs in the lower 80s. Tuesday night, partly cloudy with a 20% chance of rain showers. Lows in the mid-50s. Wednesday, partly sunny with a chance of rain showers and a slight chance of thunderstorms. Highs in the lower 80s. Chance of rain 50%. Wednesday night, rain showers likely and a slight chance of thunderstorms. Lows in the upper 50s. Chance of rain 60%. Thursday, mostly sunny with a chance of rain showers and a slight chance of thunderstorms. Highs in the lower 80s. Chance of rain 40%. Thursday night, mostly clear. Lows in the mid-50s. Friday, mostly sunny. Highs in the lower 80s. 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The current time is 9:03 a.m. Eastern Daylight Time. Conditions around the area at 8 a.m. At Mount Pleasant, fog was reported. The temperature was 63 degrees, the dew point 61, and the relative humidity 94%. The pressure was 29.88 inches and steady. Across the remainder of south-central lower Michigan, temperatures were between 61 and 65 degrees. Fog was reported at Alma, Big Rapids, and Midland. It was partly sunny at Saginaw and Houghton Lake. Elsewhere in central and northern lower Michigan, temperatures were between 62 and 66 degrees. Fog was reported at Cadillac and Palestine. It was partly sunny at Alpena and Traverse City. Across southern lower Michigan, temperatures were between 63 and 66 degrees. At Lansing, a thunderstorm was reported. At Detroit, fog was reported. At Kalamazoo, it was cloudy. In the Upper Peninsula, Sault Ste. Marie was 63 degrees under cloudy skies, and in Marquette, it was cloudy with a temperature of 54. In neighboring states, Chicago was 66 degrees under partly cloudy skies. In Cleveland, it was partly sunny and the temperature was 68. Once again, at 8 a.m., Mount Pleasant was 63 degrees with fog. Now here is your local forecast. Today, partly sunny in the morning, then becoming mostly sunny. Patchy fog in the morning. A 50% chance of showers and thunderstorms. Highs in the upper 70s. Light winds becoming northwest 10 to 15 miles per hour with gusts to around 25 miles per hour in the afternoon. Tonight, mostly clear. A 20% chance of showers and thunderstorms in the evening. Lows in the mid-50s. Northwest winds 5 to 15 miles per hour with gusts to around 25 miles per hour. Sunday, sunny in the morning, then becoming partly sunny. Highs in the lower 70s. Northwest winds 10 to 15 miles per hour with gusts to around 30 miles per hour. Sunday night, partly cloudy. Lows in the upper 40s. Northwest winds 5 to 15 miles per hour. Gusts up to 30 miles per hour, decreasing to 20 miles per hour after midnight. Monday, sunny. Highs in the upper 70s. Northwest winds 5 to 15 miles per hour with gusts to around 25 miles per hour. Monday night, mostly clear. Lows in the upper 40s. Tuesday, mostly sunny. Highs in the lower 80s. Tuesday night, partly cloudy with a 20% chance of rain showers. Lows in the mid-50s. Wednesday, partly sunny with a chance of rain showers.

Traverse City, rain was falling. At Alpena, it was partly sunny. At Pilsen, it was cloudy. At Cadillac, rain and fog were reported. Across southern Lower Michigan, it was cloudy, and temperatures were between 63 and 68 degrees. In the Upper Peninsula, Sault Ste. Marie was 62 degrees under cloudy skies, and in Marquette, it was partly sunny with a temperature of 55. In neighboring states, Chicago was 67 degrees under mostly sunny skies. In Cleveland, it was mostly sunny and the temperature was 71. Once again, at 9 a.m., Mount Pleasant was 66 degrees with fog. Now here is your local forecast. Today, partly sunny in the morning, then becoming mostly sunny. Patchy fog in the morning. A 50% chance of showers and thunderstorms. Highs in the upper 70s. Light winds becoming northwest 10 to 15 miles per hour with gusts to around 25 miles per hour in the afternoon. Tonight, mostly clear. A 20% chance of showers and thunderstorms in the evening. Lows in the mid-50s. Northwest winds 5 to 15 miles per hour with gusts to around 25 miles per hour. Sunday, sunny in the morning then becoming partly sunny. Highs in the lower 70s. Northwest winds 10 to 15 miles per hour with gusts to around 30 miles per hour. Sunday night, partly cloudy. Lows in the upper 40s. Northwest winds 5 to 15 miles per hour. Gusts up to 30 miles per hour, decreasing to 20 miles per hour after midnight. Monday, sunny. Highs in the upper 70s. Northwest winds 5 to 15 miles per hour with gusts to around 25 miles per hour. Monday night, mostly clear. Lows in the upper 40s. Tuesday, mostly sunny. Highs in the lower 80s. Tuesday night, partly cloudy with a 20% chance of rain showers. Lows in the mid-50s. Wednesday, partly sunny with a chance of rain showers and a slight chance of thunderstorms. Highs in the lower 80s. Chance of rain 50%. Wednesday night, rain showers likely and a slight chance of thunderstorms. Lows in the upper 50s. Chance of rain 60%. Thursday, mostly sunny with a chance of rain showers and a slight chance of thunderstorms. Highs in the lower 80s. Chance of rain 40%. Thursday night, mostly clear. Lows in the mid-50s. Friday, mostly sunny. Highs in the lower 80s. 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The current time is 9:19 a.m. Eastern Daylight Time. Conditions around the area at 9 a.m. At Mount Pleasant, fog was reported. The temperature was 66 degrees, the dew point 63, and the relative humidity 88%. The pressure was 29.87 inches and steady. Across the remainder of south-central Lower Michigan, temperatures were between 63 and 66 degrees. At Big Rapids, fog was reported. It was partly sunny at Saginaw and Houghton Lake. It was cloudy at Alma and Midland. Elsewhere in central and northern Lower Michigan, temperatures were between 63 and 67 degrees. At Traverse City, rain was falling. At Alpena, it was partly sunny. At Pilsen, it was cloudy. At Cadillac, rain and fog were reported. Across southern Lower Michigan, it was cloudy, and temperatures were between 63 and 68 degrees. In the Upper Peninsula, Sault Ste. Marie was 62 degrees under cloudy skies, and in Marquette, it was partly sunny with a temperature of 55. In neighboring states, Chicago was 67 degrees under mostly sunny skies. In Cleveland, it was mostly sunny and the temperature was 71. Once again, at 9 a.m., Mount Pleasant was 66 degrees with fog. Now here is your local forecast. Today, partly sunny in the morning, then becoming mostly sunny.

patchy fog in the morning. A 50% chance of showers and thunderstorms. Highs in the upper 70s. Light winds becoming northwest 10 to 15 miles per hour with gusts to around 25 miles per hour in the afternoon. Tonight, mostly clear. A 20% chance of showers and thunderstorms in the evening. Lows in the mid-50s. Northwest winds 5 to 15 miles per hour with gusts to around 25 miles per hour. Sunday, sunny in the morning, then becoming partly sunny. Highs in the lower 70s. Northwest winds 10 to 15 miles per hour with gusts to around 30 miles per hour. Sunday night, partly cloudy. Lows in the upper 40s. Northwest winds 5 to 15 miles per hour. Gusts up to 30 miles per hour, decreasing to 20 miles per hour after midnight. Monday, sunny. Highs in the upper 70s. Northwest winds 5 to 15 miles per hour with gusts to around 25 miles per hour. Monday night, mostly clear. Lows in the upper 40s. Tuesday, mostly sunny. Highs in the lower 80s. Tuesday night, partly cloudy with a 20% chance of rain showers. Lows in the mid-50s. Wednesday, partly sunny with a chance of rain showers and a slight chance of thunderstorms. Highs in the lower 80s. Chance of rain 50%. Wednesday night, rain showers likely and a slight chance of thunderstorms. Lows in the upper 50s. Chance of rain 60%. Thursday, mostly sunny with a chance of rain showers and a slight chance of thunderstorms. Highs in the lower 80s. Chance of rain 40%. Thursday night, mostly clear. Lows in the mid-50s. Friday, mostly sunny. Highs in the lower 80s. 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The current time is 9:23 a.m. Eastern Daylight Time. Conditions around the area at 9 a.m. At Mount Pleasant, fog was reported. The temperature was 66 degrees, the dew point 63, and the relative humidity 88%. The pressure was 29.87 inches and steady. Across the remainder of south central lower Michigan, temperatures were between 63 and 66 degrees. At Big Rapids, fog was reported. It was partly sunny at Saginaw and Houghton Lake. It was cloudy at Alma and Midland. Elsewhere in central and northern lower Michigan, temperatures were between 63 and 67 degrees. At Traverse City, rain was falling. At Alpena, it was partly sunny. At Pelston, it was cloudy. At Cadillac, rain and fog were reported. Across southern lower Michigan, it was cloudy, and temperatures were between 63 and 68 degrees. In the Upper Peninsula, Sault Ste. Marie was 62 degrees under cloudy skies, and in Marquette, it was partly sunny with a temperature of 55. In neighboring states, Chicago was 67 degrees under mostly sunny skies. In Cleveland, it was mostly sunny and the temperature was 71. Once again, at 9 a.m., Mount Pleasant was 66 degrees with fog. Now here is your local forecast. Today, partly sunny in the morning, then becoming mostly sunny. Patchy fog in the morning. A 50% chance of showers and thunderstorms. Highs in the upper 70s. Light winds becoming northwest 10 to 15 miles per hour with gusts to around 25 miles per hour in the afternoon. Tonight, mostly clear. A 20% chance of showers and thunderstorms in the evening. Lows in the mid-50s. Northwest winds 5 to 15 miles per hour with gusts to around 25 miles per hour. Sunday, sunny in the morning, then becoming partly sunny. Highs in the lower 70s. Northwest winds 10 to 15 miles per hour with gusts to around 30 miles per hour. Sunday night, partly cloudy. Lows in the upper 40s. Northwest winds 5

5 to 15 miles per hour. Gusts up to 30 miles per hour, decreasing to 20 miles per hour after midnight. Monday, sunny. Highs in the upper 70s. Northwest winds 5 to 15 miles per hour with gusts to around 25 miles per hour. Monday night, mostly clear. Lows in the upper 40s. Tuesday, mostly sunny. Highs in the lower 80s. Tuesday night, partly cloudy with a 20% chance of rain showers. Lows in the mid-50s. Wednesday, partly sunny with a chance of rain showers and a slight chance of thunderstorms. Highs in the lower 80s. Chance of rain 50%. Wednesday night, rain showers likely and a slight chance of thunderstorms. Lows in the upper 50s. Chance of rain 60%. Thursday, mostly sunny with a chance of rain showers and a slight chance of thunderstorms. Highs in the lower 80s. Chance of rain 40%. Thursday night, mostly clear. Lows in the mid-50s. Friday, mostly sunny. Highs in the lower 80s. 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The current time is 9:28 a.m. Eastern Daylight Time. Conditions around the area at 9 a.m. At Mount Pleasant, fog was reported. The temperature was 66 degrees, the dew point 63, and the relative humidity 88%. The pressure was 29.87 inches and steady. Across the remainder of south central lower Michigan, temperatures were between 63 and 66 degrees. At Big Rapids, fog was reported. It was partly sunny at Saginaw and Houghton Lake. It was cloudy at Alma and Midland. Elsewhere in central and northern lower Michigan, temperatures were between 63 and 67 degrees. At Traverse City, rain was falling. At Alpena, it was partly sunny. At Pelston, it was cloudy. At Cadillac, rain and fog were reported. Across southern lower Michigan, it was cloudy, and temperatures were between 63 and 68 degrees. In the Upper Peninsula, Sault Ste. Marie was 62 degrees under cloudy skies, and in Marquette, it was partly sunny with a temperature of 55. In neighboring states, Chicago was 67 degrees under mostly sunny skies. In Cleveland, it was mostly sunny and the temperature was 71. Once again, at 9 a.m., Mount Pleasant was 66 degrees with fog. Now here is your local forecast. Today, partly sunny in the morning, then becoming mostly sunny. Patchy fog in the morning. A 50% chance of showers and thunderstorms. Highs in the upper 70s. Light winds becoming northwest 10 to 15 miles per hour with gusts to around 25 miles per hour in the afternoon. Tonight, mostly clear. A 20% chance of showers and thunderstorms in the evening. Lows in the mid-50s. Northwest winds 5 to 15 miles per hour with gusts to around 25 miles per hour. Sunday, sunny in the morning then becoming partly sunny. Highs in the lower 70s. Northwest winds 10 to 15 miles per hour with gusts to around 30 miles per hour. Sunday night, partly cloudy. Lows in the upper 40s. Northwest winds 5 to 15 miles per hour. Gusts up to 30 miles per hour, decreasing to 20 miles per hour after midnight. Monday, sunny. Highs in the upper 70s. Northwest winds 5 to 15 miles per hour with gusts to around 25 miles per hour. Monday night, mostly clear. Lows in the upper 40s. Tuesday, mostly sunny. Highs in the lower 80s. Tuesday night, partly cloudy with a 20% chance of rain showers. Lows in the mid-50s. Wednesday, partly sunny with a chance of rain showers and a slight chance of thunderstorms. Highs in the lower 80s. Chance of rain 50%. Wednesday night, rain showers likely and a slight chance of thunderstorms.
lows in the upper 50s. Chance of rain 60%. Thursday, mostly sunny with a chance of rain showers and a slight chance of thunderstorms. Highs in the lower 80s. Chance of rain 40%. Thursday night, mostly clear. Lows in the mid-50s. Friday, mostly sunny. Highs in the lower 80s. 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The current time is 9:32 a.m. Eastern Daylight Time. Conditions around the area at 9 a.m. At Mount Pleasant, fog was reported. The temperature was 66 degrees, the dew point 63, and the relative humidity 88%. The pressure was 29.87 inches and steady. Across the remainder of south-central lower Michigan, temperatures were between 63 and 66 degrees. At Big Rapids, fog was reported. It was partly sunny at Saginaw and Houghton Lake. It was cloudy at Alma and Midland. Elsewhere in central and northern lower Michigan, temperatures were between 63 and 67 degrees. At Traverse City, rain was falling. At Alpena, it was partly sunny. At Pilston, it was cloudy. At Cadillac, rain and fog were reported. Across southern lower Michigan, it was cloudy, and temperatures were between 63 and 68 degrees. In the upper peninsula, Sault Ste. Marie was 62 degrees under cloudy skies, and in Marquette, it was partly sunny, 63 and 68 degrees. In the upper peninsula, Sault Ste. Marie was 62 degrees under cloudy skies, and in Marquette, it was partly sunny with a temperature of 55. In neighboring states, Chicago was 67 degrees under mostly sunny skies. In Cleveland, it was mostly sunny and the temperature was 71. Once again, at 9 a.m., Mount Pleasant was 66 degrees with fog. Now here is your local forecast. Today, partly sunny in the morning, then becoming mostly sunny. Patchy fog in the morning. A 50% chance of showers and thunderstorms. Highs in the upper 70s. Light winds becoming northwest 10 to 15 miles per hour with gusts to around 25 miles per hour in the afternoon. Tonight, mostly clear. A 20% chance of showers and thunderstorms in the evening. Lows in the mid-50s. Northwest winds 5 to 15 miles per hour with gusts to around 25 miles per hour. Sunday, sunny in the morning then becoming partly sunny. Highs in the lower 70s. Northwest winds 10 to 15 miles per hour with gusts to around 30 miles per hour. Sunday night, partly cloudy. Lows in the upper 40s. Northwest winds 5 to 15 miles per hour. Gusts up to 30 miles per hour, decreasing to 20 miles per hour after midnight. Monday, sunny. Highs in the upper 70s. Northwest winds 5 to 15 miles per hour with gusts to around 25 miles per hour. Monday night, mostly clear. Lows in the upper 40s. Tuesday, mostly sunny. Highs in the lower 80s. Tuesday night, partly cloudy with a 20% chance of rain showers. Lows in the mid-50s. Wednesday, partly sunny with a chance of rain showers and a slight chance of thunderstorms. Highs in the lower 80s. Chance of rain 50%. Wednesday night, rain showers likely and a slight chance of thunderstorms. Lows in the upper 50s. Chance of rain 60%. Thursday, mostly sunny with a chance of rain showers and a slight chance of thunderstorms. Highs in the lower 80s. Chance of rain 40%. Thursday night, mostly clear. Lows in the mid-50s. Friday, mostly sunny. Highs in the lower 80s. 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

The current time is 9:36 a.m. Eastern Daylight Time. Conditions around the area at 9 a.m. At Mount Pleasant, fog was reported. The temperature was 66 degrees, the dew point 63, and the relative humidity 88%. The pressure was 29.87 inches and steady. Across the remainder of south central lower Michigan, temperatures were between 63 and 66 degrees. At Big Rapids, fog was reported. It was partly sunny at Saginaw and Houghton Lake. It was cloudy at Alma and Midland. Elsewhere in central and northern lower Michigan, temperatures were between 63 and 67 degrees. At Traverse City, rain was falling. At Alpena, it was partly sunny. At Pilston, it was cloudy. At Cadillac, rain and fog were reported. Across southern lower Michigan, it was cloudy, and temperatures were between 63 and 68 degrees. In the Upper Peninsula, Sault Ste. Marie was 62 degrees under cloudy skies, and in Marquette, it was partly sunny with a temperature of 55. In neighboring states, Chicago was 67 degrees under mostly sunny skies. In Cleveland, it was mostly sunny and the temperature was 71. Once again, at 9 a.m., Mount Pleasant was 66 degrees with fog. Now here is your local forecast. Today, partly sunny in the morning, then becoming mostly sunny. Patchy fog in the morning. A 50% chance of showers and thunderstorms. Highs in the upper 70s. Light winds becoming northwest 10 to 15 miles per hour with gusts to around 25 miles per hour in the afternoon. Tonight, mostly clear. A 20% chance of showers and thunderstorms in the evening. Lows in the mid-50s. Northwest winds 5 to 15 miles per hour with gusts to around 25 miles per hour. Sunday, sunny in the morning then becoming partly sunny. Highs in the lower 70s. Northwest winds 10 to 15 miles per hour with gusts to around 30 miles per hour. Sunday night, partly cloudy. Lows in the upper 40s. Northwest winds 5 to 15 miles per hour. Gusts up to 30 miles per hour, decreasing to 20 miles per hour after midnight. Monday, sunny. Highs in the upper 70s. Northwest winds 5 to 15 miles per hour with gusts to around 25 miles per hour. Monday night, mostly clear. Lows in the upper 40s. Tuesday, mostly sunny. Highs in the lower 80s. Tuesday night, partly cloudy with a 20% chance of rain showers. Lows in the mid-50s. Wednesday, partly sunny with a chance of rain showers and a slight chance of thunderstorms. Highs in the lower 80s. Chance of rain 50%. Wednesday night, rain showers likely and a slight chance of thunderstorms. Lows in the upper 50s. Chance of rain 60%. Thursday, mostly sunny with a chance of rain showers and a slight chance of thunderstorms. Highs in the lower 80s. Chance of rain 40%. Thursday night, mostly clear. Lows in the mid-50s. Friday, mostly sunny. Highs in the lower 80s. 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The current time is 9:40 a.m. Eastern Daylight Time. Conditions around the area at 9 a.m. At Mount Pleasant, fog was reported. The temperature was 66 degrees, the dew point 63, and the relative humidity 88%. The pressure was 29.87 inches and steady. Across the remainder of south central lower Michigan, temperatures were between 63 and 66 degrees. At Big Rapids, fog was reported. It was partly sunny at Saginaw and Houghton Lake. It was cloudy at Alma and Midland. Elsewhere in central and northern lower Michigan, temperatures were between 63 and 67 degrees. At Traverse City, rain was falling. At Alpena,

highs in the upper 70s. Light winds becoming northwest 10 to 15 miles per hour with gusts to around 25 miles per hour in the afternoon. Tonight, mostly clear. A 20% chance of showers and thunderstorms in the evening. Lows in the mid-50s. Northwest winds 5 to 15 miles per hour with gusts to around 25 miles per hour. Sunday, sunny in the morning then becoming partly sunny. Highs in the lower 70s. Northwest winds 10 to 15 miles per hour with gusts to around 30 miles per hour. Sunday night, partly cloudy. Lows in the upper 40s. Northwest winds 5 to 15 miles per hour. Gusts up to 30 miles per hour, decreasing to 20 miles per hour after midnight. Monday, sunny. Highs in the upper 70s. Northwest winds 5 to 15 miles per hour with gusts to around 25 miles per hour. Monday night, mostly clear. Lows in the upper 40s. Tuesday, mostly sunny. Highs in the lower 80s. Tuesday night, partly cloudy with a 20% chance of rain showers. Lows in the mid-50s. Wednesday, partly sunny with a chance of rain showers and a slight chance of thunderstorms. Highs in the lower 80s. Chance of rain 50%. Wednesday night, rain showers likely and a slight chance of thunderstorms. Lows in the upper 50s. Chance of rain 60%. Thursday, mostly sunny with a chance of rain showers and a slight chance of thunderstorms. Highs in the lower 80s. Chance of rain 40%. Thursday night, mostly clear. Lows in the mid-50s. Friday, mostly sunny. Highs in the lower 80s. 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The current time is 9:44 a.m. Eastern Daylight Time. Conditions around the area at 9 a.m. At Mount Pleasant, fog was reported. The temperature was 66 degrees, the dew point 63, and the relative humidity 88%. The pressure was 29.87 inches and steady. Across the remainder of south central lower Michigan, temperatures were between 63 and 66 degrees. At Big Rapids, fog was reported. It was partly sunny at Saginaw and Houghton Lake. It was cloudy at Alma and Midland. Elsewhere in central and northern lower Michigan, temperatures were between 63 and 67 degrees. At Traverse City, rain was falling. At Alpena, it was partly sunny. At Pelston, it was cloudy. At Cadillac, rain and fog were reported. Across southern lower Michigan, it was cloudy, and temperatures were between 63 and 68 degrees. In the Upper Peninsula, Sault Ste. Marie was 62 degrees under cloudy skies, and in Marquette, it was partly sunny with a temperature of 55. In neighboring states, Chicago was 67 degrees under mostly sunny skies. In Cleveland, it was mostly sunny and the temperature was 71. Once again, at 9 a.m., Mount Pleasant was 66 degrees with fog. Now here is your local forecast. Today, partly sunny in the morning, then becoming mostly sunny. Patchy fog in the morning. A 50% chance of showers and thunderstorms. Highs in the upper 70s. Light winds becoming northwest 10 to 15 miles per hour with gusts to around 25 miles per hour in the afternoon. Tonight, mostly clear. A 20% chance of showers and thunderstorms in the evening. Lows in the mid-50s. Northwest winds 5 to 15 miles per hour with gusts to around 25 miles per hour. Sunday, sunny in the morning then becoming partly sunny. Highs in the lower 70s. Northwest winds 10 to 15 miles per hour with gusts to around 30 miles per hour. Sunday night, partly cloudy. Lows in the upper 40s. Northwest winds 5 to 15 miles per hour. Gusts up to 30 miles per hour, decreasing to 20 miles per hour.

after midnight. Monday, sunny. Highs in the upper 70s. Northwest winds 5 to 15 miles per hour with gusts to around 25 miles per hour. Monday night, mostly clear. Lows in the upper 40s. Tuesday, mostly sunny. Highs in the lower 80s. Tuesday night, partly cloudy with a 20% chance of rain showers. Lows in the mid-50s. Wednesday, partly sunny with a chance of rain showers and a slight chance of thunderstorms. Highs in the lower 80s. Chance of rain 50%. Wednesday night, rain showers likely and a slight chance of thunderstorms. Lows in the upper 50s. Chance of rain 60%. Thursday, mostly sunny with a chance of rain showers and a slight chance of thunderstorms. Highs in the lower 80s. Chance of rain 40%. Thursday night, mostly clear. Lows in the mid-50s. Friday, mostly sunny. Highs in the lower 80s. 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The current time is 9:48 a.m. Eastern Daylight Time. Conditions around the area at 9 a.m. At Mount Pleasant, fog was reported. The temperature was 66 degrees, the dew point 63, and the relative humidity 88%. The pressure was 29.87 inches and steady. Across the remainder of south central lower Michigan, temperatures were between 63 and 66 degrees. At Big Rapids, fog was reported. It was partly sunny at Saginaw and Houghton Lake. It was cloudy at Alma and Midland. Elsewhere in central and northern lower Michigan, temperatures were between 63 and 67 degrees. At Traverse City, rain was falling. At Alpena, it was partly sunny. At Pelston, it was cloudy. At Cadillac, rain and fog were reported. Across southern lower Michigan, it was cloudy, and temperatures were between 63 and 68 degrees. In the Upper Peninsula, Sault Ste. Marie was 62 degrees under cloudy skies, and in Marquette, it was partly sunny with a temperature of 55. In neighboring states, Chicago was 67 degrees under mostly sunny skies. In Cleveland, it was mostly sunny and the temperature was 71. Once again, at 9 a.m., Mount Pleasant was 66 degrees with fog. Now here is your local forecast. Today, partly sunny in the morning, then becoming mostly sunny. Patchy fog in the morning. A 50% chance of showers and thunderstorms. Highs in the upper 70s. Light winds becoming northwest 10 to 15 miles per hour with gusts to around 25 miles per hour in the afternoon. Tonight, mostly clear. A 20% chance of showers and thunderstorms in the evening. Lows in the mid-50s. Northwest winds 5 to 15 miles per hour with gusts to around 25 miles per hour. Sunday, sunny in the morning then becoming partly sunny. Highs in the lower 70s. Northwest winds 10 to 15 miles per hour with gusts to around 30 miles per hour. Sunday night, partly cloudy. Lows in the upper 40s. Northwest winds 5 to 15 miles per hour. Gusts up to 30 miles per hour, decreasing to 20 miles per hour after midnight. Monday, sunny. Highs in the upper 70s. Northwest winds 5 to 15 miles per hour with gusts to around 25 miles per hour. Monday night, mostly clear. Lows in the upper 40s. Tuesday, mostly sunny. Highs in the lower 80s. Tuesday night, partly cloudy with a 20% chance of rain showers. Lows in the mid-50s. Wednesday, partly sunny with a chance of rain showers and a slight chance of thunderstorms. Highs in the lower 80s. Chance of rain 50%. Wednesday night, rain showers likely and a slight chance of thunderstorms. Lows in the upper 50s. Chance of rain 60%. Thursday,
mostly sunny with a chance of rain showers and a slight chance of thunderstorms. Highs in the lower 80s. Chance of rain 40%. Thursday night, mostly clear. Lows in the mid-50s. Friday, mostly sunny. Highs in the lower 80s. 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The current time is 9:52 a.m. Eastern Daylight Time. Conditions around the area at 9 a.m. At Mount Pleasant, fog was reported. The temperature was 66 degrees, the dew point 63, and the relative humidity 88%. The pressure was 29.87 inches and steady. Across the remainder of south-central lower Michigan, temperatures were between 63 and 66 degrees. At Big Rapids, fog was reported. It was partly sunny at Saginaw and Houghton Lake. It was cloudy at Alma and Midland. Elsewhere in central and northern lower Michigan, temperatures were between 63 and 67 degrees. At Traverse City, rain was falling. At Alpena, it was partly sunny. At Pelston, it was cloudy. At Cadillac, rain and fog were reported. Across southern lower Michigan, it was cloudy, and temperatures were between 63 and 68 degrees. In the Upper Peninsula, Sault Ste. Marie was 62 degrees under cloudy skies, and in Marquette, it was partly sunny with a temperature of 55. In neighboring states, Chicago was 67 degrees under mostly sunny skies. In Cleveland, it was mostly sunny and the temperature was 71. Once again, at 9 a.m., Mount Pleasant was 66 degrees with fog. Now here is your local forecast. Today, partly sunny in the morning, then becoming mostly sunny. Patchy fog in the morning. A 50% chance of showers and thunderstorms. Highs in the upper 70s. Light winds becoming northwest 10 to 15 miles per hour with gusts to around 25 miles per hour in the afternoon. Tonight, mostly clear. A 20% chance of showers and thunderstorms in the evening. Lows in the mid-50s. Northwest winds 5 to 15 miles per hour with gusts to around 25 miles per hour. Sunday, sunny in the morning, then becoming partly sunny. Highs in the lower 70s. Northwest winds 10 to 15 miles per hour with gusts to around 30 miles per hour. Sunday night, partly cloudy. Lows in the upper 40s. Northwest winds 5 to 15 miles per hour. Gusts up to 30 miles per hour, decreasing to 20 miles per hour after midnight. Monday, sunny. Highs in the upper 70s. Northwest winds 5 to 15 miles per hour with gusts to around 25 miles per hour. Monday night, mostly clear. Lows in the upper 40s. Tuesday, mostly sunny. Highs in the lower 80s. Tuesday night, partly cloudy with a 20% chance of rain showers. Lows in the mid-50s. Wednesday, partly sunny with a chance of rain showers and a slight chance of thunderstorms. Highs in the lower 80s. Chance of rain 50%. Wednesday night, rain showers likely and a slight chance of thunderstorms. Lows in the upper 50s. Chance of rain 60%. Thursday, mostly sunny with a chance of rain showers and a slight chance of thunderstorms. Highs in the lower 80s. Chance of rain 40%. Thursday night, mostly clear. Lows in the mid-50s. Friday, mostly sunny. Highs in the lower 80s. 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The current time is 9:56 a.m. Eastern Daylight Time. Conditions around the area at 9 a.m. At Mount Pleasant, fog was reported. The temperature was 66 degrees.
the dew point 63, and the relative humidity 88%. The pressure was 29.87 inches and steady. Across the remainder of south-central lower Michigan, temperatures were between 63 and 66 degrees. At Big Rapids, fog was reported. It was partly sunny at Saginaw and Houghton Lake. It was cloudy at Alma and Midland. Elsewhere in central and northern lower Michigan, temperatures were between 63 and 67 degrees. At Traverse City, rain was falling. At Alpena, it was partly sunny. At Pilston, it was cloudy. At Cadillac, rain and fog were reported. Across southern lower Michigan, it was cloudy, and temperatures were between 63 and 68 degrees. In the Upper Peninsula, Sault Ste. Marie was 62 degrees under cloudy skies, and in Marquette, it was partly sunny with a temperature of 55. In neighboring states, Chicago was 67 degrees under mostly sunny skies. In Cleveland, it was mostly sunny and the temperature was 71. Once again, at 9 a.m., Mount Pleasant was 66 degrees with fog. Now here is your local forecast. Today, partly sunny in the morning, then becoming mostly sunny. Patchy fog in the morning. A 50% chance of showers and thunderstorms. Highs in the upper 70s. Light winds becoming northwest 10 to 15 miles per hour with gusts to around 25 miles per hour in the afternoon. Tonight, mostly clear. A 20% chance of showers and thunderstorms in the evening. Lows in the mid-50s. Northwest winds 5 to 15 miles per hour with gusts to around 25 miles per hour. Sunday, sunny in the morning then becoming partly sunny. Highs in the lower 70s. Northwest winds 10 to 15 miles per hour with gusts to around 30 miles per hour. Sunday night, partly cloudy. Lows in the upper 40s. Northwest winds 5 to 15 miles per hour. Gusts up to 30 miles per hour, decreasing to 20 miles per hour after midnight. Monday, sunny. Highs in the upper 70s. Northwest winds 5 to 15 miles per hour with gusts to around 25 miles per hour. Monday night, mostly clear. Lows in the upper 40s. Tuesday, mostly sunny. Highs in the lower 80s. Tuesday night, partly cloudy with a 20% chance of rain showers. Lows in the mid-50s. Wednesday, partly sunny with a chance of rain showers and a slight chance of thunderstorms. Highs in the lower 80s. Chance of rain 50%. Wednesday night, rain showers likely and a slight chance of thunderstorms. Lows in the upper 50s. Chance of rain 60%. Thursday, mostly sunny with a chance of rain showers and a slight chance of thunderstorms. Highs in the lower 80s. Chance of rain 40%. Thursday night, mostly clear. Lows in the mid-50s. Friday, mostly sunny. Highs in the lower 80s. 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The current time is 10:01 a.m. Eastern Daylight Time. Conditions around the area at 9 a.m. At Mount Pleasant, fog was reported. The temperature was 66 degrees, the dew point 63, and the relative humidity 88%. The pressure was 29.87 inches and steady. Across the remainder of south-central lower Michigan, temperatures were between 63 and 66 degrees. At Big Rapids, fog was reported. It was partly sunny at Saginaw and Houghton Lake. It was cloudy at Alma and Midland. Elsewhere in central and northern lower Michigan, temperatures were between 63 and 67 degrees. At Traverse City, rain was falling. At Alpena, it was partly sunny. At Pilston, it was cloudy. At Cadillac, rain and fog were reported. Across southern lower Michigan,
It was cloudy, and temperatures were between 63 and 68 degrees. In the Upper Peninsula, Sault Ste. Marie was 62 degrees under cloudy skies, and in Marquette, it was partly sunny with a temperature of 55. In neighboring states, Chicago was 67 degrees under mostly sunny skies. In Cleveland, it was mostly sunny and the temperature was 71. Once again, at 9 a.m., Mount Pleasant was 66 degrees with fog. Now here is your local forecast. Today, partly sunny in the morning, then becoming mostly sunny. Patchy fog in the morning. A 50% chance of showers and thunderstorms. Highs in the upper 70s. Light winds becoming northwest 10 to 15 miles per hour with gusts to around 25 miles per hour in the afternoon. Tonight, mostly clear. A 20% chance of showers and thunderstorms in the evening. Lows in the mid-50s. Northwest winds 5 to 15 miles per hour with gusts to around 25 miles per hour. Sunday, sunny in the morning, then becoming partly sunny. Highs in the lower 70s. Northwest winds 10 to 15 miles per hour with gusts to around 30 miles per hour. Sunday night, partly cloudy. Lows in the upper 40s. Northwest winds 5 to 15 miles per hour. Gusts up to 30 miles per hour, decreasing to 20 miles per hour after midnight. Monday, sunny. Highs in the upper 70s. Northwest winds 5 to 15 miles per hour with gusts to around 25 miles per hour. Monday night, mostly clear. Lows in the upper 40s. Tuesday, mostly sunny. Highs in the lower 80s. Tuesday night, partly cloudy with a 20% chance of rain showers. Lows in the mid-50s. Wednesday, partly sunny with a chance of rain showers and a slight chance of thunderstorms. Highs in the lower 80s. Chance of rain 50%. Wednesday night, rain showers likely and a slight chance of thunderstorms. Lows in the upper 50s. Chance of rain 60%. Thursday, mostly sunny with a chance of rain showers and a slight chance of thunderstorms. Highs in the lower 80s. Chance of rain 40%. Thursday night, mostly clear. Lows in the mid-50s. Friday, mostly sunny. Highs in the lower 80s. 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The current time is 10:05 a.m. Eastern Daylight Time. Conditions around the area at 9 a.m. At Mount Pleasant, fog was reported. The temperature was 66 degrees, the dew point 63, and the relative humidity 88%. The pressure was 29.87 inches and steady. Across the remainder of south-central lower Michigan, temperatures were between 63 and 66 degrees. At Big Rapids, fog was reported. It was partly sunny at Saginaw and Houghton Lake. It was cloudy at Alma and Midland. Elsewhere in central and northern lower Michigan, temperatures were between 63 and 67 degrees. At Traverse City, rain was falling. At Alpena, it was partly sunny. At Pelston, it was cloudy. At Cadillac, rain and fog were reported. Across southern lower Michigan, it was cloudy, and temperatures were between 63 and 68 degrees. In the Upper Peninsula, Sault Ste. Marie was 62 degrees under cloudy skies, and in Marquette, it was partly sunny with a temperature of 55. In neighboring states, Chicago was 67 degrees under mostly sunny skies. In Cleveland, it was mostly sunny and the temperature was 71. Once again, at 9 a.m., Mount Pleasant was 66 degrees with fog. Now here is your local forecast. Today, partly sunny in the morning, then becoming mostly sunny. Patchy fog in the morning. A 50% chance of showers and thunderstorms. Highs in the upper 70s.
Light winds becoming northwest 10 to 15 miles per hour with gusts to around 25 miles per hour in the afternoon. Tonight, mostly clear. A 20%

10% chance of showers and thunderstorms in the evening. Lows in the mid-50s. Northwest winds 5 to 15 miles per hour with gusts to around 25 miles per hour. Sunday, sunny in the morning, then becoming partly sunny. Highs in the lower 70s. Northwest winds 10 to 15 miles per hour with gusts to around 30 miles per hour. Sunday night, partly cloudy. Lows in the upper 40s. Northwest winds 5 to 15 miles per hour. Gusts up to 30 miles per hour, decreasing to 20 miles per hour after midnight. Monday, sunny. Highs in the upper 70s. Northwest winds 5 to 15 miles per hour with gusts to around 25 miles per hour. Monday night, mostly clear. Lows in the upper 40s. Tuesday, mostly sunny. Highs in the lower 80s. Tuesday night, partly cloudy with a 20% chance of rain showers. Lows in the mid-50s. Wednesday, partly sunny with a chance of rain showers and a slight chance of thunderstorms. Highs in the lower 80s. Chance of rain 50%. Wednesday night, rain showers likely and a slight chance of thunderstorms. Lows in the upper 50s. Chance of rain 60%. Thursday, mostly sunny with a chance of rain showers and a slight chance of thunderstorms. Highs in the lower 80s. Chance of rain 40%. Thursday night, mostly clear. Lows in the mid-50s. Friday, mostly sunny. Highs in the lower 80s. 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The current time is 10:09 a.m. Eastern Daylight Time. Conditions around the area at 9 a.m. At Mount Pleasant, fog was reported. The temperature was 66 degrees, the dew point 63, and the relative humidity 88%. The pressure was 29.87 inches and steady. Across the remainder of south central lower Michigan, temperatures were between 63 and 66 degrees. At Big Rapids, fog was reported. It was partly sunny at Saginaw and Houghton Lake. It was cloudy at Alma and Midland. Elsewhere in central and northern lower Michigan, temperatures were between 63 and 67 degrees. At Traverse City, rain was falling. At Alpena, it was partly sunny. At Pelston, it was cloudy. At Cadillac, rain and fog were reported. Across southern lower Michigan, it was cloudy, and temperatures were between 63 and 68 degrees. In the Upper Peninsula, Sault Ste. Marie was 62 degrees under cloudy skies, and in Marquette, it was partly sunny with a temperature of 55. In neighboring states, Chicago was 67 degrees under mostly sunny skies. In Cleveland, it was mostly sunny and the temperature was 71. Once again, at 9 a.m., Mount Pleasant was 66 degrees with fog. Now here is your local forecast. Today, partly sunny in the morning, then becoming mostly sunny. Patchy fog in the morning. A 50% chance of showers and thunderstorms. Highs in the upper 70s. Light winds becoming northwest 10 to 15 miles per hour with gusts to around 25 miles per hour in the afternoon. Tonight, mostly clear. A 20% chance of showers and thunderstorms in the evening. Lows in the mid-50s. Northwest winds 5 to 15 miles per hour with gusts to around 25 miles per hour. Sunday, sunny in the morning, then becoming partly sunny. Highs in the lower 70s. Northwest winds 10 to 15 miles per hour with gusts to around 30 miles per hour. Sunday night, partly cloudy. Lows in the upper 40s. Northwest winds 5 to 15 miles per hour. Gusts up to 30 miles per hour, decreasing to 20 miles per hour after midnight. Monday, sunny. Highs in the upper 70s. Northwest winds 5 to 15 miles per hour with gusts to around 25 miles per hour.
Monday night, mostly clear. Lows in the upper 40s. Tuesday, mostly sunny. Highs in the lower 80s. Tuesday night, partly cloudy with a 20% chance of rain showers. Lows in the mid-50s. Wednesday, partly sunny with a chance of rain showers and a slight chance of thunderstorms. Highs in the lower 80s. Chance of rain 50%. Wednesday night, rain showers likely and a slight chance of thunderstorms. Lows in the upper 50s. Chance of rain 60%. Thursday, mostly sunny with a chance of rain showers and a slight chance of thunderstorms. Highs in the lower 80s. Chance of rain 40%. Thursday night, mostly clear. Lows in the mid-50s. Friday, mostly sunny. Highs in the lower 80s. 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The current time is 10:13 a.m. Eastern Daylight Time. Conditions around the area at 9 a.m. At Mount Pleasant, fog was reported. The temperature was 66 degrees, the dew point 63, and the relative humidity 88%. The pressure was 29.87 inches and steady. Across the remainder of South Central Lower Michigan, temperatures were between 63 and 66 degrees. At Big Rapids, fog was reported. It was partly sunny at Saginaw and Houghton Lake. It was cloudy at Alma and Midland. Elsewhere in central and northern lower Michigan, temperatures were between 63 and 67 degrees. At Traverse City, rain was falling. At Alpena, it was partly sunny. At Pilston, it was cloudy. At Cadillac, rain and fog were reported. Across southern lower Michigan, it was cloudy, and temperatures were between 63 and 68 degrees. In the Upper Peninsula, Sault Ste. Marie was 62 degrees under cloudy skies, and in Marquette, it was partly sunny with a temperature of 55. In neighboring states, Chicago was 67 degrees under mostly sunny skies. In Cleveland, it was mostly sunny and the temperature was 71. Once again, at 9 a.m., Mount Pleasant was 66 degrees with fog. Conditions around the area at 10 a.m. At Mount Pleasant, it was cloudy. The temperature was 68 degrees, the dew point 63, and the relative humidity 83%. The pressure was 29.85 inches and falling. Across the remainder of South Central Lower Michigan, temperatures were between 65 and 68 degrees. At Big Rapids, fog was reported. At Saginaw, it was partly sunny. It was cloudy at Alma, Houghton Lake, and Midland. Elsewhere in central and northern lower Michigan, temperatures were between 63 and 68 degrees. At Traverse City, rain was falling. At Cadillac, fog was reported. At Alpena, it was mostly sunny. At Pilston, it was cloudy. Across southern lower Michigan, at Kalamazoo, it was mostly sunny, with a temperature of 71. At Detroit, it was partly sunny, with a temperature of 73. At Lansing, it was cloudy, with a temperature of 64. In the Upper Peninsula, Sault Ste. Marie was 63 degrees under cloudy skies, and in Marquette, it was partly sunny with a temperature of 59. In neighboring states, Chicago was 70 degrees under mostly sunny skies. In Cleveland, it was mostly sunny and the temperature was 74. Once again, at 10 a.m., Mount Pleasant was 68 degrees under cloudy skies. Now here is your local forecast. Today, partly sunny in the morning, then becoming mostly sunny. Patchy fog in the morning. A 50% chance of showers and thunderstorms. Highs in the upper 70s. Light winds becoming northwest 10 to 15 miles per hour with gusts to around 25 miles per hour in the afternoon. Tonight, mostly clear. A 20% chance of showers and thunderstorms in the evening. Lows in the mid-50s.
Northwest winds 5 to 15.

miles per hour with gusts to around 25 miles per hour. Sunday, sunny in the morning, then becoming partly sunny. Highs in the lower 70s. Northwest winds 10 to 15 miles per hour with gusts to around 30 miles per hour. Sunday night, partly cloudy. Lows in the upper 40s. Northwest winds 5 to 15 miles per hour. Gusts up to 30 miles per hour, decreasing to 20 miles per hour after midnight. Monday, sunny. Highs in the upper 70s. Northwest winds 5 to 15 miles per hour with gusts to around 25 miles per hour. Monday night, mostly clear. Lows in the upper 40s. Tuesday, mostly sunny. Highs in the lower 80s. Tuesday night, partly cloudy with a 20% chance of rain showers. Lows in the mid-50s. Wednesday, partly sunny with a chance of rain showers and a slight chance of thunderstorms. Highs in the lower 80s. Chance of rain 50%. Wednesday night, rain showers likely and a slight chance of thunderstorms. Lows in the upper 50s. Chance of rain 60%. Thursday, mostly sunny with a chance of rain showers and a slight chance of thunderstorms. Highs in the lower 80s. Chance of rain 40%. Thursday night, mostly clear. Lows in the mid-50s. Friday, mostly sunny. Highs in the lower 80s. 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The current time is 10:19 a.m. Eastern Daylight Time. Conditions around the area at 10 a.m. At Mount Pleasant, it was cloudy. The temperature was 68 degrees. The dew point 63, and the relative humidity 83%. The pressure was 29.85 inches and falling. Across the remainder of south central lower Michigan, temperatures were between 65 and 68 degrees. At Big Rapids, fog was reported. At Saginaw, it was partly sunny. It was cloudy at Alma, Houghton Lake, and Midland. Elsewhere in central and northern lower Michigan, temperatures were between 63 and 68 degrees. At Traverse City, rain was falling. At Cadillac, fog was reported. At Alpena, it was mostly sunny. At Pelston, it was cloudy. Across southern lower Michigan, at Kalamazoo, it was mostly sunny, with a temperature of 71. At Detroit, it was partly sunny, with a temperature of 73. At Lansing, it was cloudy, with a temperature of 64. In the Upper Peninsula, Sault Ste. Marie was 63 degrees under cloudy skies, and in Marquette, it was partly sunny with a temperature of 59. In neighboring states, Chicago was 70 degrees under mostly sunny skies. In Cleveland, it was mostly sunny and the temperature was 74. Once again, at 10 a.m., Mount Pleasant was 68 degrees under cloudy skies. Now here is your local forecast. Today, partly sunny in the morning, then becoming mostly sunny. Patchy fog in the morning. A 50% chance of showers and thunderstorms. Highs in the upper 70s. Light winds becoming northwest 10 to 15 miles per hour with gusts to around 25 miles per hour in the afternoon. Tonight, mostly clear. A 20% chance of showers and thunderstorms in the evening. Lows in the mid-50s. Northwest winds 5 to 15 miles per hour with gusts to around 25 miles per hour. Sunday, sunny in the morning, then becoming partly sunny. Highs in the lower 70s. Northwest winds 10 to 15 miles per hour with gusts to around 30 miles per hour. Sunday night, partly cloudy. Lows in the upper 40s. Northwest winds 5 to 15 miles per hour. Gusts up to 30 miles per hour, decreasing to 20 miles per hour after midnight. Monday, sunny. Highs in the upper 70s. Northwest winds 5 to 15 miles per hour with gusts to around 25 miles per hour.
Monday night, mostly clear. Lows in the upper 40s. Tuesday, mostly sunny. Highs in the lower 80s. Tuesday night, partly cloudy with a 20% chance of rain showers. Lows in the mid-50s. Wednesday, partly sunny with a chance of rain showers and a slight chance of thunderstorms. Highs in the lower 80s. Chance of rain 50%. Wednesday night, rain showers likely and a slight chance of thunderstorms. Lows in the upper 50s. Chance of rain 60%. Thursday, mostly sunny with a chance of rain showers and a slight chance of thunderstorms. Highs in the lower 80s. Chance of rain 40%. Thursday night, mostly clear. Lows in the mid-50s. Friday, mostly sunny. Highs in the lower 80s. 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The current time is 10:23 a.m. Eastern Daylight Time. Conditions around the area at 10 a.m. At Mount Pleasant, it was cloudy. The temperature was 68 degrees, the dew point 63, and the relative humidity 83%. The pressure was 29.85 inches and falling. Across the remainder of south central lower Michigan, temperatures were between 65 and 68 degrees. At Big Rapids, fog was reported. At Saginaw, it was partly sunny. It was cloudy at Alma, Houghton Lake, and Midland. Elsewhere in central and northern lower Michigan, temperatures were between 63 and 68 degrees. At Traverse City, rain was falling. At Cadillac, fog was reported. At Alpena, it was mostly sunny. At Pelston, it was cloudy. Across southern lower Michigan, at Kalamazoo, it was mostly sunny, with a temperature of 71. At Detroit, it was partly sunny, with a temperature of 73. At Lansing, it was cloudy, with a temperature of 64. In the Upper Peninsula, Sault Ste. Marie was 63 degrees under cloudy skies, and in Marquette, it was partly sunny with a temperature of 59. In neighboring states, Chicago was 70 degrees under mostly sunny skies. In Cleveland, it was mostly sunny and the temperature was 74. Once again, at 10 a.m., Mount Pleasant was 68 degrees under cloudy skies. Now here is your local forecast. Today, partly sunny in the morning, then becoming mostly sunny. Patchy fog in the morning. A 50% chance of showers and thunderstorms. Highs in the upper 70s. Light winds becoming northwest 10 to 15 miles per hour with gusts to around 25 miles per hour in the afternoon. Tonight, mostly clear. A 20% chance of showers and thunderstorms in the evening. Lows in the mid-50s. Northwest winds 5 to 15 miles per hour with gusts to around 25 miles per hour. Sunday, sunny in the morning then becoming partly sunny. Highs in the lower 70s. Northwest winds 10 to 15 miles per hour with gusts to around 30 miles per hour. Sunday night, partly cloudy. Lows in the upper 40s. Northwest winds 5 to 15 miles per hour. Gusts up to 30 miles per hour, decreasing to 20 miles per hour after midnight. Monday, sunny. Highs in the upper 70s. Northwest winds 5 to 15 miles per hour with gusts to around 25 miles per hour. Monday night, mostly clear. Lows in the upper 40s. Tuesday, mostly sunny. Highs in the lower 80s. Tuesday night, partly cloudy with a 20% chance of rain showers. Lows in the mid-50s. Wednesday, partly sunny with a chance of rain showers and a slight chance of thunderstorms. Highs in the lower 80s. Chance of rain 50%. Wednesday night, rain showers likely and a slight chance of thunderstorms. Lows in the upper 50s. Chance of rain 60%. Thursday, mostly sunny with a chance of rain showers and a slight chance of thunderstorms.

Highs in the lower 80s. Chance of rain 40%. Thursday night, mostly clear. Lows in the mid-50s. Friday, mostly sunny. Highs in the lower 80s. 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The current time is 10:27 a.m. Eastern Daylight Time. Conditions around the area at 10 a.m. At Mount Pleasant, it was cloudy. The temperature was 68 degrees, the dew point 63, and the relative humidity 83%. The pressure was 29.85 inches and falling. Across the remainder of South Central Lower Michigan, temperatures were between 65 and 68 degrees. At Big Rapids, fog was reported. At Saginaw, it was partly sunny. It was cloudy at Alma, Houghton Lake, and Midland. Elsewhere in central and northern lower Michigan, temperatures were between 63 and 68 degrees. At Traverse City, rain was falling. At Cadillac, fog was reported. At Alpena, it was mostly sunny. At Pelston, it was cloudy. Across southern lower Michigan, at Kalamazoo, it was mostly sunny, with a temperature of 71. At Detroit, it was partly sunny, with a temperature of 73. At Lansing, it was cloudy, with a temperature of 64. In the Upper Peninsula, Sault Ste. Marie was 63 degrees under cloudy skies, and in Marquette, it was partly sunny with a temperature of 59. In neighboring states, Chicago was 70 degrees under mostly sunny skies. In Cleveland, it was mostly sunny and the temperature was 74. Once again, at 10 a.m., Mount Pleasant was 68 degrees under cloudy skies. Now here is your local forecast. Today, partly sunny in the morning, then becoming mostly sunny. Patchy fog in the morning. A 50% chance of showers and thunderstorms. Highs in the upper 70s. Light winds becoming northwest 10 to 15 miles per hour with gusts to around 25 miles per hour in the afternoon. Tonight, mostly clear. A 20% chance of showers and thunderstorms in the evening. Lows in the mid-50s. Northwest winds 5 to 15 miles per hour with gusts to around 25 miles per hour. Sunday, sunny in the morning, then becoming partly sunny. Highs in the lower 70s. Northwest winds 10 to 15 miles per hour with gusts to around 30 miles per hour. Sunday night, partly cloudy. Lows in the upper 40s. Northwest winds 5 to 15 miles per hour. Gusts up to 30 miles per hour, decreasing to 20 miles per hour after midnight. Monday, sunny. Highs in the upper 70s. Northwest winds 5 to 15 miles per hour with gusts to around 25 miles per hour. Monday night, mostly clear. Lows in the upper 40s. Tuesday, mostly sunny. Highs in the lower 80s. Tuesday night, partly cloudy with a 20% chance of rain showers. Lows in the mid-50s. Wednesday, partly sunny with a chance of rain showers and a slight chance of thunderstorms. Highs in the lower 80s. Chance of rain 50%. Wednesday night, rain showers likely and a slight chance of thunderstorms. Lows in the upper 50s. Chance of rain 60%. Thursday, mostly sunny with a chance of rain showers and a slight chance of thunderstorms. Highs in the lower 80s. Chance of rain 40%. Thursday night, mostly clear. Lows in the mid-50s. Friday, mostly sunny. Highs in the lower 80s. 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The current time is 10:31 a.m. Eastern Daylight Time. Conditions around the area at 10 a.m. At Mount Pleasant, it was cloudy.
The temperature was 68 degrees, the dew point 63, and the relative humidity 83%. The pressure was 29.85 inches and falling. Across the remainder of south-central Lower Michigan, temperatures were between 65 and 68 degrees. At Big Rapids, fog was reported. At Saginaw, it was partly sunny. It was cloudy at Alma, Houghton Lake, and Midland. Elsewhere in central and northern Lower Michigan, temperatures were between 63 and 68 degrees. At Traverse City, rain was falling. At Cadillac, fog was reported. At Alpena, it was mostly sunny. At Pelston, it was cloudy. Across southern Lower Michigan, at Kalamazoo, it was mostly sunny, with a temperature of 71. At Detroit, it was partly sunny, with a temperature of 73. At Lansing, it was cloudy, with a temperature of 64. In the Upper Peninsula, Sault Ste. Marie was 63 degrees under cloudy skies, and in Marquette, it was partly sunny with a temperature of 50. It was cloudy, with a temperature of 64. In the Upper Peninsula, Sault Ste. Marie was 63 degrees under cloudy skies, and in Marquette, it was partly sunny with a temperature of 59. In neighboring states, Chicago was 70 degrees under mostly sunny skies. In Cleveland, it was mostly sunny and the temperature was 74. Once again, at 10 a.m., Mount Pleasant was 68 degrees under cloudy skies. Now here is your local forecast. Today, partly sunny in the morning, then becoming mostly sunny. Patchy fog in the morning. A 50% chance of showers and thunderstorms. Highs in the upper 70s. Light winds becoming northwest 10 to 15 miles per hour with gusts to around 25 miles per hour in the afternoon. Tonight, mostly clear. A 20% chance of showers and thunderstorms in the evening. Lows in the mid-50s. Northwest winds 5 to 15 miles per hour with gusts to around 25 miles per hour. Sunday, sunny in the morning then becoming partly sunny. Highs in the lower 70s. Northwest winds 10 to 15 miles per hour with gusts to around 30 miles per hour. Sunday night, partly cloudy. Lows in the upper 40s. Northwest winds 5 to 15 miles per hour. Gusts up to 30 miles per hour, decreasing to 20 miles per hour after midnight. Monday, sunny. Highs in the upper 70s. Northwest winds 5 to 15 miles per hour with gusts to around 25 miles per hour. Monday night, mostly clear. Lows in the upper 40s. Tuesday, mostly sunny. Highs in the lower 80s. Tuesday night, partly cloudy with a 20% chance of rain showers. Lows in the mid-50s. Wednesday, partly sunny with a chance of rain showers and a slight chance of thunderstorms. Highs in the lower 80s. Chance of rain 50%. Wednesday night, rain showers likely and a slight chance of thunderstorms. Lows in the upper 50s. Chance of rain 60%. Thursday, mostly sunny with a chance of rain showers and a slight chance of thunderstorms. Highs in the lower 80s. Chance of rain 40%. Thursday night, mostly clear. Lows in the mid-50s. Friday, mostly sunny. Highs in the lower 80s. 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From the broadcast tower of Central Michigan University, courtesy of the CMU Public Broadcast Center. The current time is 10:36 a.m. Eastern Daylight Time. Conditions around the area at 10 a.m. At Mount Pleasant, it was cloudy. The temperature was 68 degrees, the dew point 63, and the relative humidity 83%. The pressure was 29.85 inches and falling. Across the remainder of south-central Lower Michigan, temperatures were between 65 and 68 degrees. At Big Rapids, fog was reported. At Saginaw, it was partly sunny. It was cloudy at Alma, Houghton Lake, and Midland. Elsewhere in central and northern Lower Michigan,
temperatures were between

between 63 and 68 degrees. At Traverse City, rain was falling. At Cadillac, fog was reported. At Alpena, it was mostly sunny. At Pilsen, it was cloudy. Across southern Lower Michigan, at Kalamazoo, it was mostly sunny, with a temperature of 71. At Detroit, it was partly sunny, with a temperature of 73. At Lansing, it was cloudy, with a temperature of 64. In the Upper Peninsula, Sault Ste. Marie was 63 degrees under cloudy skies, and in Marquette, it was partly sunny with a temperature of 59. In neighboring states, Chicago was 70 degrees under mostly sunny skies. In Cleveland, it was mostly sunny and the temperature was 74. Once again, at 10 a.m., Mount Pleasant was 68 degrees under cloudy skies. Now here is your local forecast. Today, partly sunny in the morning, then becoming mostly sunny. Patchy fog in the morning. A 50% chance of showers and thunderstorms. Highs in the upper 70s. Light winds becoming northwest 10 to 15 miles per hour with gusts to around 25 miles per hour in the afternoon. Tonight, mostly clear. A 20% chance of showers and thunderstorms in the evening. Lows in the mid-50s. Northwest winds 5 to 15 miles per hour with gusts to around 25 miles per hour. Sunday, sunny in the morning then becoming partly sunny. Highs in the lower 70s. Northwest winds 10 to 15 miles per hour with gusts to around 30 miles per hour. Sunday night, partly cloudy. Lows in the upper 40s. Northwest winds 5 to 15 miles per hour. Gusts up to 30 miles per hour, decreasing to 20 miles per hour after midnight. Monday, sunny. Highs in the upper 70s. Northwest winds 5 to 15 miles per hour with gusts to around 25 miles per hour. Monday night, mostly clear. Lows in the upper 40s. Tuesday, mostly sunny. Highs in the lower 80s. Tuesday night, partly cloudy with a 20% chance of rain showers. Lows in the mid-50s. Wednesday, partly sunny with a chance of rain showers and a slight chance of thunderstorms. Highs in the lower 80s. Chance of rain 50%. Wednesday night, rain showers likely and a slight chance of thunderstorms. Lows in the upper 50s. Chance of rain 60%. Thursday, mostly sunny with a chance of rain showers and a slight chance of thunderstorms. Highs in the lower 80s. Chance of rain 40%. Thursday night, mostly clear. Lows in the mid-50s. Friday, mostly sunny. Highs in the lower 80s. 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The current time is 10:40 a.m. Eastern Daylight Time. Conditions around the area at 10 a.m. At Mount Pleasant, it was cloudy. The temperature was 68 degrees, the dew point 63, and the relative humidity 83%. The pressure was 29.85 inches and falling. Across the remainder of south central Lower Michigan, temperatures were between 65 and 68 degrees. At Big Rapids, fog was reported. At Saginaw, it was partly sunny. It was cloudy at Alma, Houghton Lake, and Midland. Elsewhere in central and northern Lower Michigan, temperatures were between 63 and 68 degrees. At Traverse City, rain was falling. At Cadillac, fog was reported. At Alpena, it was mostly sunny. At Pilsen, it was cloudy. Across southern Lower Michigan, at Kalamazoo, it was mostly sunny, with a temperature of 71. At Detroit, it was partly sunny, with a temperature of 73. At Lansing, it was cloudy, with a temperature of 64. In the Upper Peninsula, Sault Ste. Marie was 63 degrees under cloudy skies, and in Marquette, it was partly sunny with a temperature of 59. In neighboring states, Chicago was 70 degrees.

highs in the lower 70s. Northwest winds 10 to 15 miles per hour with gusts to around 30 miles per hour. Sunday night, partly cloudy. Lows in the upper 40s. Northwest winds 5 to 15 miles per hour. Gusts up to 30 miles per hour, decreasing to 20 miles per hour after midnight. Monday, sunny. Highs in the upper 70s. Northwest winds 5 to 15 miles per hour with gusts to around 25 miles per hour. Monday night, mostly clear. Lows in the upper 40s. Tuesday, mostly sunny. Highs in the lower 80s. Tuesday night, partly cloudy with a 20% chance of rain showers. Lows in the mid-50s. Wednesday, partly sunny with a chance of rain showers and a slight chance of thunderstorms. Highs in the lower 80s. Chance of rain 50%. Wednesday night, rain showers likely and a slight chance of thunderstorms. Lows in the upper 50s. Chance of rain 60%. Thursday, mostly sunny with a chance of rain showers and a slight chance of thunderstorms. Highs in the lower 80s. Chance of rain 40%. Thursday night, mostly clear. Lows in the mid-50s. Friday, mostly sunny. Highs in the lower 80s. 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The current time is 10:44 a.m. Eastern Daylight Time. Conditions around the area at 10 a.m. At Mount Pleasant, it was cloudy. The temperature was 68 degrees, the dew point 63, and the relative humidity 83%. The pressure was 29.85 inches and falling. Across the remainder of South Central Lower Michigan, temperatures were between 65 and 68 degrees. At Big Rapids, fog was reported. At Saginaw, it was partly sunny. It was cloudy at Alma, Houghton Lake, and Midland. Elsewhere in central and northern lower Michigan, temperatures were between 63 and 68 degrees. At Traverse City, rain was falling. At Cadillac, fog was reported. At Alpena, it was mostly sunny. At Pelston, it was cloudy. Across southern lower Michigan, at Kalamazoo, it was mostly sunny, with a temperature of 71. At Detroit, it was partly sunny, with a temperature of 73. At Lansing, it was cloudy, with a temperature of 64. In the Upper Peninsula, Sault Ste. Marie was 63 degrees under cloudy skies, and in Marquette, it was partly sunny with a temperature of 59. In neighboring states, Chicago was 70 degrees under mostly sunny skies. In Cleveland, it was mostly sunny and the temperature was 74. Once again, at 10 a.m., Mount Pleasant was 68 degrees under cloudy skies. Now here is your local forecast. Today, partly sunny in the morning, then becoming mostly sunny. Patchy fog in the morning. A 50% chance of showers and thunderstorms. Highs in the upper 70s. Light winds becoming northwest 10 to 15 miles per hour with gusts to around 25 miles per hour in the afternoon. Tonight, mostly clear. A 20% chance of showers and thunderstorms in the evening. Lows in the mid-50s. Northwest winds 5 to 15 miles per hour with gusts to around 25 miles per hour. Sunday, sunny in the morning, then becoming partly sunny. Highs in the lower 70s. Northwest winds 10 to 15 miles per hour with gusts to around 30 miles per hour. Sunday night, partly cloudy. Lows in the upper 40s. Northwest winds 5 to 15 miles per hour. Gusts up to 30 miles per hour, decreasing to 20 miles per hour after midnight. Monday, sunny. Highs in the upper 70s. Northwest winds 5 to 15 miles per hour with gusts to around 25 miles per hour. Monday night, mostly clear. Lows in the upper 40s. Tuesday, mostly sunny. Highs in the lower 80s.

mostly sunny. Patchy fog in the morning. A 50% chance of showers and thunderstorms. Highs in the upper 70s. Light winds becoming northwest 10 to 15 miles per hour with gusts to around 25 miles per hour in the afternoon. Tonight, mostly clear. A 20% chance of showers and thunderstorms in the evening. Lows in the mid-50s. Northwest winds 5 to 15 miles per hour with gusts to around 25 miles per hour. Sunday, sunny in the morning, then becoming partly sunny. Highs in the lower 70s. Northwest winds 10 to 15 miles per hour with gusts to around 30 miles per hour. Sunday night, partly cloudy. Lows in the upper 40s. Northwest winds 5 to 15 miles per hour. Gusts up to 30 miles per hour, decreasing to 20 miles per hour after midnight. Monday, sunny. Highs in the upper 70s. Northwest winds 5 to 15 miles per hour with gusts to around 25 miles per hour. Monday night, mostly clear. Lows in the upper 40s. Tuesday, mostly sunny. Highs in the lower 80s. Tuesday night, partly cloudy with a 20% chance of rain showers. Lows in the mid-50s. Wednesday, partly sunny with a chance of rain showers and a slight chance of thunderstorms. Highs in the lower 80s. Chance of rain 50%. Wednesday night, rain showers likely and a slight chance of thunderstorms. Lows in the upper 50s. Chance of rain 60%. Thursday, mostly sunny with a chance of rain showers and a slight chance of thunderstorms. Highs in the lower 80s. Chance of rain 40%. Thursday night, mostly clear. Lows in the mid-50s. Friday, mostly sunny. Highs in the lower 80s. 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The current time is 11:10 a.m. Eastern Daylight Time. Conditions around the area at 10 a.m. At Mount Pleasant, it was cloudy. The temperature was 68 degrees, the dew point 63, and the relative humidity 83%. The pressure was 29.85 inches and falling. Across the remainder of south central lower Michigan, temperatures were between 65 and 68 degrees. At Big Rapids, fog was reported. At Saginaw, it was partly sunny. It was cloudy at Alma, Houghton Lake, and Midland. Elsewhere in central and northern lower Michigan, temperatures were between 63 and 68 degrees. At Traverse City, rain was falling. At Cadillac, fog was reported. At Alpena, it was mostly sunny. At Pelston, it was cloudy. Across southern lower Michigan, at Kalamazoo, it was mostly sunny, with a temperature of 71. At Detroit, it was partly sunny, with a temperature of 73. At Lansing, it was cloudy, with a temperature of 64. In the Upper Peninsula, Sault Ste. Marie was 63 degrees under cloudy skies, and in Marquette, it was partly sunny with a temperature of 59. In neighboring states, Chicago was 70 degrees under mostly sunny skies. In Cleveland, it was mostly sunny and the temperature was 74. Once again, at 10 a.m., Mount Pleasant was 68 degrees under cloudy skies. Now here is your local forecast. Today, partly sunny in the morning, then becoming mostly sunny. Patchy fog in the morning. A 50% chance of showers and thunderstorms. Highs in the upper 70s. Light winds becoming northwest 10 to 15 miles per hour with gusts to around 25 miles per hour in the afternoon. Tonight, mostly clear. A 20% chance of showers and thunderstorms in the evening. Lows in the mid-50s. Northwest winds 5 to 15 miles per hour with gusts to around 25 miles per hour. Sunday, sunny in the morning, then becoming partly sunny. Highs in the lower 70s.
Northwest winds 10 to 15 miles per hour with gusts to around 30 miles per hour. Sunday night, partly cloudy. Lows in the upper 40s. Northwest winds 5 to 15 miles per hour. Gusts up to 30 miles per hour, decreasing to 20 miles per hour after midnight. Monday, sunny. Highs in the upper 70s. Northwest winds 5 to 15 miles per hour with gusts to around 25 miles per hour. Monday night, mostly clear. Lows in the upper 40s. Tuesday, mostly sunny. Highs in the lower 80s. Tuesday night, partly cloudy with a 20% chance of rain showers. Lows in the mid-50s. Wednesday, partly sunny with a chance of rain showers and a slight chance of thunderstorms. Highs in the lower 80s. Chance of rain 50%. Wednesday night, rain showers likely and a slight chance of thunderstorms. Lows in the upper 50s. Chance of rain 60%. Thursday, mostly sunny with a chance of rain showers and a slight chance of thunderstorms. Highs in the lower 80s. Chance of rain 40%. Thursday night, mostly clear. Lows in the mid-50s. Friday, mostly sunny. Highs in the lower 80s. 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The current time is 11:14 a.m. Eastern Daylight Time. Conditions around the area at 11 a.m. At Mount Pleasant, it was cloudy. The temperature was 72 degrees, the dew point 64, and the relative humidity 78%. The wind was south at 6 miles an hour. The pressure was 29.85 inches and falling. Across the remainder of south-central Lower Michigan, at Houghton Lake, a thunderstorm was reported with a temperature of 62. At Saginaw, it was partly sunny, with a temperature of 67. It was cloudy, with a temperature of 70 at Big Rapids, and 68 at Midland. At Alma, rain and fog were reported, with a temperature of 64. Elsewhere in central and northern Lower Michigan, temperatures were between 64 and 70 degrees. At Traverse City, it was mostly sunny. It was cloudy at Cadillac, Alpena, and Helston. Across southern Lower Michigan, at Lansing, it was mostly sunny, with a temperature of 65. At Detroit, it was partly sunny, with a temperature of 74. At Kalamazoo, it was cloudy, with a temperature of 73. In the Upper Peninsula, Sault Ste. Marie was 65 degrees under cloudy skies, and in Marquette, it was cloudy with a temperature of 64. In neighboring states, Chicago was 74 degrees under mostly sunny skies. In Cleveland, it was mostly sunny and the temperature was 78. Once again, at 11 a.m., Mount Pleasant was 72 degrees under cloudy skies. Now here is your local forecast. Today, partly sunny in the morning, then becoming mostly sunny. Patchy fog in the morning. A 50% chance of showers and thunderstorms. Highs in the upper 70s. Light winds becoming northwest 10 to 15 miles per hour with gusts to around 25 miles per hour in the afternoon. Tonight, mostly clear. A 20% chance of showers and thunderstorms in the evening. Lows in the mid-50s. Northwest winds 5 to 15 miles per hour with gusts to around 25 miles per hour. Sunday, sunny in the morning then becoming partly sunny. Highs in the lower 70s. Northwest winds 10 to 15 miles per hour with gusts to around 30 miles per hour. Sunday night, partly cloudy. Lows in the upper 40s. Northwest winds 5 to 15 miles per hour. Gusts up to 30 miles per hour, decreasing to 20 miles per hour after midnight. Monday, sunny. Highs in the upper 70s. Northwest winds 5 to 15 miles per hour with gusts to around 25 miles per hour. Monday night, mostly clear. Lows in the upper 40s.
Tuesday, mostly sunny. Highs in the lower 80s.

at Mount Pleasant, it was cloudy. The temperature was 72 degrees, the dew point 64, and the relative humidity 78%. The wind was south at 6 miles an hour. The pressure was 29.85 inches and falling. Across the remainder of south-central Lower Michigan, at Houghton Lake, a thunderstorm was reported with a temperature of 62. At Saginaw, it was partly sunny, with a temperature of 67. It was cloudy, with a temperature of 70 at Big Rapids, and 68 at Midland. At Alma, rain and fog were reported, with a temperature of 64. Elsewhere in central and northern Lower Michigan, temperatures were between 64 and 70 degrees. At Traverse City, it was mostly sunny. It was cloudy at Cadillac, Alpena, and Helston. Across southern Lower Michigan, at Lansing, it was mostly sunny, with a temperature of 65. At Detroit, it was partly sunny, with a temperature of 74. At Kalamazoo, it was cloudy, with a temperature of 73. In the Upper Peninsula, Sault Ste. Marie was 65 degrees under cloudy skies, and in Marquette, it was cloudy with a temperature of 64. In neighboring states, Chicago was 74 degrees under mostly sunny skies. In Cleveland, it was mostly sunny and the temperature was 78. Once again, at 11 a.m., Mount Pleasant was 72 degrees under cloudy skies. Now here is your local forecast. Today, partly sunny in the morning, then becoming mostly sunny. Patchy fog in the morning. A 50% chance of showers and thunderstorms. Highs in the upper 70s. Light winds becoming northwest 10 to 15 miles per hour with gusts to around 25 miles per hour in the afternoon. Tonight, mostly clear. A 20% chance of showers and thunderstorms in the evening. Lows in the mid-50s. Northwest winds 5 to 15 miles per hour with gusts to around 25 miles per hour. Sunday, sunny in the morning then becoming partly sunny. Highs in the lower 70s. Northwest winds 10 to 15 miles per hour with gusts to around 30 miles per hour. Sunday night, partly cloudy. Lows in the upper 40s. Northwest winds 5 to 15 miles per hour. Gusts up to 30 miles per hour, decreasing to 20 miles per hour after midnight. Monday, sunny. Highs in the upper 70s. Northwest winds 5 to 15 miles per hour with gusts to around 25 miles per hour. Monday night, mostly clear. Lows in the upper 40s. Tuesday, mostly sunny. Highs in the lower 80s. Tuesday night, partly cloudy with a 20% chance of rain showers. Lows in the mid-50s. Wednesday, partly sunny with a chance of rain showers and a slight chance of thunderstorms. Highs in the lower 80s. Chance of rain 50%. Wednesday night, rain showers likely and a slight chance of thunderstorms. Lows in the upper 50s. Chance of rain 60%. Thursday, mostly sunny with a chance of rain showers and a slight chance of thunderstorms. Highs in the lower 80s. Chance of rain 40%. Thursday night, mostly clear. Lows in the mid-50s. Friday, mostly sunny. Highs in the lower 80s. 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The current time is 11:32 a.m. Eastern Daylight Time. Conditions around the area at 11 a.m. At Mount Pleasant, it was cloudy. The temperature was 72 degrees, the dew point 64, and the relative humidity 78%. The wind was south at 6 miles an hour. The pressure was 29.85 inches and falling. Across the remainder of south-central Lower Michigan, at Houghton Lake, a thunderstorm was reported with a temperature of 62. At Saginaw, it was partly sunny, with a temperature of 67. It was cloudy, with a temperature of 70 at Big Rapids, and 68 at Midland.
At Alma, rain and fog were reported, with a temperature of 64. Elsewhere in central and northern lower Michigan, temperatures were between 64 and 70 degrees. At Traverse City, it was mostly sunny. It was cloudy at Cadillac, Alpena, and Palestine. Across southern lower Michigan, at Lansing, it was mostly sunny, with a temperature of 65. Sunny. It was cloudy at Cadillac, Alpena, and Palestine. Across southern lower Michigan, at Lansing, it was mostly sunny, with a temperature of 65. At Detroit, it was partly sunny, with a temperature of 74. At Kalamazoo, it was cloudy, with a temperature of 73. In the Upper Peninsula, Sault Ste. Marie was 65 degrees under cloudy skies, and in Marquette, it was cloudy with a temperature of 64. In neighboring states, Chicago was 74 degrees under mostly sunny skies. In Cleveland, it was mostly sunny and the temperature was 78. Once again, at 11 a.m., Mount Pleasant was 72 degrees under cloudy skies. Now here is your local forecast. Today, partly sunny in the morning, then becoming mostly sunny. Patchy fog in the morning. A 50% chance of showers and thunderstorms. Highs in the upper 70s. Light winds becoming northwest 10 to 15 miles per hour with gusts to around 25 miles per hour in the afternoon. Tonight, mostly clear. A 20% chance of showers and thunderstorms in the evening. Lows in the mid-50s. Northwest winds 5 to 15 miles per hour with gusts to around 25 miles per hour. Sunday, sunny in the morning then becoming partly sunny. Highs in the lower 70s. Northwest winds 10 to 15 miles per hour with gusts to around 30 miles per hour. Sunday night, partly cloudy. Lows in the upper 40s. Northwest winds 5 to 15 miles per hour. Gusts up to 30 miles per hour, decreasing to 20 miles per hour after midnight. Monday, sunny. Highs in the upper 70s. Northwest winds 5 to 15 miles per hour with gusts to around 25 miles per hour. Monday night, mostly clear. Lows in the upper 40s. Tuesday, mostly sunny. Highs in the lower 80s. Tuesday night, partly cloudy with a 20% chance of rain showers. Lows in the mid-50s. Wednesday, partly sunny with a chance of rain showers and a slight chance of thunderstorms. Highs in the lower 80s. Chance of rain 50%. Wednesday night, rain showers likely and a slight chance of thunderstorms. Lows in the upper 50s. Chance of rain 60%. Thursday, mostly sunny with a chance of rain showers and a slight chance of thunderstorms. Highs in the lower 80s. Chance of rain 40%. Thursday night, mostly clear. Lows in the mid-50s. Friday, mostly sunny. Highs in the lower 80s. 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The current time is 11:36 a.m. Eastern Daylight Time. Conditions around the area at 11 a.m. At Mount Pleasant, it was cloudy. The temperature was 72 degrees, the dew point 64, and the relative humidity 78%. The wind was south at 6 miles an hour. The pressure was 29.85 inches and falling. Across the remainder of south-central lower Michigan, at Houghton Lake, a thunderstorm was reported with a temperature of 62. At Saginaw, it was partly sunny, with a temperature of 67. It was cloudy, with a temperature of 70 at Big Rapids, and 68 at Midland. At Alma, rain and fog were reported, with a temperature of 64. Elsewhere in central and northern lower Michigan, temperatures were between 64 and 70 degrees. At Traverse City, it was mostly sunny. It was cloudy at Cadillac, Alpena, and Palestine. Across southern lower Michigan, at Lansing, it was mostly sunny,
with a temperature of 65.

at Detroit, it was partly sunny with a temperature of 74. At Kalamazoo, it was cloudy with a temperature of 73. In the Upper Peninsula, Sault Ste. Marie was 65 degrees under cloudy skies, and in Marquette, it was cloudy with a temperature of 64. In neighboring states, Chicago was 74 degrees under mostly sunny skies. In Cleveland, it was mostly sunny and the temperature was 78. Once again, at 11 a.m., Mount Pleasant was 72 degrees under cloudy skies. Now here is your local forecast. Today, partly sunny in the morning, then becoming mostly sunny. Patchy fog in the morning. A 50% chance of showers and thunderstorms. Highs in the upper 70s. Light winds becoming northwest 10 to 15 miles per hour with gusts to around 25 miles per hour in the afternoon. Tonight, mostly clear. A 20% chance of showers and thunderstorms in the evening. Lows in the mid-50s. Northwest winds 5 to 15 miles per hour with gusts to around 25 miles per hour. Sunday, sunny in the morning then becoming partly sunny. Highs in the lower 70s. Northwest winds 10 to 15 miles per hour with gusts to around 30 miles per hour. Sunday night, partly cloudy. Lows in the upper 40s. Northwest winds 5 to 15 miles per hour. Gusts up to 30 miles per hour, decreasing to 20 miles per hour after midnight. Monday, sunny. Highs in the upper 70s. Northwest winds 5 to 15 miles per hour with gusts to around 25 miles per hour. Monday night, mostly clear. Lows in the upper 40s. Tuesday, mostly sunny. Highs in the lower 80s. Tuesday night, partly cloudy with a 20% chance of rain showers. Lows in the mid-50s. Wednesday, partly sunny with a chance of rain showers and a slight chance of thunderstorms. Highs in the lower 80s. Chance of rain 50%. Wednesday night, rain showers likely and a slight chance of thunderstorms. Lows in the upper 50s. Chance of rain 60%. Thursday, mostly sunny with a chance of rain showers and a slight chance of thunderstorms. Highs in the lower 80s. Chance of rain 40%. Thursday night, mostly clear. Lows in the mid-50s. Friday, mostly sunny. Highs in the lower 80s. 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The current time is 11:40 a.m. Eastern Daylight Time. Conditions around the area at 11 a.m. At Mount Pleasant, it was cloudy. The temperature was 72 degrees, the dew point 64, and the relative humidity 78%. The wind was south at 6 miles an hour. The pressure was 29.85 inches and falling. Across the remainder of south-central lower Michigan, at Houghton Lake, a thunderstorm was reported with a temperature of 62. At Saginaw, it was partly sunny, with a temperature of 67. It was cloudy, with a temperature of 70 at Big Rapids, and 68 at Midland. At Alma, rain and fog were reported, with a temperature of 64. Elsewhere in central and northern lower Michigan, temperatures were between 64 and 70 degrees. At Traverse City, it was mostly sunny. It was cloudy at Cadillac, Alpena, and Pelston. Across southern lower Michigan, at Lansing, it was mostly sunny, with a temperature of 65. At Detroit, it was partly sunny, with a temperature of 74. At Kalamazoo, it was cloudy, with a temperature of 73. In the Upper Peninsula, Sault Ste. Marie was 65 degrees under cloudy skies, and in Marquette, it was cloudy with a temperature of 64. In neighboring states, Chicago was 74 degrees under mostly sunny skies. In Cleveland, it was mostly sunny and the temperature was 78. Once again, at 11 a.m., Mount Pleasant was 72 degrees under cloudy skies.

northwest winds 5 to 15 miles per hour. Gusts up to 30 miles per hour, decreasing to 20 miles per hour after midnight. Monday, sunny. Highs in the upper 70s. Northwest winds 5 to 15 miles per hour with gusts to around 25 miles per hour. Monday night, mostly clear. Lows in the upper 40s. Tuesday, mostly sunny. Highs in the lower 80s. Tuesday night, partly cloudy with a 20% chance of rain showers. Lows in the mid-50s. Wednesday, partly sunny with a chance of rain showers and a slight chance of thunderstorms. Highs in the lower 80s. Chance of rain 50%. Wednesday night, rain showers likely and a slight chance of thunderstorms. Lows in the upper 50s. Chance of rain 60%. Thursday, mostly sunny with a chance of rain showers and a slight chance of thunderstorms. Highs in the lower 80s. Chance of rain 40%. Thursday night, mostly clear. Lows in the mid-50s. Friday, mostly sunny. Highs in the lower 80s. 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The current time is 11:45 a.m. Eastern Daylight Time. Conditions around the area at 11 a.m. At Mount Pleasant, it was cloudy. The temperature was 72 degrees, the dew point 64, and the relative humidity 78%. The wind was south at 6 miles an hour. The pressure was 29.85 inches and falling. Across the remainder of south-central lower Michigan, at Houghton Lake, a thunderstorm was reported with a temperature of 62. At Saginaw, it was partly sunny, with a temperature of 67. It was cloudy, with a temperature of 70 at Big Rapids, and 68 at Midland. At Alma, rain and fog were reported, with a temperature of 64. Elsewhere in central and northern lower Michigan, temperatures were between 64 and 70 degrees. At Traverse City, it was mostly sunny. It was cloudy at Cadillac, Alpena, and Helston. Across southern lower Michigan, at Lansing, it was mostly sunny, with a temperature of 65. At Detroit, it was partly sunny, with a temperature of 74. At Kalamazoo, it was cloudy, with a temperature of 73. In the Upper Peninsula, Sault Ste. Marie was 65 degrees under cloudy skies, and in Marquette, it was cloudy with a temperature of 64. In neighboring states, Chicago was 74 degrees under mostly sunny skies. In Cleveland, it was mostly sunny and the temperature was 78. Once again, at 11 a.m., Mount Pleasant was 72 degrees under cloudy skies. Now here is your local forecast. Today, partly sunny in the morning, then becoming mostly sunny. Patchy fog in the morning. A 50% chance of showers and thunderstorms. Highs in the upper 70s. Light winds becoming northwest 10 to 15 miles per hour with gusts to around 25 miles per hour in the afternoon. Tonight, mostly clear. A 20% chance of showers and thunderstorms in the evening. Lows in the mid-50s. Northwest winds 5 to 15 miles per hour with gusts to around 25 miles per hour. Sunday, sunny in the morning then becoming partly sunny. Highs in the lower 70s. Northwest winds 10 to 15 miles per hour with gusts to around 30 miles per hour. Sunday night, partly cloudy. Lows in the upper 40s. Northwest winds 5 to 15 miles per hour. Gusts up to 30 miles per hour, decreasing to 20 miles per hour after midnight. Monday, sunny. Highs in the upper 70s. Northwest winds 5 to 15 miles per hour with gusts to around 25 miles per hour. Monday night, mostly clear. Lows in the upper 40s. Tuesday, mostly sunny. Highs in the lower 80s. Tuesday night, partly cloudy with a 20% chance of rain showers. Lows in the mid-50s.

humidity 78%. The wind was south at 6 miles an hour. The pressure was 29.85 inches and falling. Across the remainder of south-central Lower Michigan, at Houghton Lake, a thunderstorm was reported with a temperature of 62. At Saginaw, it was partly sunny with a temperature of 67. It was cloudy with a temperature of 70 at Big Rapids and 68 at Midland. At Alma, rain and fog were reported with a temperature of 64. Elsewhere in central and northern Lower Michigan, temperatures were between 64 and 70 degrees. At Traverse City, it was mostly sunny. It was cloudy at Cadillac, Alpena, and Pellston. Across southern Lower Michigan, at Lansing, it was mostly sunny, with a temperature of 65. At Detroit, it was partly sunny, with a temperature of 74. At Kalamazoo, it was cloudy, with a temperature of 73. In the Upper Peninsula, Sault Ste. Marie was 65 degrees under cloudy skies, and in Marquette, it was cloudy with a temperature of 64. In neighboring states, Chicago was 74 degrees under mostly sunny skies. In Cleveland, it was mostly sunny and the temperature was 78. Once again, at 11 a.m., Mount Pleasant was 72 degrees under cloudy skies. Now here is your local forecast. Today, partly sunny in the morning, then becoming mostly sunny. Patchy fog in the morning. A 50% chance of showers and thunderstorms. Highs in the upper 70s. Light winds becoming northwest 10 to 15 miles per hour with gusts to around 25 miles per hour in the afternoon. Tonight, mostly clear. A 20% chance of showers and thunderstorms in the evening. Lows in the mid-50s. Northwest winds 5 to 15 miles per hour with gusts to around 25 miles per hour. Sunday, sunny in the morning then becoming partly sunny. Highs in the lower 70s. Northwest winds 10 to 15 miles per hour with gusts to around 30 miles per hour. Sunday night, partly cloudy. Lows in the upper 40s. Northwest winds 5 to 15 miles per hour. Gusts up to 30 miles per hour, decreasing to 20 miles per hour after midnight. Monday, sunny. Highs in the upper 70s. Northwest winds 5 to 15 miles per hour with gusts to around 25 miles per hour. Monday night, mostly clear. Lows in the upper 40s. Tuesday, mostly sunny. Highs in the lower 80s. Tuesday night, partly cloudy with a 20% chance of rain showers. Lows in the mid-50s. Wednesday, partly sunny with a chance of rain showers and a slight chance of thunderstorms. Highs in the lower 80s. Chance of rain 50%. Wednesday night, rain showers likely and a slight chance of thunderstorms. Lows in the upper 50s. Chance of rain 60%. Thursday, mostly sunny with a chance of rain showers and a slight chance of thunderstorms. Highs in the lower 80s. Chance of rain 40%. Thursday night, mostly clear. Lows in the mid-50s. Friday, mostly sunny. Highs in the lower 80s. 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The current time is 12:02 p.m. Eastern Daylight Time. Conditions around the area at 11 a.m. At Mount Pleasant, it was cloudy. The temperature was 72 degrees, the dew point 64, and the relative humidity 78%. The wind was south at 6 miles an hour. The pressure was 29.85 inches and falling. Across the remainder of south-central Lower Michigan, at Houghton Lake, a thunderstorm was reported with a temperature of 62. At Saginaw, it was partly sunny, with a temperature of 67. It was cloudy, with a temperature of 70 at Big Rapids and 68 at Midland. At Alma, rain and fog were reported, with a temperature of 64. Elsewhere in central and northern Lower Michigan, temperature

temperatures were between 64 and 70 degrees. At Traverse City, it was mostly sunny. It was cloudy at Cadillac, Alpena, and Palestine. Across southern Lower Michigan, at Lansing, it was mostly sunny, with a temperature of 65. At Detroit, it was partly sunny, with a temperature of 74. At Kalamazoo, it was cloudy, with a temperature of 73. In the Upper Peninsula, Sault Ste. Marie was 65 degrees under cloudy skies, and in Marquette, it was cloudy with a temperature of 64. In neighboring states, Chicago was 74 degrees under mostly sunny skies. In Cleveland, it was mostly sunny and the temperature was 78. Once again, at 11 a.m., Mount Pleasant was 72 degrees under cloudy skies. Now here is your local forecast. Today, partly sunny in the morning, then becoming mostly sunny. Patchy fog in the morning. A 50% chance of showers and thunderstorms. Highs in the upper 70s. Light winds becoming northwest 10 to 15 miles per hour with gusts to around 25 miles per hour in the afternoon. Tonight, mostly clear. A 20% chance of showers and thunderstorms in the evening. Lows in the mid-50s. Northwest winds 5 to 15 miles per hour with gusts to around 25 miles per hour. Sunday, sunny in the morning then becoming partly sunny. Highs in the lower 70s. Northwest winds 10 to 15 miles per hour with gusts to around 30 miles per hour. Sunday night, partly cloudy. Lows in the upper 40s. Northwest winds 5 to 15 miles per hour. Gusts up to 30 miles per hour, decreasing to 20 miles per hour after midnight. Monday, sunny. Highs in the upper 70s. Northwest winds 5 to 15 miles per hour with gusts to around 25 miles per hour. Monday night, mostly clear. Lows in the upper 40s. Tuesday, mostly sunny. Highs in the lower 80s. Tuesday night, partly cloudy with a 20% chance of rain showers. Lows in the mid-50s. Wednesday, partly sunny with a chance of rain showers and a slight chance of thunderstorms. Highs in the lower 80s. Chance of rain 50%. Wednesday night, rain showers likely and a slight chance of thunderstorms. Lows in the upper 50s. Chance of rain 60%. Thursday, mostly sunny with a chance of rain showers and a slight chance of thunderstorms. Highs in the lower 80s. Chance of rain 40%. Thursday night, mostly clear. Lows in the mid-50s. Friday, mostly sunny. Highs in the lower 80s. 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The current time is 12:07 p.m. Eastern Daylight Time. Conditions around the area at 11 a.m. At Mount Pleasant, it was cloudy. The temperature was 72 degrees, the dew point 64, and the relative humidity 78%. The wind was south at 6 miles an hour. The pressure was 29.85 inches and falling. Across the remainder of south-central Lower Michigan, at Houghton Lake, a thunderstorm was reported with a temperature of 62. At Saginaw, it was partly sunny, with a temperature of 67. It was cloudy, with a temperature of 70 at Big Rapids, and 68 at Midland. At Alma, rain and fog were reported, with a temperature of 64. Elsewhere in central and northern Lower Michigan, temperatures were between 64 and 70 degrees. At Traverse City, it was mostly sunny. It was cloudy at Cadillac, Alpena, and Palestine. Across southern Lower Michigan, at Lansing, it was mostly sunny, with a temperature of 65. At Detroit, it was partly sunny, with a temperature of 74. At Kalamazoo, it was cloudy, with a temperature of 73. In the Upper Peninsula, Sault Ste. Marie was 65 degrees under cloudy skies, and in Marquette, it was cloudy with a temperature of 64.

neighboring states, Chicago was 74 degrees under mostly sunny skies. In Cleveland, it was mostly sunny and the temperature was 78. Once again, at 11 a.m., Mount Pleasant was 72 degrees under cloudy skies. Now here is your local forecast. Today, partly sunny in the morning, then becoming mostly sunny. Patchy fog in the morning. A 50% chance of showers and thunderstorms. Highs in the upper 70s. Light winds becoming northwest 10 to 15 miles per hour with gusts to around 25 miles per hour in the afternoon. Tonight, mostly clear. A 20% chance of showers and thunderstorms in the evening. Lows in the mid-50s. Northwest winds 5 to 15 miles per hour with gusts to around 25 miles per hour. Sunday, sunny in the morning then becoming partly sunny. Highs in the lower 70s. Northwest winds 10 to 15 miles per hour with gusts to around 30 miles per hour. Sunday night, partly cloudy. Lows in the upper 40s. Northwest winds 5 to 15 miles per hour. Gusts up to 30 miles per hour, decreasing to 20 miles per hour after midnight. Monday, sunny. Highs in the upper 70s. Northwest winds 5 to 15 miles per hour with gusts to around 25 miles per hour. Monday night, mostly clear. Lows in the upper 40s. Tuesday, mostly sunny. Highs in the lower 80s. Tuesday night, partly cloudy with a 20% chance of rain showers. Lows in the mid-50s. Wednesday, partly sunny with a chance of rain showers and a slight chance of thunderstorms. Highs in the lower 80s. Chance of rain 50%. Wednesday night, rain showers likely and a slight chance of thunderstorms. Lows in the upper 50s. Chance of rain 60%. Thursday, mostly sunny with a chance of rain showers and a slight chance of thunderstorms. Highs in the lower 80s. Chance of rain 40%. Thursday night, mostly clear. Lows in the mid-50s. Friday, mostly sunny. Highs in the lower 80s. 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The current time is 12:11 p.m. Eastern Daylight Time. Conditions around the area at 11 a.m. At Mount Pleasant, it was cloudy. The temperature was 72 degrees, the dew point 64, and the relative humidity 78%. The wind was south at 6 miles an hour. The pressure was 29.85 inches and falling. Across the remainder of south-central lower Michigan, at Houghton Lake, a thunderstorm was reported with a temperature of 62. At Saginaw, it was partly sunny, with a temperature of 67. It was cloudy, with a temperature of 70 at Big Rapids, and 68 at Midland. At Alma, rain and fog were reported, with a temperature of 64. Elsewhere in central and northern lower Michigan, temperatures were between 64 and 70 degrees. At Traverse City, it was mostly sunny. It was cloudy at Cadillac, Alpena, and Pellston. Across southern lower Michigan, at Lansing, it was mostly sunny, with a temperature of 65. At Detroit, it was partly sunny, with a temperature of 74. At Kalamazoo, it was cloudy, with a temperature of 73. In the Upper Peninsula, Sault Ste. Marie was 65 degrees under cloudy skies, and in Marquette, it was cloudy with a temperature of 64. In neighboring states, Chicago was 74 degrees under mostly sunny skies. In Cleveland, it was mostly sunny and the temperature was 78. Once again, at 11 a.m., Mount Pleasant was 72 degrees under cloudy skies. Now here is your local forecast. Today, partly sunny in the morning, then becoming mostly sunny. Patchy fog in the morning. A 50% chance of showers and thunderstorms. Highs in the upper 70s.
Light winds becoming northwest 10 to 15 miles per hour with gusts to around 25 miles per hour in the afternoon. Tonight, mostly clear. A 20% chance of showers and thunderstorms in the evening. Lows in the mid-50s. Northwest winds 5 to 15 miles per hour with gusts to around 25 miles per hour. Sunday, sunny in the morning, then becoming partly sunny. Highs in the lower 70s. Northwest winds 10 to 15 miles per hour with gusts to around 30 miles per hour. Sunday night, partly cloudy. Lows in the upper 40s. Northwest winds 5 to 15 miles per hour. Gusts up to 30 miles per hour, decreasing to 20 miles per hour after midnight. Monday, sunny. Highs in the upper 70s. Northwest winds 5 to 15 miles per hour with gusts to around 25 miles per hour. Monday night, mostly clear. Lows in the upper 40s. Tuesday, mostly sunny. Highs in the lower 80s. Tuesday night, partly cloudy with a 20% chance of rain showers. Lows in the mid-50s. Wednesday, partly sunny with a chance of rain showers and a slight chance of thunderstorms. Highs in the lower 80s. Chance of rain 50%. Wednesday night, rain showers likely and a slight chance of thunderstorms. Lows in the upper 50s. Chance of rain 60%. Thursday, mostly sunny with a chance of rain showers and a slight chance of thunderstorms. Highs in the lower 80s. Chance of rain 40%. Thursday night, mostly clear. Lows in the mid-50s. Friday, mostly sunny. Highs in the lower 80s. 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The current time is 12:15 p.m. Eastern Daylight Time. Conditions around the area at noon. At Mount Pleasant, it was cloudy. The temperature was 72 degrees, the dew point 64, and the relative humidity 78%. The wind was west at 9 miles an hour. The pressure was 29.84 inches and steady. Across the remainder of south central lower Michigan, it was mostly sunny, with a temperature of 72 at Big Rapids and 63 at Houghton Lake. At Alma, it was partly sunny, with a temperature of 70. It was cloudy, with a temperature of 71 at Saginaw and 72 at Midland. Elsewhere in central and northern lower Michigan, temperatures were between 66 and 72 degrees. At Traverse City, it was mostly sunny. At Cadillac, it was partly sunny. At Pelston, it was cloudy. At Alpena, rain and fog were reported. Across southern lower Michigan, temperatures were between 68 and 75 degrees. At Detroit, rain was falling. At Kalamazoo, it was partly sunny. At Lansing, it was cloudy. In the Upper Peninsula, Sault Ste. Marie was 65 degrees under cloudy skies, and in Marquette, it was cloudy with a temperature of 66. In neighboring states, Chicago was 76 degrees under mostly sunny skies. In Cleveland, it was partly sunny and the temperature was 78. Once again, at noon, Mount Pleasant was 72 degrees under cloudy skies. Now here is your local forecast. Today, partly sunny in the morning, then becoming mostly sunny. Patchy fog in the morning. A 50% chance of showers and thunderstorms. Highs in the upper 70s. Light winds becoming northwest 10 to 15 miles per hour with gusts to around 25 miles per hour in the afternoon. Tonight, mostly clear. A 20% chance of showers and thunderstorms in the evening. Lows in the mid-50s. Northwest winds 5 to 15 miles per hour with gusts to around 25 miles per hour. Sunday, sunny in the morning, then becoming partly sunny. Highs in the lower 70s. Northwest winds 10 to 15 miles per hour with gusts to around 30 miles per hour. Sunday night, partly cloudy.
lows in the upper 40s. Northwest winds 5 to 15 miles.

miles per hour. Gusts up to 30 miles per hour, decreasing to 20 miles per hour after midnight. Monday, sunny. Highs in the upper 70s. Northwest winds 5 to 15 miles per hour with gusts to around 25 miles per hour. Monday night, mostly clear. Lows in the upper 40s. Tuesday, mostly sunny. Highs in the lower 80s. Tuesday night, partly cloudy with a 20% chance of rain showers. Lows in the mid-50s. Wednesday, partly sunny with a chance of rain showers and a slight chance of thunderstorms. Highs in the lower 80s. Chance of rain 50%. Wednesday night, rain showers likely and a slight chance of thunderstorms. Lows in the upper 50s. Chance of rain 60%. Thursday, mostly sunny with a chance of rain showers and a slight chance of thunderstorms. Highs in the lower 80s. Chance of rain 40%. Thursday night, mostly clear. Lows in the mid-50s. Friday, mostly sunny. Highs in the lower 80s. 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The current time is 12:20 p.m. Eastern Daylight Time. Conditions around the area at noon. At Mount Pleasant, it was cloudy. The temperature was 72 degrees, the dew point 64, and the relative humidity 78%. The wind was west at 9 miles an hour. The pressure was 29.84 inches and steady. Across the remainder of south-central lower Michigan, it was mostly sunny, with a temperature of 72 at Big Rapids and 63 at Houghton Lake. At Alma, it was partly sunny, with a temperature of 70. It was cloudy, with a temperature of 71 at Saginaw and 72 at Midland. Elsewhere in central and northern lower Michigan, temperatures were between 66 and 72 degrees. At Traverse City, it was mostly sunny. At Cadillac, it was partly sunny. At Pelston, it was cloudy. At Alpena, rain and fog were reported. Across southern lower Michigan, temperatures were between 68 and 75 degrees. At Detroit, rain was falling. At Kalamazoo, it was partly sunny. At Lansing, it was cloudy. In the Upper Peninsula, Sault Ste. Marie was 65 degrees under cloudy skies, and in Marquette, it was cloudy with a temperature of 66. In neighboring states, Chicago was 76 degrees under mostly sunny skies. In Cleveland, it was partly sunny and the temperature was 78. Once again, at noon, Mount Pleasant was 72 degrees under cloudy skies. Now here is your local forecast. Today, partly sunny in the morning, then becoming mostly sunny. Patchy fog in the morning. A 50% chance of showers and thunderstorms. Highs in the upper 70s. Light winds becoming northwest 10 to 15 miles per hour with gusts to around 25 miles per hour in the afternoon. Tonight, mostly clear. A 20% chance of showers and thunderstorms in the evening. Lows in the mid-50s. Northwest winds 5 to 15 miles per hour with gusts to around 25 miles per hour. Sunday, sunny in the morning then becoming partly sunny. Highs in the lower 70s. Northwest winds 10 to 15 miles per hour with gusts to around 30 miles per hour. Sunday night, partly cloudy. Lows in the upper 40s. Northwest winds 5 to 15 miles per hour. Gusts up to 30 miles per hour, decreasing to 20 miles per hour after midnight. Monday, sunny. Highs in the upper 70s. Northwest winds 5 to 15 miles per hour with gusts to around 25 miles per hour. Monday night, mostly clear. Lows in the upper 40s. Tuesday, mostly sunny. Highs in the lower 80s. Tuesday night, partly cloudy with a 20% chance of rain showers. Lows in the mid-50s. Wednesday, partly sunny with a chance of rain showers and a slight

chance of thunderstorms. Highs in the lower 80s. Chance of rain 50%. Wednesday night, rain showers likely and a slight chance of thunderstorms. Lows in the upper 50s. Chance of rain 60%. Thursday, mostly sunny with a chance of rain showers and a slight chance of thunderstorms. Highs in the lower 80s. Chance of rain 40%. Thursday night, mostly clear. Lows in the mid-50s. Friday, mostly sunny. Highs in the lower 80s. At 12:19 p.m. Eastern Daylight Time, Doppler radar was tracking strong thunderstorms along a line extending from near Winnegars to Edenville to Shepherd. Movement was east at 30 miles per hour. Hazard, winds in excess of 40 miles per hour and half-inch hail. Source, radar indicated. Impact, gusty winds could knock down tree limbs and blow around unsecured objects. Minor damage to outdoor objects is possible. Locations impacted include Midland, Bay City, Auburn, Pinconning, Coleman, Sanford, Caucallen, Essexville, Edenville, Bentley, Oil City, Pleasant Valley, Linwood, Hope, Mount Forest, Crump, Placerville, Willard, Avariel, and Gordonville. People attending Midland County Fair should seek safe shelter immediately. If outdoors, consider seeking shelter inside a building. 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The current time is 12:25 p.m. Eastern Daylight Time. Conditions around the area at noon. At Mount Pleasant, it was cloudy. The temperature was 72 degrees, the dew point 64, and the relative humidity 78%. The wind was west at 9 miles an hour. The pressure was 29.84 inches and steady. Across the remainder of south central lower Michigan, it was mostly sunny, with a temperature of 72 at Big Rapids and 63 at Houghton Lake. At Alma, it was partly sunny, with a temperature of 70. It was cloudy, with a temperature of 71 at Saginaw and 72 at Midland. Elsewhere in central and northern lower Michigan, temperatures were between 66 and 72 degrees. At Traverse City, it was mostly sunny. At Cadillac, it was partly sunny. At Pelston, it was cloudy. At Alpena, rain and fog were reported. Across southern lower Michigan, temperatures were between 68 and 75 degrees. At Detroit, rain was falling. At Kalamazoo, it was partly sunny. At Lansing, it was cloudy. In the Upper Peninsula, Sault Ste. Marie was 65 degrees under cloudy skies, and in Marquette, it was cloudy with a temperature of 66. In neighboring states, Chicago was 76 degrees under mostly sunny skies. In Cleveland, it was partly sunny and the temperature was 78. Once again, at noon, Mount Pleasant was 72 degrees under cloudy skies. Now here is your local forecast. Today, partly sunny in the morning, then becoming mostly sunny. Patchy fog in the morning. A 50% chance of showers and thunderstorms. Highs in the upper 70s. Light winds becoming northwest 10 to 15 miles per hour with gusts to around 25 miles per hour in the afternoon. Tonight, mostly clear. A 20% chance of showers and thunderstorms in the evening. Lows in the mid-50s. Northwest winds 5 to 15 miles per hour with gusts to around 25 miles per hour. Sunday, sunny in the morning then becoming partly sunny. Highs in the lower 70s. Northwest winds 10 to 15 miles per hour with gusts to around 30 miles per hour. Sunday night, partly cloudy. Lows in the upper 40s. Northwest winds 5 to 15 miles per hour. Gusts up to 30 miles per hour, decreasing to 20 miles per hour after midnight. Monday, sunny. Highs in the upper 70s. Northwest winds 5 to 15 miles per hour with gusts to around 25 miles per hour. Monday night, mostly clear.

lows in the upper 40s. Tuesday, mostly sunny. Highs in the lower 80s. Tuesday night, partly cloudy with a 20% chance of rain showers. Lows in the mid-50s. Wednesday, partly sunny with a chance of rain showers and a slight chance of thunderstorms. Highs in the lower 80s. Chance of rain 50%. Wednesday night, rain showers likely and a slight chance of thunderstorms. Lows in the upper 50s. Chance of rain 60%. Thursday, mostly sunny with a chance of rain showers and a slight chance of thunderstorms. Highs in the lower 80s. Chance of rain 40%. Thursday night, mostly clear. Lows in the mid-50s. Friday, mostly sunny. Highs in the lower 80s. At 12:19 p.m. Eastern Daylight Time, Doppler radar was tracking strong thunderstorms along a line extending from near Windegers to Edenville to Shepherd. Movement was east at 30 miles per hour. Hazard, winds in excess of 40 miles per hour and half-inch hail. Source, radar indicated. Impact, gusty winds could knock down tree limbs and blow around unsecured objects. Minor damage to outdoor objects is possible. Locations impacted include Midland, Bay City, Auburn, Pinconning, Coleman, Sanford, Caucallen, Essexville, Edenville, Bentley, Oil City, Pleasant Valley, Linwood, Hope, Mount Forest, Crump, Paulsville, Willard, Avariel, and Gordonville. People attending Midland County Fair should seek safe shelter immediately. If outdoors, consider seeking shelter inside a building. 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The current time is 12:30 p.m. Eastern Daylight Time. Conditions around the area at noon. At Mount Pleasant, it was cloudy. The temperature was 72 degrees. The dew point 64, and the relative humidity 78%. The wind was west at 9 miles an hour. The pressure was 29.84 inches and steady. Across the remainder of south-central lower Michigan, it was mostly sunny, with a temperature of 72 at Big Rapids and 63 at Houghton Lake. At Alma, it was partly sunny, with a temperature of 70. It was cloudy, with a temperature of 71 at Saginaw and 72 at Midland. Elsewhere in central and northern lower Michigan, temperatures were between 66 and 72 degrees. At Traverse City, it was mostly sunny. At Cadillac, it was partly sunny. At Pelston, it was cloudy. At Alpena, rain and fog were reported. Across southern lower Michigan, temperatures were between 68 and 75 degrees. At Detroit, rain was falling. At Kalamazoo, it was partly sunny. At Lansing, it was cloudy. In the Upper Peninsula, Sault Ste. Marie was 65 degrees under cloudy skies, and in Marquette, it was cloudy with a temperature of 66. In neighboring states, Chicago was 76 degrees under mostly sunny skies. In Cleveland, it was partly sunny and the temperature was 78. Once again, at noon, Mount Pleasant was 72 degrees under cloudy skies. Now here is your local forecast. Today, partly sunny in the morning, then becoming mostly sunny. Patchy fog in the morning. A 50% chance of showers and thunderstorms. Highs in the upper 70s. Light winds becoming northwest 10 to 15 miles per hour with gusts to around 25 miles per hour in the afternoon. Tonight, mostly clear. A 20% chance of showers and thunderstorms in the evening. Lows in the mid-50s. Northwest winds 5 to 15 miles per hour with gusts to around 25 miles per hour. Sunday, sunny in the morning then be 25 miles per hour. Sunday, sunny in the morning then becoming partly sunny. Highs in the lower 70s. Northwest winds 10 to 15 miles per hour with gusts to around 30 miles per hour. Sunday night, partly cloudy. Lows in the upper 40s.

northwest winds 5 to 15 miles per hour. Gusts up to 30 miles per hour, decreasing to 20 miles per hour after midnight. Monday, sunny. Highs in the upper 70s. Northwest winds 5 to 15 miles per hour with gusts to around 25 miles per hour. Monday night, mostly clear. Lows in the upper 40s. Tuesday, mostly sunny. Highs in the lower 80s. Tuesday night, partly cloudy with a 20% chance of rain showers. Lows in the mid-50s. Wednesday, partly sunny with a chance of rain showers and a slight chance of thunderstorms. Highs in the lower 80s. Chance of rain 50%. Wednesday night, rain showers likely and a slight chance of thunderstorms. Lows in the upper 50s. Chance of rain 60%. Thursday, mostly sunny with a chance of rain showers and a slight chance of thunderstorms. Highs in the lower 80s. Chance of rain 40%. Thursday night, mostly clear. Lows in the mid-50s. Friday, mostly sunny. Highs in the lower 80s. At 12:19 p.m. Eastern Daylight Time, Doppler radar was tracking strong thunderstorms along a line extending from near Winnegars to Edenville to Shepherd. Movement was east at 30 miles per hour. Hazard, winds in excess of 40 miles per hour and half-inch hail. Source, radar indicated. Impact, gusty winds could knock down tree limbs and blow around unsecured objects. Minor damage to outdoor objects is possible. Locations impacted include Midland, Bay City, Auburn, Pinconning, Coleman, Sanford, Caucallen, Essexville, Edenville, Bentley, Oil City, Pleasant Valley, Linwood, Hope, Mount Forest, Crump, Paulsville, Willard, Avariel, and Gordonville. People attending Midland County Fair should seek safe shelter immediately. If outdoors, consider seeking shelter inside a building. 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The current time is 12:36 p.m. Eastern Daylight Time. Conditions around the area at noon. At Mount Pleasant, it was cloudy. The temperature was 72 degrees. The dew point 64, and the relative humidity 78%. The wind was west at 9 miles an hour. The pressure was 29.84 inches and steady. Across the remainder of south-central lower Michigan, it was mostly sunny, with a temperature of 72 at Big Rapids and 63 at Houghton Lake. At Alma, it was partly sunny, with a temperature of 70. It was cloudy, with a temperature of 71 at Saginaw and 72 at Midland. Elsewhere in central and northern lower Michigan, temperatures were between 66 and 72 degrees. At Traverse City, it was mostly sunny. At Cadillac, it was partly sunny. At Pelston, it was cloudy. At Alpena, rain and fog were reported. Across southern lower Michigan, temperatures were between 68 and 75 degrees. At Detroit, rain was falling. At Kalamazoo, it was partly sunny. At Lansing, it was cloudy. In the Upper Peninsula, Sault Ste. Marie was 65 degrees under cloudy skies, and in Marquette, it was cloudy with a temperature of 66. In neighboring states, Chicago was 76 degrees under mostly sunny skies. In Cleveland, it was partly sunny and the temperature was 78. Once again, at noon, Mount Pleasant was 72 degrees under cloudy skies. Now here is your local forecast. Today, partly sunny in the morning, then becoming mostly sunny. Patchy fog in the morning. A 50% chance of showers and thunderstorms. Highs in the upper 70s. Light winds becoming northwest 10 to 15 miles per hour with gusts to around 25 miles per hour in the afternoon. Tonight, mostly clear. A 20% chance of showers and thunderstorms in the evening. Lows in the mid-50s. Northwest winds 5 to 15 miles per hour with gusts to around 25 miles per hour.

Sunday, sunny in the morning, then becoming partly sunny. Highs in the lower 70s. Northwest winds 10 to 15 miles per hour with gusts to around 30 miles per hour. Sunday night, partly cloudy. Lows in the upper 40s. Northwest winds 5 to 15 miles per hour. Gusts up to 30 miles per hour, decreasing to 20 miles per hour after midnight. Monday, sunny. Highs in the upper 70s. Northwest winds 5 to 15 miles per hour with gusts to around 25 miles per hour. Monday night, mostly clear. Lows in the upper 40s. Tuesday, mostly sunny. Highs in the lower 80s. Tuesday night, partly cloudy with a 20% chance of rain showers. Lows in the mid-50s. Wednesday, partly sunny with a chance of rain showers and a slight chance of thunderstorms. Highs in the lower 80s. Chance of rain 50%. Wednesday night, rain showers likely and a slight chance of thunderstorms. Lows in the upper 50s. Chance of rain 60%. Thursday, mostly sunny with a chance of rain showers and a slight chance of thunderstorms. Highs in the lower 80s. Chance of rain 40%. Thursday night, mostly clear. Lows in the mid-50s. Friday, mostly sunny. Highs in the lower 80s. At 12:19 p.m. Eastern Daylight Time, Doppler radar was tracking strong thunderstorms along a line extending from near Winnegars to Edenville to Shepherd. Movement was east at 30 miles per hour. Hazard, winds in excess of 40 miles per hour and half-inch hail. Source, radar indicated. Impact, gusty winds could knock down tree limbs and blow around unsecured objects. Minor damage to outdoor objects is possible. Locations impacted include Midland, Bay City, Auburn, Pinconning, Coleman, Sanford, Caucallen, Essexville, Edenville, Bentley, Oil City, Pleasant Valley, Linwood, Hope, Mount Forest, Crump, Paulsville, Willard, Avariel, and Gordonville. People attending Midland County Fair should seek safe shelter immediately. If outdoors, consider seeking shelter inside a building. 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The current time is 12:41 p.m. Eastern Daylight Time. Conditions around the area at noon. At Mount Pleasant, it was cloudy. The temperature was 72 degrees. The dew point 64, and the relative humidity 78%. The wind was west at 9 miles an hour. The pressure was 29.84 inches and steady. Across the remainder of south central lower Michigan, it was mostly sunny, with a temperature of 72 at Big Rapids and 63 at Houghton Lake. At Alma, it was partly sunny, with a temperature of 70. It was cloudy, with a temperature of 71 at Saginaw and 72 at Midland. Elsewhere in central and northern lower Michigan, temperatures were between 66 and 72 degrees. At Traverse City, it was mostly sunny. At Cadillac, it was partly sunny. At Pilston, it was cloudy. At Alpena, rain and fog were reported. Across southern lower Michigan, temperatures were between 68 and 75 degrees. At Detroit, rain was falling. At Kalamazoo, it was partly sunny. At Lansing, it was cloudy. In the Upper Peninsula, Sault Ste. Marie was 65 degrees under cloudy skies, and in Marquette, it was cloudy with a temperature of 66. In neighboring states, Chicago was 76 degrees under mostly sunny skies. In Cleveland, it was partly sunny and the temperature was 78. Once again, at noon, Mount Pleasant was 72 degrees under cloudy skies. Now here is your local forecast. Today, partly sunny in the morning, then becoming mostly sunny. Patchy fog in the morning. A 50% chance of showers and thunderstorms. Highs in the upper 70s. Light winds becoming northwest 10 to 15 miles per hour with gusts to

highs in the upper 70s. Northwest winds 5 to 15 miles per hour with gusts to around 25 miles per hour. Monday night, mostly clear. Lows in the upper 40s. Tuesday, mostly sunny. Highs in the lower 80s. Tuesday night, partly cloudy with a 20% chance of rain showers. Lows in the mid-50s. Wednesday, partly sunny with a chance of rain showers and a slight chance of thunderstorms. Highs in the lower 80s. Chance of rain 50%. Wednesday night, rain showers likely and a slight chance of thunderstorms. Lows in the upper 50s. Chance of rain 60%. Thursday, mostly sunny with a chance of rain showers and a slight chance of thunderstorms. Highs in the lower 80s. Chance of rain 40%. Thursday night, mostly clear. Lows in the mid-50s. Friday, mostly sunny. Highs in the lower 80s. At 12:19 p.m. Eastern Daylight Time, Doppler radar was tracking strong thunderstorms along a line extending from near Winnegars to Edenville to Shepherd. Movement was east at 30 miles per hour. Hazard, winds in excess of 40 miles per hour and half-inch hail. Source, radar indicated. Impact, gusty winds could knock down tree limbs and blow around unsecured objects. Minor damage to outdoor objects is possible. Locations impacted include Midland, Bay City, Auburn, Pinconning, Coleman, Sanford, Caucallen, Essexville, Edenville, Bentley, Oil City, Pleasant Valley, Linwood, Hope, Mount Forest, Crump, Paulsville, Willard, Avariel, and Gordonville. People attending Midland County Fair should seek safe shelter immediately. If outdoors, consider seeking shelter inside a building. 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The current time is 12:46 p.m. Eastern Daylight Time. Conditions around the area at noon. At Mount Pleasant, it was cloudy. The temperature was 72 degrees, the dew point 64, and the relative humidity 78%. The wind was west at 9 miles an hour. The pressure was 29.84 inches and steady. Across the remainder of south central lower Michigan, it was mostly sunny, with a temperature of 72 at Big Rapids and 63 at Houghton Lake. At Alma, it was partly sunny, with a temperature of 70. It was cloudy, with a temperature of 71 at Saginaw and 72 at Midland. Elsewhere in central and northern lower Michigan, temperatures were between 66 and 72 degrees. At Traverse City, it was mostly sunny. At Cadillac, it was partly sunny. At Pelston, it was cloudy. At Alpena, rain and fog were reported. Across southern lower Michigan, temperatures were between 68 and 75 degrees. At Detroit, rain was falling. At Kalamazoo, it was partly sunny. At Lansing, it was cloudy. In the Upper Peninsula, Sault Ste. Marie was 65 degrees under cloudy skies, and in Marquette, it was cloudy with a temperature of 66. In neighboring states, Chicago was 76 degrees under mostly sunny skies. In Cleveland, it was partly sunny and the temperature was 78. Once again, at noon, Mount Pleasant was 72 degrees under cloudy skies. Now here is your local forecast. Today, partly sunny in the morning, then becoming mostly sunny. Patchy fog in the morning. A 50% chance of showers and thunderstorms. Highs in the upper 70s. Light winds becoming northwest 10 to 15 miles per hour with gusts to around 25 miles per hour in the afternoon. Tonight, mostly clear. A 20% chance of showers and thunderstorms in the evening. Lows in the mid-50s. Northwest winds 5 to 15 miles per hour with gusts to around 25 miles per hour. Sunday, sunny in the morning then becoming partly sunny. Highs in the lower 70s. Northwest winds 10 to 15 miles per hour with gusts.

around 30 miles per hour. Sunday night, partly cloudy. Lows in the upper 40s. Northwest winds 5 to 15 miles per hour. Gusts up to 30 miles per hour, decreasing to 20 miles per hour after midnight. Monday, sunny. Highs in the upper 70s. Northwest winds 5 to 15 miles per hour with gusts to around 25 miles per hour. Monday night, mostly clear. Lows in the upper 40s. Tuesday, mostly sunny. Highs in the lower 80s. Tuesday night, partly cloudy with a 20% chance of rain showers. Lows in the mid-50s. Wednesday, partly sunny with a chance of rain showers and a slight chance of thunderstorms. Highs in the lower 80s. Chance of rain 50%. Wednesday night, rain showers likely and a slight chance of thunderstorms. Lows in the upper 50s. Chance of rain 60%. Thursday, mostly sunny with a chance of rain showers and a slight chance of thunderstorms. Highs in the lower 80s. Chance of rain 40%. Thursday night, mostly clear. Lows in the mid-50s. Friday, mostly sunny. Highs in the lower 80s. At 12:19 p.m. Eastern Daylight Time, Doppler radar was tracking strong thunderstorms along a line extending from near Winnegars to Edenville to Shepherd. Movement was east at 30 miles per hour. Hazard, winds in excess of 40 miles per hour and half-inch hail. Source, radar indicated. Impact, gusty winds could knock down tree limbs and blow around unsecured objects. Minor damage to outdoor objects is possible. Locations impacted include Midland, Bay City, Auburn, Pinconning, Coleman, Sanford, Caucallen, Essexville, Edenville, Bentley, Oil City, Pleasant Valley, Linwood, Hope, Mount Forest, Crump, Placerville, Willard, Avariel, and Gordonville. People attending Midland County Fair should seek safe shelter immediately. If outdoors, consider seeking shelter inside a building. 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The current time is 12:52 p.m. Eastern Daylight Time. Conditions around the area at noon. At Mount Pleasant, it was cloudy. The temperature was 72 degrees, the dew point 64, and the relative humidity 78%. The wind was west at 9 miles an hour. The pressure was 29.84 inches and steady. Across the remainder of south central lower Michigan, it was mostly sunny, with a temperature of 72 at Big Rapids and 63 at Houghton Lake. At Alma, it was partly sunny, with a temperature of 70. It was cloudy, with a temperature of 71 at Saginaw and 72 at Midland. Elsewhere in central and northern lower Michigan, temperatures were between 66 and 72 degrees. At Traverse City, it was mostly sunny. At Cadillac, it was partly sunny. At Pelston, it was cloudy. At Alpena, rain and fog were reported. Across southern lower Michigan, temperatures were between 68 and 75 degrees. At Detroit, rain was falling. At Kalamazoo, it was partly sunny. At Lansing, it was cloudy. In the Upper Peninsula, Sault Ste. Marie was 65 degrees under cloudy skies, and in Marquette, it was cloudy with a temperature of 66. In neighboring states, Chicago was 76 degrees under mostly sunny skies. In Cleveland, it was partly sunny and the temperature was 78. Once again, at noon, Mount Pleasant was 72 degrees under cloudy skies. Now here is your local forecast. Today, partly sunny in the morning, then becoming mostly sunny. Patchy fog in the morning. A 50% chance of showers and thunderstorms. Highs in the upper 70s. Light winds becoming northwest 10 to 15 miles per hour with gusts to around 25 miles per hour in the afternoon. Tonight, mostly clear. A 20% chance of showers and thunderstorms in the evening.
lows in the mid-50s. Northwest winds 5 to 15 miles per hour with gusts to around 25 miles per hour. Sunday, sunny in the morning, then becoming partly sunny. Highs in the lower 70s. Northwest winds 10 to 15 miles per hour with gusts to around 30 miles per hour. Sunday night, partly cloudy. Lows in the upper 40s. Northwest winds 5 to 15 miles per hour. Gusts up to 30 miles per hour, decreasing to 20 miles per hour after midnight. Monday, sunny. Highs in the upper 70s. Northwest winds 5 to 15 miles per hour with gusts to around 25 miles per hour. Monday night, mostly clear. Lows in the upper 40s. Tuesday, mostly sunny. Highs in the lower 80s. Tuesday night, partly cloudy with a 20% chance of rain showers. Lows in the mid-50s. Wednesday, partly sunny with a chance of rain showers and a slight chance of thunderstorms. Highs in the lower 80s. Chance of rain 50%. Wednesday night, rain showers likely and a slight chance of thunderstorms. Lows in the upper 50s. Chance of rain 60%. Thursday, mostly sunny with a chance of rain showers and a slight chance of thunderstorms. Highs in the lower 80s. Chance of rain 40%. Thursday night, mostly clear. Lows in the mid-50s. Friday, mostly sunny. Highs in the lower 80s. At 12:19 p.m. Eastern Daylight Time, Doppler radar was tracking strong thunderstorms along a line extending from near Winnegers to Edenville to Shepherd. Movement was east at 30 miles per hour. Hazard, winds in excess of 40 miles per hour and half-inch hail. Source, radar indicated. Impact, gusty winds could knock down tree limbs and blow around unsecured objects. Minor damage to outdoor objects is possible. Locations impacted include Midland, Bay City, Auburn, Pinconning, Coleman, Sanford, Caucallen, Essexville, Edenville, Bentley, Oil City, Pleasant Valley, Linwood, Hope, Mount Forest, Crump, Placerville, Willard, Avariel, and Gordonville. People attending Midland County Fair should seek safe shelter immediately. If outdoors, consider seeking shelter inside a building. 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The current time is 12:57 p.m. Eastern Daylight Time. Conditions around the area at noon. At Mount Pleasant, it was cloudy. The temperature was 72 degrees, the dew point 64, and the relative humidity 78%. The wind was west at 9 miles an hour. The pressure was 29.84 inches and steady. Across the remainder of south-central lower Michigan, it was mostly sunny, with a temperature of 72 at Big Rapids and 63 at Houghton Lake. At Alma, it was partly sunny, with a temperature of 70. It was cloudy, with a temperature of 71 at Saginaw and 72 at Midland. Elsewhere in central and northern lower Michigan, temperatures were between 66 and 72 degrees. At Traverse City, it was mostly sunny. At Cadillac, it was partly sunny. At Pelston, it was cloudy. At Alpena, rain and fog were reported. Across southern lower Michigan, temperatures were between 68 and 75 degrees. At Detroit, rain was falling. At Kalamazoo, it was partly sunny. At Lansing, it was cloudy. In the Upper Peninsula, Sault Ste. Marie was 65 degrees under cloudy skies, and in Marquette, it was cloudy with a temperature of 66. In neighboring states, Chicago was 76 degrees under mostly sunny skies. In Cleveland, it was partly sunny and the temperature was 78. Once again, at noon, Mount Pleasant was 72 degrees under cloudy skies. Now here is your local forecast. Today, partly sunny in the morning, then becoming mostly sunny. Patchy fog in the morning.
a 50% chance of showers and thunderstorms.

storms. Highs in the upper 70s. Light winds becoming northwest 10 to 15 miles per hour with gusts to around 25 miles per hour in the afternoon. Tonight, mostly clear. A 20% chance of showers and thunderstorms in the evening. Lows in the mid-50s. Northwest winds 5 to 15 miles per hour with gusts to around 25 miles per hour. Sunday, sunny in the morning, then becoming partly sunny. Highs in the lower 70s. Northwest winds 10 to 15 miles per hour with gusts to around 30 miles per hour. Sunday night, partly cloudy. Lows in the upper 40s. Northwest winds 5 to 15 miles per hour. Gusts up to 30 miles per hour, decreasing to 20 miles per hour after midnight. Monday, sunny. Highs in the upper 70s. Northwest winds 5 to 15 miles per hour with gusts to around 25 miles per hour. Monday night, mostly clear. Lows in the upper 40s. Tuesday, mostly sunny. Highs in the lower 80s. Tuesday night, partly cloudy with a 20% chance of rain showers. Lows in the mid-50s. Wednesday, partly sunny with a chance of rain showers and a slight chance of thunderstorms. Highs in the lower 80s. Chance of rain 50%. Wednesday night, rain showers likely and a slight chance of thunderstorms. Lows in the upper 50s. Chance of rain 60%. Thursday, mostly sunny with a chance of rain showers and a slight chance of thunderstorms. Highs in the lower 80s. Chance of rain 40%. Thursday night, mostly clear. Lows in the mid-50s. Friday, mostly sunny. Highs in the lower 80s. At 12:19 p.m. Eastern Daylight Time, Doppler radar was tracking strong thunderstorms along the line extending from near Windegers to Edenville to Shepherd. Movement was east at 30 miles per hour. Hazard, winds in excess of 40 miles per hour and half-inch hail. Source, radar indicated. Impact, gusty winds could knock down tree limbs and blow around unsecured objects. Minor damage to outdoor objects is possible. Locations impacted include Midland, Bay City, Auburn, Pinconning, Coleman, Sanford, Caucallen, Essexville, Edenville, Bentley, Oil City, Pleasant Valley, Linwood, Hope, Mount Forest, Crump, Paulsville, Willard, Avariel, and Gordonville. People attending Midland County Fair should seek safe shelter immediately. If outdoors, consider seeking shelter inside a building. 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The current time is 1:02 p.m. Eastern Daylight Time. Conditions around the area at noon. At Mount Pleasant, it was cloudy. The temperature was 72 degrees. The dew point 64, and the relative humidity 78%. The wind was west at 9 miles an hour. The pressure was 29.84 inches and steady. Across the remainder of south-central lower Michigan, it was mostly sunny, with a temperature of 72 at Big Rapids and 63 at Houghton Lake. At Alma, it was partly sunny, with a temperature of 70. It was cloudy, with a temperature of 71 at Saginaw and 72 at Midland. Elsewhere in central and northern lower Michigan, temperatures were between 66 and 72 degrees. At Traverse City, it was mostly sunny. At Cadillac, it was partly sunny. At Pelston, it was cloudy. At Alpena, rain and fog were reported. Across southern lower Michigan, temperatures were between 68 and 75 degrees. At Detroit, rain was falling. At Kalamazoo, it was partly sunny. At Lansing, it was cloudy. In the Upper Peninsula, Sault Ste. Marie was 65 degrees under cloudy skies, and in Marquette, it was cloudy with a temperature of 66. In neighboring states, Chicago was 76 degrees under mostly sunny skies. In Cleveland, it was partly sunny and the temperature was 78.
Once again, at noon, Mount Pleasant was 72 degrees under cloudy skies. Now here is your local forecast. Today, partly sunny in the morning, then becoming mostly sunny. Patchy fog in the morning. A 50% chance of showers and thunderstorms. Highs in the upper 70s. Light winds becoming northwest 10 to 15 miles per hour with gusts to around 25 miles per hour in the afternoon. Tonight, mostly clear. A 20% chance of showers and thunderstorms in the evening. Lows in the mid-50s. Northwest winds 5 to 15 miles per hour with gusts to around 25 miles per hour. Sunday, sunny in the morning then becoming partly sunny. Highs in the lower 70s. Northwest winds 10 to 15 miles per hour with gusts to around 30 miles per hour. Sunday night, partly cloudy. Lows in the upper 40s. Northwest winds 5 to 15 miles per hour. Gusts up to 30 miles per hour, decreasing to 20 miles per hour after midnight. Monday, sunny. Highs in the upper 70s. Northwest winds 5 to 15 miles per hour with gusts to around 25 miles per hour. Monday night, mostly clear. Lows in the upper 40s. Tuesday, mostly sunny. Highs in the lower 80s. Tuesday night, partly cloudy with a 20% chance of rain showers. Lows in the mid-50s. Wednesday, partly sunny with a chance of rain showers and a slight chance of thunderstorms. Highs in the lower 80s. Chance of rain 50%. Wednesday night, rain showers likely and a slight chance of thunderstorms. Lows in the upper 50s. Chance of rain 60%. Thursday, mostly sunny with a chance of rain showers and a slight chance of thunderstorms. Highs in the lower 80s. Chance of rain 40%. Thursday night, mostly clear. Lows in the mid-50s. Friday, mostly sunny. Highs in the lower 80s. At 12:19 p.m. Eastern Daylight Time, Doppler radar was tracking strong thunderstorms along a line extending from near Winnegars to Edenville to Shepherd. Movement was east at 30 miles per hour. Hazard, winds in excess of 40 miles per hour and half-inch hail. Source, radar indicated. Impact, gusty winds could knock down tree limbs and blow around unsecured objects. Minor damage to outdoor objects is possible. Locations impacted include Midland, Bay City, Auburn, Pinconning, Coleman, Sanford, Caucallen, Essexville, Edenville, Bentley, Oil City, Pleasant Valley, Linwood, Hope, Mount Forest, Crump, Paulsville, Willard, Avariel, and Gordonville. People attending Midland County Fair should seek safe shelter immediately. If outdoors, consider seeking shelter inside a building. 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The current time is 1:08 p.m. Eastern Daylight Time. Conditions around the area at noon. At Mount Pleasant, it was cloudy. The temperature was 72 degrees. The dew point 64, and the relative humidity 78%. The wind was west at 9 miles an hour. The pressure was 29.84 inches and steady. Across the remainder of south central lower Michigan, it was mostly sunny, with a temperature of 72 at Big Rapids and 63 at Houghton Lake. At Alma, it was partly sunny, with a temperature of 70. It was cloudy, with a temperature of 71 at Saginaw and 72 at Midland. Elsewhere in central and northern lower Michigan, temperatures were between 66 and 72 degrees. At Traverse City, it was mostly sunny. At Cadillac, it was partly sunny. At Pelston, it was cloudy. At Alpena, rain and fog were reported. Across southern lower Michigan, temperatures were between 68 and 75 degrees. At Detroit, rain was falling. At Kalamazoo, it was partly sunny. At Lansing, it was cloudy. In the Upper Peninsula, Sioux City.

Sainte Marie was 65 degrees under cloudy skies, and in Marquette, it was cloudy with a temperature of 66. In neighboring states, Chicago was 76 degrees under mostly sunny skies. In Cleveland, it was partly sunny and the temperature was 78. Once again, at noon, Mount Pleasant was 72 degrees under cloudy skies. Now here is your local forecast. Today, partly sunny in the morning, then becoming mostly sunny. Patchy fog in the morning. A 50% chance of showers and thunderstorms. Highs in the upper 70s. Light winds becoming northwest 10 to 15 miles per hour with gusts to around 25 miles per hour in the afternoon. Tonight, mostly clear. A 20% chance of showers and thunderstorms in the evening. Lows in the mid-50s. Northwest winds 5 to 15 miles per hour with gusts to around 25 miles per hour. Sunday, sunny in the morning then becoming partly sunny. Highs in the lower 70s. Northwest winds 10 to 15 miles per hour with gusts to around 30 miles per hour. Sunday night, partly cloudy. Lows in the upper 40s. Northwest winds 5 to 15 miles per hour. Gusts up to 30 miles per hour, decreasing to 20 miles per hour after midnight. Monday, sunny. Highs in the upper 70s. Northwest winds 5 to 15 miles per hour with gusts to around 25 miles per hour. Monday night, mostly clear. Lows in the upper 40s. Tuesday, mostly sunny. Highs in the lower 80s. Tuesday night, partly cloudy with a 20% chance of rain showers. Lows in the mid-50s. Wednesday, partly sunny with a chance of rain showers and a slight chance of thunderstorms. Highs in the lower 80s. Chance of rain 50%. Wednesday night, rain showers likely and a slight chance of thunderstorms. Lows in the upper 50s. Chance of rain 60%. Thursday, mostly sunny with a chance of rain showers and a slight chance of thunderstorms. Highs in the lower 80s. Chance of rain 40%. Thursday night, mostly clear. Lows in the mid-50s. Friday, mostly sunny. Highs in the lower 80s. At 12:19 p.m. Eastern Daylight Time, Doppler radar was tracking strong thunderstorms along a line extending from near Winnegars to Edenville to Shepherd. Movement was east at 30 miles per hour. Hazard, winds in excess of 40 miles per hour and half-inch hail. Source, radar indicated. Impact, gusty winds could knock down tree limbs and blow around unsecured objects. Minor damage to outdoor objects is possible. Locations impacted include Midland, Bay City, Auburn, Pinconning, Coleman, Sanford, Caucallen, Essexville, Edenville, Bentley, Oil City, Pleasant Valley, Linwood, Hope, Mount Forest, Crump, Paulsville, Willard, Avariel, and Gordonville. People attending Midland County Fair should seek safe shelter immediately. If outdoors, consider seeking shelter inside a building. 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The current time is 1:13 p.m. Eastern Daylight Time. Conditions around the area at noon. At Mount Pleasant, it was cloudy. The temperature was 72 degrees, the dew point 64, and the relative humidity 78%. The wind was west at 9 miles an hour. The pressure was 29.84 inches and steady. Across the remainder of south central lower Michigan, it was mostly sunny, with a temperature of 72 at Big Rapids and 63 at Houghton Lake. At Alma, it was partly sunny, with a temperature of 70. It was cloudy, with a temperature of 71 at Saginaw and 72 at Midland. Elsewhere in central and northern lower Michigan, temperatures were between 66 and 72 degrees. At Traverse City, it was mostly sunny. At Cadillac, it was partly sunny. At Tellston, it was cloudy.
at Alpena, rain and fog were reported. Across southern lower Michigan, temperatures were between 68 and 75 degrees. At Detroit, rain was falling. At Kalamazoo, it was partly sunny. At Lansing, it was cloudy. In the Upper Peninsula, Sault Ste. Marie was 65 degrees under cloudy skies, and in Marquette, it was cloudy with a temperature of 66. In neighboring states, Chicago was 76 degrees under mostly sunny skies. In Cleveland, it was partly sunny and the temperature was 78. Once again, at noon, Mount Pleasant was 72 degrees under cloudy skies. Conditions around the area at 1 p.m. At Mount Pleasant, it was cloudy. The temperature was 72 degrees, the dew point 64, and the relative humidity 78%. The wind was northwest at 10 miles an hour. The pressure was 29.84 inches and steady. Across the remainder of south-central lower Michigan, at Big Rapids, it was mostly sunny, with a temperature of 75. At Saginaw, it was partly sunny, with a temperature of 72. It was cloudy, with a temperature of 73 at Alma, 64 at Houghton Lake, and 68 at Midland. Elsewhere in central and northern lower Michigan, temperatures were between 66 and 72 degrees. At Alpena, a thunderstorm was reported. It was mostly sunny at Cadillac and Traverse City. At Pellston, it was cloudy. Across southern lower Michigan, at Detroit, a thunderstorm was reported with a temperature of 67. At Kalamazoo, it was mostly sunny with a temperature of 77. At Lansing, it was partly sunny with a temperature of 73. In the Upper Peninsula, Sault Ste. Marie was 67 degrees under cloudy skies, and in Marquette, it was cloudy with a temperature of 68. In neighboring states, Chicago was 78 degrees under mostly sunny skies. In Cleveland, thunder was reported and the temperature was 80. Once again, at 1 p.m., Mount Pleasant was 72 degrees under cloudy skies. Now here is your local forecast. Today, partly sunny in the morning, then becoming mostly sunny. Patchy fog in the morning. A 50% chance of showers and thunderstorms. Highs in the upper 70s. Light winds becoming northwest 10 to 15 miles per hour with gusts to around 25 miles per hour in the afternoon. Tonight, mostly clear. A 20% chance of showers and thunderstorms in the evening. Lows in the mid-50s. Northwest winds 5 to 15 miles per hour with gusts to around 25 miles per hour. Sunday, sunny in the morning then becoming partly sunny. Highs in the lower 70s. Northwest winds 10 to 15 miles per hour with gusts to around 30 miles per hour. Sunday night, partly cloudy. Lows in the upper 40s. Northwest winds 5 to 15 miles per hour. Gusts up to 30 miles per hour, decreasing to 20 miles per hour after midnight. Monday, sunny. Highs in the upper 70s. Northwest winds 5 to 15 miles per hour with gusts to around 25 miles per hour. Monday night, mostly clear. Lows in the upper 40s. Tuesday, mostly sunny. Highs in the lower 80s. Tuesday night, partly cloudy with a 20% chance of rain showers. Lows in the mid-50s. Wednesday, partly sunny with a chance of rain showers and a slight chance of thunderstorms. Highs in the lower 80s. Chance of rain 50%. Wednesday night, rain showers likely and a slight chance of thunderstorms. Lows in the upper 50s. Chance of rain 60%. Thursday, mostly sunny with a chance of rain showers and a slight chance of thunderstorms. Highs in the lower 80s. Chance of rain 40%. Thursday night, mostly clear. Lows in the mid-50s. Friday, mostly sunny. Highs in the lower 80s. At 1:17 p.m. Eastern Daylight Time, Doppler radar was tracking a strong thunderstorm over Midland, moving east at 20 miles per hour. Hazard, winds in excess of 30 miles per hour and pea-size hail.
source, radar indicated. Impact, gusty winds could knock down tree limbs and blow around unsecured objects. Minor damage to outdoor objects is possible. Locations impacted include Saginaw, Midland, Bay City, Auburn, Freeland, Caucallen, Essexville, Zilwaukee, Munger, Linwood, Carrollton, Arthur, Paulsville, Willard, Indiantown, LaPorte, Bay City State Recreation Area, Hemlock, Shields, and Buena Vista Township. People attending Midland County Fair should seek safe shelter immediately. If outdoors, consider seeking shelter inside a building. 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The current time is 1:20 p.m. Eastern Daylight Time. Conditions around the area at 1 p.m. At Mount Pleasant, it was cloudy. The temperature was 72 degrees, the dew point 64, and the relative humidity 78%. The wind was northwest at 10 miles an hour. The pressure was 29.84 inches and steady. Across the remainder of south-central lower Michigan, at Big Rapids, it was mostly sunny, with a temperature of 75. At Saginaw, it was partly sunny, with a temperature of 72. It was cloudy, with a temperature of 73 at Alma, 64 at Houghton Lake, and 68 at Midland. Elsewhere in central and northern lower Michigan, temperatures were between 66 and 72 degrees. At Alpena, a thunderstorm was reported. It was mostly sunny at Cadillac and Traverse City. At Pelston, it was cloudy. Across southern lower Michigan, at Detroit, a thunderstorm was reported with a temperature of 67. At Kalamazoo, it was mostly sunny with a temperature of 77. At Lansing, it was partly sunny with a temperature of 73. In the Upper Peninsula, Sault Ste. Marie was 67 degrees under cloudy skies, and in Marquette, it was cloudy with a temperature of 68. In neighboring states, Chicago was 78 degrees under mostly sunny skies. In Cleveland, thunder was reported and the temperature was 80. Once again, at 1 p.m., Mount Pleasant was 72 degrees under cloudy skies. Now here is your local forecast. Today, partly sunny in the morning, then becoming mostly sunny. Patchy fog in the morning. A 50% chance of showers and thunderstorms. Highs in the upper 70s. Light winds becoming northwest 10 to 15 miles per hour with gusts to around 25 miles per hour in the afternoon. Tonight, mostly clear. A 20% chance of showers and thunderstorms in the evening. Lows in the mid-50s. Northwest winds 5 to 15 miles per hour with gusts to around 25 miles per hour. Sunday, sunny in the morning then becoming partly sunny. Highs in the lower 70s. Northwest winds 10 to 15 miles per hour with gusts to around 30 miles per hour. Sunday night, partly cloudy. Lows in the upper 40s. Northwest winds 5 to 15 miles per hour. Gusts up to 30 miles per hour, decreasing to 20 miles per hour after midnight. Monday, sunny. Highs in the upper 70s. Northwest winds 5 to 15 miles per hour with gusts to around 25 miles per hour. Monday night, mostly clear. Lows in the upper 40s. Tuesday, mostly sunny. Highs in the lower 80s. Tuesday night, partly cloudy with a 20% chance of rain showers. Lows in the mid-50s. Wednesday, partly sunny with a chance of rain showers and a slight chance of thunderstorms. Highs in the lower 80s. Chance of rain 50%. Wednesday night, rain showers likely and a slight chance of thunderstorms. Lows in the upper 50s. Chance of rain 60%. Thursday, mostly sunny with a chance of rain showers and a slight chance of thunderstorms. Highs in the lower 80s. Chance of rain 40%. Thursday night, mostly clear. Lows in the mid-50s. Friday, mostly sunny
highs in the lower 80s. At 1:17 p.m. Eastern Daylight Time, Doppler radar was tracking a strong thunderstorm over Midland, moving east at 20 miles per hour. Hazard, winds in excess of 30 miles per hour and pea-sized hail. Source, radar indicated. Impact, gusty winds could knock down tree limbs and blow around unsecured objects. Minor damage to outdoor objects is possible. Locations impacted include Saginaw, Midland, Bay City, Auburn, Freeland, Caucallen, Essexville, Zilwaukee, Munger, Linwood, Carrollton, Arthur, Paulsville, Willard, Indiantown, LaPorte, Bay City State Recreation Area, Hemlock, Shields, and Buena Vista Township. People attending Midland County Fair should seek safe shelter immediately. If outdoors, consider seeking shelter inside a building. 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The current time is 1:25 p.m. Eastern Daylight Time. Conditions around the area at 1 p.m. At Mount Pleasant, it was cloudy. The temperature was 72 degrees, the dew point 64, and the relative humidity 78%. The wind was northwest at 10 miles an hour. The pressure was 29.84 inches and steady. Across the remainder of south central lower Michigan, at Big Rapids, it was mostly sunny, with a temperature of 75. At Saginaw, it was partly sunny, with a temperature of 72. It was cloudy, with a temperature of 73 at Alma, 64 at Houghton Lake, and 68 at Midland. Elsewhere in central and northern lower Michigan, temperatures were between 66 and 72 degrees. At Alpena, a thunderstorm was reported. It was mostly sunny at Cadillac and Traverse City. At Pelston, it was cloudy. Across southern lower Michigan, at Detroit, a thunderstorm was reported with a temperature of 67. At Kalamazoo, it was mostly sunny with a temperature of 77. At Lansing, it was partly sunny with a temperature of 73. In the Upper Peninsula, Sault Ste. Marie was 67 degrees under cloudy skies, and in Marquette, it was cloudy with a temperature of 68. In neighboring states, Chicago was 78 degrees under mostly sunny skies. In Cleveland, thunder was reported and the temperature was 80. Once again, at 1 p.m., Mount Pleasant was 72 degrees under cloudy skies. Now here is your local forecast. Today, partly sunny in the morning, then becoming mostly sunny. Patchy fog in the morning. A 50% chance of showers and thunderstorms. Highs in the upper 70s. Light winds becoming northwest 10 to 15 miles per hour with gusts to around 25 miles per hour in the afternoon. Tonight, mostly clear. A 20% chance of showers and thunderstorms in the evening. Lows in the mid-50s. Northwest winds 5 to 15 miles per hour with gusts to around 25 miles per hour. Sunday, sunny in the morning then becoming partly sunny. Highs in the lower 70s. Northwest winds 10 to 15 miles per hour with gusts to around 30 miles per hour. Sunday night, partly cloudy. Lows in the upper 40s. Northwest winds 5 to 15 miles per hour. Gusts up to 30 miles per hour, decreasing to 20 miles per hour after midnight. Monday, sunny. Highs in the upper 70s. Northwest winds 5 to 15 miles per hour with gusts to around 25 miles per hour. Monday night, mostly clear. Lows in the upper 40s. Tuesday, mostly sunny. Highs in the lower 80s. Tuesday night, partly cloudy with a 20% chance of rain showers. Lows in the mid-50s. Wednesday, partly sunny with a chance of rain showers and a slight chance of thunderstorms. Highs in the lower 80s. Chance of rain 50%. Wednesday night, rain showers likely and a slight chance of thunderstorms. Lows in the upper 50s. Chance of rain 60%.
Thursday, mostly sunny with a chance of rain showers and a slight chance of thunderstorms. Highs in the lower 80s. Chance of rain 40%. Thursday night, mostly clear. Lows in the mid-50s. Friday, mostly sunny. Highs in the lower 80s. At 1:17 p.m. Eastern Daylight Time, Doppler radar was tracking a strong thunderstorm over Midland, moving east at 20 miles per hour. Hazard, winds in excess of 30 miles per hour and pea-sized hail. Source, radar indicated. Impact, gusty winds could knock down tree limbs and blow around unsecured objects. Minor damage to outdoor objects is possible. Locations impacted include Saginaw, Midland, Bay City, Auburn, Freeland, Caucallen, Essexville, Zilwaukee, Munger, Linwood, Carrollton, Arthur, Paulsville, Willard, Indiantown, LaPorte, Bay City State Recreation Area, Hemlock, Shields, and Buena Vista Township. People attending Midland County Fair should seek safe shelter immediately. If outdoors, consider seeking shelter inside a building. 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The current time is 1:30 p.m. Eastern Daylight Time. Conditions around the area at 1 p.m. At Mount Pleasant, it was cloudy. The temperature was 72 degrees, the dew point 64, and the relative humidity 78%. The wind was northwest at 10 miles an hour. The pressure was 29.84 inches and steady. Across the remainder of south-central lower Michigan, at Big Rapids, it was mostly sunny, with a temperature of 75. At Saginaw, it was partly sunny, with a temperature of 72. It was cloudy, with a temperature of 73 at Alma, 64 at Houghton Lake, and 68 at Midland. Elsewhere in central and northern lower Michigan, temperatures were between 66 and 72 degrees. At Alpena, a thunderstorm was reported. It was mostly sunny at Cadillac and Traverse City. At Pelston, it was cloudy. Across southern lower Michigan, at Detroit, a thunderstorm was reported with a temperature of 67. At Kalamazoo, it was mostly sunny with a temperature of 77. At Lansing, it was partly sunny with a temperature of 73. In the Upper Peninsula, Sault Ste. Marie was 67 degrees under cloudy skies, and in Marquette, it was cloudy with a temperature of 68. In neighboring states, Chicago was 78 degrees under mostly sunny skies. In Cleveland, thunder was reported and the temperature was 80. Once again, at 1 p.m., Mount Pleasant was 72 degrees under cloudy skies. Now here is your local forecast. Today, partly sunny in the morning, then becoming mostly sunny. Patchy fog in the morning. A 50% chance of showers and thunderstorms. Highs in the upper 70s. Light winds becoming northwest 10 to 15 miles per hour with gusts to around 25 miles per hour in the afternoon. Tonight, mostly clear. A 20% chance of showers and thunderstorms in the evening. Lows in the mid-afternoon. Tonight, mostly clear. A 20% chance of showers and thunderstorms in the evening. Lows in the mid-50s. Northwest winds 5 to 15 miles per hour with gusts to around 25 miles per hour. Sunday, sunny in the morning then becoming partly sunny. Highs in the lower 70s. Northwest winds 10 to 15 miles per hour with gusts to around 30 miles per hour. Sunday night, partly cloudy. Lows in the upper 40s. Northwest winds 5 to 15 miles per hour. Gusts up to 30 miles per hour, decreasing to 20 miles per hour after midnight. Monday, sunny. Highs in the upper 70s. Northwest winds 5 to 15 miles per hour with gusts to around 25 miles per hour. Monday night, mostly clear. Lows in the upper 40s. Tuesday, mostly sunny. Highs in the lower 80s.
Tuesday night,

partly cloudy with a 20% chance of rain showers. Lows in the mid-50s. Wednesday, partly sunny with a chance of rain showers and a slight chance of thunderstorms. Highs in the lower 80s. Chance of rain 50%. Wednesday night, rain showers likely and a slight chance of thunderstorms. Lows in the upper 50s. Chance of rain 60%. Thursday, mostly sunny with a chance of rain showers and a slight chance of thunderstorms. Highs in the lower 80s. Chance of rain 40%. Thursday night, mostly clear. Lows in the mid-50s. Friday, mostly sunny. Highs in the lower 80s. At 1:17 p.m. Eastern Daylight Time, Doppler radar was tracking a strong thunderstorm over Midland, moving east at 20 miles per hour. Hazard, winds in excess of 30 miles per hour and pea-sized hail. Source, radar indicated. Impact, gusty winds could knock down tree limbs and blow around unsecured objects. Minor damage to outdoor objects is possible. Locations impacted include Saginaw, Midland, Bay City, Auburn, Freeland, Caucallen, Essexville, Zilwaukee, Munger, Linwood, Carrollton, Arthur, Paulsville, Willard, Indiantown, LaPorte, Bay City State Recreation Area, Hemlock, Shields, and Buena Vista Township. People attending Midland County Fair should seek safe shelter immediately. If outdoors, consider seeking shelter inside a building. 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The current time is 1:36 p.m. Eastern Daylight Time. Conditions around the area at 1 p.m. At Mount Pleasant, it was cloudy. The temperature was 72 degrees, the dew point 64, and the relative humidity 78%. The wind was northwest at 10 miles an hour. The pressure was 29.84 inches and steady. Across the remainder of south central lower Michigan, at Big Rapids, it was mostly sunny, with a temperature of 75. At Saginaw, it was partly sunny, with a temperature of 72. It was cloudy, with a temperature of 73 at Alma, 64 at Houghton Lake, and 68 at Midland. Elsewhere in central and northern lower Michigan, temperatures were between 66 and 72 degrees. At Alpena, a thunderstorm was reported. It was mostly sunny at Cadillac and Traverse City. At Pelston, it was cloudy. Across southern lower Michigan, at Detroit, a thunderstorm was reported with a temperature of 67. At Kalamazoo, it was mostly sunny with a temperature of 77. At Lansing, it was partly sunny with a temperature of 73. In the Upper Peninsula, Sault Ste. Marie was 67 degrees under cloudy skies, and in Marquette, it was cloudy with a temperature of 68. In neighboring states, Chicago was 78 degrees under mostly sunny skies. In Cleveland, thunder was reported and the temperature was 80. Once again, at 1 p.m., Mount Pleasant was 72 degrees under cloudy skies. Now here is your local forecast. Today, partly sunny in the morning, then becoming mostly sunny. Patchy fog in the morning. A 50% chance of showers and thunderstorms. Highs in the upper 70s. Light winds becoming northwest 10 to 15 miles per hour with gusts to around 25 miles per hour in the afternoon. Tonight, mostly clear. A 20% chance of showers and thunderstorms in the evening. Lows in the mid-50s. Northwest winds 5 to 15 miles per hour with gusts to around 25 miles per hour. Sunday, sunny in the morning then becoming partly sunny. Highs in the lower 70s. Northwest winds 10 to 15 miles per hour with gusts to around 30 miles per hour. Sunday night, partly cloudy. Lows in the upper 40s. Northwest winds 5 to 15 miles per hour. Gusts up to 30 miles per hour, decreasing to 20 miles per hour after midnight. Monday, sunny. Highs in the upper 70s.

Northwest winds 5 to 15 miles per hour with gusts to around 25 miles per hour. Monday night, mostly clear. Lows in the upper 40s. Tuesday, mostly sunny. Highs in the lower 80s. Tuesday night, partly cloudy with a 20% chance of rain showers. Lows in the mid-50s. Wednesday, partly sunny with a chance of rain showers and a slight chance of thunderstorms. Highs in the lower 80s. Chance of rain 50%. Wednesday night, rain showers likely and a slight chance of thunderstorms. Lows in the upper 50s. Chance of rain 60%. Thursday, mostly sunny with a chance of rain showers and a slight chance of thunderstorms. Highs in the lower 80s. Chance of rain 40%. Thursday night, mostly clear. Lows in the mid-50s. Friday, mostly sunny. Highs in the lower 80s. At 1:17 p.m. Eastern Daylight Time, Doppler radar was tracking a strong thunderstorm over Midland, moving east at 20 miles per hour. Hazard, winds in excess of 30 miles per hour and pea-sized hail. Source, radar indicated. Impact, gusty winds could knock down tree limbs and blow around unsecured objects. Minor damage to outdoor objects is possible. Locations impacted include Saginaw, Midland, Bay City, Auburn, Freeland, Caucallen, Essexville, Zilwaukee, Munger, Linwood, Carrollton, Arthur, Posterville, Willard, Indiantown, LaPorte, Bay City State Recreation Area, Hemlock, Shields, and Buena Vista Township. People attending Midland County Fair should seek safe shelter immediately. If outdoors, consider seeking shelter inside a building. 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The current time is 1:41 p.m. Eastern Daylight Time. Conditions around the area at 1 p.m. At Mount Pleasant, it was cloudy. The temperature was 72 degrees, the dew point 64, and the relative humidity 78%. The wind was northwest at 10 miles an hour. The pressure was 29.84 inches and steady. Across the remainder of south central lower Michigan, at Big Rapids, it was mostly sunny, with a temperature of 75. At Saginaw, it was partly sunny, with a temperature of 72. It was cloudy, with a temperature of 73 at Alma, 64 at Houghton Lake, and 68 at Midland. Elsewhere in central and northern lower Michigan, temperatures were between 66 and 72 degrees. At Alpena, a thunderstorm was reported. It was mostly sunny at Cadillac and Traverse City. At Pelston, it was cloudy. Across southern lower Michigan, at Detroit, a thunderstorm was reported with a temperature of 67. At Kalamazoo, it was mostly sunny with a temperature of 77. At Lansing, it was partly sunny with a temperature of 73. In the Upper Peninsula, Sault Ste. Marie was 67 degrees under cloudy skies, and in Marquette, it was cloudy with a temperature of 68. In neighboring states, Chicago was 78 degrees under mostly sunny skies. In Cleveland, thunder was reported and the temperature was 80. Once again, at 1 p.m., Mount Pleasant was 72 degrees under cloudy skies. Now here is your local forecast. Today, partly sunny in the morning, then becoming mostly sunny. Patchy fog in the morning. A 50% chance of showers and thunderstorms. Highs in the upper 70s. Light winds becoming northwest 10 to 15 miles per hour with gusts to around 25 miles per hour in the afternoon. Tonight, mostly clear. A 20% chance of showers and thunderstorms in the evening. Lows in the mid-50s. Northwest winds 5 to 15 miles per hour with gusts to around 25 miles per hour. Sunday, sunny in the morning then becoming partly sunny. Highs in the lower 70s. Northwest winds 10 to 15 miles per hour with gusts to around 30 miles per hour.

tonight, rain showers likely and a slight chance of thunderstorms. Lows in the upper 50s. Chance of rain 60%. Thursday, mostly sunny with a chance of rain showers and a slight chance of thunderstorms. Highs in the lower 80s. Chance of rain 40%. Thursday night, mostly clear. Lows in the mid-50s. Friday, mostly sunny. Highs in the lower 80s. At 1:17 p.m. Eastern Daylight Time, Doppler radar was tracking a strong thunderstorm over Midland, moving east at 20 miles per hour. Hazard, winds in excess of 30 miles per hour and pea-sized hail. Source, radar indicated. Impact, gusty winds could knock down tree limbs and blow around unsecured objects. Minor damage to outdoor objects is possible. Locations impacted include Saginaw, Midland, Bay City, Auburn, Freeland, Caucallen, Essexville, Zilwaukee, Munger, Linwood, Carrollton, Arthur, Paulsville, Willard, Indiantown, LaPorte, Bay City State Recreation Area, Hemlock, Shields, and Buena Vista Township. People attending Midland County Fair should seek safe shelter immediately. If outdoors, consider seeking shelter inside a building. 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The current time is 1:46 p.m. Eastern Daylight Time. Conditions around the area at 1 p.m. At Mount Pleasant, it was cloudy. The temperature was 72 degrees, the dew point 64, and the relative humidity 78%. The wind was northwest at 10 miles an hour. The pressure was 29.84 inches and steady. Across the remainder of south-central lower Michigan, at Big Rapids, it was mostly sunny, with a temperature of 75. At Saginaw, it was partly sunny, with a temperature of 72. It was cloudy, with a temperature of 73 at Alma, 64 at Houghton Lake, and 68 at Midland. Elsewhere in central and northern lower Michigan, temperatures were between 66 and 72 degrees. At Alpena, a thunderstorm was reported. It was mostly sunny at Cadillac and Traverse City. At Pelston, it was cloudy. Across southern lower Michigan, at Detroit, a thunderstorm was reported with a temperature of 67. At Kalamazoo, it was mostly sunny with a temperature of 77. At Lansing, it was partly sunny with a temperature of 73. In the Upper Peninsula, Sault Ste. Marie was 67 degrees under cloudy skies, and in Marquette, it was cloudy with a temperature of 68. In neighboring states, Chicago was 78 degrees under mostly sunny skies. In Cleveland, thunder was reported and the temperature was 80. Once again, at 1 p.m., Mount Pleasant was 72 degrees under cloudy skies. Now here is your local forecast. Today, partly sunny in the morning, then becoming mostly sunny. Patchy fog in the morning. A 50% chance of showers and thunderstorms. Highs in the upper 70s. Light winds becoming northwest 10 to 15 miles per hour with gusts to around 25 miles per hour in the afternoon. Tonight, mostly clear. A 20% chance of showers and thunderstorms in the evening. Lows in the mid-50s. Northwest winds 5 to 15 miles per hour with gusts to around 25 miles per hour. Sunday, sunny in the morning then becoming partly sunny. Highs in the lower 70s. Northwest winds 10 to 15 miles per hour with gusts to around 30 miles per hour. Sunday night, partly cloudy. Lows in the upper 40s. Northwest winds 5 to 15 miles per hour. Gusts up to 30 miles per hour, decreasing to 20 miles per hour after midnight. Monday, sunny. Highs in the upper 70s. Northwest winds 5 to 15 miles per hour with gusts to around 25 miles per hour. Monday night, mostly clear. Lows in the upper 40s. Tuesday, mostly sunny. Highs in the lower 80s.

Tuesday night, partly cloudy with a 20% chance of rain showers. Lows in the mid-50s. Wednesday, partly sunny with a chance of rain showers and a slight chance of thunderstorms. Highs in the lower 80s. Chance of rain 50%. Wednesday night, rain showers likely and a slight chance of thunderstorms. Lows in the upper 50s. Chance of rain 60%. Thursday, mostly sunny with a chance of rain showers and a slight chance of thunderstorms. Highs in the lower 80s. Chance of rain 40%. Thursday night, mostly clear. Lows in the mid-50s. Friday, mostly sunny. Highs in the lower 80s. At 1:17 p.m. Eastern Daylight Time, Doppler radar was tracking a strong thunderstorm over Midland, moving east at 20 miles per hour. Hazard, winds in excess of 30 miles per hour and pea-sized hail. Source, radar indicated. Impact, gusty winds could knock down tree limbs and blow around unsecured objects. Minor damage to outdoor objects is possible. Locations impacted include Saginaw, Midland, Bay City, Auburn, Freeland, Caucallen, Essexville, Zilwaukee, Munger, Linwood, Carrollton, Arthur, Paulsville, Willard, Indiantown, LaPorte, Bay City State Recreation Area, Hemlock, Shields, and Buena Vista Township. People attending Midland County Fair should seek safe shelter immediately. If outdoors, consider seeking shelter inside a building. 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The current time is 1:52 p.m. Eastern Daylight Time. Conditions around the area at 1 p.m. At Mount Pleasant, it was cloudy. The temperature was 72 degrees, the dew point 64, and the relative humidity 78%. The wind was northwest at 10 miles an hour. The pressure was 29.84 inches and steady. Across the remainder of south-central lower Michigan, at Big Rapids, it was mostly sunny, with a temperature of 75. At Saginaw, it was partly sunny, with a temperature of 72. It was cloudy, with a temperature of 73 at Alma, 64 at Houghton Lake, and 68 at Midland. Elsewhere in central and northern lower Michigan, temperatures were between 66 and 72 degrees. At Alpena, a thunderstorm was reported. It was mostly sunny at Cadillac and Traverse City. At Pelston, it was cloudy. Across southern lower Michigan, at Detroit, a thunderstorm was reported with a temperature of 67. At Kalamazoo, it was mostly sunny with a temperature of 77. At Lansing, it was partly sunny with a temperature of 73. In the Upper Peninsula, Sault Ste. Marie was 67 degrees under cloudy skies, and in Marquette, it was cloudy with a temperature of 68. In neighboring states, Chicago was 78 degrees under mostly sunny skies. In Cleveland, thunder was reported and the temperature was 80. Once again, at 1 p.m., Mount Pleasant was 72 degrees under cloudy skies. Now here is your local forecast. Today, partly sunny in the morning, then becoming mostly sunny. Patchy fog in the morning. A 50% chance of showers and thunderstorms. Highs in the upper 70s. Light winds becoming northwest 10 to 15 miles per hour with gusts to around 25 miles per hour in the afternoon. Tonight, mostly clear. A 20% chance of showers and thunderstorms in the evening. Lows in the mid-50s. Northwest winds 5 to 15 miles per hour with gusts to around 25 miles per hour. Sunday, sunny in the morning then becoming partly sunny. Highs in the lower 70s. Northwest winds 10 to 15 miles per hour with gusts to around 30 miles per hour. Sunday night, partly cloudy. Lows in the upper 40s. Northwest winds 5 to 15 miles per hour. Gusts up to 30 miles per hour, decreasing to 20 miles per hour after midnight. Monday, sunny.
highs in the upper 70s. Northwest winds 5 to 15 miles per hour with gusts to around 25 miles per hour. Monday night, mostly clear. Lows in the upper 40s. Tuesday, mostly sunny. Highs in the lower 80s. Tuesday night, partly cloudy with a 20% chance of rain showers. Lows in the mid-50s. Wednesday, partly sunny with a chance of rain showers and a slight chance of thunderstorms. Highs in the lower 80s. Chance of rain 50%. Wednesday night, rain showers likely and a slight chance of thunderstorms. Lows in the upper 50s. Chance of rain 60%. Thursday, mostly sunny with a chance of rain showers and a slight chance of thunderstorms. Highs in the lower 80s. Chance of rain 40%. Thursday night, mostly clear. Lows in the mid-50s. Friday, mostly sunny. Highs in the lower 80s. At 1:17 p.m. Eastern Daylight Time, Doppler radar was tracking a strong thunderstorm over Midland, moving east at 20 miles per hour. Hazard, winds in excess of 30 miles per hour and pea-sized hail. Source, radar indicated. Impact, gusty winds could knock down tree limbs and blow around unsecured objects. Minor damage to outdoor objects is possible. Locations impacted include Saginaw, Midland, Bay City, Auburn, Freeland, Caucallen, Essexville, Zilwaukee, Munger, Linwood, Carrollton, Arthur, Posterville, Willard, Indiantown, LaPorte, Bay City State Recreation Area, Hemlock, Shields, and Buena Vista Township. People attending Midland County Fair should seek safe shelter immediately. If outdoors, consider seeking shelter inside a building. 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The current time is 1:57 p.m. Eastern Daylight Time. Conditions around the area at 1 p.m. At Mount Pleasant, it was cloudy. The temperature was 72 degrees, the dew point 64, and the relative humidity 78%. The wind was northwest at 10 miles an hour. The pressure was 29.84 inches and steady. Across the remainder of south-central lower Michigan, at Big Rapids, it was mostly sunny, with a temperature of 75. At Saginaw, it was partly sunny, with a temperature of 72. It was cloudy, with a temperature of 73 at Alma, 64 at Houghton Lake, and 68 at Midland. Elsewhere in central and northern lower Michigan, temperatures were between 66 and 72 degrees. At Alpena, a thunderstorm was reported. It was mostly sunny at Cadillac and Traverse City. At Pelston, it was cloudy. Across southern lower Michigan, at Detroit, a thunderstorm was reported with a temperature of 67. At Kalamazoo, it was mostly sunny with a temperature of 77. At Lansing, it was partly sunny with a temperature of 73. In the Upper Peninsula, Sault Ste. Marie was 67 degrees under cloudy skies, and in Marquette, it was cloudy with a temperature of 68. In neighboring states, Chicago was 78 degrees under mostly sunny skies. In Cleveland, thunder was reported and the temperature was 80. Once again, at 1 p.m., Mount Pleasant was 72 degrees under cloudy skies. Now here is your local forecast. Today, partly sunny in the morning, then becoming mostly sunny. Patchy fog in the morning. A 50% chance of showers and thunderstorms. Highs in the upper 70s. Light winds becoming northwest 10 to 15 miles per hour with gusts to around 25 miles per hour in the afternoon. Tonight, mostly clear. A 20% chance of showers and thunderstorms in the evening. Lows in the mid-50s. Northwest winds 5 to 15 miles per hour with gusts to around 25 miles per hour. Sunday, sunny in the morning then becoming partly sunny. Highs in the lower 70s.
Northwest winds 10 to 15 miles per hour with gusts to around 30 miles per hour. Sunday night, partly cloudy. Lows in the upper 40s. Northwest winds 5 to 15 miles per hour. Gusts up to 30 miles per hour, decreasing to 20 miles per hour after midnight. Monday, sunny. Highs in the upper 70s. Northwest winds 5 to 15 miles per hour with gusts to around 25 miles per hour. Monday night, mostly clear. Lows in the upper 40s. Tuesday, mostly sunny. Highs in the lower 80s. Tuesday night, partly cloudy with a 20% chance of rain showers. Lows in the mid-50s. Wednesday, partly sunny with a chance of rain showers and a slight chance of thunderstorms. Highs in the lower 80s. Chance of rain 50%. Wednesday night, rain showers likely and a slight chance of thunderstorms. Lows in the upper 50s. Chance of rain 60%. Thursday, mostly sunny with a chance of rain showers and a slight chance of thunderstorms. Highs in the lower 80s. Chance of rain 40%. Thursday night, mostly clear. Lows in the mid-50s. Friday, mostly sunny. Highs in the lower 80s. At 1:17 p.m. Eastern Daylight Time, Doppler radar was tracking a strong thunderstorm over Midland, moving east at 20 miles per hour. Hazard, winds in excess of 30 miles per hour and pea-sized hail. Source, radar indicated. Impact, gusty winds could knock down tree limbs and blow around unsecured objects. Minor damage to outdoor objects is possible. Locations impacted include Saginaw, Midland, Bay City, Auburn, Freeland, Caucallen, Essexville, Zilwaukee, Munger, Linwood, Carrollton, Arthur, Posterville, Willard, Indiantown, LaPorte, Bay City State Recreation Area, Hemlock, Shields, and Buena Vista Township. People attending Midland County Fair should seek safe shelter immediately. If outdoors, consider seeking shelter inside a building. 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The current time is 2:02 p.m. Eastern Daylight Time. Conditions around the area at 1 p.m. At Mount Pleasant, it was cloudy. The temperature was 72 degrees, the dew point 64, and the relative humidity 78%. The wind was northwest at 10 miles an hour. The pressure was 29.84 inches and steady. Across the remainder of south central lower Michigan, at Big Rapids, it was mostly sunny, with a temperature of 75. At Saginaw, it was partly sunny, with a temperature of 72. It was cloudy, with a temperature of 73 at Alma, 64 at Houghton Lake, and 68 at Midland. Elsewhere in central and northern lower Michigan, temperatures were between 66 and 72 degrees. At Alpena, a thunderstorm was reported. It was mostly sunny at Cadillac and Traverse City. At Pelston, it was cloudy. Across southern lower Michigan, at Detroit, a thunderstorm was reported with a temperature of 67. At Kalamazoo, it was mostly sunny with a temperature of 77. At Lansing, it was partly sunny with a temperature of 73. In the Upper Peninsula, Sault Ste. Marie was 67 degrees under cloudy skies, and in Marquette, it was cloudy with a temperature of 68. In neighboring states, Chicago was 78 degrees under mostly sunny skies. In Cleveland, thunder was reported and the temperature was 80. Once again, at 1 p.m., Mount Pleasant was 72 degrees under cloudy skies. Now here is your local forecast. Today, partly sunny in the morning, then becoming mostly sunny. Patchy fog in the morning. A 50% chance of showers and thunderstorms. Highs in the upper 70s. Light winds becoming northwest 10 to 15 miles per hour with gusts to around 25 miles per hour in the afternoon. Tonight, mostly clear.
a 20% chance of showers and thunderstorms in the evening. Lows in the mid-50s.

Northwest winds 5 to 15 miles per hour with gusts to around 25 miles per hour. Sunday, sunny in the morning, then becoming partly sunny. Highs in the lower 70s. Northwest winds 10 to 15 miles per hour with gusts to around 30 miles per hour. Sunday night, partly cloudy. Lows in the upper 40s. Northwest winds 5 to 15 miles per hour. Gusts up to 30 miles per hour, decreasing to 20 miles per hour after midnight. Monday, sunny. Highs in the upper 70s. Northwest winds 5 to 15 miles per hour with gusts to around 25 miles per hour. Monday night, mostly clear. Lows in the upper 40s. Tuesday, mostly sunny. Highs in the lower 80s. Tuesday night, partly cloudy with a 20% chance of rain showers. Lows in the mid-50s. Wednesday, partly sunny with a chance of rain showers and a slight chance of thunderstorms. Highs in the lower 80s. Chance of rain 50%. Wednesday night, rain showers likely and a slight chance of thunderstorms. Lows in the upper 50s. Chance of rain 60%. Thursday, mostly sunny with a chance of rain showers and a slight chance of thunderstorms. Highs in the lower 80s. Chance of rain 40%. Thursday night, mostly clear. Lows in the mid-50s. Friday, mostly sunny. Highs in the lower 80s. At 1:17 p.m. Eastern Daylight Time, Doppler radar was tracking a strong thunderstorm over Midland, moving east at 20 miles per hour. Hazard, winds in excess of 30 miles per hour and pea-sized hail. Source, radar indicated. Impact, gusty winds could knock down tree limbs and blow around unsecured objects. Minor damage to outdoor objects is possible. Locations impacted include Saginaw, Midland, Bay City, Auburn, Freeland, Caucallen, Essexville, Zilwaukee, Munger, Linwood, Carrollton, Arthur, Paulsville, Willard, Indiantown, LaPorte, Bay City State Recreation Area, Hemlock, Shields, and Buena Vista Township. People attending Midland County Fair should seek safe shelter immediately. If outdoors, consider seeking shelter inside a building. 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The current time is 2:08 p.m. Eastern Daylight Time. Conditions around the area at 1 p.m. At Mount Pleasant, it was cloudy. The temperature was 72 degrees, the dew point 64, and the relative humidity 78%. The wind was northwest at 10 miles an hour. The pressure was 29.84 inches and steady. Across the remainder of south-central lower Michigan, at Big Rapids, it was mostly sunny, with a temperature of 75. At Saginaw, it was partly sunny, with a temperature of 72. It was cloudy, with a temperature of 73 at Alma, 64 at Houghton Lake, and 68 at Midland. Elsewhere in central and northern lower Michigan, temperatures were between 66 and 72 degrees. At Alpena, a thunderstorm was reported. It was mostly sunny at Cadillac and Traverse City. At Pelston, it was cloudy. Across southern lower Michigan, at Detroit, a thunderstorm was reported with a temperature of 67. At Kalamazoo, it was mostly sunny with a temperature of 77. At Lansing, it was partly sunny with a temperature of 73. In the Upper Peninsula, Sault Ste. Marie was 67 degrees under cloudy skies, and in Marquette, it was cloudy with a temperature of 68. In neighboring states, Chicago was 78 degrees under mostly sunny skies. In Cleveland, thunder was reported and the temperature was 80. Once again, at 1 p.m., Mount Pleasant was 72 degrees under cloudy skies. Now here is your local forecast. Today, partly sunny in the morning, then becoming mostly sunny. Patchy fog in the morning. A 50% chance of showers and thunderstorms. Highs in the upper 70s.

Light winds becoming northwest 10 to 15 miles per hour with gusts to around 25 miles per hour in the afternoon. Tonight, mostly clear. A 20% chance of showers and thunderstorms in the evening. Lows in the mid-50s. Northwest winds 5 to 15 miles per hour with gusts to around 25 miles per hour. Sunday, sunny in the morning then becoming partly sunny. Highs in the lower 70s. Northwest winds 10 to 15 miles per hour with gusts to around 30 miles per hour. Sunday night, partly cloudy. Lows in the upper 40s. Northwest winds 5 to 15 miles per hour. Gusts up to 30 miles per hour, decreasing to 20 miles per hour after midnight. Monday, sunny. Highs in the upper 70s. Northwest winds 5 to 15 miles per hour with gusts to around 25 miles per hour. Monday night, mostly clear. Lows in the upper 40s. Tuesday, mostly sunny. Highs in the lower 80s. Tuesday night, partly cloudy with a 20% chance of rain showers. Lows in the mid-50s. Wednesday, partly sunny with a chance of rain showers and a slight chance of thunderstorms. Highs in the lower 80s. Chance of rain 50%. Wednesday night, rain showers likely and a slight chance of thunderstorms. Lows in the upper 50s. Chance of rain 60%. Thursday, mostly sunny with a chance of rain showers and a slight chance of thunderstorms. Highs in the lower 80s. Chance of rain 40%. Thursday night, mostly clear. Lows in the mid-50s. Friday, mostly sunny. Highs in the lower 80s. At 1:17 p.m. Eastern Daylight Time, Doppler radar was tracking a strong thunderstorm over Midland, moving east at 20 miles per hour. Hazard, winds in excess of 30 miles per hour and pea-sized hail. Source, radar indicated. Impact, gusty winds could knock down tree limbs and blow around unsecured objects. Minor damage to outdoor objects is possible. Locations impacted include Saginaw, Midland, Bay City, Auburn, Freeland, Caucallen, Essexville, Zilwaukee, Munger, Linwood, Carrollton, Arthur, Posterville, Willard, Indiantown, LaPorte, Bay City State Recreation Area, Hemlock, Shields, and Buena Vista Township. People attending Midland County Fair should seek safe shelter immediately. If outdoors, consider seeking shelter inside a building. 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The current time is 2:13 p.m. Eastern Daylight Time. Conditions around the area at 1 p.m. At Mount Pleasant, it was cloudy. The temperature was 72 degrees, the dew point 64, and the relative humidity 78%. The wind was northwest at 10 miles an hour. The pressure was 29.84 inches and steady. Across the remainder of south-central lower Michigan, at Big Rapids, it was mostly sunny, with a temperature of 75. At Saginaw, it was partly sunny, with a temperature of 72. It was cloudy, with a temperature of 73 at Alma, 64 at Houghton Lake, and 68 at Midland. Elsewhere in central and northern lower Michigan, temperatures were between 66 and 72 degrees. At Alpena, a thunderstorm was reported. It was mostly sunny at Cadillac and Traverse City. At Pelston, it was cloudy. Across southern lower Michigan, at Detroit, a thunderstorm was reported with a temperature of 67. At Kalamazoo, it was mostly sunny with a temperature of 77. At Lansing, it was partly sunny with a temperature of 73. In the Upper Peninsula, Sault Ste. Marie was 67 degrees under cloudy skies, and in Marquette, it was cloudy with a temperature of 68. In neighboring states, Chicago was 78 degrees under mostly sunny skies. In Cleveland, thunder was reported and the temperature was 80. Once again, at 1 p.m.,
Mount Pleasant was 72 degrees under cloudy skies. Conditions around the area at 2 p.m. At Mount Pleasant, it was mostly sunny. The temperature was 75 degrees, the dew point 63, and the relative humidity 64%. The wind was northwest at 8 miles an hour. The pressure was 29.84 inches and steady. Across the remainder of south-central Lower Michigan, at Saginaw, a thunderstorm was reported with a temperature of 63. It was partly sunny, with a temperature of 75 at Big Rapids, 69 at Houghton Lake, and 64 at Midland. At Alma, it was cloudy, with a temperature of 72. Elsewhere in central and northern Lower Michigan, at Alpena, a thunderstorm was reported with a temperature of 66. It was partly sunny, with a temperature of 73 at Cadillac, 72 at Hillston, and 74 at Traverse City. Across southern Lower Michigan, at Detroit, rain was falling, with a temperature of 66. At Kalamazoo, it was mostly sunny, with a temperature of 77. At Lansing, it was partly sunny, with a temperature of 74. In the Upper Peninsula, Sault Ste. Marie was 67 degrees under cloudy skies, and in Marquette, it was cloudy with a temperature of 70. In neighboring states, Chicago was 80 degrees under mostly sunny skies. In Cleveland, it was partly sunny and the temperature was 72. Once again, at 2 p.m., Mount Pleasant was 75 degrees under mostly sunny skies. Now here is your local forecast. Today, partly sunny in the morning, then becoming mostly sunny. Patchy fog in the morning. A 50% chance of showers and thunderstorms. Highs in the upper 70s. Light winds becoming northwest 10 to 15 miles per hour with gusts to around 25 miles per hour in the afternoon. Tonight, mostly clear. A 20% chance of showers and thunderstorms in the evening. Lows in the mid-50s. Northwest winds 5 to 15 miles per hour with gusts to around 25 miles per hour. Sunday, sunny in the morning then becoming partly sunny. Highs in the lower 70s. Northwest winds 10 to 15 miles per hour with gusts to around 30 miles per hour. Sunday night, partly cloudy. Lows in the upper 40s. Northwest winds 5 to 15 miles per hour. Gusts up to 30 miles per hour, decreasing to 20 miles per hour after midnight. Monday, sunny. Highs in the upper 70s. Northwest winds 5 to 15 miles per hour with gusts to around 25 miles per hour. Monday night, mostly clear. Lows in the upper 40s. Tuesday, mostly sunny. Highs in the lower 80s. Tuesday night, partly cloudy with a 20% chance of rain showers. Lows in the mid-50s. Wednesday, partly sunny with a chance of rain showers and a slight chance of thunderstorms. Highs in the lower 80s. Chance of rain 50%. Wednesday night, rain showers likely and a slight chance of thunderstorms. Lows in the upper 50s. Chance of rain 60%. Thursday, mostly sunny with a chance of rain showers and a slight chance of thunderstorms. Highs in the lower 80s. Chance of rain 40%. Thursday night, mostly clear. Lows in the mid-50s. Friday, mostly sunny. Highs in the lower 80s. At 1:17 p.m. Eastern Daylight Time, Doppler radar was tracking a strong thunderstorm over Midland, moving east at 20 miles per hour. Hazard, winds in excess of 30 miles per hour and pea-size hail. Source, radar indicated. Impact, gusty winds could knock down tree limbs and blow around unsecured objects. Minor damage to outdoor objects is possible. Locations impacted include Saginaw, Midland, Bay City, Auburn, Freeland, Caucallen, Essexville, Zilwaukee, Munger, Linwood, Carrollton, Arthur, Posterville, Willard, Indiantown, LaPorte, Bay City State Recreation Area, Hemlock, Shields, and Buena Vista Township. People attending Midland County Fair should seek safe shelter immediately. If outdoors, consider seeking shelter inside a building.
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Listening to NOAA Weather Radio Station KZZ33, transmitting on a frequency of 162.525 MHz from the broadcast tower of Central Michigan University, courtesy of the CMU Public Broadcast Center. The current time is 2:20 p.m. Eastern Daylight Time. Conditions around the area at 2 p.m. At Mount Pleasant, it was mostly sunny. The temperature was 75 degrees. The dew point 63, and the relative humidity 64%. The wind was northwest at 8 miles an hour. The pressure was 29.84 inches and steady. Across the remainder of south central lower Michigan, at Saginaw, a thunderstorm was reported with a temperature of 63. It was partly sunny, with a temperature of 75 at Big Rapids, 69 at Houghton Lake, and 64 at Midland. At Alma, it was cloudy, with a temperature of 72. Elsewhere in central and northern lower Michigan, at Alpena, a thunderstorm was reported, with a temperature of 66. It was partly sunny, with a temperature of 73 at Cadillac, 72 at Pilston, and 74 at Traverse City. Across southern lower Michigan, at Detroit, rain was falling, with a temperature of 66. At Kalamazoo, it was mostly sunny, with a temperature of 77. At Lansing, it was partly sunny, with a temperature of 74. In the Upper Peninsula, Sault Ste. Marie was 67 degrees under cloudy skies, and in Marquette, it was cloudy with a temperature of 70. In neighboring states, Chicago was 80 degrees under mostly sunny skies. In Cleveland, it was partly sunny and the temperature was 72. Once again, at 2 p.m., Mount Pleasant was 75 degrees under mostly sunny skies. Now here is your local forecast. Today, partly sunny in the morning, then becoming mostly sunny. Patchy fog in the morning. A 50% chance of showers and thunderstorms. Highs in the upper 70s. Light winds becoming northwest 10 to 15 miles per hour with gusts to around 25 miles per hour in the afternoon. Tonight, mostly clear. A 20% chance of showers and thunderstorms in the evening. Lows in the mid-50s. Northwest winds 5 to 15 miles per hour with gusts to around 25 miles per hour. Sunday, sunny in the morning then becoming partly sunny. Highs in the lower 70s. Northwest winds 10 to 15 miles per hour with gusts to around 30 miles per hour. Sunday night, partly cloudy. Lows in the upper 40s. Northwest winds 5 to 15 miles per hour. Gusts up to 30 miles per hour, decreasing to 20 miles per hour after midnight. Monday, sunny. Highs in the upper 70s. Northwest winds 5 to 15 miles per hour with gusts to around 25 miles per hour. Monday night, mostly clear. Lows in the upper 40s. Tuesday, mostly sunny. Highs in the lower 80s. Tuesday night, partly cloudy with a 20% chance of rain showers. Lows in the mid-50s. Wednesday, partly sunny with a chance of rain showers and a slight chance of thunderstorms. Highs in the lower 80s. Chance of rain 50%. Wednesday night, rain showers likely and a slight chance of thunderstorms. Lows in the upper 50s. Chance of rain 60%. Thursday, mostly sunny with a chance of rain showers and a slight chance of thunderstorms. Highs in the lower 80s. Chance of rain 40%. Thursday night, mostly clear. Lows in the mid-50s. Friday, mostly sunny. Highs in the lower 80s. Now here is your local forecast. Through early evening, partly sunny with a 40% chance of showers and thunderstorms. Highs in the mid-70s. Northwest winds 10 to 15 miles per hour with gusts to around 25 miles per hour. Tonight, mostly clear. Lows in the mid-50s. Northwest winds 5 to 15 miles per hour with gusts to around 25 miles per hour. Sunday, mostly sunny. A 20% chance of rain showers in the afternoon. Highs in the lower 70s.
Northwest winds 10 to 15 miles per hour with gusts to around 30 miles per hour. Sunday night, mostly clear. A 20% chance of rain showers in the evening. Lows around 50. Northwest winds 5 to 15 miles per hour. Gusts up to 30 miles per hour, decreasing to 20 miles per hour after midnight. Monday, sunny. Highs in the upper 70s. Northwest winds 5 to 15 miles per hour with gusts to around 25 miles per hour. Monday night, mostly clear. Lows around 50. Northwest winds 5 to 10 miles per hour with gusts to around 20 miles per hour in the evening, becoming light. Tuesday, mostly sunny. Highs in the lower 80s. Tuesday night, partly cloudy with a 30% chance of rain showers. Lows in the upper 50s. Wednesday, partly sunny with a chance of rain showers and a slight chance of thunderstorms. Highs in the lower 80s. Chance of rain 50%. Wednesday night, showers likely and a slight chance of thunderstorms. Lows in the lower 60s. Chance of rain 60%. Thursday, mostly sunny with a chance of showers and a slight chance of thunderstorms. Highs in the lower 80s. Chance of rain 50%. Thursday night, mostly clear. Lows in the upper 50s. Friday, sunny with a 20% chance of rain showers. Highs in the lower 80s. Friday night, mostly clear. Lows in the mid-50s. Saturday, mostly sunny. Highs in the lower 80s. At 1:17 p.m. Eastern Daylight Time, Doppler radar was tracking a strong thunderstorm over Midland, moving east at 20 miles per hour. Hazard, winds in excess of 30 miles per hour and pea-sized hail. Source, radar indicated. Impact, gusty winds could knock down tree limbs and blow around unsecured objects. Minor damage to outdoor objects is possible. Locations impacted include Saginaw, Midland, Bay City, Auburn, Freeland, Caucallen, Essexville, Zilwaukee, Munger, Linwood, Carrollton, Arthur, Paulsville, Willard, Indiantown, LaPorte, Bay City State Recreation Area, Hemlock, Shields, and Buena Vista Township. People attending Midland County Fair should seek safe shelter immediately. If outdoors, consider seeking shelter inside a building. 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The current time is 2:28 p.m. Eastern Daylight Time. Conditions around the area at 2 p.m. At Mount Pleasant, it was mostly sunny. The temperature was 75 degrees. The dew point 63, and the relative humidity 64%. The wind was northwest at 8 miles an hour. The pressure was 29.84 inches and steady. Across the remainder of south-central lower Michigan, at Saginaw, a thunderstorm was reported with a temperature of 63. It was partly sunny, with a temperature of 75 at Big Rapids, 69 at Houghton Lake, and 64 at Midland. At Alma, it was cloudy, with a temperature of 72. Elsewhere in central and northern lower Michigan, at Alpena, a thunderstorm was reported with a temperature of 66. It was partly sunny, with a temperature of 73 at Cadillac, 72 at Pelston, and 74 at Traverse City. Across southern lower Michigan, at Detroit, rain was falling, with a temperature of 66. At Kalamazoo, it was mostly sunny, with a temperature of 77. At Lansing, it was partly sunny, with a temperature of 74. In the Upper Peninsula, Sault Ste. Marie was 67 degrees under cloudy skies, and in Marquette, it was cloudy with a temperature of 70. In neighboring states, Chicago was 80 degrees under mostly sunny skies. In Cleveland, it was partly sunny and the temperature was 72. Once again, at 2 p.m., Mount Pleasant was 75 degrees under mostly sunny skies. Now here is your local forecast. Through early evening,
partly sunny with a 40% chance of showers and thunderstorms. Highs in the mid-70s. Northwest winds 10 to 15 miles per hour with gusts to around 25 miles per hour. Tonight, mostly clear. Lows in the mid-50s. Northwest winds 5 to 15 miles per hour with gusts to around 25 miles per hour. Sunday, mostly sunny. A 20% chance of rain showers in the afternoon. Highs in the lower 70s. Northwest winds 10 to 15 miles per hour with gusts to around 30 miles per hour. Sunday night, mostly clear. A 20% chance of rain showers in the evening. Lows around 50. Northwest winds 5 to 15 miles per hour. Gusts up to 30 miles per hour, decreasing to 20 miles per hour after midnight. Monday, sunny. Highs in the upper 70s. Northwest winds 5 to 15 miles per hour with gusts to around 25 miles per hour. Monday night, mostly clear. Lows around 50. Northwest winds 5 to 10 miles per hour with gusts to around 20 miles per hour in the evening, becoming light. Tuesday, mostly sunny. Highs in the lower 80s. Tuesday night, partly cloudy with a 30% chance of rain showers. Lows in the upper 50s. Wednesday, partly sunny with a chance of rain showers and a slight chance of thunderstorms. Highs in the lower 80s. Chance of rain 50%. Wednesday night, showers likely and a slight chance of thunderstorms. Lows in the lower 60s. Chance of rain 60%. Thursday, mostly sunny with a chance of showers and a slight chance of thunderstorms. Highs in the lower 80s. Chance of rain 50%. Thursday night, mostly clear. Lows in the upper 50s. Friday, sunny with a 20% chance of rain showers. Highs in the lower 80s. Friday night, mostly clear. Lows in the mid-50s. Saturday, mostly sunny. Highs in the lower 80s. 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The current time is 2:32 p.m. Eastern Daylight Time. Conditions around the area at 2 p.m. At Mount Pleasant, it was mostly sunny. The temperature was 75 degrees, the dew point 63, and the relative humidity 64%. The wind was northwest at 8 miles an hour. The pressure was 29.84 inches and steady. Across the remainder of south-central lower Michigan, at Saginaw 4%. The wind was northwest at 8 miles an hour. The pressure was 29.84 inches and steady. Across the remainder of south-central lower Michigan, at Saginaw, a thunderstorm was reported with a temperature of 63. It was partly sunny, with a temperature of 75 at Big Rapids, 69 at Houghton Lake, and 64 at Midland. At Alma, it was cloudy, with a temperature of 72. Elsewhere in central and northern lower Michigan, at Alpena, a thunderstorm was reported with a temperature of 66. It was partly sunny, with a temperature of 73 at Cadillac, 72 at Helston, and 74 at Traverse City. Across southern lower Michigan, at Detroit, rain was falling, with a temperature of 66. At Kalamazoo, it was mostly sunny, with a temperature of 77. At Lansing, it was partly sunny, with a temperature of 74. In the Upper Peninsula, Sault Ste. Marie was 67 degrees under cloudy skies, and in Marquette, it was cloudy with a temperature of 70. In neighboring states, Chicago was 80 degrees under mostly sunny skies. In Cleveland, it was partly sunny and the temperature was 72. Once again, at 2 p.m., Mount Pleasant was 75 degrees under mostly sunny skies. Now here is your local forecast. Through early evening, partly sunny with a 40% chance of showers and thunderstorms. Highs in the mid-70s. Northwest winds 10 to 15 miles per hour with gusts to around 25 miles per hour.
Tonight, mostly clear. Lows in the mid-50s.

lows in the upper 50s. Friday, sunny with a 20% chance of rain showers. Highs in the lower 80s. Friday night, mostly clear. Lows in the mid-50s. Saturday, mostly sunny. Highs in the lower 80s. 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The current time is 2:46 p.m. Eastern Daylight Time. Conditions around the area at 2 p.m. At Mount Pleasant, it was mostly sunny. The temperature was 75 degrees, the dew point 63, and the relative humidity 64%. The wind was northwest at 8 miles an hour. The pressure was 29.84 inches and steady. Across the remainder of south-central lower Michigan, at Saginaw, a thunderstorm was reported with a temperature of 63. It was partly sunny, with a temperature of 75 at Big Rapids, 69 at Houghton Lake, and 64 at Midland. At Alma, it was cloudy, with a temperature of 72. Elsewhere in central and northern lower Michigan, at Alpena, a thunderstorm was reported with a temperature of 66. It was partly sunny, with a temperature of 73 at Cadillac, 72 at Pilston, and 74 at Traverse City. Across southern lower Michigan, at Detroit, rain was falling, with a temperature of 66. At Kalamazoo, it was mostly sunny, with a temperature of 77. At Lansing, it was partly sunny, with a temperature of 74. In the Upper Peninsula, Sault Ste. Marie was 67 degrees under cloudy skies, and in Marquette, it was cloudy with a temperature of 70. In neighboring states, Chicago was 80 degrees under mostly sunny skies. In Cleveland, it was partly sunny and the temperature was 72. Once again, at 2 p.m., Mount Pleasant was 75 degrees under mostly sunny skies. Now here is your local forecast. Through early evening, partly sunny with a 40% chance of showers and thunderstorms. Highs in the mid-70s. Northwest winds 10 to 15 miles per hour with gusts to around 25 miles per hour. Tonight, mostly clear. Lows in the mid-50s. Northwest winds 5 to 15 miles per hour with gusts to around 25 miles per hour. Sunday, mostly sunny. A 20% chance of rain showers in the afternoon. Highs in the lower 70s. Northwest winds 10 to 15 miles per hour with gusts to around 30 miles per hour. Sunday night, mostly clear. A 20% chance of rain showers in the evening. Lows around 50. Northwest winds 5 to 15 miles per hour. Gusts up to 30 miles per hour, decreasing to 20 miles per hour after midnight. Monday, sunny. Highs in the upper 70s. Northwest winds 5 to 15 miles per hour with gusts to around 25 miles per hour. Monday night, mostly clear. Lows around 50. Northwest winds 5 to 10 miles per hour with gusts to around 20 miles per hour in the evening, becoming light. Tuesday, mostly sunny. Highs in the lower 80s. Tuesday night, partly cloudy with a 30% chance of rain showers. Lows in the upper 50s. Wednesday, partly sunny with a chance of rain showers and a slight chance of thunderstorms. Highs in the lower 80s. Chance of rain 50%. Wednesday night, showers likely and a slight chance of thunderstorms. Lows in the lower 60s. Chance of rain 60%. Thursday, mostly sunny with a chance of showers and a slight chance of thunderstorms. Highs in the lower 80s. Chance of rain 50%. Thursday night, mostly clear. Lows in the upper 50s. Friday, sunny with a 20% chance of rain showers. Highs in the lower 80s. Friday night, mostly clear. Lows in the mid-50s. Saturday, mostly sunny. Highs in the lower 80s. 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

frequency of 162.525 megahertz from the broadcast tower of Central Michigan University, courtesy of the CMU Public Broadcast Center. The current time is 2:51 p.m. Eastern Daylight Time. Conditions around the area at 2 p.m. At Mount Pleasant, it was mostly sunny. The temperature was 75 degrees, the dew point 63, and the relative humidity 64%. The wind was northwest at 8 miles an hour. The pressure was 29.84 inches and steady. Across the remainder of south-central Lower Michigan, at Saginaw, a thunderstorm was reported with a temperature of 63. It was partly sunny, with a temperature of 75 at Big Rapids, 69 at Houghton Lake, and 64 at Midland. At Alma, it was cloudy, with a temperature of 72. Elsewhere in central and northern Lower Michigan, at Alpena, a thunderstorm was reported with a temperature of 66. It was partly sunny, with a temperature of 73 at Cadillac, 72 at Pilston, and 74 at Traverse City. Across southern Lower Michigan, at Detroit, rain was falling with a temperature of 66. At Kalamazoo, it was mostly sunny, with a temperature of 77. At Lansing, it was partly sunny, with a temperature of 74. In the Upper Peninsula, Sault Ste. Marie was 67 degrees under cloudy skies, and in Marquette, it was cloudy with a temperature of 70. In neighboring states, Chicago was 80 degrees under mostly sunny skies. In Cleveland, it was partly sunny and the temperature was 72. Once again, at 2 p.m., Mount Pleasant was 75 degrees under mostly sunny skies. Now here is your local forecast. Through early evening, partly sunny with a 40% chance of showers and thunderstorms. Highs in the mid-70s. Northwest winds 10 to 15 miles per hour with gusts to around 25 miles per hour. Tonight, mostly clear. Lows in the mid-50s. Northwest winds 5 to 15 miles per hour with gusts to around 25 miles per hour. Sunday, mostly sunny. A 20% chance of rain showers in the afternoon. Highs in the lower 70s. Northwest winds 10 to 15 miles per hour with gusts to around 30 miles per hour. Sunday night, mostly clear. A 20% chance of rain showers in the evening. Lows around 50. Northwest winds 5 to 15 miles per hour. Gusts up to 30 miles per hour, decreasing to 20 miles per hour after midnight. Monday, sunny. Highs in the upper 70s. Northwest winds 5 to 15 miles per hour with gusts to around 25 miles per hour. Monday night, mostly clear. Lows around 50. Northwest winds 5 to 10 miles per hour with gusts to around 20 miles per hour in the evening, becoming light. Tuesday, mostly sunny. Highs in the lower 80s. Tuesday night, partly cloudy with a 30% chance of rain showers. Lows in the upper 50s. Wednesday, partly sunny with a chance of rain showers and a slight chance of thunderstorms. Highs in the lower 80s. Chance of rain 50%. Wednesday night, showers likely and a slight chance of thunderstorms. Lows in the lower 60s. Chance of rain 60%. Thursday, mostly sunny with a chance of showers and a slight chance of thunderstorms. Highs in the lower 80s. Chance of rain 50%. Thursday night, mostly clear. Lows in the upper 50s. Friday, sunny with a 20% chance of rain showers. Highs in the lower 80s. Friday night, mostly clear. Lows in the mid-50s. Saturday, mostly sunny. Highs in the lower 80s. 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The current time is 2:55 p.m. Eastern Daylight Time. Conditions around the area at 2 p.m. At Mount Pleasant, it was mostly sunny. The temperature was 75 degrees,
the dew point 63 and the relative humidity 64%. The wind was northwest at 8 miles an hour. The pressure was 29.84 inches and steady. Across the remainder of south-central lower Michigan, at Saginaw, a thunderstorm was reported with a temperature of 63. It was partly sunny, with a temperature of 75 at Big Rapids, 69 at Houghton Lake, and 64 at Midland. At Alma, it was cloudy, with a temperature of 72. Elsewhere in central and northern lower Michigan, at Alpena, a thunderstorm was reported with a temperature of 66. It was partly sunny, with a temperature of 73 at Cadillac, 72 at Hillston, and 74 at Traverse City. Across southern lower Michigan, at Detroit, rain was falling, with a temperature of 66. At Kalamazoo, it was mostly sunny, with a temperature of 77. At Lansing, it was partly sunny, with a temperature of 74. In the Upper Peninsula, Sault Ste. Marie was 67 degrees under cloudy skies, and in Marquette, it was cloudy with a temperature of 70. In neighboring states, Chicago was 80 degrees under mostly sunny skies. In Cleveland, it was partly sunny and the temperature was 72. Once again, at 2 p.m., Mount Pleasant was 75 degrees under mostly sunny skies. Now here is your local forecast. Through early evening, partly sunny with a 40% chance of showers and thunderstorms. Highs in the mid-70s. Northwest winds 10 to 15 miles per hour with gusts to around 25 miles per hour. Tonight, mostly clear. Lows in the mid-50s. Northwest winds 5 to 15 miles per hour with gusts to around 25 miles per hour. Sunday, mostly sunny. A 20% chance of rain showers in the afternoon. Highs in the lower 70s. Northwest winds 10 to 15 miles per hour with gusts to around 30 miles per hour. Sunday night, mostly clear. A 20% chance of rain showers in the evening. Lows around 50. Northwest winds 5 to 15 miles per hour. Gusts up to 30 miles per hour, decreasing to 20 miles per hour after midnight. Monday, sunny. Highs in the upper 70s. Northwest winds 5 to 15 miles per hour with gusts to around 25 miles per hour. Monday night, mostly clear. Lows around 50. Northwest winds 5 to 10 miles per hour with gusts to around 20 miles per hour in the evening, becoming light. Tuesday, mostly sunny. Highs in the lower 80s. Tuesday night, partly cloudy with a 30% chance of rain showers. Lows in the upper 50s. Wednesday, partly sunny with a chance of rain showers and a slight chance of thunderstorms. Highs in the lower 80s. Chance of rain 50%. Wednesday night, showers likely and a slight chance of thunderstorms. Lows in the lower 60s. Chance of rain 60%. Thursday, mostly sunny with a chance of showers and a slight chance of thunderstorms. Highs in the lower 80s. Chance of rain 50%. Thursday night, mostly clear. Lows in the upper 50s. Friday, sunny with a 20% chance of rain showers. Highs in the lower 80s. Friday night, mostly clear. Lows in the mid-50s. Saturday, mostly sunny. Highs in the lower 80s. Now here is your local forecast. Through early evening, partly sunny with a 40% chance of showers and thunderstorms. Highs in the mid-70s. Northwest winds 10 to 15 miles per hour with gusts to around 25 miles per hour. Tonight, mostly clear. Isolated showers and thunderstorms in the evening. Lows in the mid-50s. Northwest winds 5 to 15 miles per hour with gusts to around 25 miles per hour. Chance of rain 20%. Sunday, mostly sunny. A 20% chance of rain showers in the afternoon. Highs in the lower 70s. Northwest winds 10 to 15 miles per hour with gusts to around 30 miles per hour. Sunday night, mostly clear. A 20% chance of rain showers in the evening.
lows around 50. Northwest winds 5 to 15 miles per hour. Gusts up to 30 miles per hour, decreasing to 20 miles per hour after midnight. Monday, sunny. Highs in the upper 70s. Northwest winds 5 to 15 miles per hour with gusts to around 25 miles per hour. Monday night, mostly clear. Lows around 50. Northwest winds 5 to 10 miles per hour with gusts to around 20 miles per hour in the evening, becoming light. Tuesday, mostly sunny. Highs in the lower 80s. Tuesday night, partly cloudy with a 30% chance of rain showers. Lows in the upper 50s. Wednesday, partly sunny with a chance of rain showers and a slight chance of thunderstorms. Highs in the lower 80s. Chance of rain 50%. Wednesday night, showers likely and a slight chance of thunderstorms. Lows in the lower 60s. Chance of rain 60%. Thursday, mostly sunny with a chance of showers and a slight chance of thunderstorms. Highs in the lower 80s. Chance of rain 50%. Thursday night, mostly clear. Lows in the upper 50s. Friday, sunny with a 20% chance of rain showers. Highs in the lower 80s. Friday night, mostly clear. Lows in the mid-50s. Saturday, mostly sunny. Highs in the lower 80s. 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The current time is 3:02 p.m. Eastern Daylight Time. Conditions around the area at 2 p.m. At Mount Pleasant, it was mostly sunny. The temperature was 75 degrees, the dew point 63, and the relative humidity 64%. The wind was northwest at 8 miles an hour. The pressure was 29.84 inches and steady. Across the remainder of south-central lower Michigan, at Saginaw, a thunderstorm was reported with a temperature of 63. It was partly sunny, with a temperature of 75 at Big Rapids, 69 at Houghton Lake, and 64 at Midland. At Alma, it was cloudy, with a temperature of 72. Elsewhere in central and northern lower Michigan, at Alpena, a thunderstorm was reported with a temperature of 66. It was partly sunny, with a temperature of 73 at Cadillac, 72 at Pelston, and 74 at Traverse City. Across southern lower Michigan, at Detroit, rain was falling, with a temperature of 66. At Kalamazoo, it was mostly sunny, with a temperature of 77. At Lansing, it was partly sunny, with a temperature of 74. In the Upper Peninsula, Sault Ste. Marie was 67 degrees under cloudy skies, and in Marquette, it was cloudy with a temperature of 70. In neighboring states, Chicago was 80 degrees under mostly sunny skies. In Cleveland, it was partly sunny and the temperature was 72. Once again, at 2 p.m., Mount Pleasant was 75 degrees under mostly sunny skies. Now here is your local forecast. Through early evening, partly sunny with a 40% chance of showers and thunderstorms. Highs in the mid-70s. Northwest winds 10 to 15 miles per hour with gusts to around 25 miles per hour. Tonight, mostly clear. Isolated showers and thunderstorms in the evening. Lows in the mid-50s. Northwest winds 5 to 15 miles per hour with gusts to around 25 miles per hour. Chance of rain 20%. Sunday, mostly sunny. A 20% chance of rain showers in the afternoon. Highs in the lower 70s. Northwest winds 10 to 15 miles per hour with gusts to around 30 miles per hour. Sunday night, mostly clear. A 20% chance of rain showers in the evening. Lows around 50. Northwest winds 5 to 15 miles per hour. Gusts up to 30 miles per hour, decreasing to 20 miles per hour after midnight. Monday, sunny. Highs in the upper 70s.
Northwest winds 5 to 15 miles per hour with gusts to around 25 miles per hour. Monday night, mostly clear. Lows around 50. Northwest winds 5 to 10 miles per hour with gusts to around 20 miles per hour in the evening, becoming light. Tuesday, mostly sunny. Highs in the lower 80s. Tuesday night, partly cloudy with a 30% chance of rain showers. Lows in the upper 50s. Wednesday, partly sunny with a chance of rain showers and a slight chance of thunderstorms. Highs in the lower 80s. Chance of rain 50%. Wednesday night, showers likely and a slight chance of thunderstorms. Lows in the lower 60s. Chance of rain 60%. Thursday, mostly sunny with a chance of showers and a slight chance of thunderstorms. Highs in the lower 80s. Chance of rain 50%. Thursday night, mostly clear. Lows in the upper 50s. Friday, sunny with a 20% chance of rain showers. Highs in the lower 80s. Friday night, mostly clear. Lows in the mid-50s. Saturday, mostly sunny. Highs in the lower 80s. 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The current time is 3:07 p.m. Eastern Daylight Time. Conditions around the area at 2 p.m. At Mount Pleasant, it was mostly sunny. The temperature was 75 degrees, the dew point 63, and the relative humidity 64%. The wind was northwest at 8 miles an hour. The pressure was 29.84 inches and steady. Across the remainder of south-central lower Michigan, at Saginaw, a thunderstorm was reported with a temperature of 63. It was partly sunny, with a temperature of 75 at Big Rapids, 69 at Houghton Lake, and 64 at Midland. At Alma, it was cloudy, with a temperature of 72. Elsewhere in central and northern lower Michigan, at Alpena, a thunderstorm was reported with a temperature of 66. It was partly sunny, with a temperature of 73 at Cadillac, 72 at Pelston, and 74 at Traverse City. Across southern lower Michigan, at Detroit, rain was falling, with a temperature of 66. At Kalamazoo, it was mostly sunny, with a temperature of 77. At Lansing, it was partly sunny, with a temperature of 74. In the Upper Peninsula, Sault Ste. Marie was 67 degrees under cloudy skies, and in Marquette, it was cloudy with a temperature of 70. In neighboring states, Chicago was 80 degrees under mostly sunny skies. In Cleveland, it was partly sunny and the temperature was 72. Once again, at 2 p.m., Mount Pleasant was 75 degrees under mostly sunny skies. Now here is your local forecast. Through early evening, partly sunny with a 40% chance of showers and thunderstorms. Highs in the mid-70s. Northwest winds 10 to 15 miles per hour with gusts to around 25 miles per hour. Tonight, mostly clear. Isolated showers and thunderstorms in the evening. Lows in the mid-50s. Northwest winds 5 to 15 miles per hour with gusts to around 25 miles per hour. Chance of rain 20%. Sunday, mostly sunny. A 20% chance of rain showers in the afternoon. Highs in the lower 70s. Northwest winds 10 to 15 miles per hour with gusts to around 30 miles per hour. Sunday night, mostly clear. A 20% chance of rain showers in the evening. Lows around 50. Northwest winds 5 to 15 miles per hour. Gusts up to 30 miles per hour, decreasing to 20 miles per hour after midnight. Monday, sunny. Highs in the upper 70s. Northwest winds 5 to 15 miles per hour with gusts to around 25 miles per hour. Monday night, mostly clear. Lows around 50. Northwest winds 5 to 10 miles per hour with gusts to around 20 miles per hour in the evening, becoming light.
Tuesday, mostly sunny. Highs in the lower 80s. Tuesday night, partly cloudy with a 30% chance of rain showers. Lows in the upper 50s. Wednesday, partly sunny with a chance of rain showers and a slight chance of thunderstorms. Highs in the lower 80s. Chance of rain 50%. Wednesday night, showers likely and a slight chance of thunderstorms. Lows in the lower 60s. Chance of rain 60%. Thursday, mostly sunny with a chance of showers and a slight chance of thunderstorms. Highs in the lower 80s. Chance of rain 50%. Thursday night, mostly clear. Lows in the upper 50s. Friday, sunny with a 20% chance of rain showers. Highs in the lower 80s. Friday night, mostly clear. Lows in the mid 50s. Saturday, mostly sunny. Highs in the lower 80s. 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The current time is 3:12 p.m. Eastern Daylight Time. Conditions around the area at 2 p.m. At Mount Pleasant, it was mostly sunny. The temperature was 75 degrees, the dew point 63, and the relative humidity 64%. The wind was northwest at 8 miles an hour. The pressure was 29.84 inches and steady. Across the remainder of south-central lower Michigan, at Saginaw, a thunderstorm was reported with a temperature of 63. It was partly sunny, with a temperature of 75 at Big Rapids, 69 at Houghton Lake, and 64 at Midland. At Alma, it was cloudy, with a temperature of 72. Elsewhere in central and northern lower Michigan, at Alpena, a thunderstorm was reported with a temperature of 66. It was partly sunny, with a temperature of 73 at Cadillac, 72 at Pelston, and 74 at Traverse City. Across southern lower Michigan, at Detroit, rain was falling, with a temperature of 66. At Kalamazoo, it was mostly sunny, with a temperature of 77. At Lansing, it was partly sunny, with a temperature of 74. In the Upper Peninsula, Sault Ste. Marie was 67 degrees under cloudy skies, and in Marquette, it was cloudy with a temperature of 70. In neighboring states, Chicago was 80 degrees under mostly sunny skies. In Cleveland, it was partly sunny and the temperature was 72. Once again, at 2 p.m., Mount Pleasant was 75 degrees under mostly sunny skies. Conditions around the area at 3 p.m. At Mount Pleasant, it was mostly sunny. The temperature was 79 degrees, the dew point 55, and the relative humidity 44%. The wind was northwest at 15 miles an hour. The pressure was 29.82 inches and falling. Across the remainder of south-central lower Michigan, skies ranged from partly sunny to cloudy. It was 73 at Alma, 77 at Big Rapids, 66 at Saginaw, 73 at Houghton Lake, and 68 at Midland. Elsewhere in central and northern lower Michigan, skies ranged from mostly sunny to partly sunny. It was 77 at Cadillac, 66 at Alpena, 72 at Pelston, and 74 at Traverse City. Across southern lower Michigan, at Kalamazoo, it was sunny, with a temperature of 78. At Lansing, it was mostly sunny, with a temperature of 68. At Detroit, it was partly sunny, with a temperature of 68. In the Upper Peninsula, Sault Ste. Marie was 65 degrees under cloudy skies, and in Marquette, it was mostly sunny with a temperature of 72. In neighboring states, Chicago was 81 degrees under mostly sunny skies. In Cleveland, it was partly sunny and the temperature was 78. Once again, at 3 p.m., Mount Pleasant was 79 degrees under mostly sunny skies. Now here is your local forecast. Through early evening, partly sunny with a 40% chance of showers and thunderstorms. Highs in the mid-70s.
Northwest winds 10 to 15 miles per hour with gusts to around 25 miles per hour. Tonight, mostly clear. Isolated showers and thunderstorms in the evening. Lows in the mid-50s. Northwest winds 5 to 15 miles per hour with gusts to around 25 miles per hour. Chance of rain 20%. Sunday, mostly sunny. A 20% chance of rain showers in the afternoon. Highs in the lower 70s. Northwest winds 10 to 15 miles per hour with gusts to around 30 miles per hour. Sunday night, mostly clear. A 20% chance of rain showers in the evening. Lows around 50. Northwest winds 5 to 15 miles per hour. Gusts up to 30 miles per hour, decreasing to 20 miles per hour after midnight. Monday, sunny. Highs in the upper 70s. Northwest winds 5 to 15 miles per hour with gusts to around 25 miles per hour. Monday night, mostly clear. Lows around 50. Northwest winds 5 to 10 miles per hour with gusts to around 20 miles per hour in the evening, becoming light. Tuesday, mostly sunny. Highs in the lower 80s. Tuesday night, partly cloudy with a 30% chance of rain showers. Lows in the upper 50s. Wednesday, partly sunny with a chance of rain showers and a slight chance of thunderstorms. Highs in the lower 80s. Chance of rain 50%. Wednesday night, showers likely and a slight chance of thunderstorms. Lows in the lower 60s. Chance of rain 60%. Thursday, mostly sunny with a chance of showers and a slight chance of thunderstorms. Highs in the lower 80s. Chance of rain 50%. Thursday night, mostly clear. Lows in the upper 50s. Friday, sunny with a 20% chance of rain showers. Highs in the lower 80s. Friday night, mostly clear. Lows in the mid-50s. Saturday, mostly sunny. Highs in the lower 80s. 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The current time is 3:18 p.m. Eastern Daylight Time. Conditions around the area at 3 p.m. At Mount Pleasant, it was mostly sunny. The temperature was 79 degrees, the dew point 55, and the relative humidity 44%. The wind was northwest at 15 miles an hour. The pressure was 29.82 inches and falling. Across the remainder of south-central lower Michigan, skies ranged from partly sunny to cloudy. It was 73 at Alma, 77 at Big Rapids, 66 at Saginaw, 73 at Houghton Lake, and 68 at Midland. Elsewhere in central and northern lower Michigan, skies ranged from mostly sunny to partly sunny. It was 77 at Cadillac, 66 at Alpena, 72 at Pelston, and 74 at Traverse City. Across southern lower Michigan, at Kalamazoo, it was sunny with a temperature of 78. At Lansing, it was mostly sunny with a temperature of 68. At Detroit, it was partly sunny with a temperature of 68. In the Upper Peninsula, Sault Ste. Marie was 65 degrees under cloudy skies, and in Marquette, it was mostly sunny with a temperature of 72. In neighboring states, Chicago was 81 degrees under mostly sunny skies. In Cleveland, it was partly sunny and the temperature was 78. Once again, at 3 p.m., Mount Pleasant was 79 degrees under mostly sunny skies. Now here is your local forecast. Through early evening, partly sunny with a 40% chance of showers and thunderstorms. Highs in the mid-70s. Northwest winds 10 to 15 miles per hour with gusts to around 25 miles per hour. Tonight, mostly clear. Isolated showers and thunderstorms in the evening. Lows in the mid-50s. Northwest winds 5 to 15 miles per hour with gusts to around 25 miles per hour. Chance of rain 20%. Sunday, mostly sunny.
a 20% chance of rain showers in the afternoon. Highs in the lower 70s. Northwest wind.

10 to 15 miles per hour with gusts to around 30 miles per hour. Sunday night, mostly clear. A 20% chance of rain showers in the evening. Lows around 50. Northwest winds 5 to 15 miles per hour. Gusts up to 30 miles per hour, decreasing to 20 miles per hour after midnight. Monday, sunny. Highs in the upper 70s. Northwest winds 5 to 15 miles per hour with gusts to around 25 miles per hour. Monday night, mostly clear. Lows around 50. Northwest winds 5 to 10 miles per hour with gusts to around 20 miles per hour in the evening, becoming light. Tuesday, mostly sunny. Highs in the lower 80s. Tuesday night, partly cloudy with a 30% chance of rain showers. Lows in the upper 50s. Wednesday, partly sunny with a chance of rain showers and a slight chance of thunderstorms. Highs in the lower 80s. Chance of rain 50%. Wednesday night, showers likely and a slight chance of thunderstorms. Lows in the lower 60s. Chance of rain 60%. Thursday, mostly sunny with a chance of showers and a slight chance of thunderstorms. Highs in the lower 80s. Chance of rain 50%. Thursday night, mostly clear. Lows in the upper 50s. Friday, sunny with a 20% chance of rain showers. Highs in the lower 80s. Friday night, mostly clear. Lows in the mid-50s. Saturday, mostly sunny. Highs in the lower 80s. 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The current time is 3:23 p.m. Eastern Daylight Time. Conditions around the area at 3 p.m. At Mount Pleasant, it was mostly sunny. The temperature was 79 degrees, the dew point 55, and the relative humidity 44%. The wind was northwest at 15 miles an hour. The pressure was 29.82 inches and falling. Across the remainder of south-central lower Michigan, skies ranged from partly sunny to cloudy. It was 73 at Alma, 77 at Big Rapids, 66 at Saginaw, 73 at Houghton Lake, and 68 at Midland. Elsewhere in central and northern lower Michigan, skies ranged from mostly sunny to partly sunny. It was 77 at Cadillac, 66 at Alpena, 72 at Pellston, and 74 at Traverse City. Across southern lower Michigan, at Kalamazoo, it was sunny with a temperature of 78. At Lansing, it was mostly sunny with a temperature of 68. At Detroit, it was partly sunny with a temperature of 68. In the Upper Peninsula, Sault Ste. Marie was 65 degrees under cloudy skies, and in Marquette, it was mostly sunny with a temperature of 72. In neighboring states, Chicago was 81 degrees under mostly sunny skies. In Cleveland, it was partly sunny and the temperature was 78. Once again, at 3 p.m., Mount Pleasant was 79 degrees under mostly sunny skies. Now here is your local forecast. Through early evening, partly sunny with a 40% chance of showers and thunderstorms. Highs in the mid-70s. Northwest winds 10 to 15 miles per hour with gusts to around 25 miles per hour. Tonight, mostly clear. Isolated showers and thunderstorms in the evening. Lows in the mid-50s. Northwest winds 5 to 15 miles per hour with gusts to around 25 miles per hour. Chance of rain 20%. Sunday, mostly sunny. A 20% chance of rain showers in the afternoon. Highs in the lower 70s. Northwest winds 10 to 15 miles per hour with gusts to around 30 miles per hour. Sunday night, mostly clear. A 20% chance of rain showers in the evening. Lows around 50. Northwest winds 5 to 15 miles per hour. Gusts up to 30 miles per hour, decreasing to 20 miles per hour after midnight. Monday, sunny.

highs in the upper 70s. Northwest winds 5 to 15 miles per hour with gusts to around 25 miles per hour. Monday night, mostly clear. Lows around 50. Northwest winds 5 to 10 miles per hour with gusts to around 20 miles per hour in the evening, becoming light. Tuesday, mostly sunny. Highs in the lower 80s. Tuesday night, partly cloudy with a 30% chance of rain showers. Lows in the upper 50s. Wednesday, partly sunny with a chance of rain showers and a slight chance of thunderstorms. Highs in the lower 80s. Chance of rain 50%. Wednesday night, showers likely and a slight chance of thunderstorms. Lows in the lower 60s. Chance of rain 60%. Thursday, mostly sunny with a chance of showers and a slight chance of thunderstorms. Highs in the lower 80s. Chance of rain 50%. Thursday night, mostly clear. Lows in the upper 50s. Friday, sunny with a 20% chance of rain showers. Highs in the lower 80s. Friday night, mostly clear. Lows in the mid-50s. Saturday, mostly sunny. Highs in the lower 80s. 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The current time is 3:27 p.m. Eastern Daylight Time. Conditions around the area at 3 p.m. At Mount Pleasant, it was mostly sunny. The temperature was 79 degrees, the dew point 55, and the relative humidity 44%. The wind was northwest at 15 miles an hour. The pressure was 29.82 inches and falling. Across the remainder of south-central lower Michigan, skies ranged from partly sunny to cloudy. It was 73 at Alma, 77 at Big Rapids, 66 at Saginaw, 73 at Houghton Lake, and 68 at Midland. Elsewhere in central and northern lower Michigan, skies ranged from mostly sunny to partly sunny. It was 77 at Cadillac, 66 at Alpena, 72 at Pelston, and 74 at Traverse City. Across southern lower Michigan, at Kalamazoo, it was sunny with a temperature of 78. At Lansing, it was mostly sunny with a temperature of 68. At Detroit, it was partly sunny with a temperature of 68. In the Upper Peninsula, Sault Ste. Marie was 65 degrees under cloudy skies, and in Marquette, it was mostly sunny with a temperature of 72. In neighboring states, Chicago was 81 degrees under mostly sunny skies. In Cleveland, it was partly sunny and the temperature was 78. Once again, at 3 p.m., Mount Pleasant was 79 degrees under mostly sunny skies. Now here is your local forecast. Through early evening, partly sunny with a 40% chance of showers and thunderstorms. Highs in the mid-70s. Northwest winds 10 to 15 miles per hour with gusts to around 25 miles per hour. Tonight, mostly clear. Isolated showers and thunderstorms in the evening. Lows in the mid-50s. Northwest winds 5 to 15 miles per hour with gusts to around 25 miles per hour. Chance of rain 20%. Sunday, mostly sunny. A 20% chance of rain showers in the afternoon. Highs in the lower 70s. Northwest winds 10 to 15 miles per hour with gusts to around 30 miles per hour. Sunday night, mostly clear. A 20% chance of rain showers in the evening. Lows around 50. Northwest winds 5 to 15 miles per hour. Gusts up to 30 miles per hour, decreasing to 20 miles per hour after midnight. Monday, sunny. Highs in the upper 70s. Northwest winds 5 to 15 miles per hour with gusts to around 25 miles per hour. Monday night, mostly clear. Lows around 50. Northwest winds 5 to 10 miles per hour with gusts to around 20 miles per hour in the evening, becoming light. Tuesday, mostly sunny. Highs in the lower 80s.
Tuesday night, partly cloudy with a 30% chance of rain showers. Lows in the upper 50s. Wednesday, partly sunny with a chance of rain showers and a slight chance of thunderstorms. Highs in the lower 80s. Chance of rain 50%. Wednesday night, showers likely and a slight chance of thunderstorms. Lows in the lower 60s. Chance of rain 60%. Thursday, mostly sunny with a chance of showers and a slight chance of thunderstorms. Highs in the lower 80s. Chance of rain 50%. Thursday night, mostly clear. Lows in the upper 50s. Friday, sunny with a 20% chance of rain showers. Highs in the lower 80s. Friday night, mostly clear. Lows in the mid-50s. Saturday, mostly sunny. Highs in the lower 80s. 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The current time is 3:32 p.m. Eastern Daylight Time. Conditions around the area at 3 p.m. At Mount Pleasant, it was mostly sunny. The temperature was 79 degrees, the dew point 55, and the relative humidity 44%. The wind was northwest at 15 miles an hour. The pressure was 29.82 inches and falling. Across the remainder of south-central lower Michigan, skies ranged from partly sunny to cloudy. It was 73 at Alma, 77 at Big Rapids, 66 at Saginaw, 73 at Houghton Lake, and 68 at Midland. Elsewhere in central and northern lower Michigan, skies ranged from mostly sunny to partly sunny. It was 77 at Cadillac, 66 at Alpena, 72 at Pelston, and 74 at Traverse City. Across southern lower Michigan, at Kalamazoo, it was sunny with a temperature of 78. At Lansing, it was mostly sunny with a temperature of 68. Across southern lower Michigan, at Kalamazoo, it was sunny with a temperature of 78. At Lansing, it was mostly sunny with a temperature of 68. At Detroit, it was partly sunny with a temperature of 68. In the Upper Peninsula, Sault Ste. Marie was 65 degrees under cloudy skies, and in Marquette, it was mostly sunny with a temperature of 72. In neighboring states, Chicago was 81 degrees under mostly sunny skies. In Cleveland, it was partly sunny and the temperature was 78. Once again, at 3 p.m., Mount Pleasant was 79 degrees under mostly sunny skies. Now here is your local forecast. Through early evening, partly sunny with a 40% chance of showers and thunderstorms. Highs in the mid-70s. Northwest winds 10 to 15 miles per hour with gusts to around 25 miles per hour. Tonight, mostly clear. Isolated showers and thunderstorms in the evening. Lows in the mid-50s. Northwest winds 5 to 15 miles per hour with gusts to around 25 miles per hour. Chance of rain 20%. Sunday, mostly sunny. A 20% chance of rain showers in the afternoon. Highs in the lower 70s. Northwest winds 10 to 15 miles per hour with gusts to around 30 miles per hour. Sunday night, mostly clear. A 20% chance of rain showers in the evening. Lows around 50. Northwest winds 5 to 15 miles per hour. Gusts up to 30 miles per hour, decreasing to 20 miles per hour after midnight. Monday, sunny. Highs in the upper 70s. Northwest winds 5 to 15 miles per hour with gusts to around 25 miles per hour. Monday night, mostly clear. Lows around 50. Northwest winds 5 to 10 miles per hour with gusts to around 20 miles per hour in the evening, becoming light. Tuesday, mostly sunny. Highs in the lower 80s. Tuesday night, partly cloudy with a 30% chance of rain showers. Lows in the upper 50s. Wednesday, partly sunny with a chance of rain showers and a slight chance of thunderstorms. Highs in the lower 80s.

chance of rain 50%. Wednesday night, showers likely and a slight chance of thunderstorms. Lows in the lower 60s. Chance of rain 60%. Thursday, mostly sunny with a chance of showers and a slight chance of thunderstorms. Highs in the lower 80s. Chance of rain 50%. Thursday night, mostly clear. Lows in the upper 50s. Friday, sunny with a 20% chance of rain showers. Highs in the lower 80s. Friday night, mostly clear. Lows in the mid-50s. Saturday, mostly sunny. Highs in the lower 80s. 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The current time is 3:36 p.m. Eastern Daylight Time. Conditions around the area at 3 p.m. At Mount Pleasant, it was mostly sunny. The temperature was 79 degrees, the dew point 55, and the relative humidity 44%. The wind was northwest at 15 miles an hour. The pressure was 29.82 inches and falling. Across the remainder of south-central lower Michigan, skies ranged from partly sunny to cloudy. It was 73 at Alma, 77 at Big Rapids, 66 at Saginaw, 73 at Houghton Lake, and 68 at Midland. Elsewhere in central and northern lower Michigan, skies ranged from mostly sunny to partly sunny. It was 77 at Cadillac, 66 at Alpena, 72 at Pilston, and 74 at Traverse City. Across southern lower Michigan, at Kalamazoo, it was sunny with a temperature of 78. At Lansing, it was mostly sunny with a temperature of 68. At Detroit, it was partly sunny with a temperature of 68. In the Upper Peninsula, Sault Ste. Marie was 65 degrees under cloudy skies, and in Marquette, it was mostly sunny with a temperature of 72. In neighboring states, Chicago was 81 degrees under mostly sunny skies. In Cleveland, it was partly sunny and the temperature was 78. Once again, at 3 p.m., Mount Pleasant was 79 degrees under mostly sunny skies. Now here is your local forecast. Through early evening, partly sunny with a 40% chance of showers and thunderstorms. Highs in the mid-70s. Northwest winds 10 to 15 miles per hour with gusts to around 25 miles per hour. Tonight, mostly clear. Isolated showers and thunderstorms in the evening. Lows in the mid-50s. Northwest winds 5 to 15 miles per hour with gusts to around 25 miles per hour. Chance of rain 20%. Sunday, mostly sunny. A 20% chance of rain showers in the afternoon. Highs in the lower 70s. Northwest winds 10 to 15 miles per hour with gusts to around 30 miles per hour. Sunday night, mostly clear. A 20% chance of rain showers in the evening. Lows around 50. Northwest winds 5 to 15 miles per hour. Gusts up to 30 miles per hour, decreasing to 20 miles per hour after midnight. Monday, sunny. Highs in the upper 70s. Northwest winds 5 to 15 miles per hour with gusts to around 25 miles per hour. Monday night, mostly clear. Lows around 50. Northwest winds 5 to 10 miles per hour with gusts to around 20 miles per hour in the evening, becoming light. Tuesday, mostly sunny. Highs in the lower 80s. Tuesday night, partly cloudy with a 30% chance of rain showers. Lows in the upper 50s. Wednesday, partly sunny with a chance of rain showers and a slight chance of thunderstorms. Highs in the lower 80s. Chance of rain 50%. Wednesday night, showers likely and a slight chance of thunderstorms. Lows in the lower 60s. Chance of rain 60%. Thursday, mostly sunny with a chance of showers and a slight chance of thunderstorms. Highs in the lower 80s. Chance of rain 50%. Thursday night, mostly clear.

lows in the upper 50s. Friday, sunny with a 20% chance of rain showers. Highs in the lower 80s. Friday night, mostly clear. Lows in the mid-50s. Saturday, mostly sunny. Highs in the lower 80s. 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The current time is 3:41 p.m. Eastern Daylight Time. Conditions around the area at 3 p.m. At Mount Pleasant, it was mostly sunny. The temperature was 79 degrees, the dew point 55, and the relative humidity 44%. The wind was northwest at 15 miles an hour. The pressure was 29.82 inches and falling. Across the remainder of south central lower Michigan, skies ranged from partly sunny to cloudy. It was 73 at Alma, 77 at Big Rapids, 66 at Saginaw, 73 at Houghton Lake, and 68 at Midland. Elsewhere in central and northern lower Michigan, skies ranged from mostly sunny to partly sunny. It was 77 at Cadillac, 66 at Alpena, 72 at Pelston, and 74 at Traverse City. Across southern lower Michigan, at Kalamazoo, it was sunny with a temperature of 78. At Lansing, it was mostly sunny with a temperature of 68. At Detroit, it was partly sunny with a temperature of 68. In the Upper Peninsula, Sault Ste. Marie was 65 degrees under cloudy skies, and in Marquette, it was mostly sunny with a temperature of 72. In neighboring states, Chicago was 81 degrees under mostly sunny skies. In Cleveland, it was partly sunny and the temperature was 78. Once again, at 3 p.m., Mount Pleasant was 79 degrees under mostly sunny skies. Now here is your local forecast. Through early evening, partly sunny with a 40% chance of showers and thunderstorms. Highs in the mid-70s. Northwest winds 10 to 15 miles per hour with gusts to around 25 miles per hour. Tonight, mostly clear. Isolated showers and thunderstorms in the evening. Lows in the mid-50s. Northwest winds 5 to 15 miles per hour with gusts to around 25 miles per hour. Chance of rain 20%. Sunday, mostly sunny. A 20% chance of rain showers in the afternoon. Highs in the lower 70s. Northwest winds 10 to 15 miles per hour with gusts to around 30 miles per hour. Sunday night, mostly clear. A 20% chance of rain showers in the evening. Lows around 50. Northwest winds 5 to 15 miles per hour. Gusts up to 30 miles per hour, decreasing to 20 miles per hour after midnight. Monday, sunny. Highs in the upper 70s. Northwest winds 5 to 15 miles per hour with gusts to around 25 miles per hour. Monday night, mostly clear. Lows around 50. Northwest winds 5 to 10 miles per hour with gusts to around 20 miles per hour in the evening, becoming light. Tuesday, mostly sunny. Highs in the lower 80s. Tuesday night, partly cloudy with a 30% chance of rain showers. Lows in the upper 50s. Wednesday, partly sunny with a chance of rain showers and a slight chance of thunderstorms. Highs in the lower 80s. Chance of rain 50%. Wednesday night, showers likely and a slight chance of thunderstorms. Lows in the lower 60s. Chance of rain 60%. Thursday, mostly sunny with a chance of showers and a slight chance of thunderstorms. Highs in the lower 80s. Chance of rain 50%. Thursday night, mostly clear. Lows in the upper 50s. Friday, sunny with a 20% chance of rain showers. Highs in the lower 80s. Friday night, mostly clear. Lows in the mid-50s. Saturday, mostly sunny. Highs in the lower 80s. 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

changed from mostly sunny to partly sunny. It was 77 at Cadillac, 66 at Alpena, 72 at Pilsen, and 74 at Traverse City. Across southern lower Michigan, at Kalamazoo, it was sunny with a temperature of 78. At Lansing, it was mostly sunny with a temperature of 68. At Detroit, it was partly sunny with a temperature of 68. In the Upper Peninsula, Sault Ste. Marie was 65 degrees under cloudy skies, and in Marquette, it was mostly sunny with a temperature of 72. In neighboring states, Chicago was 81 degrees under mostly sunny skies. In Cleveland, it was partly sunny and the temperature was 78. Once again, at 3 p.m., Mount Pleasant was 79 degrees under mostly sunny skies. Now here is your local forecast. Through early evening, partly sunny with a 40% chance of showers and thunderstorms. Highs in the mid-70s. Northwest winds 10 to 15 miles per hour with gusts to around 25 miles per hour. Tonight, mostly clear. Isolated showers and thunderstorms in the evening. Lows in the mid-50s. Northwest winds 5 to 15 miles per hour with gusts to around 25 miles per hour. Chance of rain 20%. Sunday, mostly sunny. A 20% chance of rain showers in the afternoon. Highs in the lower 70s. Northwest winds 10 to 15 miles per hour with gusts to around 30 miles per hour. Sunday night, mostly clear. A 20% chance of rain showers in the evening. Lows around 50. Northwest winds 5 to 15 miles per hour. Gusts up to 30 miles per hour, decreasing to 20 miles per hour after midnight. Monday, sunny. Highs in the upper 70s. Northwest winds 5 to 15 miles per hour with gusts to around 25 miles per hour. Monday night, mostly clear. Lows around 50. Northwest winds 5 to 10 miles per hour with gusts to around 20 miles per hour in the evening, becoming light. Tuesday, mostly sunny. Highs in the lower 80s. Tuesday night, partly cloudy with a 30% chance of rain showers. Lows in the upper 50s. Wednesday, partly sunny with a chance of rain showers and a slight chance of thunderstorms. Highs in the lower 80s. Chance of rain 50%. Wednesday night, showers likely and a slight chance of thunderstorms. Lows in the lower 60s. Chance of rain 60%. Thursday, mostly sunny with a chance of showers and a slight chance of thunderstorms. Highs in the lower 80s. Chance of rain 50%. Thursday night, mostly clear. Lows in the upper 50s. Friday, sunny with a 20% chance of rain showers. Highs in the lower 80s. Friday night, mostly clear. Lows in the mid-50s. Saturday, mostly sunny. Highs in the lower 80s. 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The current time is 3:50 p.m. Eastern Daylight Time. Conditions around the area at 3 p.m. At Mount Pleasant, it was mostly sunny. The temperature was 79 degrees, the dew point 55, and the relative humidity 44%. The wind was northwest at 15 miles an hour. The pressure was 29.82 inches and falling. Across the remainder of south-central lower Michigan, skies ranged from partly sunny to cloudy. It was 73 at Alma, 77 at Big Rapids, 66 at Saginaw, 73 at Houghton Lake, and 68 at Midland. Elsewhere in central and northern lower Michigan, skies ranged from mostly sunny to partly sunny. It was 77 at Cadillac, 66 at Alpena, 72 at Pilsen, and 74 at Traverse City. Across southern lower Michigan, at Kalamazoo, it was sunny with a temperature of 78. At Lansing, it was mostly sunny with a temperature of 68. At Detroit, it was partly sunny with a temperature of 68.

In the Upper Peninsula, Sault Ste. Marie was 65 degrees under cloudy skies, and in Marquette, it was mostly sunny with a temperature of 72. In neighboring states, Chicago was 81 degrees under mostly sunny skies. In Cleveland, it was partly sunny and the temperature was 78. Once again, at 3 p.m., Mount Pleasant was 79 degrees under mostly sunny skies. Now here is your local forecast. Through early evening, partly sunny with a 40% chance of showers and thunderstorms. Highs in the mid-70s. Northwest winds 10 to 15 miles per hour with gusts to around 25 miles per hour. Tonight, mostly clear. Isolated showers and thunderstorms in the evening. Lows in the mid-50s. Northwest winds 5 to 15 miles per hour with gusts to around 25 miles per hour. Chance of rain 20%. Sunday, mostly sunny. A 20% chance of rain showers in the afternoon. Highs in the lower 70s. Northwest winds 10 to 15 miles per hour with gusts to around 30 miles per hour. Sunday night, mostly clear. A 20% chance of rain showers in the evening. Lows around 50. Northwest winds 5 to 15 miles per hour. Gusts up to 30 miles per hour, decreasing to 20 miles per hour after midnight. Monday, sunny. Highs in the upper 70s. Northwest winds 5 to 15 miles per hour with gusts to around 25 miles per hour. Monday night, mostly clear. Lows around 50. Northwest winds 5 to 10 miles per hour with gusts to around 20 miles per hour in the evening, becoming light. Tuesday, mostly sunny. Highs in the lower 80s. Tuesday night, partly cloudy with a 30% chance of rain showers. Lows in the upper 50s. Wednesday, partly sunny with a chance of rain showers and a slight chance of thunderstorms. Highs in the lower 80s. Chance of rain 50%. Wednesday night, showers likely and a slight chance of thunderstorms. Lows in the lower 60s. Chance of rain 60%. Thursday, mostly sunny with a chance of showers and a slight chance of thunderstorms. Highs in the lower 80s. Chance of rain 50%. Thursday night, mostly clear. Lows in the upper 50s. Friday, sunny with a 20% chance of rain showers. Highs in the lower 80s. Friday night, mostly clear. Lows in the mid-50s. Saturday, mostly sunny. Highs in the lower 80s. 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The current time is 3:55 p.m. Eastern Daylight Time. Conditions around the area at 3 p.m. At Mount Pleasant, it was mostly sunny. The temperature was 79 degrees, the dew point 55, and the relative humidity 44%. The wind was northwest at 15 miles an hour. The pressure was 29.82 inches and falling. Across the remainder of south-central lower Michigan, skies ranged from partly sunny to cloudy. It was 73 at Alma, 77 at Big Rapids, 66 at Saginaw, 73 at Houghton Lake, and 68 at Midland. Elsewhere in central and northern lower Michigan, skies ranged from mostly sunny to partly sunny. It was 77 at Cadillac, 66 at Alpena, 72 at Pelston, and 74 at Traverse City. Across southern lower Michigan, at Kalamazoo, it was sunny with a temperature of 78. At Lansing, it was mostly sunny with a temperature of 68. At Detroit, it was partly sunny with a temperature of 68. In the Upper Peninsula, Sault Ste. Marie was 65 degrees under cloudy skies, and in Marquette, it was mostly sunny with a temperature of 72. In neighboring states, Chicago was 81 degrees under mostly sunny skies. In Cleveland, it was partly sunny and the temperature was 78.
Once again, at 3 p.m., Mount Pleasant was 79 degrees under mostly sunny skies. Now here is your local forecast. Through early evening, partly sunny with a 40% chance of showers and thunderstorms. Highs in the mid-70s. Northwest winds 10 to 15 miles per hour with gusts to around 25 miles per hour. Tonight, mostly clear. Isolated showers and thunderstorms in the evening. Lows in the mid-50s. Northwest winds 5 to 15 miles per hour with gusts to around 25 miles per hour. Chance of rain 20%. Sunday, mostly sunny. A 20% chance of rain showers in the afternoon. Highs in the lower 70s. Northwest winds 10 to 15 miles per hour with gusts to around 30 miles per hour. Sunday night, mostly clear. A 20% chance of rain showers in the evening. Lows around 50. Northwest winds 5 to 15 miles per hour. Gusts up to 30 miles per hour, decreasing to 20 miles per hour after midnight. Monday, sunny. Highs in the upper 70s. Northwest winds 5 to 15 miles per hour with gusts to around 25 miles per hour. Monday night, mostly clear. Lows around 50. Northwest winds 5 to 10 miles per hour with gusts to around 20 miles per hour in the evening, becoming light. Tuesday, mostly sunny. Highs in the lower 80s. Tuesday night, partly cloudy with a 30% chance of rain showers. Lows in the upper 50s. Wednesday, partly sunny with a chance of rain showers and a slight chance of thunderstorms. Highs in the lower 80s. Chance of rain 50%. Wednesday night, showers likely and a slight chance of thunderstorms. Lows in the lower 60s. Chance of rain 60%. Thursday, mostly sunny with a chance of showers and a slight chance of thunderstorms. Highs in the lower 80s. Chance of rain 50%. Thursday night, mostly clear. Lows in the upper 50s. Friday, sunny with a 20% chance of rain showers. Highs in the lower 80s. Friday night, mostly clear. Lows in the mid-50s. Saturday, mostly sunny. Highs in the lower 80s. 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The current time is 3:59 p.m. Eastern Daylight Time. Conditions around the area at 3 p.m. At Mount Pleasant, it was mostly sunny. The temperature was 79 degrees, the dew point 55, and the relative humidity 44%. The wind was northwest at 15 miles an hour. The pressure was 29.82 inches and falling. Across the remainder of south-central lower Michigan, skies ranged from partly sunny to cloudy. It was 73 at Alma, 77 at Big Rapids, 66 at Saginaw, 73 at Houghton Lake, and 68 at Midland. Elsewhere in central and northern lower Michigan, skies ranged from mostly sunny to partly sunny. It was 77 at Cadillac, 66 at Alpena, 72 at Pelston, and 74 at Traverse City. Across southern lower Michigan, at Kalamazoo, it was sunny with a temperature of 78. At Lansing, it was mostly sunny with a temperature of 68. At Detroit, it was partly sunny with a temperature of 68. In the Upper Peninsula, Sault Ste. Marie was 65 degrees under cloudy skies, and in Marquette, it was mostly sunny with a temperature of 72. In neighboring states, Chicago was 81 degrees under mostly sunny skies. In Cleveland, it was partly sunny and the temperature was 78. Once again, at 3 p.m., Mount Pleasant was 79 degrees under mostly sunny skies. Now here is your local forecast. Through early evening, partly sunny with a 40% chance of showers and thunderstorms. Highs in the mid-70s. Northwest winds 10 to 15 miles per hour with gusts to around 25 miles per hour. Tonight,
mostly clear. Isolated showers and thunderstorms in the evening. Lows in the mid-50s. Northwest winds 5 to 15 miles per hour with gusts to around 25 miles per hour. Chance of rain 20%. Sunday, mostly sunny. A 20% chance of rain showers in the afternoon. Highs in the lower 70s. Northwest winds 10 to 15 miles per hour with gusts to around 30 miles per hour. Sunday night, mostly clear. A 20% chance of rain showers in the evening. Lows around 50. Northwest winds 5 to 15 miles per hour. Gusts up to 30 miles per hour, decreasing to 20 miles per hour after midnight. Monday, sunny. Highs in the upper 70s. Northwest winds 5 to 15 miles per hour with gusts to around 25 miles per hour. Monday night, mostly clear. Lows around 50. Northwest winds 5 to 10 miles per hour with gusts to around 20 miles per hour in the evening, becoming light. Tuesday, mostly sunny. Highs in the lower 80s. Tuesday night, partly cloudy with a 30% chance of rain showers. Lows in the upper 50s. Wednesday, partly sunny with a chance of rain showers and a slight chance of thunderstorms. Highs in the lower 80s. Chance of rain 50%. Wednesday night, showers likely and a slight chance of thunderstorms. Lows in the lower 60s. Chance of rain 60%. Thursday, mostly sunny with a chance of showers and a slight chance of thunderstorms. Highs in the lower 80s. Chance of rain 50%. Thursday night, mostly clear. Lows in the upper 50s. Friday, sunny with a 20% chance of rain showers. Highs in the lower 80s. Friday night, mostly clear. Lows in the mid-50s. Saturday, mostly sunny. Highs in the lower 80s. 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The current time is 4:04 p.m. Eastern Daylight Time. Conditions around the area at 3 p.m. At Mount Pleasant, it was mostly sunny. The temperature was 79 degrees, the dew point 55, and the relative humidity 44%. The wind was northwest at 15 miles an hour. The pressure was 29.82 inches and falling. Across the remainder of south-central lower Michigan, skies ranged from partly sunny to cloudy. It was 73 at Alma, 77 at Big Rapids, 66 at Saginaw, 73 at Houghton Lake, and 68 at Midland. Elsewhere in central and northern lower Michigan, skies ranged from mostly sunny to partly sunny. It was 77 at Cadillac, 66 at Alpena, 72 at Pelston, and 74 at Traverse City. Across southern lower Michigan, at Kalamazoo, it was sunny with a temperature of 78. At Lansing, it was mostly sunny with a temperature of 68. At Detroit, it was partly sunny with a temperature of 68. In the Upper Peninsula, Sault Ste. Marie was 65 degrees under cloudy skies, and in Marquette, it was mostly sunny with a temperature of 72. In neighboring states, Chicago was 81 degrees under mostly sunny skies. In Cleveland, it was partly sunny and the temperature was 78. Once again, at 3 p.m., Mount Pleasant was 79 degrees under mostly sunny skies. Now here is your local forecast. Through early evening, partly sunny with a 40% chance of showers and thunderstorms. Highs in the mid-70s. Northwest winds 10 to 15 miles per hour with gusts to around 25 miles per hour. Tonight, mostly clear. Isolated showers and thunderstorms in the evening. Lows in the mid-50s. Northwest winds 5 to 15 miles per hour with gusts to around 25 miles per hour. Chance of rain 20%. Sunday, mostly sunny. A 20% chance of rain showers in the afternoon. Highs in the lower 70s.
Northwest winds 10 to 15 miles per hour with gusts to around 30 miles per hour. Sunday night, mostly clear. A 20% chance of rain showers in the evening. Lows around 50. Northwest winds 5 to 15 miles per hour. Gusts up to 30 miles per hour, decreasing to 20 miles per hour after midnight. Monday, sunny. Highs in the upper 70s. Northwest winds 5 to 15 miles per hour with gusts to around 25 miles per hour. Monday night, mostly clear. Lows around 50. Northwest winds 5 to 10 miles per hour with gusts to around 20 miles per hour in the evening, becoming light. Tuesday, mostly sunny. Highs in the lower 80s. Tuesday night, partly cloudy with a 30% chance of rain showers. Lows in the upper 50s. Wednesday, partly sunny with a chance of rain showers and a slight chance of thunderstorms. Highs in the lower 80s. Chance of rain 50%. Wednesday night, showers likely and a slight chance of thunderstorms. Lows in the lower 60s. Chance of rain 60%. Thursday, mostly sunny with a chance of showers and a slight chance of thunderstorms. Highs in the lower 80s. Chance of rain 50%. Thursday night, mostly clear. Lows in the upper 50s. Friday, sunny with a 20% chance of rain showers. Highs in the lower 80s. Friday night, mostly clear. Lows in the mid-50s. Saturday, mostly sunny. Highs in the lower 80s. 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The current time is 4:08 p.m. Eastern Daylight Time. Conditions around the area at 3 p.m. At Mount Pleasant, it was mostly sunny. The temperature was 79 degrees, the dew point 55, and the relative humidity 44%. The wind was northwest at 15 miles an hour. The pressure was 29.82 inches and falling. Across the remainder of south-central lower Michigan, skies ranged from partly sunny to cloudy. It was 73 at Alma, 77 at Big Rapids, 66 at Saginaw, 73 at Houghton Lake, and 68 at Midland. Elsewhere in central and northern lower Michigan, skies ranged from mostly sunny to partly sunny. It was 77 at Cadillac, 66 at Alpena, 72 at Pilston, and 74 at Traverse City. Across southern lower Michigan, at Kalamazoo, it was sunny with a temperature of 78. At Lansing, it was mostly sunny with a temperature of 68. At Detroit, it was partly sunny with a temperature of 68. In the Upper Peninsula, Sault Ste. Marie was 65 degrees under cloudy skies, and in Marquette, it was mostly sunny with a temperature of 72. In neighboring states, Chicago was 81 degrees under mostly sunny skies. In Cleveland, it was partly sunny and the temperature was 78. Once again, at 3 p.m., Mount Pleasant was 79 degrees under mostly sunny skies. Now here is your local forecast. Through early evening, partly sunny with a 40% chance of showers and thunderstorms. Highs in the mid-70s. Northwest winds 10 to 15 miles per hour with gusts to around 25 miles per hour. Tonight, mostly clear. Isolated showers and thunderstorms in the evening. Lows in the mid-50s. Northwest winds 5 to 15 miles per hour with gusts to around 25 miles per hour. Chance of rain 20%. Sunday, mostly sunny. A 20% chance of rain showers in the afternoon. Highs in the lower 70s. Northwest winds 10 to 15 miles per hour with gusts to around 30 miles per hour. Sunday night, mostly clear. A 20% chance of rain showers in the evening. Lows around 50. Northwest winds 5 to 15 miles per hour. Gusts up to 30 miles per hour, decreasing to 20 miles per hour after midnight. Monday, sunny.
highs in the upper 70s. Northwest winds 5 to 15 miles per hour with gusts to around 25 miles per hour. Monday night, mostly clear. Lows around 50. Northwest winds 5 to 10 miles per hour with gusts to around 20 miles per hour in the evening becoming light. Tuesday, mostly sunny. Highs in the lower 80s. Tuesday night, partly cloudy with a 30% chance of rain showers. Lows in the upper 50s. Wednesday, partly sunny with a chance of rain showers and a slight chance of thunderstorms. Highs in the lower 80s. Chance of rain 50%. Wednesday night, showers likely and a slight chance of thunderstorms. Lows in the lower 60s. Chance of rain 60%. Thursday, mostly sunny with a chance of showers and a slight chance of thunderstorms. Highs in the lower 80s. Chance of rain 50%. Thursday night, mostly clear. Lows in the upper 50s. Friday, sunny with a 20% chance of rain showers. Highs in the lower 80s. Friday night, mostly clear. Lows in the mid 50s. Saturday, mostly sunny. Highs in the lower 80s. 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The current time is 4:13 p.m. Eastern Daylight Time. Conditions around the area at 3 p.m. At Mount Pleasant, it was mostly sunny. The temperature was 79 degrees, the dew point 55, and the relative humidity 44%. The wind was northwest at 15 miles an hour. The pressure was 29.82 inches and falling. Across the remainder of south-central lower Michigan, skies ranged from partly sunny to cloudy. It was 73 at Alma, 77 at Big Rapids, 66 at Saginaw, 73 at Houghton Lake, and 68 at Midland. Elsewhere in central and northern lower Michigan, skies ranged from mostly sunny to partly sunny. It was 77 at Cadillac, 66 at Alpena, 72 at Pilston, and 74 at Traverse City. Across southern lower Michigan, at Kalamazoo, it was sunny with a temperature of 78. At Lansing, it was mostly sunny with a temperature of 68. At Detroit, it was partly sunny with a temperature of 68. In the Upper Peninsula, Sault Ste. Marie was 65 degrees under cloudy skies, and in Marquette, it was mostly sunny with a temperature of 72. In neighboring states, Chicago was 81 degrees under mostly sunny skies. In Cleveland, it was partly sunny and the temperature was 78. Once again, at 3 p.m., Mount Pleasant was 79 degrees under mostly sunny skies. Conditions around the area at 4 p.m. At Mount Pleasant, it was partly sunny. The temperature was 81 degrees, the dew point 55, and the relative humidity 41%. The wind was northwest at 13 miles an hour, gusting to 18. The pressure was 29.82 inches and steady. Across the remainder of south-central lower Michigan, skies ranged from mostly sunny to partly sunny. It was 79 at Alma, 75 at Big Rapids, 70 at Saginaw, 73 at Houghton Lake, and 73 at Midland. Elsewhere in central and northern lower Michigan, at Cadillac, rain was falling with a temperature of 72. At Traverse City, it was mostly sunny with a temperature of 75. At Alpena, it was cloudy with a temperature of 65. Across southern lower Michigan, at Kalamazoo, it was sunny with a temperature of 79. At Lansing, it was mostly sunny with a temperature of 77. At Detroit, it was partly sunny with a temperature of 69. In the Upper Peninsula, Sault Ste. Marie was 63 degrees under cloudy skies, and in Marquette, it was mostly sunny with a temperature of 72. In neighboring states, Chicago was 81 degrees under partly sunny skies. In Cleveland, it was partly sunny and the temperature was 77. Once again, at 4 p.m.,
Mount Pleasant was 81 degrees under partly sunny skies. Now here is your local forecast. Through early evening, partly sunny with a 40% chance of showers and thunderstorms. Highs in the mid-70s. Northwest winds 10 to 15 miles per hour with gusts to around 25 miles per hour. Tonight, mostly clear. Isolated showers and thunderstorms in the evening. Lows in the mid-50s. Northwest winds 5 to 15 miles per hour with gusts to around 25 miles per hour. Chance of rain 20%. Sunday, mostly sunny. A 20% chance of rain showers in the afternoon. Highs in the lower 70s. Northwest winds 10 to 15 miles per hour with gusts to around 30 miles per hour. Sunday night, mostly clear. A 20% chance of rain showers in the evening. Lows around 50. Northwest winds 5 to 15 miles per hour. Gusts up to 30 miles per hour, decreasing to 20 miles per hour after midnight. Monday, sunny. Highs in the upper 70s. Northwest winds 5 to 15 miles per hour with gusts to around 25 miles per hour. Monday night, mostly clear. Lows around 50. Northwest winds 5 to 10 miles per hour with gusts to around 20 miles per hour in the evening, becoming light. Tuesday, mostly sunny. Highs in the lower 80s. Tuesday night, partly cloudy with a 30% chance of rain showers. Lows in the upper 50s. Wednesday, partly sunny with a chance of rain showers and a slight chance of thunderstorms. Highs in the lower 80s. Chance of rain 50%. Wednesday night, showers likely and a slight chance of thunderstorms. Lows in the lower 60s. Chance of rain 60%. Thursday, mostly sunny with a chance of showers and a slight chance of thunderstorms. Highs in the lower 80s. Chance of rain 50%. Thursday night, mostly clear. Lows in the upper 50s. Friday, sunny with a 20% chance of rain showers. Highs in the lower 80s. Friday night, mostly clear. Lows in the mid-50s. Saturday, mostly sunny. Highs in the lower 80s. 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The current time is 4:19 p.m. Eastern Daylight Time. Conditions around the area at 4 p.m. At Mount Pleasant, it was partly sunny. The temperature was 81 degrees, the dew point 55, and the relative humidity 41%. The wind was northwest at 13 miles an hour, gusting to 18. The pressure was 29.82 inches and steady. Across the remainder of south-central lower Michigan, skies ranged from mostly sunny to partly sunny. It was 79 at Alma, 75 at Big Rapids, 70 at Saginaw, 73 at Houghton Lake, and 73 at Midland. Elsewhere in central and northern lower Michigan, at Cadillac, rain was falling with a temperature of 72. At Traverse City, it was mostly sunny with a temperature of 75. At Alpena, it was cloudy with a temperature of 65. Across southern lower Michigan, at Kalamazoo, it was sunny with a temperature of 79. At Lansing, it was mostly sunny with a temperature of 77. At Detroit, it was partly sunny with a temperature of 69. In the Upper Peninsula, Sault Ste. Marie was 63 degrees under cloudy skies, and in Marquette, it was mostly sunny with a temperature of 72. In neighboring states, Chicago was 81 degrees under partly sunny skies. In Cleveland, it was partly sunny and the temperature was 77. Once again, at 4 p.m., Mount Pleasant was 81 degrees under partly sunny skies. Now here is your local forecast. Through early evening, partly sunny with a 40% chance of showers and thunderstorms. Highs in the mid-70s.
Northwest winds 10 to 15 miles per hour with gusts to around 25 miles per hour. Tonight, mostly clear. Isolated showers and thunderstorms in the evening. Lows in the mid-50s. Northwest winds 5 to 15 miles per hour with gusts to around 25 miles per hour. Chance of rain 20%. Sunday, mostly sunny. A 20% chance of rain showers in the afternoon. Highs in the lower 70s. Northwest winds 10 to 15 miles per hour with gusts to around 30 miles per hour. Sunday night, mostly clear. A 20% chance of rain showers in the evening. Lows around 50. Northwest winds 5 to 15 miles per hour. Gusts up to 30 miles per hour, decreasing to 20 miles per hour after midnight. Monday, sunny. Highs in the upper 70s. Northwest winds 5 to 15 miles per hour with gusts to around 25 miles per hour. Monday night, mostly clear. Lows around 50. Northwest winds 5 to 10 miles per hour with gusts to around 20 miles per hour in the evening, becoming light. Tuesday, mostly sunny. Highs in the lower 80s. Tuesday night, partly cloudy with a 30% chance of rain showers. Lows in the upper 50s. Wednesday, partly sunny with a chance of rain showers and a slight chance of thunderstorms. Highs in the lower 80s. Chance of rain 50%. Wednesday night, showers likely and a slight chance of thunderstorms. Lows in the lower 60s. Chance of rain 60%. Thursday, mostly sunny with a chance of showers and a slight chance of thunderstorms. Highs in the lower 80s. Chance of rain 50%. Thursday night, mostly clear. Lows in the upper 50s. Friday, sunny with a 20% chance of rain showers. Highs in the lower 80s. Friday night, mostly clear. Lows in the mid-50s. Saturday, mostly sunny. Highs in the lower 80s. 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The current time is 4:24 p.m. Eastern Daylight Time. Conditions around the area at 4 p.m. At Mount Pleasant, it was partly sunny. The temperature was 81 degrees, the dew point 55, and the relative humidity 41%. The wind was northwest at 13 miles an hour, gusting to 18. The pressure was 29.82 inches and steady. Across the remainder of south-central lower Michigan, skies ranged from mostly sunny to partly sunny. It was 79 at Alma, 75 at Big Rapids, 70 at Saginaw, 73 at Houghton Lake, and 73 at Midland. Elsewhere in central and northern lower Michigan, at Cadillac, rain was falling with a temperature of 72. At Traverse City, it was mostly sunny with a temperature of 75. At Alpena, it was cloudy with a temperature of 65. Across southern lower Michigan, at Kalamazoo, it was sunny with a temperature of 79. At Lansing, it was mostly sunny with a temperature of 77. At Detroit, it was partly sunny with a temperature of 69. In the Upper Peninsula, Sault Ste. Marie was 63 degrees under cloudy skies, and in Marquette, it was mostly sunny with a temperature of 72. In neighboring states, Chicago was 81 degrees under partly sunny skies. In Cleveland, it was partly sunny and the temperature was 77. Once again, at 4 p.m., Mount Pleasant was 81 degrees under partly sunny skies. Now here is your local forecast. Through early evening, partly sunny with a 40% chance of showers and thunderstorms. Highs in the mid-70s. Northwest winds 10 to 15 miles per hour with gusts to around 25 miles per hour. Tonight, mostly clear. Isolated showers and thunderstorms in the evening. Lows in the mid-50s. Northwest winds 5 to 15 miles per hour with gusts to around 25 miles per hour.
chance of rain 20%. Sunday, mostly sunny. A 20% chance of rain showers in the afternoon. Highs in the lower 70s.

Northwest winds 10 to 15 miles per hour with gusts to around 30 miles per hour. Sunday night, mostly clear. A 20% chance of rain showers in the evening. Lows around 50. Northwest winds 5 to 15 miles per hour. Gusts up to 30 miles per hour, decreasing to 20 miles per hour after midnight. Monday, sunny. Highs in the upper 70s. Northwest winds 5 to 15 miles per hour with gusts to around 25 miles per hour. Monday night, mostly clear. Lows around 50. Northwest winds 5 to 10 miles per hour with gusts to around 20 miles per hour in the evening, becoming light. Tuesday, mostly sunny. Highs in the lower 80s. Tuesday night, partly cloudy with a 30% chance of rain showers. Lows in the upper 50s. Wednesday, partly sunny with a chance of rain showers and a slight chance of thunderstorms. Highs in the lower 80s. Chance of rain 50%. Wednesday night, showers likely and a slight chance of thunderstorms. Lows in the lower 60s. Chance of rain 60%. Thursday, mostly sunny with a chance of showers and a slight chance of thunderstorms. Highs in the lower 80s. Chance of rain 50%. Thursday night, mostly clear. Lows in the upper 50s. Friday, sunny with a 20% chance of rain showers. Highs in the lower 80s. Friday night, mostly clear. Lows in the mid-50s. Saturday, mostly sunny. Highs in the lower 80s. 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The current time is 4:28 p.m. Eastern Daylight Time. Conditions around the area at 4 p.m. At Mount Pleasant, it was partly sunny. The temperature was 81 degrees, the dew point 55, and the relative humidity 41%. The wind was northwest at 13 miles an hour, gusting to 18. The pressure was 29.82 inches and steady. Across the remainder of south-central lower Michigan, skies ranged from mostly sunny to partly sunny. It was 79 at Alma, 75 at Big Rapids, 70 at Saginaw, 73 at Houghton Lake, and 73 at Midland. Elsewhere in central and northern lower Michigan, at Cadillac, rain was falling with a temperature of 72. At Traverse City, it was mostly sunny with a temperature of 75. At Alpena, it was cloudy with a temperature of 65. Across southern lower Michigan, at Kalamazoo, it was sunny with a temperature of 79. At Lansing, it was mostly sunny with a temperature of 77. At Detroit, it was partly sunny with a temperature of 69. In the Upper Peninsula, Sault Ste. Marie was 63 degrees under cloudy skies, and in Marquette, it was mostly sunny with a temperature of 72. In neighboring states, Chicago was 81 degrees under partly sunny skies. In Cleveland, it was partly sunny and the temperature was 77. Once again, at 4 p.m., Mount Pleasant was 81 degrees under partly sunny skies. Now here is your local forecast. Through early evening, partly sunny with a 40% chance of showers and thunderstorms. Highs in the mid-70s. Northwest winds 10 to 15 miles per hour with gusts to around 25 miles per hour. Tonight, mostly clear. Isolated showers and thunderstorms in the evening. Lows in the mid-50s. Northwest winds 5 to 15 miles per hour with gusts to around 25 miles per hour. Chance of rain 20%. Sunday, mostly sunny. A 20% chance of rain showers in the afternoon. Highs in the lower 70s. Northwest winds 10 to 15 miles per hour with gusts to around 30 miles per hour. Sunday night, mostly clear. A 20% chance of rain showers in the evening. Lows around 50. Northwest winds 5 to 15 miles per hour.
Gusts up to 30 miles per hour, decreasing to 20 miles per hour after midnight. Monday, sunny. Highs in the upper 70s. Northwest winds 5 to 15 miles per hour with gusts to around 25 miles per hour. Monday night, mostly clear. Lows around 50. Northwest winds 5 to 10 miles per hour with gusts to around 20 miles per hour in the evening, becoming light. Tuesday, mostly sunny. Highs in the lower 80s. Tuesday night, partly cloudy with a 30% chance of rain showers. Lows in the upper 50s. Wednesday, partly sunny with a chance of rain showers and a slight chance of thunderstorms. Highs in the lower 80s. Chance of rain 50%. Wednesday night, showers likely and a slight chance of thunderstorms. Lows in the lower 60s. Chance of rain 60%. Thursday, mostly sunny with a chance of showers and a slight chance of thunderstorms. Highs in the lower 80s. Chance of rain 50%. Thursday night, mostly clear. Lows in the upper 50s. Friday, sunny with a 20% chance of rain showers. Highs in the lower 80s. Friday night, mostly clear. Lows in the mid-50s. Saturday, mostly sunny. Highs in the lower 80s. 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Highs in the lower 80s. 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The current time is 4:33 p.m. Eastern Daylight Time. Conditions around the area at 4 p.m. At Mount Pleasant, it was partly sunny. The temperature was 81 degrees. The dew point 55, and the relative humidity 41%. The wind was northwest at 13 miles an hour, gusting to 18. The pressure was 29.82 inches and steady. Across the remainder of south central lower Michigan, skies ranged from mostly sunny to partly sunny. It was 79 at Alma, 75 at Big Rapids, 70 at Saginaw, 73 at Houghton Lake, and 73 at Midland. Elsewhere in central and northern lower Michigan, at Cadillac, rain was falling with a temperature of 72. At Traverse City, it was mostly sunny with a temperature of 75. At Alpena, it was cloudy with a temperature of 65. Across southern lower Michigan, at Kalamazoo, it was sunny with a temperature of 79. At Lansing, it was mostly sunny with a temperature of 77. At Detroit, it was partly sunny, with a temperature of 69. In the Upper Peninsula, Sault Ste. Marie was 63 degrees under cloudy skies, and in Marquette, it was mostly sunny with a temperature of 72. In neighboring states, Chicago was 81 degrees under partly sunny skies. In Cleveland, it was partly sunny and the temperature was 77. Once again, at 4 p.m., Mount Pleasant was 81 degrees under partly sunny skies. Now here is your local forecast. Through early evening, partly sunny with a 40% chance of showers and thunderstorms. Highs in the mid-70s. Northwest winds 10 to 15 miles per hour with gusts to around 25 miles per hour. Tonight, mostly clear. Isolated showers and thunderstorms in the evening. Lows in the mid-50s. Northwest winds 5 to 15 miles per hour with gusts to around 25 miles per hour. Chance of rain 20%. Sunday, mostly sunny. A 20% chance of rain showers in the afternoon. Highs in the lower 70s. Northwest winds 10 to 15 miles per hour with gusts to around 30 miles per hour. Sunday night, mostly clear. A 20% chance of rain showers in the evening. Lows around 50. Northwest winds 5 to 15 miles per hour. Gusts up to 30 miles per hour, decreasing to 20 miles per hour after midnight. Monday, sunny. Highs in the upper 70s.
Northwest winds 5 to 15 miles per hour.

hour with gusts to around 25 miles per hour. Monday night, mostly clear. Lows around 50. Northwest winds 5 to 10 miles per hour with gusts to around 20 miles per hour in the evening, becoming light. Tuesday, mostly sunny. Highs in the lower 80s. Tuesday night, partly cloudy with a 30% chance of rain showers. Lows in the upper 50s. Wednesday, partly sunny with a chance of rain showers and a slight chance of thunderstorms. Highs in the lower 80s. Chance of rain 50%. Wednesday night, showers likely and a slight chance of thunderstorms. Lows in the lower 60s. Chance of rain 60%. Thursday, mostly sunny with a chance of showers and a slight chance of thunderstorms. Highs in the lower 80s. Chance of rain 50%. Thursday night, mostly clear. Lows in the upper 50s. Friday, sunny with a 20% chance of rain showers. Highs in the lower 80s. Friday night, mostly clear. Lows in the mid-50s. Saturday, mostly sunny. Highs in the lower 80s. 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The current time is 4:38 p.m. Eastern Daylight Time. Conditions around the area at 4 p.m. At Mount Pleasant, it was partly sunny. The temperature was 81 degrees, the dew point 55, and the relative humidity 41%. The wind was northwest at 13 miles an hour, gusting to 18. The pressure was 29.82 inches and steady. Across the remainder of south-central lower Michigan, skies ranged from mostly sunny to partly sunny. It was 79 at Alma, 75 at Big Rapids, 70 at Saginaw, 73 at Houghton Lake, and 73 at Midland. Elsewhere in central and northern lower Michigan, at Cadillac, rain was falling with a temperature of 72. At Traverse City, it was mostly sunny with a temperature of 75. At Alpena, it was cloudy with a temperature of 65. Across southern lower Michigan, at Kalamazoo, it was sunny with a temperature of 79. At Lansing, it was mostly sunny with a temperature of 77. At Detroit, it was partly sunny with a temperature of 69. In the Upper Peninsula, Sault Ste. Marie was 63 degrees under cloudy skies, and in Marquette, it was mostly sunny with a temperature of 72. In neighboring states, Chicago was 81 degrees under partly sunny skies. In Cleveland, it was partly sunny and the temperature was 77. Once again, at 4 p.m., Mount Pleasant was 81 degrees under partly sunny skies. Now here is your local forecast. Through early evening, partly sunny with a 40% chance of showers and thunderstorms. Highs in the mid-70s. Northwest winds 10 to 15 miles per hour with gusts to around 25 miles per hour. Tonight, mostly clear. Isolated showers and thunderstorms in the evening. Lows in the mid-50s. Northwest winds 5 to 15 miles per hour with gusts to around 25 miles per hour. Chance of rain 20%. Sunday, mostly sunny. A 20% chance of rain showers in the afternoon. Highs in the lower 70s. Northwest winds 10 to 15 miles per hour with gusts to around 30 miles per hour. Sunday night, mostly clear. A 20% chance of rain showers in the evening. Lows around 50. Northwest winds 5 to 15 miles per hour. Gusts up to 30 miles per hour, decreasing to 20 miles per hour after midnight. Monday, sunny. Highs in the upper 70s. Northwest winds 5 to 15 miles per hour with gusts to around 25 miles per hour. Monday night, mostly clear. Lows around 50. Northwest winds 5 to 10 miles per hour with gusts to around 20 miles per hour in the evening, becoming light. Tuesday, mostly sunny. Highs in the lower 80s. Tuesday night.

partly cloudy with a 30% chance of rain showers. Lows in the upper 50s. Wednesday, partly sunny with a chance of rain showers and a slight chance of thunderstorms. Highs in the lower 80s. Chance of rain 50%. Wednesday night, showers likely and a slight chance of thunderstorms. Lows in the lower 60s. Chance of rain 60%. Thursday, mostly sunny with a chance of showers and a slight chance of thunderstorms. Highs in the lower 80s. Chance of rain 50%. Thursday night, mostly clear. Lows in the upper 50s. Friday, sunny with a 20% chance of rain showers. Highs in the lower 80s. Friday night, mostly clear. Lows in the mid-50s. Saturday, mostly sunny. Highs in the lower 80s. 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The current time is 4:42 p.m. Eastern Daylight Time. Conditions around the area at 4 p.m. At Mount Pleasant, it was partly sunny. The temperature was 81 degrees, the dew point 55, and the relative humidity 41%. The wind was northwest at 13 miles an hour, gusting to 18. The pressure was 29.82 inches and steady. Across the remainder of south-central lower Michigan, skies ranged from mostly sunny to partly sunny. It was 79 at Alma, 75 at Big Rapids, 70 at Saginaw, 73 at Houghton Lake, and 73 at Midland. Elsewhere in central and northern lower Michigan, at Cadillac, rain was falling with a temperature of 72. At Traverse City, it was mostly sunny with a temperature of 75. At Alpena, it was cloudy with a temperature of 65. Across southern lower Michigan, at Kalamazoo, it was sunny with a temperature of 79. At Lansing, it was mostly sunny with a temperature of 77. At Detroit, it was partly sunny with a temperature of 69. In the Upper Peninsula, Sault Ste. Marie was 63 degrees under cloudy skies, and in Marquette, it was mostly sunny with a temperature of 72. In neighboring states, Chicago was 81 degrees under partly sunny skies. In Cleveland, it was partly sunny and the temperature was 77. Once again, at 4 p.m., Mount Pleasant was 81 degrees under partly sunny skies. Now here is your local forecast. Through early evening, partly sunny with a 40% chance of showers and thunderstorms. Highs in the mid-70s. Northwest winds 10 to 15 miles per hour with gusts to around 25 miles per hour. Tonight, mostly clear. Isolated showers and thunderstorms in the evening. Lows in the mid-50s. Northwest winds 5 to 15 miles per hour with gusts to around 25 miles per hour. Chance of rain 20%. Sunday, mostly sunny. A 20% chance of rain showers in the afternoon. Highs in the lower 70s. Northwest winds 10 to 15 miles per hour with gusts to around 30 miles per hour. Sunday night, mostly clear. A 20% chance of rain showers in the evening. Lows around 50. Northwest winds 5 to 15 miles per hour. Gusts up to 30 miles per hour, decreasing to 20 miles per hour after midnight. Monday, sunny. Highs in the upper 70s. Northwest winds 5 to 15 miles per hour with gusts to around 25 miles per hour. Monday night, mostly clear. Lows around 50. Northwest winds 5 to 10 miles per hour with gusts to around 20 miles per hour in the evening, becoming light. Tuesday, mostly sunny. Highs in the lower 80s. Tuesday night, partly cloudy with a 30% chance of rain showers. Lows in the upper 50s. Wednesday, partly sunny with a chance of rain showers and a slight chance of thunderstorms. Highs in the lower 80s. Chance of rain 50%. Wednesday night, showers likely and a slight chance of thunderstorms.

p.m. Eastern Daylight Time. Conditions around the area at 4 p.m. At Mount Pleasant, it was partly sunny. The temperature was 81 degrees, the dew point 55, and the relative humidity 41%. The wind was northwest at 13 miles an hour, gusting to 18. The pressure was 29.82 inches and steady. Across the remainder of south-central lower Michigan, skies ranged from mostly sunny to partly sunny. It was 79 at Alma, 75 at Big Rapids, 70 at Saginaw, 73 at Houghton Lake, and 73 at Midland. Elsewhere in central and northern lower Michigan, at Cadillac, rain was falling with a temperature of 72. At Traverse City, it was mostly sunny with a temperature of 75. At Alpena, it was cloudy with a temperature of 65. Across southern lower Michigan, at Kalamazoo, it was sunny with a temperature of 79. At Lansing, it was mostly sunny with a temperature of 77. At Detroit, it was partly sunny with a temperature of 69. In the Upper Peninsula, Sault Ste. Marie was 63 degrees under cloudy skies, and in Marquette, it was mostly sunny with a temperature of 72. In neighboring states, Chicago was 81 degrees under partly sunny skies. In Cleveland, it was partly sunny and the temperature was 77. Once again, at 4 p.m., Mount Pleasant was 81 degrees under partly sunny skies. Now here is your local forecast. Through early evening, partly sunny with a 40% chance of showers and thunderstorms. Highs in the mid-70s. Northwest winds 10 to 15 miles per hour with gusts to around 25 miles per hour. Tonight, mostly clear. Isolated showers and thunderstorms in the evening. Lows in the mid-50s. Northwest winds 5 to 15 miles per hour with gusts to around 25 miles per hour. Chance of rain 20%. Sunday, mostly sunny. A 20% chance of rain showers in the afternoon. Highs in the lower 70s. Northwest winds 10 to 15 miles per hour with gusts to around 30 miles per hour. Sunday night, mostly clear. A 20% chance of rain showers in the evening. Lows around 50. Northwest winds 5 to 15 miles per hour. Gusts up to 30 miles per hour, decreasing to 20 miles per hour after midnight. Monday, sunny. Highs in the upper 70s. Northwest winds 5 to 15 miles per hour with gusts to around 25 miles per hour. Monday night, mostly clear. Lows around 50. Northwest winds 5 to 10 miles per hour with gusts to around 20 miles per hour in the evening, becoming light. Tuesday, mostly sunny. Highs in the lower 80s. Tuesday night, partly cloudy with a 30% chance of rain showers. Lows in the upper 50s. Wednesday, partly sunny with a chance of rain showers and a slight chance of thunderstorms. Highs in the lower 80s. Chance of rain 50%. Wednesday night, showers likely and a slight chance of thunderstorms. Lows in the lower 60s. Chance of rain 60%. Thursday, mostly sunny with a chance of showers and a slight chance of thunderstorms. Highs in the lower 80s. Chance of rain 50%. Thursday night, mostly clear. Lows in the upper 50s. Friday, sunny with a 20% chance of rain showers. Highs in the lower 80s. Friday night, mostly clear. Lows in the mid-50s. Saturday, mostly sunny. Highs in the lower 80s. 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The current time is 4:52 p.m. Eastern Daylight Time. Conditions around the area at 4 p.m. At Mount Pleasant, it was partly sunny. The temperature was 81 degrees, the dew point 55, and the relative humidity 41%. The wind was northwest at 13 miles an hour, gusting to 18.

Evening, partly sunny with a 40% chance of showers and thunderstorms. Highs in the mid-70s. Northwest winds 10 to 15 miles per hour with gusts to around 25 miles per hour. Tonight, mostly clear. Isolated showers and thunderstorms in the evening. Lows in the mid-50s. Northwest winds 5 to 15 miles per hour with gusts to around 25 miles per hour. Chance of rain 20%. Sunday, mostly sunny. A 20% chance of rain showers in the afternoon. Highs in the lower 70s. Northwest winds 10 to 15 miles per hour with gusts to around 30 miles per hour. Sunday night, mostly clear. A 20% chance of rain showers in the evening. Lows around 50. Northwest winds 5 to 15 miles per hour. Gusts up to 30 miles per hour, decreasing to 20 miles per hour after midnight. Monday, sunny. Highs in the upper 70s. Northwest winds 5 to 15 miles per hour with gusts to around 25 miles per hour. Monday night, mostly clear. Lows around 50. Northwest winds 5 to 10 miles per hour with gusts to around 20 miles per hour in the evening, becoming light. Tuesday, mostly sunny. Highs in the lower 80s. Tuesday night, partly cloudy with a 30% chance of rain showers. Lows in the upper 50s. Wednesday, partly sunny with a chance of rain showers and a slight chance of thunderstorms. Highs in the lower 80s. Chance of rain 50%. Wednesday night, showers likely and a slight chance of thunderstorms. Lows in the lower 60s. Chance of rain 60%. Thursday, mostly sunny with a chance of showers and a slight chance of thunderstorms. Highs in the lower 80s. Chance of rain 50%. Thursday night, mostly clear. Lows in the upper 50s. Friday, sunny with a 20% chance of rain showers. Highs in the lower 80s. Friday night, mostly clear. Lows in the mid-50s. Saturday, mostly sunny. Highs in the lower 80s. 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The current time is 5:15 p.m. Eastern Daylight Time. Conditions around the area at 5 p.m. At Mount Pleasant, it was mostly sunny. The temperature was 79 degrees, the dew point 54, and the relative humidity 41%. The wind was northwest at 14 miles an hour. The pressure was 29.82 inches and rising. Across the remainder of south-central lower Michigan, skies ranged from mostly sunny to partly sunny, and temperatures were between 72 and 79 degrees. Elsewhere in central and northern lower Michigan, at Cadillac, rain was falling, with a temperature of 64. At Traverse City, thunder was reported, with a temperature of 71. At Pelston, it was mostly sunny, with a temperature of 75. At Alpena, it was cloudy, with a temperature of 67. Across southern lower Michigan, temperatures were between 71 and 78 degrees. At Kalamazoo, it was sunny. At Lansing, it was mostly sunny. At Detroit, it was cloudy. In the Upper Peninsula, Sault Ste. Marie was 65 degrees under partly sunny skies, and in Marquette, it was partly sunny with a temperature of 70. In neighboring states, Chicago was 80 degrees under mostly sunny skies. In Cleveland, thunder was reported and the temperature was 77. Once again, at 5 p.m., Mount Pleasant was 79 degrees under mostly sunny skies. Now here is your local forecast. Through early evening, partly sunny with a 40% chance of showers and thunderstorms. Highs in the mid-70s. Northwest winds 10 to 15 miles per hour with gusts to around 25 miles per hour. Tonight, mostly clear. Isolated showers and thunderstorms in the evening. Lows in the mid-50s.
Northwest winds 5 to 15 miles per

hour with gusts to around 25 miles per hour. Chance of rain 20%. Sunday, mostly sunny. A 20% chance of rain showers in the afternoon. Highs in the lower 70s. Northwest winds 10 to 15 miles per hour with gusts to around 30 miles per hour. Sunday night, mostly clear. A 20% chance of rain showers in the evening. Lows around 50. Northwest winds 5 to 15 miles per hour. Gusts up to 30 miles per hour, decreasing to 20 miles per hour after midnight. Monday, sunny. Highs in the upper 70s. Northwest winds 5 to 15 miles per hour with gusts to around 25 miles per hour. Monday night, mostly clear. Lows around 50. Northwest winds 5 to 10 miles per hour with gusts to around 20 miles per hour in the evening, becoming light. Tuesday, mostly sunny. Highs in the lower 80s. Tuesday night, partly cloudy with a 30% chance of rain showers. Lows in the upper 50s. Wednesday, partly sunny with a chance of rain showers and a slight chance of thunderstorms. Highs in the lower 80s. Chance of rain 50%. Wednesday night, showers likely and a slight chance of thunderstorms. Lows in the lower 60s. Chance of rain 60%. Thursday, mostly sunny with a chance of showers and a slight chance of thunderstorms. Highs in the lower 80s. Chance of rain 50%. Thursday night, mostly clear. Lows in the upper 50s. Friday, sunny with a 20% chance of rain showers. Highs in the lower 80s. Friday night, mostly clear. Lows in the mid 50s. Saturday, mostly sunny. Highs in the lower 80s. 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The current time is 5:19 p.m. Eastern Daylight Time. Conditions around the area at 5 p.m. At Mount Pleasant, it was mostly sunny. The temperature was 79 degrees, the dew point 54, and the relative humidity 41%. The wind was northwest at 14 miles an hour. The pressure was 29.82 inches and rising. Across the remainder of south-central lower Michigan, skies ranged from mostly sunny to partly sunny, and temperatures were between 72 and 79 degrees. Elsewhere in central and northern lower Michigan, at Cadillac, rain was falling with a temperature of 64. At Traverse City, thunder was reported with a temperature of 71. At Pelston, it was mostly sunny with a temperature of 75. At Alpena, it was cloudy with a temperature of 67. Across southern lower Michigan, temperatures were between 71 and 78 degrees. At Kalamazoo, it was sunny. At Lansing, it was mostly sunny. At Detroit, it was cloudy. In the Upper Peninsula, Sault Ste. Marie was 65 degrees under partly sunny skies, and in Marquette, it was partly sunny with a temperature of 70. In neighboring states, Chicago was 80 degrees under mostly sunny skies. In Cleveland, thunder was reported and the temperature was 77. Once again, at 5 p.m., Mount Pleasant was 79 degrees under mostly sunny skies. Now here is your local forecast. Through early evening, partly sunny with a 40% chance of showers and thunderstorms. Highs in the mid-70s. Northwest winds 10 to 15 miles per hour with gusts to around 25 miles per hour. Tonight, mostly clear. Isolated showers and thunderstorms in the evening. Lows in the mid-50s. Northwest winds 5 to 15 miles per hour with gusts to around 25 miles per hour. Chance of rain 20%. Sunday, mostly sunny. A 20% chance of rain showers in the afternoon. Highs in the lower 70s. Northwest winds 10 to 15 miles per hour with gusts to around 30 miles per hour. Sunday night, mostly clear. A 20% chance

chance of rain showers in the evening. Lows around 50. Northwest winds 5 to 15 miles per hour. Gusts up to 30 miles per hour, decreasing to 20 miles per hour after midnight. Monday, sunny. Highs in the upper 70s. Northwest winds 5 to 15 miles per hour with gusts to around 25 miles per hour. Monday night, mostly clear. Lows around 50. Northwest winds 5 to 10 miles per hour with gusts to around 20 miles per hour in the evening, becoming light. Tuesday, mostly sunny. Highs in the lower 80s. Tuesday night, partly cloudy with a 30% chance of rain showers. Lows in the upper 50s. Wednesday, partly sunny with a chance of rain showers and a slight chance of thunderstorms. Highs in the lower 80s. Chance of rain 50%. Wednesday night, showers likely and a slight chance of thunderstorms. Lows in the lower 60s. Chance of rain 60%. Thursday, mostly sunny with a chance of showers and a slight chance of thunderstorms. Highs in the lower 80s. Chance of rain 50%. Thursday night, mostly clear. Lows in the upper 50s. Friday, sunny with a 20% chance of rain showers. Highs in the lower 80s. Friday night, mostly clear. Lows in the mid-50s. Saturday, mostly sunny. Highs in the lower 80s. 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The current time is 5:24 p.m. Eastern Daylight Time. Conditions around the area at 5 p.m. At Mount Pleasant, it was mostly sunny. The temperature was 79 degrees, the dew point 54, and the relative humidity 41%. The wind was northwest at 14 miles an hour. The pressure was 29.82 inches and rising. Across the remainder of south-central lower Michigan, skies ranged from mostly sunny to partly sunny, and temperatures were between 72 and 79 degrees. Elsewhere in central and northern lower Michigan, at Cadillac, rain was falling, with a temperature of 64. At Traverse City, thunder was reported, with a temperature of 71. At Pelston, it was mostly sunny, with a temperature of 75. At Alpena, it was cloudy, with a temperature of 67. Across southern lower Michigan, temperatures were between 71 and 78 degrees. At Kalamazoo, it was sunny. At Lansing, it was mostly sunny. At Detroit, it was cloudy. In the Upper Peninsula, Sault Ste. Marie was 65 degrees under partly sunny skies, and in Marquette, it was partly sunny with a temperature of 70. In neighboring states, Chicago was 80 degrees under mostly sunny skies. In Cleveland, thunder was reported and the temperature was 77. Once again, at 5 p.m., Mount Pleasant was 79 degrees under mostly sunny skies. Now here is your local forecast. Through early evening, partly sunny with a 40% chance of showers and thunderstorms. Highs in the mid-70s. Northwest winds 10 to 15 miles per hour with gusts to around 25 miles per hour. Tonight, mostly clear. Isolated showers and thunderstorms in the evening. Lows in the mid-50s. Northwest winds 5 to 15 miles per hour with gusts to around 25 miles per hour. Chance of rain 20%. Sunday, mostly sunny. A 20% chance of rain showers in the afternoon. Highs in the lower 70s. Northwest winds 10 to 15 miles per hour with gusts to around 30 miles per hour. Sunday night, mostly clear. A 20% chance of rain showers in the evening. Lows around 50. Northwest winds 5 to 15 miles per hour. Gusts up to 30 miles per hour, decreasing to 20 miles per hour after midnight. Monday, sunny. Highs in the upper 70s. Northwest winds 5 to 15 miles per hour with gusts to around 25 miles per hour.

Monday night, mostly clear. Lows around 50. Northwest winds 5 to 10 miles per hour with gusts to around 20 miles per hour in the evening, becoming light. Tuesday, mostly sunny. Highs in the lower 80s. Tuesday night, partly cloudy with a 30% chance of rain showers. Lows in the upper 50s. Wednesday, partly sunny with a chance of rain showers and a slight chance of thunderstorms. Highs in the lower 80s. Chance of rain 50%. Wednesday night, showers likely and a slight chance of thunderstorms. Lows in the lower 60s. Chance of rain 60%. Thursday, mostly sunny with a chance of showers and a slight chance of thunderstorms. Highs in the lower 80s. Chance of rain 50%. Thursday night, mostly clear. Lows in the upper 50s. Friday, sunny with a 20% chance of rain showers. Highs in the lower 80s. Friday night, mostly clear. Lows in the mid-50s. Saturday, mostly sunny. Highs in the lower 80s. 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The current time is 5:29 p.m. Eastern Daylight Time. Conditions around the area at 5 p.m. At Mount Pleasant, it was mostly sunny. The temperature was 79 degrees, the dew point 54, and the relative humidity 41%. The wind was northwest at 14 miles an hour. The pressure was 29.82 inches and rising. Across the remainder of south-central lower Michigan, skies ranged from mostly sunny to partly sunny, and temperatures were between 72 and 79 degrees. Elsewhere in central and northern lower Michigan, at Cadillac, rain was falling with a temperature of 64. At Traverse City, thunder was reported with a temperature of 71. At Pelston, it was mostly sunny with a temperature of 75. At Alpena, it was cloudy with a temperature of 67. Across southern lower Michigan, temperatures were between 71 and 78 degrees. At Kalamazoo, it was sunny. At Lansing, it was mostly sunny. At Detroit, it was cloudy. In the Upper Peninsula, Sault Ste. Marie was 65 degrees under partly sunny skies, and in Marquette, it was partly sunny with a temperature of 70. In neighboring states, Chicago was 80 degrees under mostly sunny skies. In Cleveland, thunder was reported and the temperature was 77. Once again, at 5 p.m., Mount Pleasant was 79 degrees under mostly sunny skies. Now here is your local forecast. Through early evening, partly sunny with a 40% chance of showers and thunderstorms. Highs in the mid-70s. Northwest winds 10 to 15 miles per hour with gusts to around 25 miles per hour. Tonight, mostly clear. Isolated showers and thunderstorms in the evening. Lows in the mid-50s. Northwest winds 5 to 15 miles per hour with gusts to around 25 miles per hour. Chance of rain 20%. Sunday, mostly sunny. A 20% chance of rain showers in the afternoon. Highs in the lower 70s. Northwest winds 10 to 15 miles per hour with gusts to around 30 miles per hour. Sunday night, mostly clear. A 20% chance of rain showers in the evening. Lows around 50. Northwest winds 5 to 15 miles per hour. Gusts up to 30 miles per hour, decreasing to 20 miles per hour after midnight. Monday, sunny. Highs in the upper 70s. Northwest winds 5 to 15 miles per hour with gusts to around 25 miles per hour. Monday night, mostly clear. Lows around 50. Northwest winds 5 to 10 miles per hour with gusts to around 20 miles per hour in the evening, becoming light. Tuesday, mostly sunny. Highs in the lower 80s. Tuesday night, partly cloudy with a 30% chance of rain showers. Lows in the upper 50s.

mostly sunny with a chance of rain showers and a slight chance of thunderstorms. Highs in the lower 80s. Chance of rain 50%. Wednesday night, showers likely and a slight chance of thunderstorms. Lows in the lower 60s. Chance of rain 60%. Thursday, mostly sunny with a chance of showers and a slight chance of thunderstorms. Highs in the lower 80s. Chance of rain 50%. Thursday night, mostly clear. Lows in the upper 50s. Friday, sunny with a 20% chance of rain showers. Highs in the lower 80s. Friday night, mostly clear. Lows in the mid-50s. Saturday, mostly sunny with a 20% chance of rain showers. Highs in the lower 80s. Friday night, mostly clear. Lows in the mid-50s. Saturday, mostly sunny. Highs in the lower 80s. 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The current time is 5:33 p.m. Eastern Daylight Time. Conditions around the area at 5 p.m. At Mount Pleasant, it was mostly sunny. The temperature was 79 degrees, the dew point 54, and the relative humidity 41%. The wind was northwest at 14 miles an hour. The pressure was 29.82 inches and rising. Across the remainder of south-central lower Michigan, skies ranged from mostly sunny to partly sunny, and temperatures were between 72 and 79 degrees. Elsewhere in central and northern lower Michigan, at Cadillac, rain was falling with a temperature of 64. At Traverse City, thunder was reported with a temperature of 71. At Pelston, it was mostly sunny with a temperature of 75. At Alpena, it was cloudy with a temperature of 67. Across southern lower Michigan, temperatures were between 71 and 78 degrees. At Kalamazoo, it was sunny. At Lansing, it was mostly sunny. At Detroit, it was cloudy. In the Upper Peninsula, Sault Ste. Marie was 65 degrees under partly sunny skies, and in Marquette, it was partly sunny with a temperature of 70. In neighboring states, Chicago was 80 degrees under mostly sunny skies. In Cleveland, thunder was reported and the temperature was 77. Once again, at 5 p.m., Mount Pleasant was 79 degrees under mostly sunny skies. Now here is your local forecast. Through early evening, partly sunny with a 40% chance of showers and thunderstorms. Highs in the mid-70s. Northwest winds 10 to 15 miles per hour with gusts to around 25 miles per hour. Tonight, mostly clear. Isolated showers and thunderstorms in the evening. Lows in the mid-50s. Northwest winds 5 to 15 miles per hour with gusts to around 25 miles per hour. Chance of rain 20%. Sunday, mostly sunny. A 20% chance of rain showers in the afternoon. Highs in the lower 70s. Northwest winds 10 to 15 miles per hour with gusts to around 30 miles per hour. Sunday night, mostly clear. A 20% chance of rain showers in the evening. Lows around 50. Northwest winds 5 to 15 miles per hour. Gusts up to 30 miles per hour, decreasing to 20 miles per hour after midnight. Monday, sunny. Highs in the upper 70s. Northwest winds 5 to 15 miles per hour with gusts to around 25 miles per hour. Monday night, mostly clear. Lows around 50. Northwest winds 5 to 10 miles per hour with gusts to around 20 miles per hour in the evening, becoming light. Tuesday, mostly sunny. Highs in the lower 80s. Tuesday night, partly cloudy with a 30% chance of rain showers. Lows in the upper 50s. Wednesday, partly sunny with a chance of rain showers and a slight chance of thunderstorms. Highs in the lower 80s. Chance of rain 50%. Wednesday night, showers likely and a slight

storms. Lows in the lower 60s. Chance of rain 60%. Thursday, mostly sunny with a chance of showers and a slight chance of thunderstorms. Highs in the lower 80s. Chance of rain 50%. Thursday night, mostly clear. Lows in the upper 50s. Friday, sunny with a 20% chance of rain showers. Highs in the lower 80s. Friday night, mostly clear. Lows in the mid-50s. Saturday, mostly sunny. Highs in the lower 80s. 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The current time is 5:38 p.m. Eastern Daylight Time. Conditions around the area at 5 p.m. At Mount Pleasant, it was mostly sunny. The temperature was 79 degrees, the dew point 54, and the relative humidity 41%. The wind was northwest at 14 miles an hour. The pressure was 29.82 inches and rising. Across the remainder of south-central lower Michigan, skies ranged from mostly sunny to partly sunny, and temperatures were between 72 and 79 degrees. Elsewhere in central and northern lower Michigan, at Cadillac, rain was falling with a temperature of 64. At Traverse City, thunder was reported with a temperature of 71. At Pelston, it was mostly sunny with a temperature of 75. At Alpena, it was cloudy with a temperature of 67. Across southern lower Michigan, temperatures were between 71 and 78 degrees. At Kalamazoo, it was sunny. At Lansing, it was mostly sunny. At Detroit, it was cloudy. In the Upper Peninsula, Sault Ste. Marie was 65 degrees under partly sunny skies, and in Marquette, it was partly sunny with a temperature of 70. In neighboring states, Chicago was 80 degrees under mostly sunny skies. In Cleveland, thunder was reported and the temperature was 77. Once again, at 5 p.m., Mount Pleasant was 79 degrees under mostly sunny skies. Now here is your local forecast. Through early evening, partly sunny with a 40% chance of showers and thunderstorms. Highs in the mid-70s. Northwest winds 10 to 15 miles per hour with gusts to around 25 miles per hour. Tonight, mostly clear. Isolated showers and thunderstorms in the evening. Lows in the mid-50s. Northwest winds 5 to 15 miles per hour with gusts to around 25 miles per hour. Chance of rain 20%. Sunday, mostly sunny. A 20% chance of rain showers in the afternoon. Highs in the lower 70s. Northwest winds 10 to 15 miles per hour with gusts to around 30 miles per hour. Sunday night, mostly clear. A 20% chance of rain showers in the evening. Lows around 50. Northwest winds 5 to 15 miles per hour. Gusts up to 30 miles per hour, decreasing to 20 miles per hour after midnight. Monday, sunny. Highs in the upper 70s. Northwest winds 5 to 15 miles per hour with gusts to around 25 miles per hour. Monday night, mostly clear. Lows around 50. Northwest winds 5 to 10 miles per hour with gusts to around 20 miles per hour in the evening, becoming light. Tuesday, mostly sunny. Highs in the lower 80s. Tuesday night, partly cloudy with a 30% chance of rain showers. Lows in the upper 50s. Wednesday, partly sunny with a chance of rain showers and a slight chance of thunderstorms. Highs in the lower 80s. Chance of rain 50%. Wednesday night, showers likely and a slight chance of thunderstorms. Lows in the lower 60s. Chance of rain 60%. Thursday, mostly sunny with a chance of showers and a slight chance of thunderstorms. Highs in the lower 80s. Chance of rain 50%. Thursday night, mostly clear. Lows in the upper 50s. Friday, sunny with a 20% chance

rain showers. Highs in the lower 80s. Friday night, mostly clear. Lows in the mid-50s. Saturday, mostly sunny. Highs in the lower 80s. 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The current time is 5:42 p.m. Eastern Daylight Time. Conditions around the area at 5 p.m. At Mount Pleasant, it was mostly sunny. The temperature was 79 degrees, the dew point 54, and the relative humidity 41%. The wind was northwest at 14 miles an hour. The pressure was 29.82 inches and rising. Across the remainder of south-central lower Michigan, skies ranged from mostly sunny to partly sunny, and temperatures were between 72 and 79 degrees. Elsewhere in central and northern lower Michigan, at Cadillac, rain was falling with a temperature of 64. At Traverse City, thunder was reported with a temperature of 71. At Pelston, it was mostly sunny with a temperature of 75. At Alpena, it was cloudy with a temperature of 67. Across southern lower Michigan, temperatures were between 71 and 78 degrees. At Kalamazoo, it was sunny. At Lansing, it was mostly sunny. At Detroit, it was cloudy. In the Upper Peninsula, Sault Ste. Marie was 65 degrees under partly sunny skies, and in Marquette, it was partly sunny with a temperature of 70. In neighboring states, Chicago was 80 degrees under mostly sunny skies. In Cleveland, thunder was reported and the temperature was 77. Once again, at 5 p.m., Mount Pleasant was 79 degrees under mostly sunny skies. Now here is your local forecast. Through early evening, partly sunny with a 40% chance of showers and thunderstorms. Highs in the mid-70s. Northwest winds 10 to 15 miles per hour with gusts to around 25 miles per hour. Tonight, mostly clear. Isolated showers and thunderstorms in the evening. Lows in the mid-50s. Northwest winds 5 to 15 miles per hour with gusts to around 25 miles per hour. Chance of rain 20%. Sunday, mostly sunny. A 20% chance of rain showers in the afternoon. Highs in the lower 70s. Northwest winds 10 to 15 miles per hour with gusts to around 30 miles per hour. Sunday night, mostly clear. A 20% chance of rain showers in the evening. Lows around 50. Northwest winds 5 to 15 miles per hour. Gusts up to 30 miles per hour, decreasing to 20 miles per hour after midnight. Monday, sunny. Highs in the upper 70s. Northwest winds 5 to 15 miles per hour with gusts to around 25 miles per hour. Monday night, mostly clear. Lows around 50. Northwest winds 5 to 10 miles per hour with gusts to around 20 miles per hour in the evening, becoming light. Tuesday, mostly sunny. Highs in the lower 80s. Tuesday night, partly cloudy with a 30% chance of rain showers. Lows in the upper 50s. Wednesday, partly sunny with a chance of rain showers and a slight chance of thunderstorms. Highs in the lower 80s. Chance of rain 50%. Wednesday night, showers likely and a slight chance of thunderstorms. Lows in the lower 60s. Chance of rain 60%. Thursday, mostly sunny with a chance of showers and a slight chance of thunderstorms. Highs in the lower 80s. Chance of rain 50%. Thursday night, mostly clear. Lows in the upper 50s. Friday, sunny with a 20% chance of rain showers. Highs in the lower 80s. Friday night, mostly clear. Lows in the mid-50s. Saturday, mostly sunny. Highs in the lower 80s. 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

was mostly sunny, with a temperature of 75. At Elpena, it was cloudy, with a temperature of 67. Across southern Lower Michigan, temperatures were between 71 and 78 degrees. At Kalamazoo, it was sunny. At Lansing, it was mostly sunny. At Detroit, it was cloudy. In the Upper Peninsula, Sault Ste. Marie was 65 degrees under partly sunny skies, and in Marquette, it was partly sunny with a temperature of 70. In neighboring states, Chicago was 80 degrees under mostly sunny skies. In Cleveland, thunder was reported and the temperature was 77. Once again, at 5 p.m., Mount Pleasant was 79 degrees under mostly sunny skies. Now here is your local forecast. Through early evening, partly sunny with a 40% chance of showers and thunderstorms. Highs in the mid-70s. Northwest winds 10 to 15 miles per hour with gusts to around 25 miles per hour. Tonight, mostly clear. Isolated showers and thunderstorms in the evening. Lows in the mid-50s. Northwest winds 5 to 15 miles per hour with gusts to around 25 miles per hour. Chance of rain 20%. Sunday, mostly sunny. A 20% chance of rain showers in the afternoon. Highs in the lower 70s. Northwest winds 10 to 15 miles per hour with gusts to around 30 miles per hour. Sunday night, mostly clear. A 20% chance of rain showers in the evening. Lows around 50. Northwest winds 5 to 15 miles per hour. Gusts up to 30 miles per hour, decreasing to 20 miles per hour after midnight. Monday, sunny. Highs in the upper 70s. Northwest winds 5 to 15 miles per hour with gusts to around 25 miles per hour. Monday night, mostly clear. Lows around 50. Northwest winds 5 to 10 miles per hour with gusts to around 20 miles per hour in the evening, becoming light. Tuesday, mostly sunny. Highs in the lower 80s. Tuesday night, partly cloudy with a 30% chance of rain showers. Lows in the upper 50s. Wednesday, partly sunny with a chance of rain showers and a slight chance of thunderstorms. Highs in the lower 80s. Chance of rain 50%. Wednesday night, showers likely and a slight chance of thunderstorms. Lows in the lower 60s. Chance of rain 60%. Thursday, mostly sunny with a chance of showers and a slight chance of thunderstorms. Highs in the lower 80s. Chance of rain 50%. Thursday night, mostly clear. Lows in the upper 50s. Friday, sunny with a 20% chance of rain showers. Highs in the lower 80s. Friday night, mostly clear. Lows in the mid-50s. Saturday, mostly sunny. Highs in the lower 80s. 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The current time is 5:51 p.m. Eastern Daylight Time. Conditions around the area at 5 p.m. At Mount Pleasant, it was mostly sunny. The temperature was 79 degrees, the dew point 54, and the relative humidity 41%. The wind was northwest at 14 miles an hour. The pressure was 29.82 inches and rising. Across the remainder of south-central Lower Michigan, skies ranged from mostly sunny to partly sunny, and temperatures were between 72 and 79 degrees. Elsewhere in central and northern Lower Michigan, at Cadillac, rain was falling, with a temperature of 64. At Traverse City, thunder was reported, with a temperature of 71. At Pelston, it was mostly sunny, with a temperature of 75. At Elpena, it was cloudy, with a temperature of 67. Across southern Lower Michigan, temperatures were between 71 and 78 degrees. At Kalamazoo, it was sunny. At Lansing, it was mostly sunny. At Detroit, it was cloudy. In the Upper Peninsula, Sault Ste.

Marie was 65 degrees under partly sunny skies, and in Marquette, it was partly sunny with a temperature of 70. In neighboring states, Chicago was 80 degrees under mostly sunny skies. In Cleveland, thunder was reported and the temperature was 77. Once again, at 5 p.m., Mount Pleasant was 79 degrees under mostly sunny skies. Now here is your local forecast. Through early evening, partly sunny with a 40% chance of showers and thunderstorms. Highs in the mid-70s. Northwest winds 10 to 15 miles per hour with gusts to around 25 miles per hour. Tonight, mostly clear. Isolated showers and thunderstorms in the evening. Lows in the mid-50s. Northwest winds 5 to 15 miles per hour with gusts to around 25 miles per hour. Chance of rain 20%. Sunday, mostly sunny. A 20% chance of rain showers in the afternoon. Highs in the lower 70s. Northwest winds 10 to 15 miles per hour with gusts to around 30 miles per hour. Sunday night, mostly clear. A 20% chance of rain showers in the evening. Lows around 50. Northwest winds 5 to 15 miles per hour. Gusts up to 30 miles per hour, decreasing to 20 miles per hour after midnight. Monday, sunny. Highs in the upper 70s. Northwest winds 5 to 15 miles per hour with gusts to around 25 miles per hour. Monday night, mostly clear. Lows around 50. Northwest winds 5 to 10 miles per hour with gusts to around 20 miles per hour in the evening, becoming light. Tuesday, mostly sunny. Highs in the lower 80s. Tuesday night, partly cloudy with a 30% chance of rain showers. Lows in the upper 50s. Wednesday, partly sunny with a chance of rain showers and a slight chance of thunderstorms. Highs in the lower 80s. Chance of rain 50%. Wednesday night, showers likely and a slight chance of thunderstorms. Lows in the lower 60s. Chance of rain 60%. Thursday, mostly sunny with a chance of showers and a slight chance of thunderstorms. Highs in the lower 80s. Chance of rain 50%. Thursday night, mostly clear. Lows in the upper 50s. Friday, sunny with a 20% chance of rain showers. Highs in the lower 80s. Friday night, mostly clear. Lows in the mid-50s. Saturday, mostly sunny. Highs in the lower 80s. 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The current time is 5:56 p.m. Eastern Daylight Time. Conditions around the area at 5 p.m. At Mount Pleasant, it was mostly sunny. The temperature was 79 degrees, the dew point 54, and the relative humidity 41%. The wind was northwest at 14 miles an hour. The pressure was 29.82 inches and rising. Across the remainder of south-central lower Michigan, skies ranged from mostly sunny to partly sunny, and temperatures were between 72 and 79 degrees. Elsewhere in central and northern lower Michigan, at Cadillac, rain was falling, with a temperature of 64. At Traverse City, thunder was reported, with a temperature of 71. At Pelston, it was mostly sunny, with a temperature of 75. At Alpena, it was cloudy, with a temperature of 67. Across southern lower Michigan, temperatures were between 71 and 78 degrees. At Kalamazoo, it was sunny. At Lansing, it was mostly sunny. At Detroit, it was cloudy. In the Upper Peninsula, Sault Ste. Marie was 65 degrees under partly sunny skies, and in Marquette, it was partly sunny with a temperature of 70. In neighboring states, Chicago was 80 degrees under mostly sunny skies. In Cleveland, thunder was reported and the temperature was 77. Once again, at 5 p.m., Mount Pleasant was 79 degrees under mostly sunny skies.

Now here is your local forecast. Through early evening, partly sunny with a 40% chance of showers and thunderstorms. Highs in the mid-70s. Northwest winds 10 to 15 miles per hour with gusts to around 25 miles per hour. Tonight, mostly clear. Isolated showers and thunderstorms in the evening. Lows in the mid-50s. Northwest winds 5 to 15 miles per hour with gusts to around 25 miles per hour. Chance of rain 20%. Sunday, mostly sunny. A 20% chance of rain showers in the afternoon. Highs in the lower 70s. Northwest winds 10 to 15 miles per hour with gusts to around 30 miles per hour. Sunday night, mostly clear. A 20% chance of rain showers in the evening. Lows around 50. Northwest winds 5 to 15 miles per hour. Gusts up to 30 miles per hour, decreasing to 20 miles per hour after midnight. Monday, sunny. Highs in the upper 70s. Northwest winds 5 to 15 miles per hour with gusts to around 25 miles per hour. Monday night, mostly clear. Lows around 50. Northwest winds 5 to 10 miles per hour with gusts to around 20 miles per hour in the evening, becoming light. Tuesday, mostly sunny. Highs in the lower 80s. Tuesday night, partly cloudy with a 30% chance of rain showers. Lows in the upper 50s. Wednesday, partly sunny with a chance of rain showers and a slight chance of thunderstorms. Highs in the lower 80s. Chance of rain 50%. Wednesday night, showers likely and a slight chance of thunderstorms. Lows in the lower 60s. Chance of rain 60%. Thursday, mostly sunny with a chance of showers and a slight chance of thunderstorms. Highs in the lower 80s. Chance of rain 50%. Thursday night, mostly clear. Lows in the upper 50s. Friday, sunny with a 20% chance of rain showers. Highs in the lower 80s. Friday night, mostly clear. Lows in the mid-50s. Saturday, mostly sunny. Highs in the lower 80s. 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The current time is 6:01 p.m. Eastern Daylight Time. Conditions around the area at 5 p.m. At Mount Pleasant, it was mostly sunny. The temperature was 79 degrees, the dew point 54, and the relative humidity 41%. The wind was northwest at 14 miles an hour. The pressure was 29.82 inches and rising. Across the remainder of south-central lower Michigan, skies ranged from mostly sunny to partly sunny, and temperatures were between 72 and 79 degrees. Elsewhere in central and northern lower Michigan, at Cadillac, rain was falling with a temperature of 64. At Traverse City, thunder was reported with a temperature of 71. At Pelston, it was mostly sunny with a temperature of 75. At Alpena, it was cloudy with a temperature of 67. Across southern lower Michigan, temperatures were between 71 and 78 degrees. At Kalamazoo, it was sunny. At Lansing, it was mostly sunny. At Detroit, it was cloudy. In the Upper Peninsula, Sault Ste. Marie was 65 degrees under partly sunny skies, and in Marquette, it was partly sunny with a temperature of 70. In neighboring states, Chicago was 80 degrees under mostly sunny skies. In Cleveland, thunder was reported and the temperature was 77. Once again, at 5 p.m., Mount Pleasant was 79 degrees under mostly sunny skies. Now here is your local forecast. Through early evening, partly sunny with a 40% chance of showers and thunderstorms. Highs in the mid-70s. Northwest winds 10 to 15 miles per hour with gusts to around 25 miles per hour. Tonight, mostly clear. Isolated showers and thunderstorms in the evening. Lows in the mid-50s.

Northwest winds 5 to 15 miles per hour with gusts to around 25 miles per hour. Chance of rain 20%. Sunday, mostly sunny. A 20% chance of rain showers in the afternoon. Highs in the lower 70s. Northwest winds 10 to 15 miles per hour with gusts to around 30 miles per hour. Sunday night, mostly clear. A 20% chance of rain showers in the evening. Lows around 50. Northwest winds 5 to 15 miles per hour. Gusts up to 30 miles per hour, decreasing to 20 miles per hour after midnight. Monday, sunny. Highs in the upper 70s. Northwest winds 5 to 15 miles per hour with gusts to around 25 miles per hour. Monday night, mostly clear. Lows around 50. Northwest winds 5 to 10 miles per hour with gusts to around 20 miles per hour in the evening, becoming light. Tuesday, mostly sunny. Highs in the lower 80s. Tuesday night, partly cloudy with a 30% chance of rain showers. Lows in the upper 50s. Wednesday, partly sunny with a chance of rain showers and a slight chance of thunderstorms. Highs in the lower 80s. Chance of rain 50%. Wednesday night, showers likely and a slight chance of thunderstorms. Lows in the lower 60s. Chance of rain 60%. Thursday, mostly sunny with a chance of showers and a slight chance of thunderstorms. Highs in the lower 80s. Chance of rain 50%. Thursday night, mostly clear. Lows in the upper 50s. Friday, sunny with a 20% chance of rain showers. Highs in the lower 80s. Friday night, mostly clear. Lows in the mid-50s. Saturday, mostly sunny. Highs in the lower 80s. 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The current time is 6:05 p.m. Eastern Daylight Time. Conditions around the area at 5 p.m. At Mount Pleasant, it was mostly sunny. The temperature was 79 degrees, the dew point 54, and the relative humidity 41%. The wind was northwest at 14 miles an hour. The pressure was 29.82 inches and rising. Across the remainder of south-central lower Michigan, skies ranged from mostly sunny to partly sunny, and temperatures were between 72 and 79 degrees. Elsewhere in central and northern lower Michigan, at Cadillac, rain was falling, with a temperature of 64. At Traverse City, thunder was reported, with a temperature of 71. At Pelston, it was mostly sunny, with a temperature of 75. At Alpena, it was cloudy, with a temperature of 67. Across southern lower Michigan, temperatures were between 71 and 78 degrees. At Kalamazoo, it was sunny. At Lansing, it was mostly sunny. At Detroit, it was cloudy. In the Upper Peninsula, Sault Ste. Marie was 65 degrees under partly sunny skies, and in Marquette, it was partly sunny with a temperature of 70. In neighboring states, Chicago was 80 degrees under mostly sunny skies. In Cleveland, thunder was reported and the temperature was 77. Once again, at 5 p.m., Mount Pleasant was 79 degrees under mostly sunny skies. Now here is your local forecast. Through early evening, partly sunny with a 40% chance of showers and thunderstorms. Highs in the mid-70s. Northwest winds 10 to 15 miles per hour with gusts to around 25 miles per hour. Tonight, mostly clear. Isolated showers and thunderstorms in the evening. Lows in the mid-50s. Northwest winds 5 to 15 miles per hour with gusts to around 25 miles per hour. Chance of rain 20%. Sunday, mostly sunny. A 20% chance of rain showers in the afternoon. Highs in the lower 70s. Northwest winds 10 to 15 miles per hour with gusts to around 30 miles per hour.
Sunday night, mostly clear. A 20% chance of rain showers in the evening. Lows around 50. Northwest winds 5 to 15 miles per hour. Gusts up to 30 miles per hour, decreasing to 20 miles per hour after midnight. Monday, sunny. Highs in the upper 70s. Northwest winds 5 to 15 miles per hour with gusts to around 25 miles per hour. Monday night, mostly clear. Lows around 50. Northwest winds 5 to 10 miles per hour with gusts to around 20 miles per hour in the evening, becoming light. Tuesday, mostly sunny. Highs in the lower 80s. Tuesday night, partly cloudy with a 30% chance of rain showers. Lows in the upper 50s. Wednesday, partly sunny with a chance of rain showers and a slight chance of thunderstorms. Highs in the lower 80s. Chance of rain 50%. Wednesday night, showers likely and a slight chance of thunderstorms. Lows in the lower 60s. Chance of rain 60%. Thursday, mostly sunny with a chance of showers and a slight chance of thunderstorms. Highs in the lower 80s. Chance of rain 50%. Thursday night, mostly clear. Lows in the upper 50s. Friday, sunny with a 20% chance of rain showers. Highs in the lower 80s. Friday night, mostly clear. Lows in the mid 50s. Saturday, mostly sunny. Highs in the lower 80s. 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The current time is 6:10 p.m. Eastern Daylight Time. Conditions around the area at 5 p.m. At Mount Pleasant, it was mostly sunny. The temperature was 79 degrees, the dew point 54, and the relative humidity 41%. The wind was northwest at 14 miles an hour. The pressure was 29.82 inches and rising. Across the remainder of south-central lower Michigan, skies ranged from mostly sunny to partly sunny, and temperatures were between 72 and 79 degrees. Elsewhere in central and northern lower Michigan, at Cadillac, rain was falling, with a temperature of 64. At Traverse City, thunder was reported, with a temperature of 71. At Pelston, it was mostly sunny, with a temperature of 75. At Elpena, it was cloudy, with a temperature of 67. Across southern lower Michigan, temperatures were between 71 and 78 degrees. At Kalamazoo, it was sunny. At Lansing, it was mostly sunny. At Detroit, it was cloudy. In the Upper Peninsula, Sault Ste. Marie was 65 degrees under partly sunny skies, and in Marquette, it was partly sunny with a temperature of 70. In neighboring states, Chicago was 80 degrees under mostly sunny skies. In Cleveland, thunder was reported and the temperature was 77. Once again, at 5 p.m., Mount Pleasant was 79 degrees under mostly sunny skies. Now here is your local forecast. Through early evening, partly sunny with a 40% chance of showers and thunderstorms. Highs in the mid-70s. Northwest winds 10 to 15 miles per hour with gusts to around 25 miles per hour. Tonight, mostly clear. Isolated showers and thunderstorms in the evening. Lows in the mid-50s. Northwest winds 5 to 15 miles per hour with gusts to around 25 miles per hour. Chance of rain 20%. Sunday, mostly sunny. A 20% chance of rain showers in the afternoon. Highs in the lower 70s. Northwest winds 10 to 15 miles per hour with gusts to around 30 miles per hour. Sunday night, mostly clear. A 20% chance of rain showers in the evening. Lows around 50. Northwest winds 5 to 15 miles per hour. Gusts up to 30 miles per hour, decreasing to 20 miles per hour after midnight. Monday, sunny. Highs in the upper 70s.
Northwest winds 5 to 15 miles per hour with gusts to around 25 miles per hour. Monday night, mostly clear. Lows around 50. Northwest winds 5 to 10 miles per hour with gusts to around 20 miles per hour in the evening, becoming light. Tuesday, mostly sunny. Highs in the lower 80s. Tuesday night, partly cloudy with a 30% chance of rain showers. Lows in the upper 50s. Wednesday, partly sunny with a chance of rain showers and a slight chance of thunderstorms. Highs in the lower 80s. Chance of rain 50%. Wednesday night, showers likely and a slight chance of thunderstorms. Lows in the lower 60s. Chance of rain 60%. Thursday, mostly sunny with a chance of showers and a slight chance of thunderstorms. Highs in the lower 80s. Chance of rain 50%. Thursday night, mostly clear. Lows in the upper 50s. Friday, sunny with a 20% chance of rain showers. Highs in the lower 80s. Friday night, mostly clear. Lows in the mid-50s. Saturday, mostly sunny. Highs in the lower 80s. 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The current time is 6:14 p.m. Eastern Daylight Time. Conditions around the area at 6 p.m. At Mount Pleasant, it was mostly sunny. The temperature was 77 degrees, the dew point 54, and the relative humidity 44%. The wind was northwest at 10 miles an hour. The pressure was 29.83 inches and steady. Across the remainder of south-central lower Michigan, it was mostly sunny, and temperatures were between 71 and 77 degrees. Elsewhere in central and northern lower Michigan, at Cadillac, rain was falling with a temperature of 64. At Traverse City, thunder was reported with a temperature of 70. At Helston, it was partly sunny with a temperature of 74. At Alpena, it was cloudy with a temperature of 68. Across southern lower Michigan, temperatures were between 71 and 76 degrees. At Kalamazoo, it was sunny. At Lansing, it was partly sunny. At Detroit, it was cloudy. In the Upper Peninsula, Sault Ste. Marie was 66 degrees under partly sunny skies, and in Marquette, it was sunny with a temperature of 70. In neighboring states, Chicago was 80 degrees under mostly sunny skies. In Cleveland, a thunderstorm was reported and the temperature was 62. Once again, at 6 p.m., Mount Pleasant was 77 degrees under mostly sunny skies. Now here is your local forecast. Through early evening, partly sunny with a 40% chance of showers and thunderstorms. Highs in the mid-70s. Northwest winds 10 to 15 miles per hour with gusts to around 25 miles per hour. Tonight, mostly clear. Isolated showers and thunderstorms in the evening. Lows in the mid-50s. Northwest winds 5 to 15 miles per hour with gusts to around 25 miles per hour. Chance of rain 20%. Sunday, mostly sunny. A 20% chance of rain showers in the afternoon. Highs in the lower 70s. Northwest winds 10 to 15 miles per hour with gusts to around 30 miles per hour. Sunday night, mostly clear. A 20% chance of rain showers in the evening. Lows around 50. Northwest winds 5 to 15 miles per hour. Gusts up to 30 miles per hour, decreasing to 20 miles per hour after midnight. Monday, sunny. Highs in the upper 70s. Northwest winds 5 to 15 miles per hour with gusts to around 25 miles per hour. Monday night, mostly clear. Lows around 50. Northwest winds 5 to 10 miles per hour with gusts to around 20 miles per hour in the evening, becoming light. Tuesday, mostly sunny. Highs in the lower 80s. Tuesday night,
partly cloudy with a 30% chance of rain showers. Lows in the upper 50s. Wednesday, partly sunny with a chance of rain showers and a slight chance of thunderstorms. Highs in the lower 80s. Chance of rain 50%. Wednesday night, showers likely and a slight chance of thunderstorms. Lows in the lower 60s. Chance of rain 60%. Thursday, mostly sunny with a chance of showers and a slight chance of thunderstorms. Highs in the lower 80s. Chance of rain 50%. Thursday night, mostly clear. Lows in the upper 50s. Friday, sunny with a 20% chance of rain showers. Highs in the lower 80s. Friday night, mostly clear. Lows in the mid-50s. Saturday, mostly sunny. Highs in the lower 80s. 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The current time is 6:19 p.m. Eastern Daylight Time. Conditions around the area at 6 p.m. At Mount Pleasant, it was mostly sunny. The temperature was 77 degrees, the dew point 54, and the relative humidity 44%. The wind was northwest at 10 miles an hour. The pressure was 29.83 inches and steady. Across the remainder of south-central lower Michigan, it was mostly sunny, and temperatures were between 71 and 77 degrees. Elsewhere in central and northern lower Michigan, at Cadillac, rain was falling with a temperature of 64. At Traverse City, thunder was reported with a temperature of 70. At Pelston, it was partly sunny with a temperature of 74. At Elpena, it was cloudy with a temperature of 68. Across southern lower Michigan, temperatures were between 71 and 76 degrees. At Kalamazoo, it was sunny. At Lansing, it was partly sunny. At Detroit, it was cloudy. In the Upper Peninsula, Sault Ste. Marie was 66 degrees under partly sunny skies, and in Marquette, it was sunny with a temperature of 70. In neighboring states, Chicago was 80 degrees under mostly sunny skies. In Cleveland, a thunderstorm was reported and the temperature was 62. Once again, at 6 p.m., Mount Pleasant was 77 degrees under mostly sunny skies. Now here is your local forecast. Through early evening, partly sunny with a 40% chance of showers and thunderstorms. Highs in the mid-70s. Northwest winds 10 to 15 miles per hour with gusts to around 25 miles per hour. Tonight, mostly clear. Isolated showers and thunderstorms in the evening. Lows in the mid-50s. Northwest winds 5 to 15 miles per hour with gusts to around 25 miles per hour. Chance of rain 20%. Sunday, mostly sunny. A 20% chance of rain showers in the afternoon. Highs in the lower 70s. Northwest winds 10 to 15 miles per hour with gusts to around 30 miles per hour. Sunday night, mostly clear. A 20% chance of rain showers in the evening. Lows around 50. Northwest winds 5 to 15 miles per hour. Gusts up to 30 miles per hour, decreasing to 20 miles per hour after midnight. Monday, sunny. Highs in the upper 70s. Northwest winds 5 to 15 miles per hour with gusts to around 25 miles per hour. Monday night, mostly clear. Lows around 50. Northwest winds 5 to 10 miles per hour with gusts to around 20 miles per hour in the evening, becoming light. Tuesday, mostly sunny. Highs in the lower 80s. Tuesday night, partly cloudy with a 30% chance of rain showers. Lows in the upper 50s. Wednesday, partly sunny with a chance of rain showers and a slight chance of thunderstorms. Highs in the lower 80s. Chance of rain 50%. Wednesday night, showers likely and a slight chance of thunderstorms. Lows in the lower 60s. Chance of rain 60%.
Thursday, mostly sunny with a chance of showers and a slight chance of thunderstorms.

in the lower 80s. Chance of rain 50%. Thursday night, mostly clear. Lows in the upper 50s. Friday, sunny with a 20% chance of rain showers. Highs in the lower 80s. Friday night, mostly clear. Lows in the mid-50s. Saturday, mostly sunny. Highs in the lower 80s. 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The current time is 6:23 p.m. Eastern Daylight Time. Conditions around the area at 6 p.m. At Mount Pleasant, it was mostly sunny. The temperature was 77 degrees, the dew point 54, and the relative humidity 44%. The wind was northwest at 10 miles an hour. The pressure was 29.83 inches and steady. Across the remainder of south-central lower Michigan, it was mostly sunny, and temperatures were between 71 and 77 degrees. Elsewhere in central and northern lower Michigan, at Cadillac, rain was falling with a temperature of 64. At Traverse City, thunder was reported with a temperature of 70. At Pelston, it was partly sunny with a temperature of 74. At Alpena, it was cloudy with a temperature of 68. Across southern lower Michigan, temperatures were between 71 and 76 degrees. At Kalamazoo, it was sunny. At Lansing, it was partly sunny. At Detroit, it was cloudy. In the Upper Peninsula, Sault Ste. Marie was 66 degrees under partly sunny skies, and in Marquette, it was sunny with a temperature of 70. In neighboring states, Chicago was 80 degrees under mostly sunny skies. In Cleveland, a thunderstorm was reported and the temperature was 62. Once again, at 6 p.m., Mount Pleasant was 77 degrees under mostly sunny skies. Now here is your local forecast. Through early evening, partly sunny with a 40% chance of showers and thunderstorms. Highs in the mid-70s. Northwest winds 10 to 15 miles per hour with gusts to around 25 miles per hour. Tonight, mostly clear. Isolated showers and thunderstorms in the evening. Lows in the mid-50s. Northwest winds 5 to 15 miles per hour with gusts to around 25 miles per hour. Chance of rain 20%. Sunday, mostly sunny. A 20% chance of rain showers in the afternoon. Highs in the lower 70s. Northwest winds 10 to 15 miles per hour with gusts to around 30 miles per hour. Sunday night, mostly clear. A 20% chance of rain showers in the evening. Lows around 50. Northwest winds 5 to 15 miles per hour. Gusts up to 30 miles per hour, decreasing to 20 miles per hour after midnight. Monday, sunny. Highs in the upper 70s. Northwest winds 5 to 15 miles per hour with gusts to around 25 miles per hour. Monday night, mostly clear. Lows around 50. Northwest winds 5 to 10 miles per hour with gusts to around 20 miles per hour in the evening, becoming light. Tuesday, mostly sunny. Highs in the lower 80s. Tuesday night, partly cloudy with a 30% chance of rain showers. Lows in the upper 50s. Wednesday, partly sunny with a chance of rain showers and a slight chance of thunderstorms. Highs in the lower 80s. Chance of rain 50%. Wednesday night, showers likely and a slight chance of thunderstorms. Lows in the lower 60s. Chance of rain 60%. Thursday, mostly sunny with a chance of showers and a slight chance of thunderstorms. Highs in the lower 80s. Chance of rain 50%. Thursday night, mostly clear. Lows in the upper 50s. Friday, sunny with a 20% chance of rain showers. Highs in the lower 80s. Friday night, mostly clear. Lows in the mid-50s. Saturday, mostly sunny. Highs in the lower 80s.

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The current time is 6:28 p.m. Eastern Daylight Time. Conditions around the area at 6 p.m. At Mount Pleasant, it was mostly sunny. The temperature was 77 degrees, the dew point 54, and the relative humidity 44%. The wind was northwest at 10 miles an hour. The pressure was 29.83 inches and steady. Across the remainder of south-central lower Michigan, it was mostly sunny, and temperatures were between 71 and 77 degrees. Elsewhere in central and northern lower Michigan, at Cadillac, rain was falling with a temperature of 64. At Traverse City, thunder was reported with a temperature of 70. At Pelston, it was partly sunny with a temperature of 74. At Alpena, it was cloudy with a temperature of 68. Across southern lower Michigan, temperatures were between 71 and 76 degrees. At Kalamazoo, it was sunny. At Lansing, it was partly sunny. At Detroit, it was cloudy. In the Upper Peninsula, Sault Ste. Marie was 66 degrees under partly sunny skies, and in Marquette, it was sunny with a temperature of 70. In neighboring states, Chicago was 80 degrees under mostly sunny skies. In Cleveland, a thunderstorm was reported and the temperature was 62. Once again, at 6 p.m., Mount Pleasant was 77 degrees under mostly sunny skies. Now here is your local forecast. Through early evening, partly sunny with a 40% chance of showers and thunderstorms. Highs in the mid-70s. Northwest winds 10 to 15 miles per hour with gusts to around 25 miles per hour. Tonight, mostly clear. Isolated showers and thunderstorms in the evening. Lows in the mid-50s. Northwest winds 5 to 15 miles per hour with gusts to around 25 miles per hour. Chance of rain 20%. Sunday, mostly sunny. A 20% chance of rain showers in the afternoon. Highs in the lower 70s. Northwest winds 10 to 15 miles per hour with gusts to around 30 miles per hour. Sunday night, mostly clear. A 20% chance of rain showers in the evening. Lows around 50. Northwest winds 5 to 15 miles per hour. Gusts up to 30 miles per hour, decreasing to 20 miles per hour after midnight. Monday, sunny. Highs in the upper 70s. Northwest winds 5 to 15 miles per hour with gusts to around 25 miles per hour. Monday night, mostly clear. Lows around 50. Northwest winds 5 to 10 miles per hour with gusts to around 20 miles per hour in the evening, becoming light. Tuesday, mostly sunny. Highs in the lower 80s. Tuesday night, partly cloudy with a 30% chance of rain showers. Lows in the upper 50s. Wednesday, partly sunny with a chance of rain showers and a slight chance of thunderstorms. Highs in the lower 80s. Chance of rain 50%. Wednesday night, showers likely and a slight chance of thunderstorms. Lows in the lower 60s. Chance of rain 60%. Thursday, mostly sunny with a chance of showers and a slight chance of thunderstorms. Highs in the lower 80s. Chance of rain 50%. Thursday night, mostly clear. Lows in the upper 50s. Friday, sunny with a 20% chance of rain showers. Highs in the lower 80s. Friday night, mostly clear. Lows in the mid-50s. Saturday, mostly sunny. Highs in the lower 80s. 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The current time is 6:33 p.m. Eastern Daylight Time. Conditions around the area at 6 p.m. At Mount Pleasant, it was mostly sunny.

The temperature was 77 degrees. The conditions around the area at 6 p.m. At Mount Pleasant, it was mostly sunny. The temperature was 77 degrees, the dew point 54, and the relative humidity 44%. The wind was northwest at 10 miles an hour. The pressure was 29.83 inches and steady. Across the remainder of south-central Lower Michigan, it was mostly sunny, and temperatures were between 71 and 77 degrees. Elsewhere in central and northern Lower Michigan, at Cadillac, rain was falling with a temperature of 64. At Traverse City, thunder was reported with a temperature of 70. At Pelston, it was partly sunny with a temperature of 74. At Alpena, it was cloudy with a temperature of 68. Across southern Lower Michigan, temperatures were between 71 and 76 degrees. At Kalamazoo, it was sunny. At Lansing, it was partly sunny. At Detroit, it was cloudy. In the Upper Peninsula, Sault Ste. Marie was 66 degrees under partly sunny skies, and in Marquette, it was sunny with a temperature of 70. In neighboring states, Chicago was 80 degrees under mostly sunny skies. In Cleveland, a thunderstorm was reported and the temperature was 62. Once again, at 6 p.m., Mount Pleasant was 77 degrees under mostly sunny skies. Now here is your local forecast. Through early evening, partly sunny with a 40% chance of showers and thunderstorms. Highs in the mid-70s. Northwest winds 10 to 15 miles per hour with gusts to around 25 miles per hour. Tonight, mostly clear. Isolated showers and thunderstorms in the evening. Lows in the mid-50s. Northwest winds 5 to 15 miles per hour with gusts to around 25 miles per hour. Chance of rain 20%. Sunday, mostly sunny. A 20% chance of rain showers in the afternoon. Highs in the lower 70s. Northwest winds 10 to 15 miles per hour with gusts to around 30 miles per hour. Sunday night, mostly clear. A 20% chance of rain showers in the evening. Lows around 50. Northwest winds 5 to 15 miles per hour. Gusts up to 30 miles per hour, decreasing to 20 miles per hour after midnight. Monday, sunny. Highs in the upper 70s. Northwest winds 5 to 15 miles per hour with gusts to around 25 miles per hour. Monday night, mostly clear. Lows around 50. Northwest winds 5 to 10 miles per hour with gusts to around 20 miles per hour in the evening, becoming light. Tuesday, mostly sunny. Highs in the lower 80s. Tuesday night, partly cloudy with a 30% chance of rain showers. Lows in the upper 50s. Wednesday, partly sunny with a chance of rain showers and a slight chance of thunderstorms. Highs in the lower 80s. Chance of rain 50%. Wednesday night, showers likely and a slight chance of thunderstorms. Lows in the lower 60s. Chance of rain 60%. Thursday, mostly sunny with a chance of showers and a slight chance of thunderstorms. Highs in the lower 80s. Chance of rain 50%. Thursday night, mostly clear. Lows in the upper 50s. Friday, sunny with a 20% chance of rain showers. Highs in the lower 80s. Friday night, mostly clear. Lows in the mid-50s. Saturday, mostly sunny. Highs in the lower 80s. 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The current time is 6:37 p.m. Eastern Daylight Time. Conditions around the area at 6 p.m. At Mount Pleasant, it was mostly sunny. The temperature was 77 degrees, the dew point 54, and the relative humidity 44%. The wind was northwest at 10 miles an hour. The pressure was 29.83 inches and steady. Across the remainder of south-central

For Michigan, it was mostly sunny, and temperatures were between 71 and 77 degrees. Elsewhere in central and northern lower Michigan, at Cadillac, rain was falling with a temperature of 64. At Traverse City, thunder was reported with a temperature of 70. At Pelston, it was partly sunny with a temperature of 74. At Alpena, it was cloudy with a temperature of 68. Across southern lower Michigan, temperatures were between 71 and 76 degrees. At Kalamazoo, it was sunny. At Lansing, it was partly sunny. At Detroit, it was cloudy. In the Upper Peninsula, Sault Ste. Marie was 66 degrees under partly sunny skies, and in Marquette, it was sunny with a temperature of 70. In neighboring states, Chicago was 80 degrees under mostly sunny skies. In Cleveland, a thunderstorm was reported and the temperature was 62. Once again, at 6 p.m., Mount Pleasant was 77 degrees under mostly sunny skies. Now here is your local forecast. Through early evening, partly sunny with a 40% chance of showers and thunderstorms. Highs in the mid-70s. Northwest winds 10 to 15 miles per hour with gusts to around 25 miles per hour. Tonight, mostly clear. Isolated showers and thunderstorms in the evening. Lows in the mid-50s. Northwest winds 5 to 15 miles per hour with gusts to around 25 miles per hour. Chance of rain 20%. Sunday, mostly sunny. A 20% chance of rain showers in the afternoon. Highs in the lower 70s. Northwest winds 10 to 15 miles per hour with gusts to around 30 miles per hour. Sunday night, mostly clear. A 20% chance of rain showers in the evening. Lows around 50. Northwest winds 5 to 15 miles per hour. Gusts up to 30 miles per hour, decreasing to 20 miles per hour after midnight. Monday, sunny. Highs in the upper 70s. Northwest winds 5 to 15 miles per hour with gusts to around 25 miles per hour. Monday night, mostly clear. Lows around 50. Northwest winds 5 to 10 miles per hour with gusts to around 20 miles per hour in the evening, becoming light. Tuesday, mostly sunny. Highs in the lower 80s. Tuesday night, partly cloudy with a 30% chance of rain showers. Lows in the upper 50s. Wednesday, partly sunny with a chance of rain showers and a slight chance of thunderstorms. Highs in the lower 80s. Chance of rain 50%. Wednesday night, showers likely and a slight chance of thunderstorms. Lows in the lower 60s. Chance of rain 60%. Thursday, mostly sunny with a chance of showers and a slight chance of thunderstorms. Highs in the lower 80s. Chance of rain 50%. Thursday night, mostly clear. Lows in the upper 50s. Friday, sunny with a 20% chance of rain showers. Highs in the lower 80s. Friday night, mostly clear. Lows in the mid-50s. Saturday, mostly sunny. Highs in the lower 80s. 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The current time is 6:42 p.m. Eastern Daylight Time. Conditions around the area at 6 p.m. At Mount Pleasant, it was mostly sunny. The temperature was 77 degrees, the dew point 54, and the relative humidity 44%. The wind was northwest at 10 miles an hour. The pressure was 29.83 inches and steady. Across the remainder of south-central lower Michigan, it was mostly sunny, and temperatures were between 71 and 77 degrees. Elsewhere in central and northern lower Michigan, at Cadillac, rain was falling with a temperature of 64. At Traverse City, thunder was reported with a temperature of 70. At Pelston, it was partly sunny with a temperature of 74. At Alpena,
It was cloudy with a temperature

of 68. Across southern lower Michigan, temperatures were between 71 and 76 degrees. At Kalamazoo, it was sunny. At Lansing, it was partly sunny. At Detroit, it was cloudy. In the Upper Peninsula, Sault Ste. Marie was 66 degrees under partly sunny skies, and in Marquette, it was sunny with a temperature of 70. In neighboring states, Chicago was 80 degrees under mostly sunny skies. In Cleveland, a thunderstorm was reported and the temperature was 62. Once again, at 6 p.m., Mount Pleasant was 77 degrees under mostly sunny skies. Now here is your local forecast. Through early evening, partly sunny with a 40% chance of showers and thunderstorms. Highs in the mid-70s. Northwest winds 10 to 15 miles per hour with gusts to around 25 miles per hour. Tonight, mostly clear. Isolated showers and thunderstorms in the evening. Lows in the mid-50s. Northwest winds 5 to 15 miles per hour with gusts to around 25 miles per hour. Chance of rain 20%. Sunday, mostly sunny. A 20% chance of rain showers in the afternoon. Highs in the lower 70s. Northwest winds 10 to 15 miles per hour with gusts to around 30 miles per hour. Sunday night, mostly clear. A 20% chance of rain showers in the evening. Lows around 50. Northwest winds 5 to 15 miles per hour. Gusts up to 30 miles per hour, decreasing to 20 miles per hour after midnight. Monday, sunny. Highs in the upper 70s. Northwest winds 5 to 15 miles per hour with gusts to around 25 miles per hour. Monday night, mostly clear. Lows around 50. Northwest winds 5 to 10 miles per hour with gusts to around 20 miles per hour in the evening, becoming light. Tuesday, mostly sunny. Highs in the lower 80s. Tuesday night, partly cloudy with a 30% chance of rain showers. Lows in the upper 50s. Wednesday, partly sunny with a chance of rain showers and a slight chance of thunderstorms. Highs in the lower 80s. Chance of rain 50%. Wednesday night, showers likely and a slight chance of thunderstorms. Lows in the lower 60s. Chance of rain 60%. Thursday, mostly sunny with a chance of showers and a slight chance of thunderstorms. Highs in the lower 80s. Chance of rain 50%. Thursday night, mostly clear. Lows in the upper 50s. Friday, sunny with a 20% chance of rain showers. Highs in the lower 80s. Friday night, mostly clear. Lows in the mid-50s. Saturday, mostly sunny. Highs in the lower 80s. 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The current time is 6:46 p.m. Eastern Daylight Time. Conditions around the area at 6 p.m. At Mount Pleasant, it was mostly sunny. The temperature was 77 degrees, the dew point 54, and the relative humidity 44%. The wind was northwest at 10 miles an hour. The pressure was 29.83 inches and steady. Across the remainder of south-central lower Michigan, it was mostly sunny, and temperatures were between 71 and 77 degrees. Elsewhere in central and northern lower Michigan, at Cadillac, rain was falling with a temperature of 64. At Traverse City, thunder was reported with a temperature of 70. At Pelston, it was partly sunny with a temperature of 74. At Alpena, it was cloudy with a temperature of 68. Across southern lower Michigan, temperatures were between 71 and 76 degrees. At Kalamazoo, it was sunny. At Lansing, it was partly sunny. At Detroit, it was cloudy. In the Upper Peninsula, Sault Ste. Marie was 66 degrees under partly sunny skies, and in Marquette, it was sunny with a temperature of 70. In neighboring states,

a 20% chance of rain showers in the afternoon. Highs in the lower 70s. Northwest winds 10 to 15 miles per hour with gusts to around 30 miles per hour. Sunday night, mostly clear. A 20% chance of rain showers in the evening. Lows around 50. Northwest winds 5 to 15 miles per hour. Gusts up to 30 miles per hour, decreasing to 20 miles per hour after midnight. Monday, sunny. Highs in the upper 70s. Northwest winds 5 to 15 miles per hour with gusts to around 25 miles per hour. Monday night, mostly clear. Lows around 50. Northwest winds 5 to 10 miles per hour with gusts to around 20 miles per hour in the evening, becoming light. Tuesday, mostly sunny. Highs in the lower 80s. Tuesday night, partly cloudy with a 30% chance of rain showers. Lows in the upper 50s. Wednesday, partly sunny with a chance of rain showers and a slight chance of thunderstorms. Highs in the lower 80s. Chance of rain 50%. Wednesday night, showers likely and a slight chance of thunderstorms. Lows in the lower 60s. Chance of rain 60%. Thursday, mostly sunny with a chance of showers and a slight chance of thunderstorms. Highs in the lower 80s. Chance of rain 50%. Thursday night, mostly clear. Lows in the upper 50s. Friday, sunny with a 20% chance of rain showers. Highs in the lower 80s. Friday night, mostly clear. Lows in the mid-50s. Saturday, mostly sunny. Highs in the lower 80s. 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The current time is 6:51 p.m. Eastern Daylight Time. Conditions around the area at 6 p.m. At Mount Pleasant, it was mostly sunny. The temperature was 77 degrees, the dew point 54, and the relative humidity 44%. The wind was northwest at 10 miles an hour. The pressure was 29.83 inches and steady. Across the remainder of south-central lower Michigan, it was mostly sunny, and temperatures were between 71 and 77 degrees. Elsewhere in central and northern lower Michigan, at Cadillac, rain was falling, with a temperature of 64. At Traverse City, thunder was reported, with a temperature of 70. At Pelston, it was partly sunny, with a temperature of 74. At Alpena, it was cloudy, with a temperature of 68. Across southern lower Michigan, temperatures were between 71 and 76 degrees. At Kalamazoo, it was sunny. At Lansing, it was partly sunny. At Detroit, it was cloudy. In the Upper Peninsula, Sault Ste. Marie was 66 degrees under partly sunny skies, and in Marquette, it was sunny with a temperature of 70. In neighboring states, Chicago was 80 degrees under mostly sunny skies. In Cleveland, a thunderstorm was reported and the temperature was 62. Once again, at 6 p.m., Mount Pleasant was 77 degrees under mostly sunny skies. Now here is your local forecast. Through early evening, partly sunny with a 40% chance of showers and thunderstorms. Highs in the mid-70s. Northwest winds 10 to 15 miles per hour with gusts to around 25 miles per hour. Tonight, mostly clear. Isolated showers and thunderstorms in the evening. Lows in the mid-50s. Northwest winds 5 to 15 miles per hour with gusts to around 25 miles per hour. Chance of rain 20%. Sunday, mostly sunny. A 20% chance of rain showers in the afternoon. Highs in the lower 70s. Northwest winds 10 to 15 miles per hour with gusts to around 30 miles per hour. Sunday night, mostly clear. A 20% chance of rain showers in the evening. Lows around 50. Northwest winds 5 to 15 miles per hour. Gusts up to 30 miles per hour.

increasing to 20 miles per hour after midnight. Monday, sunny. Highs in the upper 70s. Northwest winds 5 to 15 miles per hour with gusts to around 25 miles per hour. Monday night, mostly clear. Lows around 50. Northwest winds 5 to 10 miles per hour with gusts to around 20 miles per hour in the evening becoming light. Tuesday, mostly sunny. Highs in the lower 80s. Tuesday night, partly cloudy with a 30% chance of rain showers. Lows in the upper 50s. Wednesday, partly sunny with a chance of rain showers and a slight chance of thunderstorms. Highs in the lower 80s. Chance of rain 50%. Wednesday night, showers likely and a slight chance of thunderstorms. Lows in the lower 60s. Chance of rain 60%. Thursday, mostly sunny with a chance of showers and a slight chance of thunderstorms. Highs in the lower 80s. Chance of rain 50%. Thursday night, mostly clear. Lows in the upper 50s. Friday, sunny with a 20% chance of rain showers. Highs in the lower 80s. Friday night, mostly clear. Lows in the mid 50s. Saturday, mostly sunny. Highs in the lower 80s. 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The current time is 6:55 p.m. Eastern Daylight Time. Conditions around the area at 6 p.m. At Mount Pleasant, it was mostly sunny. The temperature was 77 degrees, the dew point 54, and the relative humidity 44%. The wind was northwest at 10 miles an hour. The pressure was 29.83 inches and steady. Across the remainder of south-central lower Michigan, it was mostly sunny, and temperatures were between 71 and 77 degrees. Elsewhere in central and northern lower Michigan, at Cadillac, rain was falling with a temperature of 64. At Traverse City, thunder was reported with a temperature of 70. At Pelston, it was partly sunny with a temperature of 74. At Elpena, it was cloudy with a temperature of 68. Across southern lower Michigan, temperatures were between 71 and 76 degrees. At Kalamazoo, it was sunny. At Lansing, it was partly sunny. At Detroit, it was cloudy. In the Upper Peninsula, Sault Ste. Marie was 66 degrees under partly sunny skies, and in Marquette, it was sunny with a temperature of 70. In neighboring states, Chicago was 80 degrees under mostly sunny skies. In Cleveland, a thunderstorm was reported and the temperature was 62. Once again, at 6 p.m., Mount Pleasant was 77 degrees under mostly sunny skies. Now here is your local forecast. Through early evening, partly sunny with a 40% chance of showers and thunderstorms. Highs in the mid-70s. Northwest winds 10 to 15 miles per hour with gusts to around 25 miles per hour. Tonight, mostly clear. Isolated showers and thunderstorms in the evening. Lows in the mid-50s. Northwest winds 5 to 15 miles per hour with gusts to around 25 miles per hour. Chance of rain 20%. Sunday, mostly sunny. A 20% chance of rain showers in the afternoon. Highs in the lower 70s. Northwest winds 10 to 15 miles per hour with gusts to around 30 miles per hour. Sunday night, mostly clear. A 20% chance of rain showers in the evening. Lows around 50. Northwest winds 5 to 15 miles per hour. Gusts up to 30 miles per hour, decreasing to 20 miles per hour after midnight. Monday, sunny. Highs in the upper 70s. Northwest winds 5 to 15 miles per hour with gusts to around 25 miles per hour. Monday night, mostly clear. Lows around 50. Northwest winds 5 to 10 miles per hour with gusts to around 20 miles per hour in the evening becoming light.
Tuesday, mostly sunny. Highs in the lower 80s. Tuesday night, partly cloudy with a 30% chance of rain showers. Lows in the upper 50s. Wednesday, partly sunny with a chance of rain showers and a slight chance of thunderstorms. Highs in the lower 80s. Chance of rain 50%. Wednesday night, showers likely and a slight chance of thunderstorms. Lows in the lower 60s. Chance of rain 60%. Thursday, mostly sunny with a chance of showers and a slight chance of thunderstorms. Highs in the lower 80s. Chance of rain 50%. Thursday night, mostly clear. Lows in the upper 50s. Friday, sunny with a 20% chance of rain showers. Highs in the lower 80s. Friday night, mostly clear. Lows in the mid-50s. Saturday, mostly sunny. Highs in the lower 80s. 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The current time is 7 p.m. Eastern Daylight Time. Conditions around the area at 6 p.m. At Mount Pleasant, it was mostly sunny. The temperature was 77 degrees, the dew point 54, and the relative humidity 44%. The wind was northwest at 10 miles an hour. The pressure was 29.83 inches and steady. Across the remainder of south-central lower Michigan, it was mostly sunny, and temperatures were between 71 and 77 degrees. Elsewhere in central and northern lower Michigan, at Cadillac, rain was falling with a temperature of 64. At Traverse City, thunder was reported with a temperature of 70. At Pelston, it was partly sunny with a temperature of 74. At Alpena, it was cloudy with a temperature of 68. Across southern lower Michigan, temperatures were between 71 and 76 degrees. At Kalamazoo, it was sunny. At Lansing, it was partly sunny. At Detroit, it was cloudy. In the Upper Peninsula, Sault Ste. Marie was 66 degrees under partly sunny skies, and in Marquette, it was sunny with a temperature of 70. In neighboring states, Chicago was 80 degrees under mostly sunny skies. In Cleveland, a thunderstorm was reported and the temperature was 62. Once again, at 6 p.m., Mount Pleasant was 77 degrees under mostly sunny skies. Now here is your local forecast. Through early evening, partly sunny with a 40% chance of showers and thunderstorms. Highs in the mid-70s. Northwest winds 10 to 15 miles per hour with gusts to around 25 miles per hour. Tonight, mostly clear. Isolated showers and thunderstorms in the evening. Lows in the mid-50s. Northwest winds 5 to 15 miles per hour with gusts to around 25 miles per hour. Chance of rain 20%. Sunday, mostly sunny. A 20% chance of rain showers in the afternoon. Highs in the lower 70s. Northwest winds 10 to 15 miles per hour with gusts to around 30 miles per hour. Sunday night, mostly clear. A 20% chance of rain showers in the evening. Lows around 50. Northwest winds 5 to 15 miles per hour. Gusts up to 30 miles per hour, decreasing to 20 miles per hour after midnight. Monday, sunny. Highs in the upper 70s. Northwest winds 5 to 15 miles per hour with gusts to around 25 miles per hour. Monday night, mostly clear. Lows around 50. Northwest winds 5 to 10 miles per hour with gusts to around 20 miles per hour in the evening, becoming light. Tuesday, mostly sunny. Highs in the lower 80s. Tuesday night, partly cloudy with a 30% chance of rain showers. Lows in the upper 50s. Wednesday, partly sunny with a chance of rain showers and a slight chance of thunderstorms. Highs in the lower 80s. Chance of rain 50%. Wednesday night, showers likely and a slight chance of thunderstorms.
lows in

7:13 p.m. Eastern Daylight Time. Conditions around the area at 7 p.m. At Mount Pleasant, it was mostly sunny. The temperature was 73 degrees, the dew point 54, and the relative humidity 49%. The wind was northwest at 14 miles an hour, gusting to 24. The pressure was 29.84 inches and steady. Across the remainder of south-central Lower Michigan, temperatures were between 66 and 73 degrees. At Big Rapids, rain was falling. It was mostly sunny at Houghton Lake and Midland. It was partly sunny at Alma and Saginaw. Elsewhere in central and northern Lower Michigan, it was mostly sunny, with a temperature of 64 at Cadillac and 70 at Palestine. At Traverse City, it was partly sunny, with a temperature of 70. At Alpena, rain and fog were reported, with a temperature of 62. Across southern Lower Michigan, temperatures were between 71 and 74 degrees. At Kalamazoo, it was sunny. At Lansing, it was mostly sunny. At Detroit, it was partly sunny. In the Upper Peninsula, Sault Ste. Marie was 64 degrees under partly sunny skies, and in Marquette, it was sunny with a temperature of 70. In neighboring states, Chicago was 79 degrees under mostly sunny skies. In Cleveland, it was partly sunny and the temperature was 65. Once again, at 7 p.m., Mount Pleasant was 73 degrees under mostly sunny skies. Now here is your local forecast. Through early evening, partly sunny with a 40% chance of showers and thunderstorms. Highs in the mid-70s. Northwest winds 10 to 15 miles per hour with gusts to around 25 miles per hour. Tonight, mostly clear. Isolated showers and thunderstorms in the evening. Lows in the mid-50s. Northwest winds 5 to 15 miles per hour with gusts to around 25 miles per hour. Chance of rain 20%. Sunday, mostly sunny. A 20% chance of rain showers in the afternoon. Highs in the lower 70s. Northwest winds 10 to 15 miles per hour with gusts to around 30 miles per hour. Sunday night, mostly clear. A 20% chance of rain showers in the evening. Lows around 50. Northwest winds 5 to 15 miles per hour. Gusts up to 30 miles per hour, decreasing to 20 miles per hour after midnight. Monday, sunny. Highs in the upper 70s. Northwest winds 5 to 15 miles per hour with gusts to around 25 miles per hour. Monday night, mostly clear. Lows around 50. Northwest winds 5 to 10 miles per hour with gusts to around 20 miles per hour in the evening, becoming light. Tuesday, mostly sunny. Highs in the lower 80s. Tuesday night, partly cloudy with a 30% chance of rain showers. Lows in the upper 50s. Wednesday, partly sunny with a chance of rain showers and a slight chance of thunderstorms. Highs in the lower 80s. Chance of rain 50%. Wednesday night, showers likely and a slight chance of thunderstorms. Lows in the lower 60s. Chance of rain 60%. Thursday, mostly sunny with a chance of showers and a slight chance of thunderstorms. Highs in the lower 80s. Chance of rain 50%. Thursday night, mostly clear. Lows in the upper 50s. Friday, sunny with a 20% chance of rain showers. Highs in the lower 80s. Friday night, mostly clear. Lows in the mid-50s. Saturday, mostly sunny. Highs in the lower 80s. At 7:13 p.m. Eastern Daylight Time, Doppler radar was tracking a strong thunderstorm near Canadian Lakes, or 16 miles southeast of Big Rapids, moving southeast at 35 miles per hour. Hazard, winds in excess of 40 miles per hour and penny-size hail. Source, radar indicated. Impact, gusty winds could knock down tree limbs and blow around unsecured objects. Minor damage to outdoor objects is possible. The strong thunderstorm will be near, at around 7:30 p.m. Eastern Daylight Time.

Other locations impacted by the storm include McBride, Sylvester, Westville, Cedar Lake, Intrecon, Six Lakes, Millbrook, Altona, Vestaburg, and Blanchard. If outdoors, consider seeking shelter inside a building. 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The current time is 7:19 p.m. Eastern Daylight Time. Conditions around the area at 7 p.m. At Mount Pleasant, it was mostly sunny. The temperature was 73 degrees, the dew point 54, and the relative humidity 49%. The wind was northwest at 14 miles an hour, gusting to 24. The pressure was 29.84 inches and steady. Across the remainder of south-central lower Michigan, temperatures were between 66 and 73 degrees. At Big Rapids, rain was falling. It was mostly sunny at Houghton Lake and Midland. It was partly sunny at Alma and Saginaw. Elsewhere in central and northern lower Michigan, it was mostly sunny, with a temperature of 64 at Cadillac and 70 at Palestine. At Traverse City, it was partly sunny, with a temperature of 70. At Alpena, rain and fog were reported, with a temperature of 62. Across southern lower Michigan, temperatures were between 71 and 74 degrees. At Kalamazoo, it was sunny. At Lansing, it was mostly sunny. At Detroit, it was partly sunny. In the Upper Peninsula, Sault Ste. Marie was 64 degrees under partly sunny skies, and in Marquette, it was sunny with a temperature of 70. In neighboring states, Chicago was 79 degrees under mostly sunny skies. In Cleveland, it was partly sunny and the temperature was 65. Once again, at 7 p.m., Mount Pleasant was 73 degrees under mostly sunny skies. Now here is your local forecast. Through early evening, partly sunny with a 40% chance of showers and thunderstorms. Highs in the mid-70s. Northwest winds 10 to 15 miles per hour with gusts to around 25 miles per hour. Tonight, mostly clear. Isolated showers and thunderstorms in the evening. Lows in the mid-50s. Northwest winds 5 to 15 miles per hour with gusts to around 25 miles per hour. Chance of rain 20%. Sunday, mostly sunny. A 20% chance of rain showers in the afternoon. Highs in the lower 70s. Northwest winds 10 to 15 miles per hour with gusts to around 30 miles per hour. Sunday night, mostly clear. A 20% chance of rain showers in the evening. Lows around 50. Northwest winds 5 to 15 miles per hour. Gusts up to 30 miles per hour, decreasing to 20 miles per hour after midnight. Monday, sunny. Highs in the upper 70s. Northwest winds 5 to 15 miles per hour with gusts to around 25 miles per hour. Monday night, mostly clear. Lows around 50. Northwest winds 5 to 10 miles per hour with gusts to around 20 miles per hour in the evening, becoming light. Tuesday, mostly sunny. Highs in the lower 80s. Tuesday night, partly cloudy with a 30% chance of rain showers. Lows in the upper 50s. Wednesday, partly sunny with a chance of rain showers and a slight chance of thunderstorms. Highs in the lower 80s. Chance of rain 50%. Wednesday night, showers likely and a slight chance of thunderstorms. Lows in the lower 60s. Chance of rain 60%. Thursday, mostly sunny with a chance of showers and a slight chance of thunderstorms. Highs in the lower 80s. Chance of rain 50%. Thursday night, mostly clear. Lows in the upper 50s. Friday, sunny with a 20% chance of rain showers. Highs in the lower 80s. Friday night, mostly clear. Lows in the mid-50s. Saturday, mostly sunny. Highs in the lower 80s. At 7:13 p.m. Eastern Daylight.

flight time, Doppler radar was tracking a strong thunderstorm near Canadian Lakes, or 16 miles southeast of Big Rapids, moving southeast at 35 miles per hour. Hazard, winds in excess of 40 miles per hour and penny-size hail. Source, radar indicated. Impact, gusty winds could knock down tree limbs and blow around unsecured objects. Minor damage to outdoor objects is possible. The strong thunderstorm will be near Edmore around 7:30 p.m. Eastern Daylight Time. Other locations impacted by the storm include McBride, Sylvester, Westville, Cedar Lake, Intrecon, Six Lakes, Millbrook, Altona, Vestaburg, and Blanchard. If outdoors, consider seeking shelter inside a building. 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The current time is 7:25 p.m. Eastern Daylight Time. Conditions around the area at 7 p.m. At Mount Pleasant, it was mostly sunny. The temperature was 73 degrees, the dew point 54, and the relative humidity 49%. The wind was northwest at 14 miles an hour, gusting to 24. The pressure was 29.84 inches and steady. Across the remainder of south-central lower Michigan, temperatures were between 66 and 73 degrees. At Big Rapids, rain was falling. It was mostly sunny at Houghton Lake and Midland. It was partly sunny at Alma and Saginaw. Elsewhere in central and northern lower Michigan, it was mostly sunny, with a temperature of 64 at Cadillac and 70 at Palestine. At Traverse City, it was partly sunny, with a temperature of 70. At Alpena, rain and fog were reported, with a temperature of 62. Across southern lower Michigan, temperatures were between 71 and 74 degrees. At Kalamazoo, it was sunny. At Lansing, it was mostly sunny. At Detroit, it was partly sunny. In the Upper Peninsula, Sault Ste. Marie was 64 degrees under partly sunny skies, and in Marquette, it was sunny with a temperature of 70. In neighboring states, Chicago was 79 degrees under mostly sunny skies. In Cleveland, it was partly sunny and the temperature was 65. Once again, at 7 p.m., Mount Pleasant was 73 degrees under mostly sunny skies. Now here is your local forecast. Through early evening, partly sunny with a 40% chance of showers and thunderstorms. Highs in the mid-70s. Northwest winds 10 to 15 miles per hour with gusts to around 25 miles per hour. Tonight, mostly clear. Isolated showers and thunderstorms in the evening. Lows in the mid-50s. Northwest winds 5 to 15 miles per hour with gusts to around 25 miles per hour. Chance of rain 20%. Sunday, mostly sunny. A 20% chance of rain showers in the afternoon. Highs in the lower 70s. Northwest winds 10 to 15 miles per hour with gusts to around 30 miles per hour. Sunday night, mostly clear. A 20% chance of rain showers in the evening. Lows around 50. Northwest winds 5 to 15 miles per hour. Gusts up to 30 miles per hour, decreasing to 20 miles per hour after midnight. Monday, sunny. Highs in the upper 70s. Northwest winds 5 to 15 miles per hour with gusts to around 25 miles per hour. Monday night, mostly clear. Lows around 50. Northwest winds 5 to 10 miles per hour with gusts to around 20 miles per hour in the evening, becoming light. Tuesday, mostly sunny. Highs in the lower 80s. Tuesday night, partly cloudy with a 30% chance of rain showers. Lows in the upper 50s. Wednesday, partly sunny with a chance of rain showers and a slight chance of thunderstorms. Highs in the lower 80s. Chance of rain 50%. Wednesday night, showers likely and a slight chance of thunderstorms. Lows in the lower 60s. Chance of rain 60%. Thursday.

mostly sunny with a chance of showers and a slight chance of thunderstorms. Highs in the lower 80s. Chance of rain 50%. Thursday night, mostly clear. Lows in the upper 50s. Friday, sunny with a 20% chance of rain showers. Highs in the lower 80s. Friday night, mostly clear. Lows in the mid-50s. Saturday, mostly sunny. Highs in the lower 80s. At 7:13 p.m. Eastern Daylight Time, Doppler radar was tracking a strong thunderstorm near Canadian Lakes, or 16 miles southeast of Big Rapids, moving southeast at 35 miles per hour. Hazard, winds in excess of 40 miles per hour and penny-size hail. Source, radar indicated. Impact, gusty winds could knock down tree limbs and blow around unsecured objects. Minor damage to outdoor objects is possible. The strong thunderstorm will be near Edmore around 7:30 p.m. Eastern Daylight Time. Other locations impacted by the storm include McBride, Sylvester, Westville, Cedar Lake, Intrecon, Six Lakes, Millbrook, Altona, Vesterburg, and Blanchard. If outdoors, consider seeking shelter inside a building. 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The current time is 7:30 p.m. Eastern Daylight Time. Conditions around the area at 7 p.m. At Mount Pleasant, it was mostly sunny. The temperature was 73 degrees, the dew point 54, and the relative humidity 49%. The wind was northwest at 14 miles an hour, gusting to 24. The pressure was 29.84 inches and steady. Across the remainder of south-central lower Michigan, temperatures were between 66 and 73 degrees. At Big Rapids, rain was falling. It was mostly sunny at Houghton Lake and Midland. It was partly sunny at Alma and Saginaw. Elsewhere in central and northern lower Michigan, it was mostly sunny, with a temperature of 64 at Cadillac and 70 at Palestine. At Traverse City, it was partly sunny, with a temperature of 70. At Alpena, rain and fog were reported, with a temperature of 62. Across southern lower Michigan, temperatures were between 71 and 74 degrees. At Kalamazoo, it was sunny. At Lansing, it was mostly sunny. At Detroit, it was partly sunny. In the Upper Peninsula, Sault Ste. Marie was 64 degrees under partly sunny skies, and in Marquette, it was sunny with a temperature of 70. In neighboring states, Chicago was 79 degrees under mostly sunny skies. In Cleveland, it was partly sunny and the temperature was 65. Once again, at 7 p.m., Mount Pleasant was 73 degrees under mostly sunny skies. Now here is your local forecast. Through early evening, partly sunny with a 40% chance of showers and thunderstorms. Highs in the mid-70s. Northwest winds 10 to 15 miles per hour with gusts to around 25 miles per hour. Tonight, mostly clear. Isolated showers and thunderstorms in the evening. Lows in the mid-50s. Northwest winds 5 to 15 miles per hour with gusts to around 25 miles per hour. Chance of rain 20%. Sunday, mostly sunny. A 20% chance of rain showers in the afternoon. Highs in the lower 70s. Northwest winds 10 to 15 miles per hour with gusts to around 30 miles per hour. 15 miles per hour with gusts to around 30 miles per hour. Sunday night, mostly clear. A 20% chance of rain showers in the evening. Lows around 50. Northwest winds 5 to 15 miles per hour. Gusts up to 30 miles per hour, decreasing to 20 miles per hour after midnight. Monday, sunny. Highs in the upper 70s. Northwest winds 5 to 15 miles per hour with gusts to around 25 miles per hour. Monday night, mostly clear. Lows around 50. Northwest winds 5 to

10 miles per hour with gusts to around 20 miles per hour in the evening, becoming light. Tuesday, mostly sunny. Highs in the lower 80s. Tuesday night, partly cloudy with a 30% chance of rain showers. Lows in the upper 50s. Wednesday, partly sunny with a chance of rain showers and a slight chance of thunderstorms. Highs in the lower 80s. Chance of rain 50%. Wednesday night, showers likely and a slight chance of thunderstorms. Lows in the lower 60s. Chance of rain 60%. Thursday, mostly sunny with a chance of showers and a slight chance of thunderstorms. Highs in the lower 80s. Chance of rain 50%. Thursday night, mostly clear. Lows in the upper 50s. Friday, sunny with a 20% chance of rain showers. Highs in the lower 80s. Friday night, mostly clear. Lows in the mid 50s. Saturday, mostly sunny. Highs in the lower 80s. At 7:13 p.m. Eastern Daylight Time, Doppler radar was tracking a strong thunderstorm near Canadian Lakes, or 16 miles southeast of Big Rapids, moving southeast at 35 miles per hour. Hazard, winds in excess of 40 miles per hour and penny-size hail. Source, radar indicated. Impact, gusty winds could knock down tree limbs and blow around unsecured objects. Minor damage to outdoor objects is possible. The strong thunderstorm will be near Edmore around 7:30 p.m. Eastern Daylight Time. Other locations impacted by the storm include McBride, Sylvester, Westville, Cedar Lake, Intrecon, Six Lakes, Millbrook, Altona, Vestaburg, and Blanchard. If outdoors, consider seeking shelter inside a building. 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The current time is 7:36 p.m. Eastern Daylight Time. Conditions around the area at 7 p.m. At Mount Pleasant, it was mostly sunny. The temperature was 73 degrees, the dew point 54, and the relative humidity 49%. The wind was northwest at 14 miles an hour, gusting to 24. The pressure was 29.84 inches and steady. Across the remainder of south-central lower Michigan, temperatures were between 66 and 73 degrees. At Big Rapids, rain was falling. It was mostly sunny at Houghton Lake and Midland. It was partly sunny at Alma and Saginaw. Elsewhere in central and northern lower Michigan, it was mostly sunny, with a temperature of 64 at Cadillac and 70 at Palestine. At Traverse City, it was partly sunny, with a temperature of 70. At Alpena, rain and fog were reported, with a temperature of 62. Across southern lower Michigan, temperatures were between 71 and 74 degrees. At Kalamazoo, it was sunny. At Lansing, it was mostly sunny. At Detroit, it was partly sunny. In the Upper Peninsula, Sault Ste. Marie was 64 degrees under partly sunny skies, and in Marquette, it was sunny with a temperature of 70. In neighboring states, Chicago was 79 degrees under mostly sunny skies. In Cleveland, it was partly sunny and the temperature was 65. Once again, at 7 p.m., Mount Pleasant was 73 degrees under mostly sunny skies. Now here is your local forecast. Through early evening, partly sunny with a 40% chance of showers and thunderstorms. Highs in the mid-70s. Northwest winds 10 to 15 miles per hour with gusts to around 25 miles per hour. Tonight, mostly clear. Isolated showers and thunderstorms in the evening. Lows in the mid-50s. Northwest winds 5 to 15 miles per hour with gusts to around 25 miles per hour. Chance of rain 20%. Sunday, mostly sunny. A 20% chance of rain showers in the afternoon. Highs in the lower 70s. Northwest winds 10 to 15 miles per hour with gusts to around 30 miles per hour. Sunday night,

mostly clear. A 20% chance of rain showers in the evening. Lows around 50. Northwest winds 5 to 15 miles per hour. Gusts up to 30 miles per hour, decreasing to 20 miles per hour after midnight. Monday, sunny. Highs in the upper 70s. Northwest winds 5 to 15 miles per hour with gusts to around 25 miles per hour. Monday night, mostly clear. Lows around 50. Northwest winds 5 to 10 miles per hour with gusts to around 20 miles per hour in the evening, becoming light. Tuesday, mostly sunny. Highs in the lower 80s. Tuesday night, partly cloudy with a 30% chance of rain showers. Lows in the upper 50s. Wednesday, partly sunny with a chance of rain showers and a slight chance of thunderstorms. Highs in the lower 80s. Chance of rain 50%. Wednesday night, showers likely and a slight chance of thunderstorms. Lows in the lower 60s. Chance of rain 60%. Thursday, mostly sunny with a chance of showers and a slight chance of thunderstorms. Highs in the lower 80s. Chance of rain 50%. Thursday night, mostly clear. Lows in the upper 50s. Friday, sunny with a 20% chance of rain showers. Highs in the lower 80s. Friday night, mostly clear. Lows in the mid-50s. Saturday, mostly sunny. Highs in the lower 80s. At 7:13 p.m. Eastern Daylight Time, Doppler radar was tracking a strong thunderstorm near Canadian Lakes, or 16 miles southeast of Big Rapids, moving southeast at 35 miles per hour. Hazard, winds in excess of 40 miles per hour and penny-size hail. Source, radar indicated. Impact, gusty winds could knock down tree limbs and blow around unsecured objects. Minor damage to outdoor objects is possible. The strong thunderstorm will be near Edmore around 7:30 p.m. Eastern Daylight Time. Other locations impacted by the storm include McBride, Sylvester, Westville, Cedar Lake, Intrecon, Six Lakes, Millbrook, Altona, Vestaburg, and Blanchard. If outdoors, consider seeking shelter inside a building. 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The current time is 7:41 p.m. Eastern Daylight Time. Conditions around the area at 7 p.m. At Mount Pleasant, it was mostly sunny. The temperature was 73 degrees, the dew point 54, and the relative humidity 49%. The wind was northwest at 14 miles an hour, gusting to 24. The pressure was 29.84 inches and steady. Across the remainder of south-central lower Michigan, temperatures were between 66 and 73 degrees. At Big Rapids, rain was falling. It was mostly sunny at Houghton Lake and Midland. It was partly sunny at Alma and Saginaw. Elsewhere in central and northern lower Michigan, it was mostly sunny, with a temperature of 64 at Cadillac and 70 at Palestine. At Traverse City, it was partly sunny, with a temperature of 70. At Alpena, rain and fog were reported, with a temperature of 62. Across southern lower Michigan, temperatures were between 71 and 74 degrees. At Kalamazoo, it was sunny. At Lansing, it was mostly sunny. At Detroit, it was partly sunny. In the Upper Peninsula, Sault Ste. Marie was 64 degrees under partly sunny skies, and in Marquette, it was sunny with a temperature of 70. In neighboring states, Chicago was 79 degrees under mostly sunny skies. In Cleveland, it was partly sunny and the temperature was 65. Once again, at 7 p.m., Mount Pleasant was 73 degrees under mostly sunny skies. Now here is your local forecast. Through early evening, partly sunny with a 40% chance of showers and thunderstorms. Highs in the mid-70s. Northwest winds 10 to 15 miles per hour with gusts to around 25 miles per hour.

tonight, mostly clear. Isolated showers and thunderstorms in the evening. Lows in the mid-50s. Northwest winds 5 to 15 miles per hour with gusts to around 25 miles per hour. Chance of rain 20%. Sunday, mostly sunny. A 20% chance of rain showers in the afternoon. Highs in the lower 70s. Northwest winds 10 to 15 miles per hour with gusts to around 30 miles per hour. Sunday night, mostly clear. A 20% chance of rain showers in the evening. Lows around 50. Northwest winds 5 to 15 miles per hour. Gusts up to 30 miles per hour, decreasing to 20 miles per hour after midnight. Monday, sunny. Highs in the upper 70s. Northwest winds 5 to 15 miles per hour with gusts to around 25 miles per hour. Monday night, mostly clear. Lows around 50. Northwest winds 5 to 10 miles per hour with gusts to around 20 miles per hour in the evening, becoming light. Tuesday, mostly sunny. Highs in the lower 80s. Tuesday night, partly cloudy with a 30% chance of rain showers. Lows in the upper 50s. Wednesday, partly sunny with a chance of rain showers and a slight chance of thunderstorms. Highs in the lower 80s. Chance of rain 50%. Wednesday night, showers likely and a slight chance of thunderstorms. Lows in the lower 60s. Chance of rain 60%. Thursday, mostly sunny with a chance of showers and a slight chance of thunderstorms. Highs in the lower 80s. Chance of rain 50%. Thursday night, mostly clear. Lows in the upper 50s. Friday, sunny with a 20% chance of rain showers. Highs in the lower 80s. Friday night, mostly clear. Lows in the mid-50s. Saturday, mostly sunny. Highs in the lower 80s. At 7:13 p.m. Eastern Daylight Time, Doppler radar was tracking a strong thunderstorm near Canadian Lakes, or 16 miles southeast of Big Rapids, moving southeast at 35 miles per hour. Hazard, winds in excess of 40 miles per hour and penny-size hail. Source, radar indicated. Impact, gusty winds could knock down tree limbs and blow around unsecured objects. Minor damage to outdoor objects is possible. The strong thunderstorm will be near, at or around 7:30 p.m. Eastern Daylight Time. Other locations impacted by the storm include McBride, Sylvester, Westville, Cedar Lake, Intrecon, Six Lakes, Millbrook, Altona, Vestaburg, and Blanchard. If outdoors, consider seeking shelter inside a building. 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The current time is 7:47 p.m. Eastern Daylight Time. Conditions around the area at 7 p.m. At Mount Pleasant, it was mostly sunny. The temperature was 73 degrees, the dew point 54, and the relative humidity 49%. The wind was northwest at 14 miles an hour, gusting to 24. The pressure was 29.84 inches and steady. Across the remainder of south-central lower Michigan, temperatures were between 66 and 73 degrees. At Big Rapids, rain was falling. It was mostly sunny at Houghton Lake and Midland. It was partly sunny at Alma and Saginaw. Elsewhere in central and northern lower Michigan, it was mostly sunny, with a temperature of 64 at Cadillac and 70 at Palestine. At Traverse City, it was partly sunny, with a temperature of 70. At Alpena, rain and fog were reported, with a temperature of 62. Across southern lower Michigan, temperatures were between 71 and 74 degrees. At Kalamazoo, it was sunny. At Lansing, it was mostly sunny. At Detroit, it was partly sunny. In the Upper Peninsula, Sault Ste. Marie was 64 degrees under partly sunny skies, and in Marquette, it was sunny with a temperature of 70.

chance of rain 20%. Sunday, mostly sunny. A 20% chance of rain showers in the afternoon. Highs in the lower 70s. Northwest winds 10 to 15 miles per hour with gusts to around 30 miles per hour. Sunday night, mostly clear. A 20% chance of rain showers in the evening. Lows around 50. Northwest winds 5 to 15 miles per hour. Gusts up to 30 miles per hour, decreasing to 20 miles per hour after midnight. Monday, sunny. Highs in the upper 70s. Northwest winds 5 to 15 miles per hour with gusts to around 25 miles per hour. Monday night, mostly clear. Lows around 50. Northwest winds 5 to 10 miles per hour with gusts to around 20 miles per hour in the evening, becoming light. Tuesday, mostly sunny. Highs in the lower 80s. Tuesday night, partly cloudy with a 30% chance of rain showers. Lows in the upper 50s. Wednesday, partly sunny with a chance of rain showers and a slight chance of thunderstorms. Highs in the lower 80s. Chance of rain 50%. Wednesday night, showers likely and a slight chance of thunderstorms. Lows in the lower 60s. Chance of rain 60%. Thursday, mostly sunny with a chance of showers and a slight chance of thunderstorms. Highs in the lower 80s. Chance of rain 50%. Thursday night, mostly clear. Lows in the upper 50s. Friday, sunny with a 20% chance of rain showers. Highs in the lower 80s. Friday night, mostly clear. Lows in the mid-50s. Saturday, mostly sunny. Highs in the lower 80s. At 7:13 p.m. Eastern Daylight Time, Doppler radar was tracking a strong thunderstorm near Canadian Lakes, or 16 miles southeast of Big Rapids, moving southeast at 35 miles per hour. Hazard, winds in excess of 40 miles per hour and penny-size hail. Source, radar indicated. Impact, gusty winds could knock down tree limbs and blow around unsecured objects. Minor damage to outdoor objects is possible. The strong thunderstorm will be near Edmore around 7:30 p.m. Eastern Daylight Time. Other locations impacted by the storm include McBride, Sylvester, Westville, Cedar Lake, Intrecon, Six Lakes, Millbrook, Altona, Vestaburg, and Blanchard. If outdoors, consider seeking shelter inside a building. 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The current time is 7:52 p.m. Eastern Daylight Time. Conditions around the area at 7 p.m. At Mount Pleasant, it was mostly sunny. The temperature was 73 degrees, the dew point 54, and the relative humidity 49%. The wind was northwest at 14 miles an hour, gusting to 24. The pressure was 29.84 inches and steady. Across the remainder of south-central lower Michigan, temperatures were between 66 and 73 degrees. At Big Rapids, rain was falling. It was mostly sunny at Houghton Lake and Midland. It was partly sunny at Alma and Saginaw. Elsewhere in central and northern lower Michigan, it was mostly sunny, with a temperature of 64 at Cadillac and 70 at Palestine. At Traverse City, it was partly sunny, with a temperature of 70. At Alpena, rain and fog were reported, with a temperature of 62. Across southern lower Michigan, temperatures were between 71 and 74 degrees. At Kalamazoo, it was sunny. At Lansing, it was mostly sunny. At Detroit, it was partly sunny. In the Upper Peninsula, Sault Ste. Marie was 64 degrees under partly sunny skies, and in Marquette, it was sunny with a temperature of 70. In neighboring states, Chicago was 79 degrees under mostly sunny skies. In Cleveland, it was partly sunny and the temperature was 65. Once again, at 7 p.m., Mount Pleasant was 73 degrees under mostly

Now here is your local forecast. Tonight, partly cloudy. Isolated showers and thunderstorms in the evening. Lows in the mid-50s. Northwest winds 5 to 15 miles per hour with gusts to around 25 miles per hour. Chance of rain 20%. Sunday, mostly sunny. A 20% chance of rain showers in the afternoon. Highs in the lower 70s. Northwest winds 10 to 15 miles per hour with gusts to around 30 miles per hour. Sunday night, mostly clear. A 20% chance of rain showers in the evening. Lows around 50. Northwest winds 5 to 15 miles per hour. Gusts up to 30 miles per hour, decreasing to 20 miles per hour after midnight. Monday, sunny. Highs in the upper 70s. Northwest winds 5 to 15 miles per hour with gusts to around 25 miles per hour. Monday night, mostly clear. Lows around 50. Northwest winds 5 to 10 miles per hour with gusts to around 20 miles per hour in the evening, becoming light. Tuesday, mostly sunny. Highs in the lower 80s. Tuesday night, partly cloudy with a 30% chance of rain showers. Lows in the upper 50s. Wednesday, partly sunny with a chance of rain showers and a slight chance of thunderstorms. Highs in the lower 80s. Chance of rain 50%. Wednesday night, showers likely and a slight chance of thunderstorms. Lows in the lower 60s. Chance of rain 60%. Thursday, mostly sunny with a chance of showers and a slight chance of thunderstorms. Highs in the lower 80s. Chance of rain 50%. Thursday night, mostly clear. Lows in the upper 50s. Friday, sunny with a 20% chance of rain showers. Highs in the lower 80s. Friday night, mostly clear. Lows in the mid-50s. Saturday, mostly sunny. Highs in the lower 80s. At 7:13 p.m. Eastern Daylight Time, Doppler radar was tracking a strong thunderstorm near Canadian Lakes, or 16 miles southeast of Big Rapids, moving southeast at 35 miles per hour. Hazard, winds in excess of 40 miles per hour and penny-size hail. Source, radar indicated. Impact, gusty winds could knock down tree limbs and blow around unsecured objects. Minor damage to outdoor objects is possible. The strong thunderstorm will be near Edmore around 7:30 p.m. Eastern Daylight Time. Other locations impacted by the storm include McBride, Sylvester, Westville, Cedar Lake, Intrecon, Six Lakes, Millbrook, Altona, Vestaburg, and Blanchard. If outdoors, consider seeking shelter inside a building. 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The current time is 7:58 p.m. Eastern Daylight Time. Conditions around the area at 7 p.m. At Mount Pleasant, it was mostly sunny. The temperature was 73 degrees, the dew point 54, and the relative humidity 49%. The wind was northwest at 14 miles an hour, gusting to 24. The pressure was 29.84 inches and steady. Across the remainder of south-central lower Michigan, temperatures were between 66 and 73 degrees. At Big Rapids, rain was falling. It was mostly sunny at Houghton Lake and Midland. It was partly sunny at Alma and Saginaw. Elsewhere in central and northern lower Michigan, it was mostly sunny, with a temperature of 64 at Cadillac and 70 at Palestine. At Traverse City, it was partly sunny, with a temperature of 70. At Alpena, rain and fog were reported, with a temperature of 62. Across southern lower Michigan, temperatures were between 71 and 74 degrees. At Kalamazoo, it was sunny. At Lansing, it was mostly sunny. At Detroit, it was partly sunny. In the Upper Peninsula, Sault Ste. Marie was 64 degrees under partly sunny skies,
And in Marquette, it was sunny with a temperature of 70. In neighboring states, Chicago was 79 degrees under mostly sunny skies. In Cleveland, it was partly sunny and the temperature was 65. Once again, at 7 p.m., Mount Pleasant was 73 degrees under mostly sunny skies. Now here is your local forecast. Tonight, partly cloudy. Isolated showers and thunderstorms in the evening. Lows in the mid-50s. Northwest winds 5 to 15 miles per hour with gusts to around 25 miles per hour. Chance of rain 20%. Sunday, mostly sunny. A 20% chance of rain showers in the afternoon. Highs in the lower 70s. Northwest winds 10 to 15 miles per hour with gusts to around 30 miles per hour. Sunday night, mostly clear. A 20% chance of rain showers in the evening. Lows around 50. Northwest winds 5 to 15 miles per hour. Gusts up to 30 miles per hour, decreasing to 20 miles per hour after midnight. Monday, sunny. Highs in the upper 70s. Northwest winds 5 to 15 miles per hour with gusts to around 25 miles per hour. Monday night, mostly clear. Lows around 50. Northwest winds 5 to 10 miles per hour with gusts to around 20 miles per hour in the evening, becoming light. Tuesday, mostly sunny. Highs in the lower 80s. Tuesday night, partly cloudy with a 30% chance of rain showers. Lows in the upper 50s. Wednesday, partly sunny with a chance of rain showers and a slight chance of thunderstorms. Highs in the lower 80s. Chance of rain 50%. Wednesday night, showers likely and a slight chance of thunderstorms. Lows in the lower 60s. Chance of rain 60%. Thursday, mostly sunny with a chance of showers and a slight chance of thunderstorms. Highs in the lower 80s. Chance of rain 50%. Thursday night, mostly clear. Lows in the upper 50s. Friday, sunny with a 20% chance of rain showers. Highs in the lower 80s. Friday night, mostly clear. Lows in the mid-50s. Saturday, mostly sunny. Highs in the lower 80s. At 7:13 p.m. Eastern Daylight Time, Doppler radar was tracking a strong thunderstorm near Canadian Lakes, or 16 miles southeast of Big Rapids, moving southeast at 35 miles per hour. Hazard, winds in excess of 40 miles per hour and penny-size hail. Source, radar indicated. Impact, gusty winds could knock down tree limbs and blow around unsecured objects. Minor damage to outdoor objects is possible. The strong thunderstorm will be near Edmore around 7:30 p.m. Eastern Daylight Time. Other locations impacted by the storm include McBride, Sylvester, Westville, Cedar Lake, Intrecon, Six Lakes, Millbrook, Altona, Vestaburg, and Blanchard. If outdoors, consider seeking shelter inside a building. 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The current time is 8:03 p.m. Eastern Daylight Time. Conditions around the area at 7 p.m. At Mount Pleasant, it was mostly sunny. The temperature was 73 degrees, the dew point 54, and the relative humidity 49%. The wind was northwest at 14 miles an hour, gusting to 24. The pressure was 29.84 inches and steady. Across the remainder of south-central lower Michigan, temperatures were between 66 and 73 degrees. At Big Rapids, rain was falling. It was mostly sunny at Houghton Lake and Midland. It was partly sunny at Alma and Saginaw. Elsewhere in central and northern lower Michigan, it was mostly sunny, with a temperature of 64 at Cadillac and 70 at Palestine. At Traverse City, it was partly sunny, with a temperature of 70. At Alpena, rain and fog were reported, with a temperature of 62.